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1: D630, contact Guangzhou 125.35. Identify climb unrestricted for level 160.
2: 29A Hong Kong approach, expect ILS runway 25 left, descend by start 6000, did catch 1008.
3: Contact Manila 119
0: at Decimal 3. Manila 119 at Decimal 3, 10 Chicago 381.
4: Hong Kong County 551, flight level 14.4 for flight level 160.
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4: 250, County 551.
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0: 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Hong Kong Control, good morning. Hong Kong Shadow 617, flight level 360, approaching a lot of 17141.
1: 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PAB3 Bravo, report mark number.
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0: 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The next one low, Kaspalev 160.
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1: Fanana, good morning, Hong Kong Shuttle 598, climbing flight level 160.
0: Hong Kong Shuttle 598, Hong Kong radar, good morning, climb to flight level 250.
1: Flight level 250, Hong Kong Shuttle 598.
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0: Okay, 6298, descend to 4,500 feet. Permit me via Lake Big Clear Island, runway 25 left.
1: This is 4,500 feet, via Lake Big Clear Island, runway 25 left.
2: 6298.
3: Ready,
2: descend flight level 260, you by 91.
3: Chinese 7365, descend out flight level 260, reach B Mantec.
2: Descend flight level 260, Chinese 7365, you got B.
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2: 4-8-1-2-7, demo 1, good day, Thai, 603.
5: Cargo 5530, good morning.
4: From Cargo 5530, Hong Kong radar, report your passing telephone squawk.
5: Cargo 5530, maintaining flight level 210, squawking 1160, estimate Sierra 0012.
4: From Cargo 5530, identify clear Sierra 7 Bravo arrival.
5: 7 Bravo arrival from Cargo 5530, confirm the runway.
4: 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The runway assignment is not done.
5: 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Sierra 7 Bravo.
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7: 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Air 2, good day.
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5: Military 392. Shuttle
4: 598,
5: good day. Shuttle 598, climbing Flight Level 250.
7: Hong Kong, Shuttle 598, climb Flight Level 350.
5: Flight Level 350, Hong Kong, Shuttle 598.
7: 958 departures identified. Climb unrestricted. Flight 4140.
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1: 25 Eli 91 good day.
0: Good day. 891 contact radar this is telephone 110 cross turnpike at the below telephone 260.
1: Level 130.
2: 25 level 110 cross runway below level 130 hold on 705.
3: Cebu 150, contact radar 126, base in Montreal.
1: 263, Cebu 150, good day.
4: Zero, good morning, it's Andy. 260, reach by sunny.
1: Cebu 150, Hong Kong radar, after sunny, descend to reach flight level 130 by Mango.
4: Sunny, descend to reach 130 by Mango, Cebu 150.
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3: 566.
6: Hong Kong approach from cargo 5530, with you.
1: From cargo 5530, Hong Kong radar expect runway 25 left, speed 280 knots.
6: Up and expect 25 left from cargo 5530.
1: From cargo 5530, speed 280 knots.
6: 80 knots maintaining from cargo 5530.
1: Roger.
0: Copy 449, contact approach 419, decimal 1, good day. Approach 6000, contact radar 118, decimal 902, good day.
7: 982, I believe I'm a shadow 600.
8: Bay 449, Hong Kong approach, expect ILS runway 25 right, information Bravo, descend unrestricted to 9000 feet, QH 1007.
1: Hotel 7-3, departure identified, climb unrestricted, flight level 160.

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1: 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Heavy, good morning, maintaining flight level 230.
2: Emirates 9848 Hong Kong radar, confirm squawk code 7223.
1: 7223, Emirates 9848.
2: Emirates 9848, identify clear Sierra 7 Bravo arrival. Descend to flight level 210.
1: Flight level 210, Sierra 7 Bravo arrival, Emirates 9848.
3: 5, maintain speed 28, still not so great, time below 10,000.
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2: 9848, turn right heading 185, descend to flight level 130.
1: Turn heading 185, descend flight level 130, Emirates 9848.
4: Level 5, eastbound.
6: No, flight level 200, side eastbound, 10,586.
2: 185, descend flight level 130.
1: 185, descend flight level 130, Emirates 9848.
7: Reaching pass, sir.
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2: Hong Kong Shuttle 192, contact radar 133.82.
9: 112, good morning, descend to flight level 260.
2: Red Cap 112, Hong Kong radar after eastbound, descend to flight level 220.
3: Are you able on that position, runway 25 right?
10: Yes, sir.
3: Okay, 69A, from runs to descend via the RNAP transition, runway 25 right.
10: Runway RNAP transition, runway 25 right, sir. 69 right.
3: Check on runway 25 right, stand by for the RNAP approach. 118, decimal 902, good day.
11: 182, 902, for Cabo 434, good day.
3: Hong Kong Shuttle 617, Hong Kong radar, descend to flight level 110, cross unpad, below flight level 260.
12: Flight level
11: 330, get out 434.
12: Dynasty 601, contact radar 126.9.
9: Reach within 30 mile, again 112.
2: Emirates 9848, direct to Canto, descend by star to flight level 110.
1: Star flight level 110, direct position Kanto, Emirates 9848.
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2: 05, cancel speed restrictions. Hong Kong Shuttle 738, contact radar 123.47.
4: Bohemia, 112, cancel speed restriction.
2: Good day, identify climb unrestricted flight level 160.
7: Unrestricted climb flight level 160, getting forward speed.
13: The RNS
14: temperature.
15: Gunny 551, you are approaching boundary, so maintain left hand. You may request higher in Taiping.
13: Gunny 551.
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13: Yeah, we'll wait.
2: Three niner, climb to flight level 250.
1: Climb flight level 250, Emirates Niner 839.
13: 120, bye bye.
2: 2150, speed at Mango 280 knots.
9: 2180, active up, back here.
13: Descend now, flight level 360, put on 120.
4: China Center, 5086, contact radar, 126, Lacey Mall 3.
6: 126, Lacey 3, 5086, good day.
4: 5603, clear direct, 23.
9: Tickle, 5603.
3: Mandarin, 983, descend to 6000, just 1007.
2: Flight level 250.
1: Level 250, direct beacon, hostile 738.
6: Operator, good morning, count on the 5086, descend to flight level 200, passing 245.
2: China 75086, Hong Kong radar, after eastbound, direct to Gobi.
6: Direct to, after eastbound, direct to Gobi, Golf, Oscar, Bravo, Bravo, India, count on the 5086.
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3: 2690. Mandarin 983, descend to 4,500 feet from Whitney, descend via the RNET transition.
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15: Say 958.
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15: 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Can I 958 reach 10 miles before dummy?
1: 958.
16: Radar, this morning, shuttle 192, we are cruising at flight level 250 and standing by for higher.
3: Shuttle 192, cross on approach 390 final.
16: 390 final, shuttle 192.
4: Information
1: Bravo.
4: Cebu 110 Hong Kong radar identified. Clear Betty 3 Bravo arrival.
9: There's a Betty 3 Bravo arrival, Cebu 110.
3: 10 knots.
13: 610 Mandarin 93.
3: EVA 891 descend to 6000 feet.
4: Niner 2H, climb fire seat for level 6,900 meters. Cancel the 9,000 feet level restriction and speed restriction.
17: Niner 79, flight level 340, position Gatley.
4: Rene 579, Hong Kong radar identified. Shuttle 522, contact Manila 119, base 3.
1: 119.3, 0562, thank you. From Tower Bank, Cleaver, RS, Priority 5, right, and 8419.
2: On radar, climb to flight level 200, direct PCAN.
1: Climb flight level 200, direct PCAN, Cathay 705.
2: Hong Kong Shuttle 738, contact radar 127.1, good day.
1: 711-738, thank you, bye.
2: Bye-bye.
1: I could do again, let's go on, please. Yeah, 738, good morning, reaching level 250.
4: Shuttle 738, come to your climb level 11,600 meters.
1: I'm 11,600 meters, Shuttle 738.
4: Shuttle 617, contact Tower 21, good day. China Southern 3022 departures, good morning. Identified, climb fire is 89,000 feet.
14: Confirm altitude 10,000 feet.
4: China Southern 3022, fire this SID 9,000 feet.
14: Let's go,
4: 9 o'clock, 10 o'clock, 3022. China 7-3022. Cathay 928, when able to cross Biko, flight level 4,800 meters or above, turn F to Biko.
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4: Pagolas 968, report a day level and squawk for your identification.
1: We are at 11,600 meters, squawk 3507, what is 968.
4: Pagolas 968, you are now identified.
1: Thank you.
4: So the 9,000 feet level restriction. To cancel the 9,000 feet restriction, continue climb flight level 6,900 meters.
1: 705, thank you. Fine, I can 112, good evening. It's a 603.
18: 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After top and clear the IOS approach runway 25 right, China Eastern 7365.
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4: To level 270.

0: 705, climbing Thunderbolt 25, Sierra inbound, Beacon.
1: Caution, Cathay 705, climb flatline for 12,200 meters.
0: 12,200 meters, Cathay 705.
1: And Cathay 705, are you able to reach level 20 miles before the cruise?
0: Second, please, Cathay 705.
1: Are you able to reach level 12,200 meters, 20 miles before the cruise?
0: That's affirmed. Cathay 705.
1: Roger.
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3: Six-zero-one Hong Kong approach, expect ILS runway 25 right, descend to 9,000 feet, catch 1007.
4: 125.35,
2: good day. 125.35,
4: 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China Southern 3022, when able turn left to Biko.
5: When able turn left, proceed direct to Biko, China Southern 3022.
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8: by Guangzhou. Tango Victor Romeo 4725, Hong Kong radar. Maintain flight level 210, speed 280 knots.
3: Okay, then flight level
7: 210, 4,500 feet for the approach. Affirm, descend to 4,500 feet. 83 Bravo, Uncle Total 673. Good. That's what they
9: get, please. Mentor 392, contact radar 118.92.
7: Why, but it's 192, my belief is 392, good day.
4: Travel 170, traffic below.
2: Descend and maintain flight level 170, right care 112.
3: Flight level 160, 3300.
4: Two contact radar 133.0H2.
2: 3.0H2,
4: getting 51. Cat A 921, speed 280 knots or greater.
3: Right. To Matthew.
7: Affirmative 250, direct Matthew, getting 512.
3: Spacing reduced speed to 210 knots.
10: Left hand heading 230 and reduced speed to 210
3: knots. Dynasty 601 and descend to 4,500 feet.
10: Descend 4,600
3: to 601. Cebu 150, turn left direct to Ranzhou, stand by for descent. Preceding traffic land on south.
2: Left direct Ranzhou, stand by descent, Cebu by turn.
4: After passing 3,000 feet, speed 250 knots.
11: Good morning. 3-2-7, good morning, identified. Stand by for higher.
4: Cathay 771, climb for level 10,400 meters.
7: 10,400 meters, Cathay 771.
4: 3,300 meters, as advised by Guangzhou.
7: Roger.
1: 23 departure identified, climb via seat file level 160.
3: Cathay
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11: 705.
3: 5 miles and contact tower 18.4.
7: Tower 18.4 and 160 knots still 5 miles to the 91.
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2: Descending to flight level 260 by east bank.
11: Good tower 100 after east bank descent to flight level 220.
2: After event, descend to flight level 220, scooter 100.
11: Tarifa Air 4725, contact approach 119 at 841, good day.
2: Roger, that's 11 good day, Tarifa 4725.
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6: Flight level 25 here at Cathay 921.
3: Stand by Emirates, Emirates 9848 turn left heading 280, clear for ILS runway 25 left. Dynasty 601 reduce speed to disregard. Carol VR 4725 Hong Kong approach, expect ILS runway 25 left, descend by star to 6000 feet, QH 1008. TRVR 4705, correction, TRVR 4725, maintain speed 280 knots below 10,000.
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0: 164 departure, identified report passing altitude. SkyGuard 2564, report your passing altitude again.
1: Long Taipei 1291.
2: China Southern 301, climb initially for level 270, report request level.
3: Climb initially for level 270, request for level 370, China Southern 301.
2: China Southern 301, roger, climb initially for level 270.
3: Climb to for level 270, China Southern 301.
4: 547, pursuing traffic lane on south.
5: Captain, the round 2, stand by the same 601.
6: We're not great, and good morning, Concord Control 724.
7: 70 initially, Cafe 9021.
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0: 601, 5,500. Kelly 596, departure identified, climb via SID to 5160. Cancel Vanpool altitude restrictions.
4: 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Cameras 94A, speed 160 or greater until 5 miles.
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2: Go.
14: Sensor is 130 by Mango, Cebu 110.
2: Hold shuttle 724, climb to final level 250. Two station cadet, hold shuttle 724, climb to final level 250.
15: 250, Hong Kong, shuttle 724.
2: 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Even 3290, confirm squawking 0215.
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17: 901, roger. Maintain pilot for 2502, I will call you back due to incoming traffic.
0: 5512, clear, direct and front.

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1: 0100 and traffic information and verify the traffic crossing 1400 at the 20 cross release to be at fire level 2906.
2: 7 Oscar Lima Lima India Echo departure identified, climb via SID to fly level 160, cancel Vanpool altitude restrictions.
3: 7 Roger, reduce speed to 150 north and 25 miles.
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6: 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Radar, Cathay 633, on climb
5: 160, speed 280. Hong Kong, shut, Cathay 633, climb to 54250.
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5: 724, contact radar 127, decimal 1, good day. 3294 and descend to 3000 feet, clear on the Sulu approach runway 34, when ready, turn left, clear direct Papa.
8: Good day.
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3: 7, 3027, good day. 99, radar 126, Decimal
6: 5. 265, for sure, 69, and good day.
3: Good day.
9: I'm initially flight level 280, report request level.
4: Level initially flight level 280, request cursor level 320, for the 3037.
9: China 7, 3037, roger, stand by for further climb.
4: China 7, 3037.
9: 1,000 feet.
10: Flight level 300, squawk 0132.
3: And 7322 Hong Kong identified.
10: And 7322.
3: Shanghai 10, climb flight level 350.
2: Restrictions at Vanpool. Cathay 564, maintain speed 280 knots or less.
3: 280 knots or less, Cathay 564. MSD 601, reduce speed to 160 knots until 5 miles.
11: C160 until 5 miles, down C601.
3: Well.
4: Descend flight level 180 to the 120.
3: 2-1-5.
4: 2-2-1-5, 7867.

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3: Morning, Taiga 256, Romadano 120, ground source.
0: Sierra Golf Alpha 2564, climb to final 4250.
3: Sierra 250, Taiga 254.
1: Westbound, all Charlie showing flight level 296, but not very fast. Range 30 miles. The traffic will cross in front of you, passing upbeam your left around 5 miles.
4: Level 160.
2: Flight level 160, VDC.
0: Roger, continue approach.
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7: 540.
0: Cathay 694, Hong Kong radar identify, clear Sierra 7 Bravo arrival, standby for lower.
7: Clear this Sierra 7 Bravo arrival, standing by lower, we identified it. What direction we expect to that, Cathay 694?
0: Cathay 694, and expect runway 25 right.
1: Cathay 633, time for level 270.
3: 1030, Cathay 633.
1: 3 decimal 82, would it?
8: 33, reporting at 236 today.
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7: 1620.
8: Tango 70, Lima Lima India, Echo on our radar, come to flight level 170.
7: Climb by 170 and we're maintaining 290 miles to Tango direct.
8: Tango India Lima, roger, maintain present speed due to spacing.
7: Same speed, climbing 170, Tango direct. On radar, good morning, Bull India 236, climb flight level 140.
8: Mohania 236 on our radar, climb to flight level 180.
7: New climb, flight level 180, Mohania 236.
8: Shuttle 699, contact approach 419, there's small one today.
9: Zero descend by start 4,500 feet.
10: 23, we have a second traffic around 11 o'clock, 6,000 feet higher. Traveling along the other one at flight level 290.
1: Cathay 723, thank you. And for the unidentified traffic, can you see whether it is on flight level 296?
10: Confirm, Cathay 723.
1: Cathay 723, roger, thank you. China Eastern 2840, on our radar, identify. Cafe 771, Pakistania 133, Decimal 35.
4: When we're ready, descend flight level 260.
7: Ready, descend flight level 260, Starwalker 201.
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9: 699, descend to 6,000 feet.
0: Level 6,900 meters.
4: Cathay 767, departure identified, climb via SID to flight level 160.
11: Tower 233 Hong Kong identified, clear AB3 Bravo, report mark number.
10: 47A, AB3 Bravo, Tower 233.
11: Tower 233, maintain mark 76.
10: 476, Tower 233. Hong Kong radar, good morning. Cathay 303, flight level 300, squawking 6333.
11: Cathay 303 Hong Kong identified, clear AB3 Bravo, speed 300 or so greater.
10: ABC Bravo 300 or greater, Cathay 303.
2: Hong Kong radar, good morning, Hong Kong 607, flight level 360, squawking 4107.
11: Shadow 607, Hong Kong identified, clear ABC Bravo, what's the minimum mark number you can do?
10: Right, capital, cancel speed restriction, Cathay 723.
13: Canada 3091, confirm climb to level 270.
0: Transponder 3091, and contact radar 13215.
13: Hong Kong Control, radar 126, good morning, maintaining flight level 350, Scott 2146.
0: Stand by, break channel south at 3091, 13215.
13: 215, channel down 3091.
0: Red Cat 126, Hong Kong radar identified. Cafe 633, cancel level 360, cancel speed restriction.
11: I've still speed 300 knots.
2: 250, climb flight level 250, speed 300, downwind deck.
8: Bohemia 236, climb to flight level 250.
2: Flight level 250, Bohemia 236.
8: Cafe 564, increase speed to 300 knots.
2: Not Cafe 564, thanks.
10: Decimal 82. 122.82, Butter Bay 2386, good day.
8: Good day.
2: 118.92,
0: good day. Cathay 691. Special activity, can you climb to level 360?
8: 0 knots, one please.
2: 280 knots, Butter Bay 2386.
8: Bohemia 236, on the radar 118, decimal 92, today. Bohemia 236, on the radar 118, decimal 92, today.
2: 92, Bohemia 236, today. Go Air Macau, 022, come in level 210.
8: Air Macau, 022, on the radar, come to flight level 250.
2: Flight level 250, Macau, 022.
8: Red Bay 2386, climb to flight level 250.
2: Climb flight level 250, Red Bay 2386.
9: Speed 180 knots or greater until it's open.
10: Speed 180, 0.
9: 210, speed 180 knots or greater until top.
10: 180 until top, 210.
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4: Read me, Charlie Departure identified climb unrestricted to flight level 160.
10: Here today. Just hold on to do, Taipei 560, bye bye.
11: Bay 30 cheetah right now to Abbey.
10: Abbey, Cathay 303.
14: Cathay 564, passing level 243 from level 250, speed 300.
11: Cathay 564, passing speed 9, telephone 350.
14: 310, level 350, final level, Cathay 564.
11: 564.
0: Cathay 632, descend initially for level 320.
14: Cathay 632.
0: Hotel Cafe 632, flight level 320.
14: Cafe 632, flight level 320, Cafe 632.
11: For Dundee, Bohemia 236. Macau 822, climb level 330.
14: Climb level 330, Macau 822.
11: Tawaka 233, descend off level 310, speed on transition 280 knots.
14: Razor Hagen, Canada 3091.
11: Canada 3001. Go ahead, Canada 3001. Canada 3001, call. Continue climb, level 370,
14: direct to Sandal. Continue climb, level. Continue climb to fire level 370, direct to Sandal. Canada 3001.
11: Climb there, 7322, call to present heading. 307.
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9: Press information Charlie, descend restricted to 9000 feet, QS 1008.
11: 295, Hong Kong radar, 12532. Zero knots.
10: And now for level 290 and a speed and position 270, Hotel 625.
0: Diva 395, Roger. Cafe 632, climb version. Cafe 632, descend for level 260, reach by Maple.
14: Level 260 by Maple, Cafe 632.
0: Sierra Golf Alpha 2564, climb for level 9,800 meters.
11: Roger, SNR 18, departing 25 left, crossing 1,900.
0: China 118, Hong Kong departure identified. Climb via SID, flight level 160.
11: We are SID, flight level 160, China 118.
0: Cathay 938, climb to flight level 6,900 meters.
10: Cathay
0: 936, climb to flight level 6,900 meters.
10: Climb 6,900 meters,
0: Cathay 936. 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
0: 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Dynasty 851, climb for level 10,400 meters. Trans direct SQL.
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0: Cafe 632, contact radar 127, decimal 55.
14: 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Radar, good morning, Cafe 632, on the center, level 260 by Maple.
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26: Climb to fire level 320, 10,8117.
24: 270 knots.
27: Fire level 260, speed transition 270 knots, control 600.
24: Shuttle 625, descend fire level 260.
28: Descent for level 260, control 625.
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29: Flight in 285, from control 60, sir.
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33: 9,200 meters, similar to 9859.
34: Zero. 13300, descend now, fly level 320, reach ship, 2 minutes, this is going from.
35: Descend now, level 320.
36: Contact radar 127, decimal 1.
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32: Cafe 767, climb initially, fly level 320.
38: Fly level 320, Cafe 767.
39: Hong Kong radar, China Southern 353, maintaining fire level 250.
32: China Southern 353, find fire level 320, report request level.
39: Fire level 320, stand by China Southern 353.
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41: 170, Albuquerque 301.
32: China 118, climb to fire level 6,900 meters.
42: I mean 6,900 meters there, China 118.
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44: Okay, thank you. China 718, climb to level
32: 353, roger, climb initially, fly level 320.
24: She when ready, descend for level 260, reach beam impact.
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24: Xiao Monique 27, radar 13215.
35: For Richard, 265. 126.
24: Fly level 350. K126 Hong Kong radar, descend now, fly level 310.
35: Descend now, fly level 310,
24: recap 126. K4, initial gravity, direct to Dutchman. 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
35: 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Cafe 34,
24: 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Cafe 303, radar 1265.
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4: 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Cancel Vanpool altitude restrictions.
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5: Concrete, good morning, Sanga Victor, 4703, heavy squawk 3433.
2: Terra APR 4703, Hong Kong radar, morning, identified, clear Sierra 7 Bravo arrival.
5: Bravo, 4703.
2: November 878 Sierra Charlie, contact radar 127, decimal 1.
6: 27, decimal 1, 878 Sierra Charlie.
2: Cathay 632, contact approach 119, decimal 1.
7: 21, Cathay 632.
6: Zero, climbing 250.
32: November 878 Sierra Charlie, climb initially, fell level 270, track direct depo.
6: 270 by
32: Daegu, 878 Sierra
6: Charlie.
32: November 878 Sierra Charlie, climb level 270 and clear direct Daegu.
6: Alright, clear direct Daegu, climb level 270, 878 Sierra Charlie.
8: Row 7, radar 1265.
9: 1265, shuttle 607, thank you.
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2: China Southern 349 on call radar morning, identified, stand by for hire.
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32: 350.
11: Climb for 350, Cathay 767.
32: Cathay 767, choice of level, fly level 390 or fly level 350.
11: 390, can we reach that by 20 miles after Anbok?
32: Cafe 767, climb for level 390, reach 20 miles. Cover before Mbok or after Mbok?
11: After Mbok, Cafe 767.
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12: Stalker 711, fly level 380.
32: Stalker 711, roger.
13: Air 614, climbing for 160, margin for 130. 614, good day, class of vehicle
14: 250. Number of level 250, boy in air 614.
15: Box Cathay 691, thanks.
32: November 87X Sierra Charlie, climb for level 350.
6: 350, 870, Sierra Charlie.
32: China Southern 353, climb for level 360.
11: Climb for level 360, China Southern 353.
4: Sierra NZ 3 and 5, contact radar 123.47. 3 and 5, the frequency would be 123.47.
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12: Radar India 315, the morning fast level 13, climbing 160.
2: Air India 315, Hong Kong radar morning, climb to flight level 1990.
12: Level 1990, Air India 315.
32: 49R, climb for level 280, report request level.
10: Climb to flight level 280. Request flight level, stand by China Southern 349.
11: Thank you, Victor Romeo 4703, 1190, speed 490.
17: 7703.
18: Contact Cathay 624. Maintaining flight level 246. Squawk 3121.
2: Cathay 624, Hong Kong radar identified. Clear Sierra 7 Bravo arrival.
18: Cathay 624.
19: 349, request final flight level 360.
32: China Southern 349, roger. Climb initially for level 280.
19: To flight level 280, initially China Southern 349.
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18: 7500, 3031111.
16: Speed 250, not so greater.
23: Radar Philippine 300, good morning, maintain level 320.
2: Philippine 300, Hong Kong radar morning, descend to flight level 130, cross Sony, flight level 260 or below.
23: Descend flight level 130 to cross Sony, flight level 260 below, Philippine 300.
32: 3905. Cathay 914, climb unrestricted, flight level 140, no speed control. Starwalker 201, contact radar 123, decimal 95.
19: 3905, Starwalker 201.
20: Sequencing turn right into 85.
16: Tech Tower 118 decimal 4.
19: You're passing for 118.
2: Starwalker 201, Hong Kong radar. Confirmation Bravo, after Hazel, descend to 3000 feet, QNH 1008, clear altitude approach runway 34.
19: Bravo, information, and after Hazel, descend 3000 feet, QNH 1008, clear for hours, due to runway 34, Starwalker 201.
4: Been in system and climb unrestricted to flight level 160, cancel speed restrictions.
2: 90.
19: Up to flight level 250, China Southern 8475.
25: Morning, good morning, Master 393. Maintain level 210, squawk 3117.
2: Mascot 393, Hong Kong radar morning, identified. Clear Sierra 7 Bravo arrival.
25: Sierra 7 Bravo arrival, Mascot 393.
19: 2-10-1-6,
16: and then 3-0-6-7, good day. 2-8-0. Yeah, 8-7-0, vector for shortcut, turn left heading 0-4-0.
2: Level 2-2-0.
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2: China 7-8-4-7-5, contact radar 127, decimal 1.
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2: Terra ABF 4703,
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16: 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Terra 4703, after Mary, descent to 6,000 feet, QNH 1008.
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0: 3, just flight 3, got an autobus 4.
2: Changing at 239, contact radar 127, decimal 1.
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0: 1,500,
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2: 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Over Manila, decimal 3, over Nomad, bye bye.
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32: Air India 315, climb to level 270, track direct waypoint Daegu.
1: Climb to level 270, direct to waypoint Daegu, Air India 315.
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2: 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China Southern H159, Hong Kong Radar,
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1: 6-5-0-4-7-0-3.
16: Hong Kong Shuttle 625 now, expect Alice push on way 25 left.
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32: November 87 Sierra Charlie, stop climb for level 11,600 meters. Final.
7: Okay, 11,600 meters, 8780 Charlie.
1: Hong Kong Radar Cathay 741, maintain flight level 250.
32: Cathay 741, climb initially for level 320.
1: Level 320, Cathay 741.
32: November 87, Sierra, Charlie, reach for level 11,600 meters, 22 miles before SQL.
1: 3146.
17: Five right, Cathay 636.
16: Stalker 233, reduce speed to 210 knots. Hong Kong Shuttle 607, reduce speed to 210 knots.
4: Okay. 432, contact radar 133.82.
16: 393, descend to 6,000 feet, QNH 1008, speed 250 knots or greater.
4: Identified climb by SID to flight level 160, cancel altitude restrictions at Van Poo.
2: 115, Hong Kong, radar 1351, bye bye.
1: Thank you so much, Star Trek, thank you.
32: Radar 125, decimal 84, frequency check.
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32: frequency check,
1: can I say 691?
32: Shenzhen Air 239R, climb to level 350.
1: Climb to flight level 350, Shenzhen Air 239. Hong Kong Radar, Stalker 715, maintain about 340.
32: Starwalker 715, climb to level 10,400 meters, track direct SIKU.
1: 10,400 meters, direct to SIKU, Stalker 715.
4: 751 departure identified, climb via SID to flight level 160, cancel Van Poo altitude restrictions.
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16: Heading 340, descend to 4,500 feet.
6: 340, descend to 4,500.
16: That was for Hong Kong Shuttle 625. Hong Kong Shuttle 625, heading 340, descend 4,500 feet.
6: Heading 340, descend
16: 4,500 on the side of 65. Philippine 300, descend
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16: At the XM0, Roger, continue approach, maintain speed 180 knots until 7 miles.
9: 1827, at the other 870.
16: Hong Kong Shuttle 607, turn off heading 310, speed 180 knots.
9: Left heading 310, speed 182, Hong Kong 607.
16: Terrier 4703, descend to 4,500 feet.
9: Descend to 4,500
16: feet. Mascot 393, proceed direct to Tidor. Cafe 303, speed 160 knots or greater until 5 miles.
6: 160 or greater than 5, Cafe 303, established.
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16: Philippine 300, reduce speed to 230 knots.
6: 1300.
16: Hong Kong Shuttle 625, reduce speed to 180 knots.
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16: Shuttle 607, proceed direct to Lake B, clear RNF approach runway 25 left. Cafe 624, ILS portion way 25 right, descend now to 6,000 feet, QNH 1008. ILS
9: 6,000 feet.
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6: After Topen, clear runway 25 right, Starwalker 222.
2: Cathay 607, climb to flight level 250.
7: Flight level 250, Cathay 607.
2: China 7-8313, contact radar 127, decimal 1.
10: 127, decimal 1, good day, China 7-8313.
2: Hong Kong Shuttle 552, contact radar 127, decimal 1.
12: Radar 127-552, good day.
10: Morning, China Southern H12, maintain flight level 250, request cruising level 340.
32: China Southern H313, climb for level 340.
10: Climb flight level 340, China Southern H12.
12: Radar Shuttle 552, climb level 250.
32: Hong Kong Shuttle 552, stand by for further climb.
12: Stand for the climb, Shuttle 552, any speed control?
32: Hong Kong Shuttle 552, no speed control.
12: Speed control 552.
32: 330, when able, BCO level requirements, left hand director BCO.
10: When labeled, left hand director. China Southern H12.
16: 3 from with me via leg B, clear Alex Post runway 25 left.
12: From with me via leg B, clear 4 left, 25 left, 0403.
2: Morning, climb to flight level 250.

0: Nine squad 3 9 85 and reduce speed to 220 knots. Philippine 300 descend to 5,500 feet.
1: China Southern 349, we can reach flight level 290 before inbound.
0: E551, good day, expect RMP to approach on way 25 right. E551, expect RMP to approach on way 25 right.
2: B, remedy, descend for level 260, reach level by MPET.
1: Ready, descend by level 260 by MPET, Dynasty 90T.
3: 552, expect flight level 320, call you back.
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0: 7, maintain speed 180 knots until 7 miles.
5: 180 knots until 7 miles from control 607.
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0: Reduce speed to 200 knots.
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2: Cafe 526, climb for level 350 initially.
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8: Cafe 5-0. Good morning, E-5-8-2-9, flight level 2-8-0, squad 2675.
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9: 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Speed 250 knots or less.
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0: Reduce speed to 230 knots.
11: Good morning, Samia. 8703, follow 360, spot 0140.
2: Sherman 8703, Hong Kong radar identified.
0: 0625, speed 160 knots, maintain until 5 miles, contact tower 118.4.
7: 160 until 5 miles and 1184, 0625, thank you.
9: Gravey 340, contact radar 133.82.
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3: Gravey 340, morning, climb to follow for 250.
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9: 9999, correct. Sir, 250, cancel speed restrictions. Vanny 604, departure identified, climb via SID to flight level 160, cancel vanpool altitude restrictions.
10: 526, thank you.
0: Bin 300, descend to 4,500 feet from Munsu, descend via the RNF transition.
13: And descend 4,000 by band, get to Munsu, descend to RNF transition, Philippine 300.
0: E551, proceed direct to with me, clear RNP, so approach runway 25 right.
10: Direct the right, Zulu
0: right, 851. Area 4703, speed 160 knots or greater until 5 miles.
14: 160 Grayson, 5 miles,
0: 4703. Tower 4703, contact tower 118.4.
14: 118.4703, thank you, bye.
0: Bye.
14: 9903. 999, good morning, on climb flight level 160, direct to Sosu.
15: Singapore, it's 999, Hong Kong radar, morning, climb to flight level 250.
14: Flight level 250, Singapore, 8999.
15: 1205,
3: Muscle,
15: making
3: speed 300
15: knots or greater, through Muscle. Hong Shuttle 250, Hong Kong radar, morning, climb to flight level 250.
14: Flight level 350, Hong Kong Shuttle 250.
9: Increase speed to 280 knots or greater.
3: Contact radar, 1189, good day.
14: 1189, can say 4-6, explain. 210
15: squawk 0323. Cathay 660 Hong Kong radar identified. Clear Sierra 7 Bravo arrival.
14: Sierra 7 Bravo, Cathay 660.
15: Hong Kong Shuttle 250, follow flight 10 route at the moment.
14: Flight 100, Hong Kong Shuttle 250.
16: Mascot 9457 approaching flight level 250.
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17: Good morning, Cathay 413, flight number 400, squawking 4117.
2: Cathay 413, Hong Kong radar identify, clear AB 3 Bravo arrival.
17: Clear AB Bravo, 3 Bravo arrival, Cathay 413.
18: Hong Kong radar, 340,
2: climb level 250. Cathay 340, climb flight level 290. 9914, contact Xiamen 133, decimal 175.
14: 175,
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19: 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Ali,
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19: EPCO. EPCO, I'm climbing to
14: 280, 225. Cathay 607, we're going to have a 20 miles, last one,
2: 360. Cathay 607, roger, expire your climb.
14: Cathay 607.
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2: Hong Kong, United 153, level 410, squawk 5364.
3: Good night, level 53, Hong Kong, radar, down at 1363.
1: 457, approaching alley 250.
3: Mascot 94457, climbing flight level 270.
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3: Flight level 260 in 35 nautical miles, Tima Air 725.
1: Then flight level 260 within 5 nautical miles, TMI 725.
2: Hong Kong radar seeing 8779 and maintaining flight level 300, approaching 80.
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2: Hong Kong, you are 2287, good morning, maintain flight level 380, track to Seiko.
3: Hello, 2287 Hong Kong radar, descend, flight level 360, are you calling back for lower?
2: Okay, descend to flight level 360, Hannah 2287.
6: Hong Kong radar, transfer on 349, approaching Hong
3: 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Stand by. Mascot 9376, Hong Kong radar 12755.
2: Radar 12755, Mascot 9376,
3: 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China Southern 349, Sanya 1302.
2: 102, China Southern 349.
1: Hong radar, Shanghai Air 864.
3: Shanghai Air 864, Hong Kong radar contact. Cathay 759, Cathay 759, climb flight level 350.
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9: Cathay 9065, contact radar 126, decimal 5.
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2: Hong Kong radar, Korean Air 2001, approaching in last formation, flight level 400.
9: Korean Air 2001, Hong Kong radar, identify, clear AB 3 Bravo arrival.
2: Clear AB 3 Bravo arrival, Korean Air 2001.
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2: 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Alright, Tower 75, we're position over Siku, maintain 1,740 meters.
3: Tower 75, 1,335.
2: Tower 12335, 715.
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2: 12335, Tower 715.
4: Contact radar 11892, good day.
1: 11892, good day, APCAL 862.
3: 6779, turn left heading 245.
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9: 862, climb for level 2900.
3: 7, continue climb, high level 10,400 meters.
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1: Up to flight level 310, descent 325.
3: China Southern 8475-31130T, bye bye.
1: 30, decimal 2, China Southern 8475, good day.
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3: 079. Malaysian 079 climb, high level 360.
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3: Singapore 899, climb flight level 3, question climb level 400.
1: Level 400, Singapore 8999.
6: Hong Kong radar, the air 239 over Echo.
3: Shenzhen air 239, Sanya 1302, bye bye.
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6: 1302, Air 239.
3: Shenzhen Air 335, climb for level 310.
1: 10, Shenzhen 335.
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1: 2081. Descent flight level 310, leading 400, Korea near 2001.
3: 702. Right, TMIA 725, Hong Kong radar 12347.
1: Hong Kong radar 12347, 999.
3: Hong Kong Shuttle 250.
4: On maintaining flight level 380.
3: Hong Kong Shuttle, Hong Kong Shuttle 250, climb flight level 8,400 meters.
1: Flight level 8,400 meters, Hong Kong Shuttle 250. Can we expect higher in Hong Kong airspace?
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1: Stop climb at flight level 330, Moscow 9457.
8: Flight level 380.
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9: Air Macau 862, climb for level 330, final.
4: Roger, roger. After Nido, descend to flight level 180.
1: Sir Nido, flight level 180, Macau 657.
4: 65, contact approach 119, decimal 1, good day.
9: 019R, contact radar, 132 decimal 15.
11: 2 decimal 15, December 8019 there, bye bye.
13: 777.
3: 102 Hong Kong. Please check out 902 descend now, fly level 120, reach in 6 minutes.
6: Descend now, fly level 120, reach in 6 minutes, from 902.
3: United 153.
5: Sir, go ahead, United 153, sorry.
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10: 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Cafe 912, from with me, via leg B, clear Alice approach on way 25 left.
5: 235, climb to flight level 250, throughout 3120.
0: China Southern 3047, Hong Kong radar identified, climb to flight level 270.
5: Climb to flight level 270, China Southern 3047.
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14: Bridger Departure identified, climb via SID to flight level 130.
3: Bridger, right up there,
14: Bridger. VNA 690, contact radar 133, decimal 82.
11: 133, within 690, okay.
3: 8779, clear of traffic, direct to Siku.
11: So Siku, S-Bing, 8779.
3: Take flight level 149, come to flight level 160.
4: Pone 690, good morning, direct
3: taxi, climb to flight level 250. Flight level 250, Pone 690.
4: Pone 690, maintain seat clear, do not call breaker, under landing.
3: Here.
9: 413, contact radar 126 decimal 5.
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0: Chinese Eastern 9623, Hong Kong radar identified, clear Sierra 7 Bravo arrival.
11: Sierra 7 Bravo arrival, China Eastern 9623.
0: Cafe 777, climb to flight level 250.
11: Cafe level 250, Cafe 777.
5: 903.
4: Cafe 413, cross airport, flight level 260 below.
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11: 13215, now higher 864.
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1: 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SID to 9,000 feet.
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2: Siku approved, Hong Kong Shuttle 250.
3: Engineer 155, climb by level 270.
4: Number 25, level 270, Shenzhen Air 155.
5: China Southern 3078.
2: Right, Cathay 965.
5: China Southern 966. Level 110.
6: Charlie 9623, good day, Alice Porsche, May 25, right.
3: Swing 8779, maintain speed 280 knots or greater.
4: Speed 280 or greater, 8779, roger.
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3: 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Alan Air, 2287, contact Zhangjiang 120875.
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5: Run to Arnett 1060, Cathay 660. 1030, flight
7: level 230, scope 2704. China Southern 3078, Hong Kong radar morning. After eastbound, descend to flight level 220.
5: After eastbound, descend flight level 220, China Southern 3078.
2: 153, descend.
0: Cabin 965. Q1 descend to reach pilot level 110 by muscle, speed 280 knots.
3: Decimal 1.
5: 340. China Southern 3047.
3: Cafe 777, climb pilot level 280.
2: Climb pilot level 280, Cafe 777.
3: VHX 79, Sanya 1226. Report the indicator speed.
4: 0 knots, minus 21.
3: Marina 231, reduce speed to 270 knots.
4: 270 knots, minus 21.
3: Greater Bay 340, contact Taipei 129 at decimal 1. Xichun Air 9102123995.
4: 9102,
3: 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Air Canada 66.4.
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4: 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Scooter 174, maintaining flight 350, squawk 0123.
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4: Down to flight number 280, Xiamen 893.
10: A control, good morning. Delta 88, checking in, passing 200 for 250.
3: Delta 88, climb flight level 310.
10: Climb flight level 310, Delta 88.
4: Testing, maintaining flight level 320, Scott 2667.
3: Okay, Macau 673, Hong Kong radar identified, clear 0 Mike Tango, 4 Alpha arrival.
4: My Tango 4 Alpha arrival, MKL 673.
3: Bohemia 231, descend flight level 260.
12: Descend 260, Bohemia 231.
13: Departure identify, climb to flight level 120.
12: Beta MKL 86.
3: Bohemia 604, position flight level 330, speed smartphone 78.
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12: 1260.
3: I'm going to climb flight level 320, I will call you back.
0: I do unrestricted climb flight level 160.
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3: China Eastern 765, contact radar identify, clear AB3 Bravo arrival.
4: Clear AB2, Bravo arrival, China Eastern 765.
12: Climb flight level 250 and speed 300 knots. Stay 410.
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16: On reaching traffic below.
17: Ranger 3, say again, 1829er.
16: 1829er, maintain fire level 140 when you are reaching traffic below.
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22: Radar, good morning, KPI 970, maintaining
19: 170. KPI 970, climb for level 6,300 meters.
22: Climb level 6,300 meters, KPI 970.
21: 25 left.
3: Boeing at 231 radar, descend for level 110, reach by muscle, cancel and have restriction. Say 410, B3 has long so great.
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3: on for great, Cafe 410. Cafe 139, contact radar, 132, that's more 15.
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23: Cafe 139, getting. Radar, Cafe 548, is climbing back to order
3: 1. Cafe 548, radar, climb for level 250, B3 has long.
22: Flight level 270,
3: Cafe 139.
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3: UPS 58, going to approach 119, that's more 1.
19: Sign
18: down 1226. Indeed, traffic crossing above.
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3: Shenzhen at 155, climb for level 340, reach by surfer.
24: Come to fly level 340, reach by surfer, Shenzhen at 155.
22: 23.905.
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16: EBA 829, good day. MLK 672, contact radar 133.82.
3: 13382, Air Macau 672. Good morning, 252. China East, question Air Macau 672, climb level 220, speed 280 knots.
24: 220, speed 280 knots, Macau 672.
19: 29, Hong Kong radar, identify clear Air B3 Bravo arrival.
24: Every tree bow will have a point now, 129.
22: I'm going to read that Cafe 410, passing 225.
19: Cafe 410, climb for level 310, cancel speed.
22: Climb for level 310, cancel speed, Cafe.
25: Yeah, 130.2, Singapore, 8999, good day.
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18: Canada 8, departure, roger. Unrestricted climb flight level 160.
21: QNH 1008.
3: Climb flight level 350, clear direct ENVA.
12: Clear direct to ENVA, flight level 350, going to 252.
26: Flight area pitch 63, flight level 3602, aerosol squawking 3672.
3: Air pitch 63, Hong Kong radar identify, clear air V3 Bravo arrival, and reduce speed to Mach 0.75.
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3: 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Descent for level 1, descent for level 220.
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26: Left at the right to Nickel, resume more navigation, Greater Bay 83.
21: 500 feet and turn right heading 120.
3: Maintain for level 310 final.
12: 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ICR 237, good morning, and then Ferro 380, support 3757.
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3: What is your delay up here?
12: 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Okay, 410, 350 available.
3: 410, are you able to have a 3410?
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3: Okay, I can find 3470.
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10: After Topen, clear the approach runway 25 right, China 79633.
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10: Reduce
21: speed to 2300 knots. Quadiennial 2001, turn left heading 330.
10: Left turn heading 330, Quadiennial 2001.
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2: Valley 1310, Cafe 55.
3: Hong Kong, Shuttle 674, clear direct M5. 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
2: Now
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2: Good day, good day.
3: Let's see, 081, climb for level 11,000 meters, power 262.
21: 2001, now proceed direct to Lake B, clear Alice Post on May 25 left.
10: Proceed direct to Lake B.
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2: for Alice Rodney 25
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2: Request for the descent.
3: UPS 1932, descent, follow for 310.
2: Flight level 310, UPS 1932.
3: 755, Conti climb for level 10,400 meters.
6: Climb 10,400 meters, Cathay 755.
3: Cathay 755 and check adjustment, fly heading 230.
6: 230, Cathay 755.
21: Good day, expect RMPs to approach on May 25 right.
18: Through North Dallas.
21: Shuttle 650. 25 left.
3: Speed 300 knots.
2: Okay, descend to reach flight level 260 by M10. Speed 300 knots, UPS 1932.
3: And Macau 673, we're ready, descend follow for 260.
6: We're ready, 260, Macau 673.
11: Cafe 717, Gorilla, climb to flight level 250.
2: Flight level 250, Cafe 717. Gorilla, Cafe 917, released by Guangzhou, speed 300 knots.
11: Cafe 917, Gorilla, maintain present speed, descend to flight level 170.
2: Present speed, descend to flight level 170, Cafe 917.
3: 630, reach my needle. 38 contact Hong Kong radar 13215.
2: 13215, break 4138 green.
3: Singapore 874, report with Madam Bai.
2: Break cap 8 level 360.
14: Record 138, good morning, clear direct cyber, descend level 350.
2: Direct cyber, descend level 350, break cap 38.
14: Cathay 139,
2: clear of traffic, climb
3: level 330. Climb level 330,
21: Cathay 139. 9, decimal 1, Delta 88, have a good day. 710. Eastern 765, descend to 8,000 feet, speed 220 knots.
3: Cathay 710, maintain mark on the 0.
21: United 153, reduce speed to 210 knots, descend 4,500 feet.
2: Okay, 710, okay.
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3: 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Cathay 755, direct to Siku.
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3: Etienne, 898 contact Hong Kong radar, 118.92.
0: 118.92, Chad 898. Car radar, RGO 1271, confirm descent to 6,000 meters.
3: AHR 1271 is turned.
0: 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Descend to 6,000 meters, RGO 1271.
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7: Hong Kong radar, Cathay 717, climbing flight level 250.
3: Cathay 717, Hong Kong radar. Continue climbing flight level 11,600 meters, reach by Daegu and seem the call sign Cathay 710.
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15: Cafe 917, good day, Alice Approach runway 25 right. After Murray, descend fast star to 6,000 feet. QNH 1008.
17: Our receptors up to flight level 160, no speed control.
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15: 5, reduce speed to 180 knots.
3: Fine.
20: Climb to flight level 320, expedite climb, and it's 724.
19: Flight level 330.
20: Climb to flight level 320, expedite climb, and it's 724.
19: QPS 54, descend flight level 260, reach by NPET.
27: Flight level 260, reach by NPET, UPS 54.
19: Airpage 63, descend flight level 260, reach by NPET.
0: Grand flight level 260, reach by NPET, Airpage 63.
19: Greater Bay 308, clear direct NFAR, resume on navigation.
0: Yes.
19: GPS 19032, contact radar 126.05.
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0: 72.
15: Cafe 917, reduce speed to 250 knots.
0: 342, climbing on restricted 51140.
15: 252, climb level 250, no speed control.
0: Control, climb level 250, Cafe 342.
15: 673, contact departure 122.65.
0: Cross radar, from channel 686, flight level 160,
15: 680. Climb level 1900, speed 280 knots.
0: Flight level 1900.
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19: Bohemia 608, confirm doing 300 knots.
28: Negative,
19: 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Bohemia 608, roger. Air Canada 8, continue present heading.
29: Continue present. 10 degrees for air.
0: Total 630, climbing level 160.
15: 630, they got a climb to level 250.
0: 250, hold shuttle 630.
29: Air Canada 8, we're flying heading 110.
19: 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Hong Kong Shuttle 674, contact Taipei 129 at ASMO 1.
3: Good day. 4919, Hong Kong Radar 13215.
23: Hong Kong Radar 13215, good morning, thank you, Double Gold 919.
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5: Climb flight level 6,900 meters, level 98.
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21: 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E545 after 7 miles, 160 knots or greater until 5 miles.
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1: 2, contact coach 119.1. 9, Air Canada 8, turn back heading 0990.
13: 90 for Canada 8.
1: Cathay 098, climb flight level 2900.
13: Flight level 290, Cathay 098.
1: Bo Junior 252, Summit Taipei 129 at 8
16: Mona. 901, Boeing at 252, good day.
22: Cathay 342, climbing flight level 250.
1: Stand by. Air Canada 8, climb flight level 2900.
24: Climb flight level 290 for Canada 8.
1: Cathay 342, climb flight level 350.
22: Level 350, Cathay 342.
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21: 9,000 feet, QNH 1008.
1: Final. Sherman there, 8-5, contact radar 132, decimal 15.
5: 215,
11: Samaya
5: 805, good day.
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26: After Murray, 350 and descend flight level 110, Cafe 786.
30: 02, maintaining flight level 390, scoping 2120.
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26: 02. 230, good morning, flight level 370.
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21: 325, radar vector for Lickby.
32: 325, radar vector.
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1: Hong Kong Shuttle 630, climb flight level 330, final.
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35: Eva V91, Hong Kong radar identified.
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18: No. for departure identified, climb by SID 9000 feet.
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1: 302, 908, climb for level 310, final.
0: 098.
1: 5, Taipei 129 at the small one.
0: 129, 1758, today.
1: Sherman at 851, climb for level 280.
11: Small one, good day.
1: 77, climb for level 350.
0: 2 flight level 350, 2577.
35: 875,
2: descend to 3000 feet.
0: 3000 feet,
2: yes, remaining supply. Okay,
0: 524,
2: taking flight level 142 on time, flight level 164. KB504, climb to flight level 250, maintain speed 300 knots.
0: Flight
1: level 250, maintain speed 300 knots, 524. Contact radar
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21: 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Buena 221, descend to 6000 feet, with speed of 230 knots.
2: Mandarin 984, maintain speed 300 knots, and climb to flight level 250 in the

0: Vietnam side, 24 Canadian. Bravo arrival, Sydney, 90095. Level 216, Scenic 190, squawk for direction 0047, report 1-2.
1: Airflot 212 on ground radar, you are identified. Stand by for further descent.
0: Stand by for further descent, airport 1-2.
2: Russian 824, maintaining flight level 360, squawk 2117, track 2-2-2.
3: Okay, good, yeah,
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0: Good morning, Eva 892-130, climbing 160.
4: EVA 892, Alpha Radar, morning, climb to flight level 250, maintain speed 300 knots.
0: Flight level 250, speed 300, EVA 892.
4: APG 63, contact approach 119, are they small ones?
5: Level, climb unrestricted, flight level 160, maintain speed 300 knots or less.
6: Climb unrestricted, flight level 160, speed 300 knots, okay, maintain 494.
7: Climb flight level 330.
1: Captain 345, contact coach 119 at this moment, good day.
8: 91, good day, Gary, 345.
4: 504, contact radar 118, stay small 92.
9: 118, 492, Captain 504, good day.
10: Okay. 1, climb flight level 320.
7: 2, clear direct to dot me.
1: 1008, clear for Alice Zulu approach, 134, early left turn approved.
4: Contact radar,
9: 118,
4: 892.
9: 892,
4: Major 94, bye-bye. Call
7: radar, Major 94, 250. Metric 984, good morning, climb flight level 330.
4: Climb flight level 394.
11: 32 descent is 6,000 feet.
12: 6,000
11: feet. UPS 54 with a speed of 210 knots, descent to 4,000. Ground descent is 6,000 feet.
12: 210
11: knots on the feet, 6,000. 6,000 UPS 54.
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11: 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Cafe 672, turn heading 020.
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4: After MPET, descend to flight level 110.
12: Level 4.
4: The 4 Hong Kong radar, climb to flight level 250, maintain speed 300 knots.
9: Climb to level 250, maintain speed 300 knots, Cafe 494.
0: 260, reach my cyber, transition speed 80 knots, level 74.
5: Cafe 710, descend off at level 260, reach level 5 cyber, transition speed to 80 knots or less.
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11: 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UPS 54, confirm here, 1m5 left for you. UPS 54, contest director, 119.5 with call sign only.
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5: On left heading 210, B34 down.
1: A0 rate of active for spacing, descend to flight level 130.
0: Descend to flight level 130, radar heading 180, cover climb 937.
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7: 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Cafe 504, direct end bar.
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13: I'm out of 421 over there.
1: Hong Kong Radar Cab 138, descending flight level 260. Radar Cab 138 on your radar, after cyber, descend to flight level 130.
9: After cyber, descend flight level 130, Cab 138.
0: Get a 700, breaking CQ flight level 11,900 meters, and squawk is 6122.
5: Cathay 700, Hong Kong Radar identify, clear Canto 3 Bravo arrival.
0: Canto 3 Bravo, Cathay 700.
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7: 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QA 643, when ready, descend flight level 260 to reach my NPAT.
0: I'm ready, descend flight level 260 to reach my NPAT. QA 643.
7: MCAL 221, descend flight level 260.
9: Descend level 260, MCAL 221, confirm descend now.
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9: MCAL 221.
12: Hong Kong radar, Cathay 494, climbing flight level 250.
7: Cathay 494, good morning, climb flight level 350.
12: Flight level 350,
1: Cathay. Tower Galaxy 9937, contact approach 119.1, good day.
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14: Swiss. 4874, descending flight level 260, reach by cyber.
1: Singapore 874, on radar after cyber, descend to flight level 130.
14: After cyber, descend flight level 130, Singapore, 874.
0: 160.
4: Hong Kong Shuttle 822, Hong Kong radar, climb to flight level 250, speed 300 knots or greater.
0: Greater
5: climb flight
0: level 250, Hong Kong Shuttle
5: 822. Zero, when ready, descend flight level 260, reach by Maple.
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7: What? Bye bye. Cafe 450, Hong Kong.
14: Go ahead, Cafe 450.
7: 450 for planning, are you able level 370?
14: Standby, Cathay 450.
1: Cafe
15: 570, I'm going to radar descend to flight level 130, cross site but below flight level 260.
16: 130 and the cyber, that'll blow 260, Cathay, yeah, 210.
5: Radar 126, Dave Seymour 3.
11: Boeing at 497, I'm ready to have right.
17: Boeing at 608, coming to Taipei 129, Dave Seymour 1.
18: So Niner, that's another one, Boeing at 608, good day.
14: Which space on?
15: Symbol 5262, I'm going to radar, descend to flight level 130, cross Sunny, below flight level 260.
14: Level 130 to cross Sunny, level 260, Symbol 5262.
15: Symbol 5262, after passing flight level 260, radio speed to 230 knots.
14: After passing level 260, radio speed to 230 knots, Symbol 5262.
5: That's Alpha 352, Hong Kong, say again.
19: 352, maintaining flight level 320.
5: China Southern 352, Hong Kong radar identifying. Giant 8522, track direct depot.
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14: 350, 4,500, 3,5.
5: Roger.
3: Repeat to flight level 140, increase speed to 280 knots when ready.
16: Flight level 300.
17: Chinese 75017, good morning, you're identified, and clear RB3 Bravo arrival.
16: Yeah, RB3 Bravo arrival, Chinese 75017.
17: Greater Bay 880, clear Dr. Enfa, cancel speed restriction.
5: After
14: open, TI, let's approach runway 25 right. After approach, clear for IRS 25 right, Cathay 672.
5: 522, expect 133 decimal 35, stay with me.
20: 33 decimal 35, we're going to stay with you, John 8522, thanks. Flight
14: number 1,
11: we're ready to 5 knots. Cafe 361, descend to 6,000 feet. Reduce speed to 210 knots. Air flight 212, reduce speed to 250 knots. Continue present heading.
21: I think you are not present heading.
3: Big climb to flight level 160, unrestricted, and speed 280 knots or less.
14: We are copying the traffic on PCAP, traffic 507, we will monitor, thank you for information.
5: Try B 507, Roger, do you have the official contact with unidentified traffic and telephone, or possibly telephone 415, not verified.
14: Copy, traffic 507.
4: And Macau 112, proceed direct Larich.
14: Proceed direct Larich, Lima Alpha Romeo India Tango, and Macau 112.
16: Flight level 260, reach by APAT, China Eastern 2, correction 5017.
22: Alpha radar, China Eastern 501, flight level 300, squawking 1076.
17: China Eastern 501, good morning, radar contact, clear RB3 Bravo arrival.
22: RB3 Bravo arrival, China Eastern 501.
17: Shuttle 686, come to Taipei 129, Day 101.
11: Heading 060 for track shortening.
16: And so, see, control, that's your
4: Point 1812 Hong Kong radar, morning, climb to flight level 250, maintain speed 300 knots.
2: Climb to 250, 300 knots,
4: landing point 812. Radar Bay 320, proceed direct Lumet.
6: Compressor
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6: 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Now Singapore 828.
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30: 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Shuttle 630, 25-8-129-8-4-1.
31: 1-0, Shuttle 630, good day.
32: Radar, good day, I'm from Shuttle 848, climbing level 250, passing level 220.
33: Shuttle 84, good morning, climb flight level 350.
32: 5-0-3-5-0, Shuttle 840, I appreciate you, Shuttle, thanks.
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34: Final
4: 250,
34: just for planning,
4: what's
34: that cruise level, Cafe
4: 954? Okay, 954, expect flight level
34: 350.
35: 954, thanks for calling, final 250. Radar, Helen, Shuttle 642, passing, climbing flight level 160.
4: Hong Kong, Shuttle 642, Hong Kong radar, morning, climb to flight level 250.
35: Climb flight level 250, Hong Kong 642.
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23: Shenzhen 9-0-9-5, Director, morning, proceed direct to room 2, descend to 5,500 feet. Nifa 397, contact Sanya 133, decimal
40: 35.
23: Dynasty 602, maintain speed 300 knots. Bay 9640, when ready, increase speed to 300 knots.
41: When ready, descend for level 260 to reach by NPAT.
42: Roger, level 260 reached by NPAT, Hong Kong, Shuttle 227.
41: China Eastern 5017, contact radar 1265.
42: 126, decimal 5, good day, China Eastern 5017.
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43: 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Understood, no speed control, and Tower 118.7, coming to Cafe 345.
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46: Hong Kong radar, good morning, Dynasty 5522, flight level 330.
23: Dynasty 5522, Russia.
41: 00, we do speed 21, 21. 21 Hong Kong radar contact, the FB3 Bravo arrival.
47: B3 Bravo arrival, I shall have 721.
41: Shuttle 822 Hong Kong.
0: Current 6075, maintain ground level 280 squawk, 3375.
41: Shuttle 822, stop climb level 350, stand by for high. 6075, Hong Kong radar, good morning, radar contact.
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2: 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Cathay 361, no further speed control, contact tower 118847.
0: November 4, 8, 7, 7, 8, 7, 8, 7, 8, 7, 8, 7, 8, 7, 8, 7, 8, 7, 8, 7, 8, 7, 8, 7, 8, 7, 8, 7, 8, 7, 8, 7, 8, 7, 8, 7, 8, 7, 8, 7, 8, 7, 8, 7, 8, 7, 8, 7, 8, 7, 8, 7, 8, 7, 8, 7, 8, 7, 8, 7, 8, 7, 8, 7, 8, 7, 8, 7, 8, 7, 8, 7, 8, 7, 8, 7, 8, 7, 8, 7, 8, 7, 8, 7, 8, 7, 8, 7, 8, 7, 8, 7, 8, 7, 8, 7, 8, 7, 8, 7, 8, 7, 8, 7, 8, 7, 8, 7, 8, 7, 8, 7, 8, 7, 8, 7, 8, 7, 8, 7, 8, 7, 8, 7, 8, 7,
4: 10 by muscle.
5: 300 knots.
6: Yeah, we're ready to speed of 300 knots, Japan. Yeah, 736.
5: Hoshito 870, cancel speed restriction.
6: Cancel speed restriction, we're going to travel in 870.
5: Climb
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5: T-Way 643, we do speed to 230 knots.
6: Okay,
5: 7 Bravo arrival. 7 Bravo, Cathay 730. 330.
7: Climb
5: level 230, Cathay 785. Sherman at 851, contact radar 125,
7: 82032. 125, that's 132, good example, 851.
8: Level 110, open hands, Leo Macau 221.
4: Cathay 376, departure identified. Climb unrestricted to 9,000 feet.
9: Good morning, climbing flight level 250, squawking 3130.
10: Redcap 13, on radar, confirm your passing level.
9: Passing flight level 230, Redcap 113.
10: Redcap 13, on radar, identify standby for hire.
9: Redcap 113.
10: Cafe 640, descend to flight level 180.
11: 180, Cafe 640.
5: Calling confirm, China Eastern 5095, flight level 310.
12: 85 7 0 8 5 0 7 0 0 0 0 0 0 0 0 0 0 0 0 0 0 0 0 0 0 0 0 0 0 0 0 0 0 0 0 0 0 0 0 0 0 0 0 0 0 0 0 0 0 0 0 0 0 0 0 0 0 0 0 0 0 0 0 0 0 0 0 0 0 0 0 0 0 0 0 0 0 0 0 0 0 0 0 0 0 0 0 0 0 0 0 0 0 0 0 0 0 0 0 0 0 0 0 0 0 0 0 0 0 0 0 0 0 0 0 0 0 0 0 0 0 0 0 0 0 0 0 0 0 0 0 0 0 0 0 0 0 0 0 0 0 0 0 0 0 0 0 0 0 0 0 0 0 0 0 0 0 0 0 0 0 0 0 0 0 0 0 0 0 0 0 0 0 0 0 0 0 0 0 0 0 0 0 0 0 0 0 0 0
2: 750-995, stand by.
13: Stand by, 10875-995.
14: One eight, 8 more 9 2.
24: China Eastern, China 75017, expect RMP Sulu, approach runway 25 right.
4: 3005, which will speed to 250 knots.
14: China Eastern 501, descend for level 260, which stands for by LK.
2: Singapore 868, Hong Kong radar identified.
15: Singapore 868.
2: S9927,
16: 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Tower 118-4, Calgary 9927.
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18: Recap 113 contact radar 127 this moment. Good day.
20: 271 recap 113. Good day.
18: Yamakao 221 descend west start to 2700 meters. QH 1008. 2700.
4: Hong Kong Shuttle 870,
21: climbing flight 7160.
4: Hong Kong Shuttle 870, Hong Kong radar, climb to flight level 250, maintain speed 300 knots.
21: Taking the altitude, Hong Kong Shuttle 870.
4: Hong Kong Shuttle 870, clear flight level 250.
21: 50, speed 310 knots, Shuttle 870.
4: Hong Kong Shuttle 870, speed 300 knots.
21: 300 knots, Shuttle 870.
24: Cafe 710, turn left heading 320.
2: 650, contact radar 128 space mode 75.
22: 650.
18: Two stations. The first one is China Eastern 6085 Hong Kong radar and identify clear Sierra 7 Delta arrival.
22: Sierra 7 Delta arrival, China Eastern 6085.
18: Confirm the second one.
25: Alternate 9471, request descent.
18: Martin 947 Hong Kong radar, now descend to flight level 200, flight heading 180 radar vector.
25: Descend to level 200 and right heading 180, Martin 9471.
2: Small 35.
26: Retreat decimal 35, China 8522, good.
2: Hi 676, contact radar 128, stay small 75.
18: Channel Eastern 6085, reduce speed to 230 knots.
22: Reduce speed 230 knots, Channel Eastern 6085.
27: 182, 992, Japan Air 736.
28: 017.
24: Cafe 700, descend to 6,000 feet. Cibo 5262, fly heading 350, expect rejoin from 12.
28: Heading 350, Cibo 5260.
24: China Eastern 60197, turn left heading 360. Hong Kong Shuttle 227, reduce speed to 230 knots.
28: 215.
24: Zero descend to 6,000 feet.
4: Row 1, vectors for delay, turn right heading 310, reduce speed to 250 knots.
18: 7, contact approach 119, the small one, good day.
0: Approach 119, the small one, transmit 507, good day, sir, thank you.
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18: Qatar 8409, Hong Kong radar, come to telephone 250.
3: Telephone 250, Qatari, 809.
18: Martin Air 9471, turn left heading 140.
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18: 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Victor Oscar Yankee, come to telephone 120.
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0: Stand off flight level 130, channel Eastern 6085.
6: Welcome, good morning, German Cargo 718, inbound Hong Kong, estimating Sierra 0309.
18: German Cargo 718, no radar, clear Sierra 7.
2: 270.
7: Level 270, Shamir 824.
8: Okay, successfully confirm descent to 210, level 27 to 2000 level 30, Zambia.
18: And across Murray, below for level 130.
25: Direct to Murray, and join the star, and below 130 mark, and 971.
1: Maximum up to 130.
2: Vietnam 517, descend for level 320.
1: And 320, Vietnam 517.
18: Martin now 9471, 3230 knots.
1: 3230 knots, Martin and 971.
18: Qatar 8409, contact radar 127, get small 1, good day.
3: 1271, Qatar 8409, good day.
18: China Eastern 6085, proceed to Canto.
0: Proceed to Canto, China Eastern 6085.
2: Qatari 8409, climb the level 8400 meters.
24: 9017, turn left heading 350.
8: Turn left heading 350, turn right turn 5017.
24: And China Eastern 5017, reduce speed to 182 knots.
8: Reduce speed to 182 knots, turn right turn 5017.
24: China Eastern 5017, contact director 119.5 with call sign only. 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
1: Level 26, sir.
0: Level 10,100 meters, escorting 4551.
2: China Southern 5049, Hong Kong radar identify.
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24: 085, cancel level 110. Cancel restriction, question. Descent to flight level 110,
0: channel
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2: Maintain speed
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24: 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Good morning,
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9: 9849, county radar 123.47. 169, when ready, increase speed to 280 knots or greater.
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9: 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Hong Shuttle 690, increase speed to 250 knots.
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2: runway 25.
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18: Captain 710, good morning. MS-949, on radar, climb to flight level 250.
12: Climb to level 250, set up MS-9849.
18: China Eastern 6085, contact approach 119, decimal 1, good day.
13: 119, decimal 1, good day, China Eastern 6085.
17: Sorry, 676.
2: Stand by.
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19: 1291, have a good day, Vietnam 582, thank you.
2: Singapore 850, descend now, flight level 260, reach by eastbound.
23: So again, Singapore 850.
2: Singapore 850. Descent now, flight level 260, reach by eastbound.
23: Roger, descent now, level 260, reach by eastbound, Singapore 850.
2: Hi Asia 230, contact Taipei 129, decimal 1.
23: Taipei 1291, Asia, good day, hello, good day.
24: 305, I'm ready, we just put 212 knots.
2: Taipei 129, decimal 1. Reduce speed now to 25, you're not catching up with Beijing traffic. Bravo Oscar Yankee, if I clear you for higher, are you able to reach level 410 before Capley?
24: 121, decimal 3.
29: Level 390, Victor Yankee Center.
2: That is not available for either level 370 or level 410, advice.
29: I'll request for level 370, please, Victor
2: Tacky. Victor Cuba, Bravo Oscar Yankee, Roger, climb to flight level 370.
29: Climb to level 370, Victor Tacky.
2: Control contact tower, 118.7.
30: Speak to control tower, 118.7, 05.62.
18: Or not. Morey below level 130.
25: Morey below level 130, clock for 167.
18: Average 9849, contact radar 127, decimal 1, good day.
12: 27, decimal 1, average 9849, good day.
2: One good day. 4X, decimal 75.
12: That's
2: 4754,
12: 86. 9849, heavy, climbing flight level
31: 250. Airway 9849, climb to level 9000 meters.
12: Flight level 9000 meters,
31: Airway 9849. Passing flight level 1999, descending flight level 190, squawking 6403.
18: German Cargo 71 Hangar Radar, you are identified. 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
6: Morning. Station 160, direct from.
18: Morning at 169 Hangar Radar, come to flight level 250.
6: Flight level 250, clear 169.
18: Channel 3352, descend to flight level 260. Channel 3352, descend to flight level
6: 220.
18: To flight level 220, Channel 3352. Bravo 651 Hotel, come to flight level 210.
6: Flight level 210, Bravo 651 Hotel.
11: After passing level 340, clear dive end line.
6: Dive 5000.
9: Bohemia 618 departure identified. Climb by SID to flight level 160. Cancel 9000 feet restriction.
6: 9800 meters.
2: Airway 98499, that is non-zero level on your routing. Next high level, flight level 10,400 meters. Requirement reached by double, are you able?
6: Bye. It's too heavy.
2: Airway 98499, roger. Climb and maintain flight level 9,200 meters, final.
6: Climb and maintain flight level 9,200 meters, final level, Emirates 9849.
2: Singapore 828, contact Guangzhou 133 decimal 075.
6: 33075, Singapore
4: 828.
2: 330, Kilimanjaro 718.
6: Bravo, arrival, 14,
2: 318. Xiamen 842, expedite your descent to reach level 270 in 40 miles.
6: Reach 270 within 40 miles, Xiamen 842.
18: And level, please.
6: 14,000,40, flight level 210, Air China 101.
18: Air China 101, ground radar identified.
6: Air China 101.
18: Air China 411, contact approach 119, decimal 1, good day.
14: Decimal 1, good day, Air China 411.
18: China Southern 352, maintain speed 300 knots or greater due to space.
6: Speed 300 or greater, China Southern 352.
2: 721, contact approach 119 and 841, good day.
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2: contact tower, 118.7.
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24: Giant Ibis 507, turn left heading 335.
9: IAA increase speed to 250 knots.
2: Speed 250 knots, cafe 5 degrees. 41, descend to flight level 180. Flight heading 180, reduce speed to Mach 0.75.
31: Left heading 180, reduce. In the point 45, 10,6077.
18: Take that.
14: Good
18: day. 7.1, good day, 5651. Air China 101, register to
2: 2309. That's cool. 42 descent, flood level 6,300 meters.
6: 300 meters, Samia 842.
2: Well.
18: Air China 101 Gong radar, radio speed to 230 knots.
0: Speed 230 knots, Air China 101.
18: German cargo 718, cancel canto level restriction, descend to flight level 110.
31: Descent level 110, cancel the restriction at canto, German cargo 718.
2: Good rate of descent.
24: 120 knots, fly heading 080 for sequencing.
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2: 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You're back for tracking direct APCAL.
31: Name present heading. You're traffic London 077.
2: Check crossing traffic 2 o'clock range 30 miles 1000 feet above flight level.
31: Level 360, copy traffic Cebu 149.
2: 576.
0: 76.
2: Traffic information, traffic at your 10 o'clock, range 30 miles, climbing to 1,000 feet below you.
0: Sorry, 676, looking out.
24: 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China Eastern 6085, turn left heading 010.
2: Bohemia 169, climb to level 8,400 meters on retreat, track direct Siku.
31: 8,400 meters, reaching and track direct Siku, 169. 7259 are maintained for level 360.
2: Airspring 7259, roger. Airspring 7259, and for freezing, speed mark point 78 or greater.
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0: That's Montana 2, Samia 842. Speed 1807, Yami, Chinese 507.
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24: To 6,000 feet. Martin and Alan 94.71, direct at 119.5 with call sign only. China Eastern, China Eastern 6085, turn left heading 360. Asia 721, turn right heading 010.
18: Zero.
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18: Inanna A3 cancel canto level restriction, descend to flight level 110.
0: Canto restriction, descend to level 110, Cathay 983.
3: Korean 9352, flight level 330, positioning Kella.
2: Korean 9352, Hong Kong radar identified.
24: German cargo 7-1, you can expect ILS pose runway 25 right.
2: Correct, direct, man. Cathay 580.
0: To flight level 130, Air China 101.
2: Left heading 175.
0: 175, cancel 6077.
24: 080. Heading 080. China Eastern 6085, turn left heading 330.
0: 6075, maintain flight level 320.
2: Long Air X075, Concorde radar, speed mark point 78 or greater.
0: Mark point 784 greater, Long Air 6075.
25: 82.
2: Call you back, Briggs, Cebu 149er, clear of traffic, climb flight level 370, reach in 1 minute.
24: Shadow X57, turn left heading 220 for spacing.
9: 5A, climb flight level 250.
2: 950.
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25: Reduce to 180, Martin Air 9.
2: Reduce speed to 230 knots.
0: 003.
18: 12355, Hong Kong radar, clear Sierra 7 Delta level, confirm your passing level.
0: Passing 210. Okay, Sierra 7 Delta arrival, 10355.
18: Air China 101, turn left, proceed to Murray, rejoin Star.
0: Turn left, direct to Murray, Air China 101.
18: China Southern 355, Hong Kong radar, you are identified.
0: Southern 355.
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25: 122.65, Singapore 850.
0: Hong Kong radar, good
2: day. Decimal 3.
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31: Chinese flight level 260, Philippines, 218.
24: Cafe 983, approach runway 25 right.
9: Increase speed to 300 north and cancel level restriction.
31: Speed 300 and no level restriction. Hong Kong Federal 660.
9: Cafe 424, climb by SID to fly level 160.
13: Climb by the SID.
18: Yeah. 700 meters, QH 1008.
2: Descend now for level 340. Canada is 41 good day. Good level.
18: Level reduced between 230 knots.
0: 7230 knots, Canada is 730.
24: Air China 411, turn left heading 360. Hong Kong Shuttle 857, descend to 6,000 feet.
9: 6,000 feet, Hong Kong Shuttle 857.
24: Hong Kong Shuttle 193, descend to 6,000 feet.
11: Cafe 828, good morning, climb flight level 270.
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0: Linking present hiding, descend flight level 130, 10355.
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24: 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Restrictor to 8000 feet, QNH 1008.
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18: 600. China Southern 5031, climb to flight level 210.
7: Southern 5031.
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2: Singapore 82, Hong Kong radar identified. Clear Bentley 3 Bravo arrival.
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7: Bentley 3 Bravo arrival, Singapore 82.
2: China Southern 6077, increase speed to Mach point 78 or less.
24: Descend to 6,000 feet.
7: 25 clear the ILS, runway 25, right approach China 721.
2: November 25, right, Asiana 721.
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2: Chinese 6085, speed 160 knots or less, contact tower 118, decimal 7.
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0: 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Accumulator, good morning, Korean Air 935 to flight level 330.
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1: 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Check direct cotton.
3: 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Cambodia 68.
1: One. Autophonic 59. Set radio speed to 230 knots and turn left heading 190. Call request vessel. Level 160, speed 230 knots.
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5: 31, contact radar 125 decimal 32, good day.
2: 7, descend 7,000 feet, turn right heading 360.
6: Jet 957, speed 300 knots.
0: 300 knots, this is Jet 957.
1: Descent to platform 150.
5: 20, descent for level 200, reach by eastbound.
4: Descent by level 200, reach by eastbound, red cap 1520.
1: Right hand pattern at Abbey, and reduce speed as required.
0: 1-2,
1: descend by the
0: RNS
1: transition.
0: From Rongzhou, descend by RNS transition, E-Bar-8. Director, good morning. German Cargo 718.
1: German Cargo 718, Director, good morning. Descend to 4,500 feet, runway 25 left.
0: Descend to 4,500 feet to runway 25 left. German Cargo 718.
4: Sure, 131, request further reduction.
1: Hong Kong Shuttle 131 speed 180 knots.
4: 180 knots, Shuttle 131.
1: Zero knots.
4: 180 EVA.
1: Air China 411 speed 180 knots until 7 BME.
4: Speed 180 knots until 7 miles BME, Air China 411.
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3: Ready, descend to reach level 260, reach by cotton, Cambodia 668.
1: 365, descend to fly level 180. Contact radar 128, space mode 75. China Southern 5031, time for level 270. 5,500 feet.
4: Descend 5,500 feet, get a 5,000 feet.
1: Hong Kong Shuttle 857, contact tower 118.4.
0: Tower 118.4, Hong Kong Shuttle 857.
1: Air China 411 from Topen, cleared island approach runway 251.
4: From Topen, clear IS approach runway 25 right, Air China 411.
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0: As correction, clear for the ILS runway 25 right, Hong Kong Shadow 131.
1: Cafe 597, turn left track to Runzu, cleared out and the Sulu approach runway 25 right.
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1: Air China 411, speed 1X0 knots, maintain until 5 BME, contact tower 118.7.
4: 160 knots until 5 miles, and 118.7, and 411.
7: Level 230 by needle. 242 250. BJJ 957, climb pilot for 350 initially.
4: 140.
1: Singapore 805, Hong Kong call again over 10 miles.
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1: Thank you, pilot for 130. NST 831, descend by level 360, reach in 3 minutes.
2: Descend level 360 in 3 minutes, that's the 831 cover.
1: Eva.
2: Cube.
1: Eva, 383, contact Sanya, 122, decimal 6.
2: 1226,
7: 33. 907, maintaining level 230. 43117, estimating time of 0339.
6: 12,307, Conrail and 75, stand by for higher.
7: Stand by for higher, 10,3097.
4: Question 523, 75 level 260 by Sunny.
6: 10,5207, after Sunny, descend to level 130.
4: Descend to level 130, on shuttle 523.
1: 13382 Cambodia 668, contact radar 123.47.
3: 123.47, Cambodia 668, good day.
1: EVA 062, climb to level 390.
4: 2.
3: Cambodia, CCS, good morning. Descend to level 260, reached by Cotton.
8: Cambodia, 66A, Hungarita, descend to level 220.
3: Descend to level 220, Cambodia, CCS, Tom, altitude restriction over Cotton.
8: Cambodia, 668, cross Cotton, below level 260.
3: Cross the Cotton is below level 260, Cambodia, 668.
9: APAT at a below level 260. V1, track direct echo.
2: V1, net turn and heading 340.
9: Air Premier XU1, turn left track to Wanzhou, from Wanzhou, descend via the RNAP transition.
10: Left track to Wanzhou, after left, descend,
9: cross APEC at a below, telephone 260.
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9: 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Climb initially for level 270.
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1: 350. Contact radar 132 days more inside.
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1: Climb for level 390, track direct EPCO.
2: Present position direct EPCO, climb for level 390, Singapore 805.
1: 2230 knots.
0: Climb for level 330, turn southern 3097.
3: Climbing 5000 feet.
4: To the 9468 identified to climb by SIE to climb at 160, cancel that more altitude restrictions.
3: Cancel altitude restriction, climb above the set, flight level 160, Calais 946. 250 knots.
5: Speed 250 knots, Philippine 301.
6: Approach 25 right, Calais 986.
1: Philippine 318, turn left track direct to Lakeby, cleared Ireland, approach runway 25 left.
0: Direct ensign.
7: 4160.
8: Cafe 739, Hong Kong radar, climb to flight level 200.
7: Flight level 200, Cafe 739.
1: Flight
0: 805,
1: runway departure 12265.
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8: Spring A76 on our radar, identified, maintain 4,000 feet on reaching QH1008.
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1: Spring 8597, A5.
0: 280 knots.
1: Cancel hold turn right heading 190, speed 230 knots.
0: 356 radar 1213.
7: 121.3. Level 130 now, Contra 2523.
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7: Star, 230,
8: Right cap 127, climb to flight level 180.
1: Descend for level 320, track direct EPCO.
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5: Flight to level 250, Cathay 739.
1: EVA 062, contact radar 12X, decimal 75.
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8: 319, contact copy, flight level 300.
0: Copy, descending to flight level 300, then I'm 319.
8: EVA 2015, flight level 340.
0: Flight level 340, EVA 201.
11: Good morning, EVA 062, flight level 390.
8: EVA 262, Roger. GJ 2211, Hong Kong radar 12532.
1: Thai 600, reduce to and maintain speed 170 knots.
11: 3170 knots, 600.
1: On Nippon X5, now turn left track direct to 12.
8: Turn that up.
1: Cast 8730, turn left track to 12.
0: Five zero nine.
1: Harmony X684, Russia, climb for level 10,100 meters.
12: 12, 7684, I'm on 10,100 meters. Climb for level 10,100 meters, 7684.
1: Charmander X684, affirm, for level 331.
12: Okay, 331, Charmander X684. Flight level 260.
8: Backup 237, I'm on radar, descent for level 130, for 7, for level 260.
12: Descent flight level 130, cross fiber, flight level 260, right, 237.
8: Cafe 739, contact radar, 127, this moment, today.
1: Rohini 235, director, descend to 4,500 feet. 4,500
5: feet,
8: Cambodia 668, contact departure, 122.65, good day.
13: 265, Cambodia 668, good day.
5: 739, climbing for level 250.
1: Cafe 739, climb for level 320 initially.
5: Level 320,
12: Cafe 739. Flight descend, still flight level 200, recap 237.
8: Crispy to 300 knots. Seven BME on the point, 5 minutes.
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0: Osaka Bravo Foxtrot Papa for planning. 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
1: Cigana 09 Hong Kong 8, good afternoon. 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
3: RECAT 127, climb for level 320.
2: Climber 320, RECAT 127.
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4: 3297 Hong Kong, 118 92.
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3: FA 4899,
9: maintain
3: speed 310 knots,
9: or great
3: climb through
9: 1-0. Race information, 4-0. Channel 151, radar, identify clear 07 Bravo arrival, maintain speed 280 knots.
10: Speed 280 knots, 07 Bravo arrival, Shandong 1151.
9: Recap 237, proceed to Mango, rejoin the star.
10: CGTV point, recap 237.
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9: Shandong 1151, descend to flight level 200.
10: Level 200, Shandong 1151.
11: No radar recognition, Shandong 9634, climbing flight level 160, passing 145.
9: China Eastern 9624, Hong Kong radar, climb to flight level 200.
11: Flight level 200, China Eastern 9624.
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13: Singapore 882, Hong Kong radar 1263. Singapore 882, 1263.
14: 263, Singapore 883, good day.
15: Good afternoon, on descent level 260.
9: Shandong 1151, descend to flight level 130.
16: Descend to flight level 130, Shandong 1151.
9: Singapore 882, Hong Kong radar, descend to flight level 130 and turn right heading 040 for traffic.
17: Right heading 040, descend level 1206 for 1482.
9: Shandong 1151, expect descend to the traffic.
18: Shandong 1151.
9: Macau 936, climb to 7000 feet.
19: Hazel, descend via star to 2700 meters, and I can on edge 1008, China Air 5.
9: Switch 138, 136 on our radar. Switch 138 on the radar, confirm the squadron.
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22: 811 contact direct tower, 119.5, pause only.
9: 8465, climb to flight level 180.
3: X02, contact Guangzhou 133.075.
0: 133.075, Singapore 802, good day.
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4: 130.2, China Southern 5031, bye bye.
5: Alright, I'm getting China Southern 964, climbing flight level 200.
4: Gong 2305.
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23: 402, flight level 330, squawk 5613, Iguala.
3: Final 402, Hong Kong radar identified.
23: 402.
24: Shanghai 805 and the 2513.85 today.
4: 385,
24: bye bye, China 805. 5 left. Then you fly level 250.
25: A-from maintaining flight level 250, China Southern A011.
24: China Southern A011, Hong Kong radar identified, climb to flight level 270.
25: Up to flight level 270, China Southern A011.
24: Swiss 138, maintain speed 280 knots.
4: Maintain speed 280 knots, Swiss 136.
24: Singapore A82, proceed to Betty, rejoin the star.
4: To Betty, rejoin the star, Singapore A82.
24: Right cap 237, speed 280 knots.
4: 280 knots, right cap 237. Roger, 823.
24: Traffic 23, go ahead. Confirm you are able on P1.
4: 823, gonna be advised, unable RMP GPS interference in previous FIL.
24: Cafe 238, Hong Kong radar, roger. Are you able follow star?
4: Cafe 23.
24: Cafe 23, Hong Kong radar, roger. Descend to level 170.
4: Level 170, Cafe 23, and request RS 25 left.
24: Cafe 23, standby. Switch 138, descend to level 110 via star.
4: Level 110 via the star, Switch 136.
24: China Southern 6, question, China Southern 8465, climb to level 200.
25: China Southern 8465.
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22: Boeing 96 timing, contact radar 133.82.
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22: Cafe 791, departure identify, climb via SID to follow for 160, cancel 9000 feet, attitude restriction.
23: Level 170,
26: Macau 936. Cafe 238, descend last stop,
24: level 110. Level 110, Cafe 238.
4: 1151, descend to 6000 feet.
24: 07 Delta arrival.
4: 07 Delta, Hong Kong Shuttle 541.
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25: 127, decimal 1, good day, China, Southern Asia, 11.
3: 75.
25: 178. Squawk 3104.
3: China 78011, climb for level 320.
25: Climb flight level 320, China Southern A011. Xiamen Air
3: 8X6, 12875.
13: 5632 Taipei 12901.
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13: Philippine 301 direct to Norman.
26: Speed 280 and also greater.
1: Good afternoon. Xiamen AA6 flight level 310.
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3: 25 right.
2: After top hand, clear as approach, runway 25 right, Shanghai 11.
13: 541 squawk on it.
25: Squawk shuttle 541, stand by.
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25: 11901, Cathay 236, good. 541, advance, 70-21.
13: Shuttle 541, thanks, identified, turn left heading 160, descend to flight level 130.
25: Left head 160, descend level 130, on shuttle 541. 7, descend 280, squawk 3767.
3: Tina 337, roger.
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7: Hong Kong Shuttle 898, Taipei 1291.
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3: Yeah, thank God, I'll follow
8: the approach. Follow published, Mr. Broch.
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26: 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Hong Kong radar, roger.
7: 1,000 feet.
3: Hong Kong Shuttle 523, after to open, clear ILS approach runway 25
10: right. After to open, clear for ILS approach runway 25 right, Shuttle 523.
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8: decimal 8.
3: Air Macau 9036, climb for level 210, stand by higher.
25: Continue for level 220, Macau 936.
3: China Southern 8465. Climb for level 270.
25: Climb for level 270, Charles Southern 8465.
11: Any chance direct cyber?
13: Bohemia 706 negative.
25: Copy set 338 with Macau for RMP Zulu runway 16, Raka 188.
13: Say again, RMP Zulu 16.
25: Raka 188, request RMP Zulu runway 16.
13: Raka 188, I'll make that request for you.
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27: Right, I'll go out to you in Hong Shuttle 7465 160, checking direct source loop.
13: Hong Kong Shuttle 746, Hong Kong, climb to flight level 250.
27: Flight level 250, Hong Shuttle 746.
13: Singapore 882, after crossing Mango, reduce to 230 knots.
27: Crossing Mango 2309, Singapore 82.
26: 130, cancel 9,000 feet altitude restriction.
2: Okay, cancel put on 1,000 restrictions, climb now, 130, Cathay 156.
3: Shanghai
13: 11-1, contact
3: tower 11-8,
13: decimal 7. 1-8-8, track now direct to Runley, flight level 110, 10 miles before Runley.
25: Straight Delta Randy, flight level 110, 10 miles before Randy, to cap 188.
26: 82 knots and up and back to descent to reach flight level 110 by muscle.
7: Delta SMO 47.
10: 5-2-3 approach 5-2-3
25: 5-2-3
10: 6-0-1, second level 360
3: Air Junior 1601, Roger Hong Kong Shuttle 523, contact tower 118807, good day.
10: Runway 187, good day, all shuttle 523.
26: 110 by muscle.
10: 180.
13: Macau 002, contact too high, 123, decimal 85.
25: Oh. Friend of 310, Charles Southern 8465.
26: Descend to reach flight level 110 by muscle.
3: Vietnam 402, can we keep Mach 0.79? Vietnam 402, no speed control. Copy Vietnam 402.
26: Okay, Shandong 1151, reduce speed to 230 knots. 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
25: 1190.5, call
26: 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Cafe 2385, heading 060, vector 4 sequence, the speed 230 knots.
25: Runners, 11,000 meters, China Eastern 9624.
3: China Eastern 9624, climb to level 11,000 meters, reached by Dabu.
25: Reach by David, flight level 11,000 meters, China Eastern 9624.
3: Xiamen 856, contact radar 128, decimal 75.
25: 28, decimal 75, Xiamen 856, good day.
26: 230 knots.
10: To downtown.
7: Traffic crossing above.
25: Roger, maintain 90,000 on reaching, we get 139.
7: United X62, cancel 900,000 feet active restriction, climb for SID to file for 160.
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25: B3 Bravo. Good afternoon, climb your flight level 250.
3: Hong Kong Shuttle 746, climb to level 320 initially.
25: Flight 320 initially, Hong Kong Shuttle 746.
13: 188, descent to 9,000 feet,
26: 5 speed of 3, below 10,000, clearing 10,007. Road 01, Hong Kong radar descent to reach flight level 230 by needle.
25: 0413.
13: Channel 111, Roger. Report your squawk code and passing level.
25: Squawking 3036, passing flight level 247 right now.
13: Your channel 111 identified. Clear the Sierra 7 Bravo arrival.
25: Sierra 7 Bravo arrival, China 111.
13: Shanghai Air 817, Roger. Cancel Hazel restriction. Descend now 2,700 meters to reach by Indus QNH 1007.
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13: 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Contact you high 123, decimal 85.
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13: 791 contact radar 127, decimal 1.
10: Good morning, Delta 8791.
25: 330, squawk, 15.
3: Alation 072, Hong Kong radar identify. Clear Canto 3 Bravo arrival.
11: Clear Canto 3 Bravo arrival, Alation 072. Clear Xiaowang.
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12: Confirm that's right, cap.
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11: 2-0-0,
15: Proton 2-5 right. 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
3: Air China 976, climb for level 11,900 meters.
11: Climb for level 11,900 meters, China 976.
3: Vietnam 402, contact radar 128, decimal 75. Singapore 805, contact Sanya 130, decimal 2.
12: Confirm that flight level 170.
11: 170,
16: 111. Level 390, 70.
3: Taiwan now turn left on heading 280 to intercept. VI left approach runway 25 left.
11: Heading 280 to intercept 25 left. Alert approach runway 151. Thank you.
3: Clear 237, speed 160 knots.
11: Speed 160 knots, clear 237.
15: You have been already assigned it for runway 25 left. If for runway 25 left, do you still want an RNT through the approach?
3: Bye bye, Laura. To left or north?
11: Yeah, in the room. KA502 for time
12: established.
17: Hey, time, KA503. Stand by further. Coming to H1007, maintain 51 Charlie, and say again, the rest charger 73.
12: Stand by for further instructions.
15: AX60, send for level 270.
3: Flight level 270, coming A6. 0. Hong Kong Shuttle 746, climb to level 350, reach in 50 miles.
14: Rocket 139, contact radar 123, decimal 47.
11: Air Green 607.
15: Flight level 250. Flight level 250, recap 139. Descent to reach flight level 110 by
3: muscle. 238, turn left heading 325, runway 25 left.
12: Stop heading 6.
3: Long air 8007, reduce speed 180 or not.
11: 0321.
3: Long air 8007. Speed 136, turn left heading 280 to intercept the ILS approach on my 25 left.
11: Left heading 280 to intercept the ILS approach 25 left, it's on 36. Make up 237 and establish on the ILS runway 255.
3: Make up 237, continue approach, multi control.
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15: 15 Hong Kong radar, descend to reach flight level 230 by needle, reduce speed 267 knots.
12: China 111, descend to flight level 110, reach by Murray, cancel level restriction.
18: Cancel level restriction, descend to flight level 110 by Murray, China 111.
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14: Tail restriction.
0: Climb by the SID, climb over 160, 29000, the RG restriction, QNX 6.
14: EFA-X46, counter radar 133, decimal X2.
23: Radar 133,
3: decimal X2. 10-4, Papa, Tanner, heading 330.
0: Left heading 330, decimal Papa. Heading 330, decimal 500 feet, decimal Papa.
15: Reduce speed to 230 knots.
18: Cyber. Ready flight level 260, reached by Cyber, Boeing at 706.
15: Decimal 5, course only.
5: Shadow 541, turn left heading 330.
0: Left
5: heading 330. Passing 909R, speed 220 knots.
0: Speed 220
15: knots, stand 909. Full decimal 65.
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16: 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China 111, contact approach 119 at decimal 1, good day.
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27: 732, Kilo, 731.
5: Afternoon, Redcap 139er, climb to level 250.
3: Redcap 139er, climb to level 320.
5: Climb to level 320, Redcap 139er.
27: 7B4 is in position, Indus Redcap 180.
5: 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One direct tower, 119R, decimal 5, course only. Call it 534, descend 6,000 feet, speed 210 knots.
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3: Kong Shadow 501, Tower heading 320, descend 4,500 feet.
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0: 53,
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1: On radar, if you maintain flight level 415, squire down to verify your level.
4: TRV VFO 704 approved.
6: Thank you.
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6: Cross to get flight level 120 or above.
26: Contact departure 122 decimal 65. Expect RMP 0 approach runway 25 right, fly heading 240, vector 4 sequence.
0: After Topan cleared ILS 25 right, lead to Foxtrot Papa.
16: Round 908, climb to flight level 130.
27: I know the way.
26: If I bring my 635 due to crossing traffic, descend now flight level 320, reaching 5 minutes.
27: Descend flight level 320, level in 5 minutes for 9635.
26: Canada 111, speed 220 knots. Boeing at 607, descend 9,000 feet, QNH 1007.
0: T160 or greater until 5 BNE. 160 or greater till
16: 5, it's Foxtrot Papa. Track direct echo.
27: KL and climb level 400, Malaysian 53.

0: 706 Hong Kong Radar 1263.
1: 26 Decimal 3 Bohemia 706. Good day.
0: Tianjin Cargo 3832 descend now, flight level 270.
2: Back
1: to flight level 260. 6 descend to reach flight level 130 by Mango. Flight level 130 by Mango Bohemia 706.
3: China Southern 8097 contact radar 127 decimal 1 good day.
4: Passing flight level 217, descending flight level 210, crossing 3064.
5: Flight 205 Hong Kong radar identify Sierra 7 Bravo arrival.
4: For the Sierra 7 Bravo arrival, Bohemia 305.
5: Bohemia 305, descend our star to flight level 110.
4: Descend to your star flight level 110, Bohemia
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6: Dispatch 180, not standing, and it's your
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3: Hong Kong Shuttle 251, Hong Kong radar identified. Clear Canto 3 Bravo arrival.
0: Canto 3 Bravo arrival, Hong Kong Shuttle 251.
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9: Okay. 8482, flight level 340, squawk 4110.
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3: Cal 908, climb to flight level 200.
10: Cal 182, climb to Cal 15, Cal
3: 182, climb to 1800 meters. QNH 1007.
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3: GJR 6001, after Hazel, descend to reach 2,700 meters by Indus, QNH 1007. Bohemia 305, clear direct Canto to rejoin the star.
12: Direct Canto,
3: join the star, Bohemia 305. Malaysian 072, when ready, descend for level 260, reach by Maple.
12: Zero, when ready, reach by Maple, Malaysian 072.
3: Malaysian 072, for level 260 by Maple.
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1: Vivo, Mark 2807, intercept clear, Alex approach runway 25 left, recording damage.
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0: 25 right, RNC Zulu approach. Descent unrestricted 6,000 feet, Q1H1007, radio speed 250 knots.
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8: 325,
1: right approach, Dominion 607. Air China 111, direct to run through, descend by RNF transmission.
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6: Hong Kong Radar, good day, Shanghai 885, follow 360.
7: Shanghai 885, roger.
8: Trans-Southern 8482, when ready, descend to flight level 260, reach by Eastbound.
2: Trans-Southern 8482,
8: roger, when ready, descend to flight level 260, reach by Eastbound, Trans-Southern 8482.
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10: 17. Hong Kong, Cathay 2048, maintaining follow 190, and squawking 7043.
1: Cathay 2048, Hong Kong radar, identify clear Sierra 7 Bravo arrival.
10: Clear Sierra 7 Bravo arrival, Cathay 2048.
1: Cathay 2048, descend to flight level 170, speed 280 knots or greater.
10: 170, speed 280,
11: Cathay 2048. Hong Kong, Malaysia 072, good afternoon, descending flight level 260.
1: Malaysia 072, descend to flight level 200, speed 280 knots.
11: 200, and speed 280 knots, Malaysia 072.
0: Departure,
1: radar, QNH 2015, routine, direct to 2015, how to see you approach
0: Eastbound.
2: MLB 4726, contact radar 123, that is
12: 747. 12347, Caravia 4726, thank you, good day.
2: Good day.
1: Flight level 200, speed 280 knots or less.
13: Flight level 230 knots or less, Hong Kong Shuttle 251.
0: Right.
1: Radar identified, maintain 4,000 feet, QNH 1007.
0: You're on shadow 7046, correct?
12: Aye. 126, inbound, first look climbing level 160, now pattern 146.
1: Terrific, 4726, Hong Kong radar, good afternoon, climb to flight level 250.
12: Climb level 250, Caravia 4726.
14: Good afternoon, descend flight level 340.
7: Express wing 601, Hong Kong radar, roger.
10: Express wing descend flight level 1-2048.
1: Malaysia 072, reduce speed to 250 knots. Next turn right heading 360, back to bus spacing.
15: Right heading 360,
1: both Bohemia 305, proceed direct to Tita.
7: HLA9, roger. Maintain present level, clear direct APCAL.
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7: Echo Papa Kilo Alpha Lima.
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16: Hong Kong, afternoon, Cat 865, approaching posted by level 390.0143.
0: Identified,
17: thank you, 3
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17: 3 Bravo, Cathay 658. 29 after impact, descend, reach flight level 110 by muscle.
0: 20 final.
16: 320 times 57.
1: Cathay 2048, turn left clear, direct Murray.
0: Cathay 653, direct CQ, reach level 20 miles before CQ.
13: Reach level 20 miles, CQ, Cathay 653.
1: Cathay 2048, 180 knots, turn left heading 325, expect one more turn to final.
17: 325, charge.
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13: 1262, Brunei 6355.
1: Wait, cancel level restriction of Mary and maintain 9,000 feet. Traffic below. Three five, descend to reach platform 130 by Mango, speed 280 knots.
16: Roger, descend flight level 130, level 1 Mango, speed 280 knots, Brunei 635.
1: Malaysia 072, continue descend to flight level 110, speed 280 knots at Murray.
16: Descend 110 and speed 280 knots at Murray, Malaysia 072.
1: Horizontal 251, speed at Murray 280 knots.
13: Speed at Murray 280, Hong Kong 0251.
8: Good afternoon, Malaysia 70 AB, level 330, squawk 5887.
0: Malaysia
8: 70,
0: Hong Kong radar identified.
8: This is 70. Request flight level 390.
0: Malaysia 70, choice of final level 370 or 390. Question, or 410, 37 and 41.
8: 70, request flight level 370.
0: Okay, roger. Stand by for level change.
13: 304 climbed to 4,000, tested now 2,008.
1: Macau 668, good afternoon, maintain 4,000 feet, Canada 1007.
13: 1,000.
1: Sorry, flight level 130 or below.
16: 4046, Jiangsu Jura.
1: China is Eastern 203 Hong Kong radar identified, clear Sierra 7 Bravo arrival.
16: Sierra 7 Bravo arrival, China Eastern 203.
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13: Yeah,
1: 1338,
13: good day,
1: 2-5, one good day. Hong Kong 2-5, one good day. Bahamia 706, turn left heading 280 to intercept, clear ILS approach runway 25 left, record established.
19: Heading 280, intercept ILS runway 25 left, report established, Bohemia 706.
1: Bohemia 305,
18: speed 180 knots or less, stand by lower. Speed 180 knots or less, stand
1: by lower, Bohemia 305. 3382. Sundanet 229 Hong Kong radar identify, stand by for higher.
20: Sundanet maintaining 1600 meters, scope 0046.
7: Malaysia 319 Hong Kong radar identify, are you able flexible 390 or 400?
20: Malaysia 319, we can accept level 390.
7: Malaysia 319, roger. 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
20: Maintain flight level, direct abcam, Malaysia 319.
0: 6725
8: Eastern 2, there are 3 4-7
17: 3-3-4-7, good day, China 7842 descend to reach flight level 110 by muscle
1: 5-5, descend for that passenger fee from 1-2, descend by RNF transition
18: Descent 4,500 feet from run 2, descent to the RNF transition point, yeah, 305.
1: Cal 668, climb to 7,000 feet.
7: 668. Mission 366, contact radar 128.75.
8: 366, good day.
7: Good day. Malaysian 319, climb flight level 390.
20: Climb flight level 390, Malaysian 319.
1: Contact approach 19.41, good day.
0: 19.41, 396.35, good day.
18: I will call you back.
1: That RNC Sulu approach runway 25 right.
0: Hong Kong radar current at 20.
1: Letter 250. Radar 2022, time 3330.
0: 330.
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7: them all greater. 732, transfer final level 370 or 410.
1: 133, base 82.
0: 3832,
1: Canada 9. Chinese 6098, turn left director, Biko, no speed control.
0: Turn left director,
20: Settling or Nikon 119 of Decimal 3 Indonesia 8905.
7: Flight level 370, speed restriction, Mach 0.82 or less, do you prefer?
18: Flight level 350.
8: Come to flight level 350, escalating 9007.
17: Set. Get present heading.
18: Maintain heading, current at 2002.
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7: VNR 502, Hong Kong radar, identified.
18: LS 25 right, Bohemia 305.
1: We do speed to 230 knots. 30.
0: Descend flight level 110, cross Murray, below flight level 130, Chinese 203.
1: 2048, China Taipei 005, speed 220 knots or greater.
3: Taipei 005, 220 knots or greater, Taipei 248.
4: flight level 220.
16: Zero, direct source flu.
1: Singapore 875, climb to flight level 250.
16: Flight level 250, Singapore 875.
1: Sentinel 229, climb to flight level 250. Descent initiated to 6,000 feet, QNH 1007. Maintain speed 250 knots or greater.
21: And clear the altitude restriction 9,000 Cathay 8006.
7: Zero after reaching level 370, speed Mach 182 or greater.
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16: 229 are climbing to flight level 250.
7: Shenzhen 229, report request level.
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2: 60.
16: 20, Shenzhen 229.
7: Shenzhen 229, climb flight level 320, direct APCAL.
16: Climb maintain flight level 320, direct APCAL, Shenzhen 229.
7: Tower 657, Shenzhen 122.6.
17: Marine Air, Liner 313, contact approach 119.1.
7: Shanghai 885, Shenzhen 1302.
22: 13202, Shanghai 885.
7: Cathay 658, contact radar 13215.
22: 15, Cathay 658.
7: China Eastern 567, Kenya 130.2.
23: Cebu 5263, climb flight level 370.
22: Confirm flying out frequency. 130.2, Shanghai
24: 885. 302, Shanghai 885,
22: bye-bye.
24: That's also we're clear for the approach, Cathay 2048. Okay, clear to intercept LS25 left heading 290, Cathay 2048.
1: Define, clear Sierra 7 Bravo, arrival.
16: Sierra 7 Bravo, Vietnam 592.
1: Vietnam 592, speed at Sierra 280 knots, stand by for lower.
16: Sierra 280, stand by lower, Vietnam 592.
25: This is Tarzan 8097, good day.
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7: Voice 75 Hong Kong, expect final 400, climb level 320.
16: Expect level 400, climb level 320, Singapore 75.
23: 3 Bravo arrival.
26: SG 3 Bravo arrival, KDA 780.
7: Yeah, 130.2.
16: 130.2, Lima count 908.
1: Yeah, 072, time I'm heading 340, if you see 210 knots.
4: Leveling of 340, reaching speed 210 knots, Malaysian 072.
23: Yeah, Eddie, 3 Bravo.
5: Control Hong Kong Shuttle 553 at level 27, squawking 5513, direct to Isila.
6: Hong Kong Shuttle 553, Hong Kong identify, clear Canto 3 Bravo arrival.
5: Clear Canto 3 Bravo arrival, Hong Kong Shuttle 553.
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9: 335, descend 4,500, Hong Kong 251.
1: Malaysia 072, reduce it to
9: 1809,
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17: Hong Kong right now, descend to reach flight level 110 by muscle.
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1: 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Bye-bye. China Eastern 203, turn left heading 010, radar vector to final.
9: RNF, position Malaysian 072.
1: 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Brunei 635, descend 4,500 feet, turn left heading 320.
9: Roger, descend 4,500 feet, left turn heading 320. Brunei 635.
1: Hong Kong Shuttle 251, reduce speed 180 knots, turn left heading 320.
9: Speed 180, heading 320, Hong Kong Shuttle 251.
1: 309. Cabin 309 on Hong Kong radar, identify clear Sierra 7 Bravo arrival.
10: 07 Bravo, Cathay 309. Thank you, speaking on the handover.
1: 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Cathay 937, Hong Radar.
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1: Confirm, when ready, flight level 260, reached by eastbound, China Sun 8138.
2: South 8138, apology 83, flight level 260 by eastbound.
1: Okay, flight level 260 by eastbound, China Sun 8138.
3: 1000 feet.
1: 60,
3: accelerated vector to final, runway 25 left, 3-2 miles from touchdown.
1: China 37.
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3: Sector is in climb to fall level 6,900 meters. China Eastern, sector is in climb to fall level 6,900 meters.
5: Good afternoon, Chinese is 508, supporting 160.
6: Chinese, 508, climb to fly level 250.
5: Continue flying, flight level 250, Chinese is 508. Hong Kong radar, good afternoon, Air China 419er, maintaining flight level 190, squawk 156-46.
6: Air China 419er, stand by for lower.
5: Stand by for lower, Air China 419er.
0: When ready, vector 120, reach by contact.
7: Roger, say left and right route to 180 knots till 9 miles. Roger, say route to 180 knots till 9 miles. Right.
8: Hong Kong radar, caution, similar call sign, company 995 on the same frequency.
7: Hong Kong radar,
9: caution, similar call sign, company 995 on the same frequency. Clear runway 25 left. Clear runway 25 left,
0: clear runway 913. Zero, roger,
8: stand by. Speed to Equinox, cancel 9-0-0-0-0-0-0-0-0-0-0-0-0-0-0-0-0-0-0-0-0-0-0-0-0-0-0-0-0-0-0-0-0-0-0-0-0-0-0-0-0-0-0-0-0-0-0-0-0-0-0-0-0-0-0-0-0-0-0-0-0-0-0-0-0-0-0-0-0-0-0-0-0-0-0-0-0-0-0-0-0-0-0-0-0-0-0-0-0-0-0-0-0-0-0-0-0-0-0-0-0-0-0-0-0-0-0-0-0-0-0-0-0-0-0-0-0-0-0-0-0-0-0-0-0-0-0-0-0-0-0-0-0-0-0-0-0-0-0-0-0-0-0-0-0-0-0-0-0-0-0-0-0-0-0-0-0-0-0-0-0-0-0-0-0-0-0-0-0-0-0-0-0-0-0-0-0-0-0-0-0-0-0-0-0-0-0-0-0-0-0-0-
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10: Radar 1247, ready. Fine.
11: From Topaz, clear ILS, close runway 25 right.
12: From Topaz, clear ILS 25 right, Hong Kong Shadow 251.
13: Hong Kong Radar, come to flight level 250.
14: Climb flight level 250, Boeing at 775.
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15: 2019, contact approach 119 at 801.
3: FTG 64 departures, could they identify? Decline via stage 9 at 1000 feet.
16: Position 200 miles east of Hong Kong, checking westbound. This is Hong Kong radar on guard. If you are passing for level 265, squad then.
17: Airbus 508 Hong Kong radar, climb for level 340.
18: I'm level 340, giant degrees 508.
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17: Sun Eastern 546, Hong Kong radar identified. Japan F32, contact radar 13215.
1: Oh, Japan F32.
17: China Base 508, direct Ikela.
3: China Eastern 608, first contact Wangzhou 125, base mode 35.
21: 7897, okay, watch it.
3: Four climb unrestricted for level 160 when you're ready. Speed 280 knots.
22: Climb unrestricted
23: for level 260 at 0 speed 419, continue present heading with the vertical sequence.
24: Present heading, air turn off, flat 419.
1: Japan A3.
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24: Shelly 63658 to check.
3: Stand by, traffic right up below you. China Eastern 507, turn left heading 250, radar bank cover sequence.
25: Orange. Orange on this bus, clear for the approach, clear in the natural entry.
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27: 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Cafe 937, reduce speed to 230 knots, descend to flight level 110.
24: Speed 230 knots, descend flight level 110, Cafe 937.
27: Cafe 309, descend to flight level 130.
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24: 7, decimal 1, Bohania 775.
27: Air China 419, contact approach 419, decimal 1, good day.
24: 419, decimal 1, good day, Air China 419.
26: 250.
17: 775, Hong Kong radar, climb 10,400 meters.
26: Climb 10,400 meters, Bohemia 775.
3: China 419, approach, good afternoon, expire runway 25, right, descend to 6,000 feet, QNH 1006.
27: Climb to flight level 160. Air Macau 128, climb to 7,000 feet.
24: 7,000 feet, Air Macau 128.
3: 722 departures, could they identify to climb via SIT 9000 feet?
26: Climb via SIT to 9000 feet, I can assist to 2.
0: Clear for ID Soundway 25 left.
3: 209. Chinese 7502, turn left heading 070.
26: Heading 070, Chinese 7502.
27: 2230 knots. Turn left, proceed at Murray, rejoin the star.
3: Speed 230 knots, direct Murray, rejoin the star, Cafe 309.
27: Cafe 937, contact approach 119 at this moment, good day.
24: 191, good day, 937, good day.
17: Chance on 301, roger. Climb level 320, stand by for higher.
18: Climb level 320, stand by for higher, channel 78301.
19: Great, good afternoon, Hong Kong Shuttle 705 and flightable 371 in squat 136 for change to
17: cruise. Hong Kong Shuttle 705, Hong Kong radar identified, clear Canto 3 Bravo arrival.
19: Canto 3 Bravo, Shuttle 705.
3: East Zulu approach.
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3: 4, 646 departures, could they identify to climb via stage 9,000 feet?
21: How much slower than you are?
26: Well, I can probably
18: climb level 430, confirm, Thai 645.
3: Thai 645, affirm.
18: Level 430, Thai 645, thank you.
19: Hong Kong radar, Thai 683, flight level 340.
3: Thai 683, Hong Kong radar, identified.
19: Thai 683.
3: Sky Legend 907, contact radar 125, decimal 32.
18: 125, decimal 32, good day, Sky Legend 907.
3: Cathay 718, descend off at level 260, reach by sidebar.
19: Descend off, level 260, reach by sidebar, Cathay 718.
24: Hong Kong radar, Cathay 783, climbing flight level 250, 60 knots or greater, direct gate.
3: Cathay 783, cancel speed restriction, climb to flight level 320 initially.
24: Cancel speed, climb flight level 320 initially, Cathay 783.
21: The moon navigation.
26: Florida, good day, Shaman Air A6A1, descend to flight level 110.
27: Shaman Air A6A1, Hong Kong radar, Macau runway 16, information Lima.
18: My sir.
15: Hong Kong radar, good day, maintain 6300 knots or greater, descend to flight level 110.
19: 25.
18: Radar,
27: KD780,
18: descending level 260, reach by
27: Cyber. Cafe 780, after Cyber, descend to flight level 130.
18: Cyber, descend level 130,
27: KD780. 62,
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15: 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Lantari 372, descend to 9,000 feet, QH 1006.
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15: 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Cafe
19: 725,
15: transfer level 250. Flight level 250, Cafe
19: 725. Macau 128, transfer level 120. Flight level 120, Macau
15: 128. Cafe 658, transfer level 290.
19: 400, 2244.
27: Channel 7-3039, Hong Kong radar identified, come to flight level 250.
19: Hong Kong radar, Thai 683.
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3: Xiamen Air 828, descend now, flight level 310.
4: Descend now, flight level 310.
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5: Heading 140, Cathay 783.
2: 12265, China Sai, 1-3, good day.
6: Alright, Alfred Mama 502, good morning. We are level 290 to descend to level 260 by Iswam.
27: 59502, Hong Kong radar, descend to flight level 220.
6: Descend level 220, with Mama 502.
2: 20.
3: China 78138, departure, descend to flight level 170.
2: Block there, yeah?
3: China
2: 78138, descend to flight level 170.
17: Hong Kong radar, report request level.
2: Flight level 320, turn to 3039.
17: Sorry, I'm readable, say again.
2: Request the flight level 320, turn to 3039.
17: Turn to 3039, roger. Climb flight level 320.
2: Climb to flight level 320, turn to 3039.
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17: Cathay 705, Hong Kong radar, climb flight level
4: 310.
27: Flight level 310, Cathay 725.
7: 280 knots. 280, Cathay 780.
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2: Canibis 508, can I request to climb level 380?
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17: Canibis 508, climb level 380, reach level 20 miles before Ikela.
2: Climb level at 380, reach 20 miles before Ikela, Canibis 508.
17: Hong Kong Shuttle 553, descend when ready, flight level 260, reach by Maple.
2: 3123.
27: Shuttle 1065, Hong Kong radar, back to flight, stand by for higher.
4: Back for higher, Shuttle 1060.9.
3: Vietnam 431.
4: 41.
3: Vietnam 431, traffic information, traffic 10 o'clock, range 35 miles, descending to 1,000 feet above you.
4: Vietnam 41, traffic and ticket.
3: Cathay 783, track direct to Sapnol.
5: Direct Sapnol, Cathay 783.
3: And Cathay 783, climb flight level 320, reach level in 50 miles.
5: Sorry, say again, Cathay 783.
3: Cathay 783, climb flight level 320, reach in 50 miles.
5: Check, climb level 320 to reach in 50 miles, Cathay 783.
17: China 76059, roger. Climb
4: flight
17: level 300 initially.
4: Climb flight level 300 initially, China 76059.
17: Singapore 892, contact radar 132.15.
3: Cathay 461, maintain speed 280 knots.
8: Body on it.
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9: RNF transition, Cathay 841.
8: Cathay 841, open and reduce speed to 210 knots.
9: 3200, Cathay 841.
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7: Victor, now 592, contact tower, 18847.
27: 187, Sierra 7 Bravo arrival, maintain speed 280 knots.
10: Sierra 7 Bravo arrival, speed 280, going to be 839 now.
17: 8
10: Channel Southern 6050, climb Southern 4340. Climb Southern
17: 3406059. Malaysian 319, contact Sanya 130.2.
10: 302, Malaysian 19.
17: Hong Kong Shuttle 553, contact radar 127.55.
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17: Shenzhen 229, contact Sanya 1302.
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27: Cathay 250 Hong Kong radar, roger. 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
21: 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Japan Air 32 for orbital spacing, reduce speed to Mach 0.82.
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1: Okay, direct Moray, descend flight level 110, cross Moray below 130, Cafe 250.
27: 19502, contact departure, 122.65, good day.
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3: 461, descend to 6,000 feet, radio speed 230 knots.
12: 6,000 feet,
3: 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Cafe 658, turn left heading 345.
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8: Able 116 off of greater until 5 miles.
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27: Hong Kong Shuttle 553, descend to flight level 130.
14: Flight level 130, Hong Kong Shuttle 553.
3: 250.
16: And level 250, Cafe 36.
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27: Speed 300 knots.
14: Speed 300 knots, 12,392.
27: 12,392, Avon.
14: 12,392.
27: Shooting air 9098, climb to flight level 120.
12: 907. Hong Kong, Malindo 605, good afternoon. Maintaining flight level 350, squawk 2122.
17: Malindo 605, Hong Kong radar identified. Clear Betty 3, Bravo arrival.
12: Clear Betty 3, Bravo arrival, Malindo 605.
8: 309, reduce to 180 knots.
3: Speed 180
12: on Cafe 309. Cafe 658.
3: Flight heading 080, back to Fog Line, climb to level 160.
1: What, Cafe 250, good
17: 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And Hong Kong radar identified.
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17: China Southern 3039, speed Mach 0.77 for spacing.
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14: Intend Mach number 0.77 or greater, Shanghai 897.
3: Direct runway for the RNC 0 for turning 35 right east and hold on 500 feet Cafe
8: 209.
12: 4190 reduced to 160 on the 5 miles. 160 until 5 miles and 4190. Direct
8: Cafe 658. Cafe 653
12: direct descend to 5500 feet. Descend 5500 feet Cafe 658.
8: Cafe 461 is due to 180 knots and 7 miles, stay for Isle of Pearl, 25 left.
12: Flight level 190, release by Guangzhou.
27: Cafe 740, Hong Kong radar, confirm your passing level and the squawk code.
12: Passing flight level 194 now, squawk 5111.
27: Cafe 740, Hong Kong radar, identify and maintain speed 280
12: knots. 80 knots, Cafe 740.
27: Hong Kong Shuttle 705, speed 280 knots. China Southern 3092, contact departure 122.65, good day.
12: 12265, China Southern 3029.
27: China Southern 3092, good day.
12: 12265, China Southern 3092.
27: Hong Kong Shuttle 553, contact approach 119.1, good day.
14: Approach 119.1, good day, Hong Kong Shuttle 553.
3: 9-7-3-0-9-2 Hong Kong departure, Roger. MCAS 671, contact radar 123, base small ground apart.
0: Climb flight level 360.
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18: Fly heading 355, radio vectors, descend 6,000 feet. Great Bay 839, reduce the speed 230 knots. Cat A 973, descend unrestricted 8,000 feet, QNH now 1006.
3: China Southern
18: 3093,
3: Southern
20: 309, descend to 1,000 square feet to Tampa, Southern 309.
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18: 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Descend unrestricted 8,000 feet, QNH now 1006.
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27: 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Cathay 740, proceed to Murray, rejoin the star.
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27: Singapore 892 Hong Kong radar, after cyber, descend to flight level 130.
24: After cyber, descend level 130, Singapore 892.

0: 60, Flight Level 260, Take Indonesia 898.
1: Indonesia 898, descends now Flight Level 260, reach by eastbound.
0: 260, reach by eastbound, Indonesia 898.
2: 118, decimal 4, Cathay 260.
3: In this level, high level, you try later with traffic control.
4: Hey, good to be
5: 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Good to be 89, direct count is
4: 74,500.
1: Oh, 89. 518, on the Shanghai 128, that's the motion time.
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0: China 412.
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5: Okay, good day, bye bye.
7: 1721 Hong Kong radar and done flight speed 280 knots.
0: 280 flow 1721.
5: 285 from Tofan clear, Alex Tofan 25 right.
2: From Tofan clear, Alex 25 right, Cathay 35.
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7: Singapore 892, proceed to Mango and reach by level 130 by Mango.
4: Singapore is level 130 by Mango, Singapore 892.
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7: Taisha 762, Hong Kong radar.
4: Good afternoon, fly level 300.
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0: Indonesia
1: 898, contact radar 126 decimal 3.
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1: Thai 683, contact radar 125 decimal 32.
0: 125 decimal 32, Thai 683, goodbye.
4: Yeah, good afternoon, Cathay 134, 40 miles, Sabno, level 430, Squawk 1414.
1: Cathay 134, Hong Kong radar identified, clear by T3 Bravo arrival.
4: T3 Bravo, Cathay 134.
6: 0 knots. Beginning at 253 and descent is 7,000 feet.
7: And after Corton, descend to 9,000 feet, QH1006.
1: Hong Kong Shuttle 739R, when ready, descend for level 260, reach by Maple.
0: Ready, descend for 260 by Maple, Hong Kong Shuttle 739R.

0: Malaya 9845, maintain speed 280 knots, descend to 8,000 feet, QNH 1006. Traffic above. 782, fly level 330.
1: Tennessee 782, Roger.
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6: Hong Kong 89 Delta Alpha is with you, 470.
1: Cafe 991 Delta, Hong Kong radar identify. Clear ABC Bravo arrival.
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7: Jameter, squawking 2450, direct, came up.
1: Starwalker 716, Hong Kong radar, identify. Thai 628, counter radar 127, decimal 55.
8: 07, decimal 55, traffic to race.
0: Descend to 4,500 feet and turn left heading 340, Hong Kong Shadow 553.
9: Cafe 718, counting tower 1887.
0: Tower 1887, yeah, descend 1887.
9: Would it be 829, counting tower 1884?
2: 1884, would it be 829, would it?
1: 9, 129,
5: update 01.
1: Tracking westbound, range 15 miles. More Charlie showing for level 415, but not verified. The traffic will cross up. The traffic will cross behind you around 10 miles.
6: Good, 180.
1: Good, 180. Do you have any TCAS contact with the traffic?
6: We do. 180.
1: Good, 180. From your TCAS, it is showing for level 415.
5: Good day,
1: identified, you climb fire, reach 9,000 feet.
0: Wi-Fi 2, connect
5: reduce speed 180 knots. Turn left heading 320, reduce speed 180 knots, Hong Kong Shadow 5.
1: Bohemia 113, descend for level 270.
5: Descend for level 270, Bohemia 113.
10: Good afternoon, D5802, passing for level 145.
3: climb 190.
1: 站长, 兄弟们,希望呢, incline to level 330.
10: Cross level 330, Cynthia, 90098.
1: Eva 02, climb to level 390.
3: November 390, Eva 802.
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15: Number 2, flight level 360, Mach number 78 or greater, China Eastern 7705.
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1: Eva. Starwalker 716, contact radar 118, decimal 902.
16: Second frequency, Starwalker 716.
17: 66, flight level 390, squawk 5627.
1: Starwalker 716, 118902.
16: 118902, good day, Starwalker 716, bye bye.
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1: Starwalker 716, Hong Kong radar, roger.
18: 705. Good afternoon, this is Enfar 260, my maple.
19: Hong Kong Shuttle 739, Hong Kong radar, proceed to Murray, descend to flight level 130.
20: Derek Murray, descend to flight 130, Hong Kong Shuttle 739.
1: 700 meters, squawk 4501. Hainan 719er, Hong Kong radar, identify. Clear Canto 3 Bravo arrival.
20: Clear Canto 3 Bravo arrival, Hainan 719er.
21: Hainan 7705, we can accept Mach number 0.77.
1: China Eastern 7705, roger, maintain speed Mach 0.77.
21: Maintain speed Mach 0.77, China Eastern 7705, thank you.
1: Hi.
12: Level 390, squawk 5627.
1: Cafe 766, Hong Kong radar, identify. Clear Canto 3 Bravo arrival.
12: Canto 3 Bravo arrival, Cafe 766.
1: China Southern 3039, contact Sanya 130, decimal 2.
19: Broadcast 189, climb to flight level 230.
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19: Indonesia 8985, negative 12265. Cafe
22: 7705, contact radar 127.1 for higher, good day. 127.1, good day, Cafe 7705. Alright, good afternoon, China 806, on climbing 4,000 feet to 1,000 feet, squawk 3370. China 806, on climb radar, and identify, maintain 4,000 feet on reach, QH1006. Maintain 4,000 feet on reach, on QNH 106, China 806.
1: To
22: X-11 B11, radar 126.5
1: good day.
19: Pi 123.85, good day.
23: 10,100 meters, squad go 0711 Siku.
1: Air Macau 9995, Hong Kong radar identified. Clear Charlie 5, Bravo arrival.
23: Yeah, Charlie 5, Bravo, arrival, MCAL 9995.
19: 189, climb to flight level 250.
4: 250.
1: Thai 645, contact Sanya 122, decimal 6.
19: Shuttle 739, descend to reach flight level 110 by Murray.
18: Descend to reach flight level 110 by Murray, Hong Kong Shuttle 739.
2: 499, flight level 400.
1: Thai 649, Roger. Climb
7: level 360. Climb level 360, recap 189, traffic permit requesting app.
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18: Good
19: knots, until
18: further
19: and wide, Hong Kong Shuttle 739. We when ready, descend to 8000 CQ and NH1006, maintain speed 300 knots.
1: 5601, confirm.
19: In the approach information now, hotel expect IRS approach 1825, right?
2: Bravo 8, 1, Bravo 8, 1, 2, 6.
19: Delta Hotel is Kerwin and proceed direct to with me.
1: Cathay 360 departure identified. Climb and retreat here, flight level 140.
19: Climb to flight level 250.
18: Level 250, on shuttle 700.
1: Reach level by cyber, transition speed 280 knots.
7: By cyber, transition speed 280 knots, Cathay 134.
1: Melinda 605, December ready, flight level 260, reach level by cyber, transition speed is 300 knots.
18: Descend flight level 260, achieved by cyber, and speed 300 knots, Melinda 605.
1: Cathay 870, climb unrestricted, flight level 160, cancel all speed and level restrictions.
2: Climb unrestricted, flight level 160,
1: 132.15.
4: 15708, good day.
1: Cafe 775, maintain flight level 320 on retreat. Traffic at your 10 o'clock, left to right, 1,000 feet above your clear level.
4: Maintain flight level 320 on reaching Cafe 775. 140, request direct to lock.
1: Recap 140, track direct to Castle.
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11: 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Hotel Shuttle 739, good day.
24: Shuttle 700, contact radar 127, there is more work today.
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1: Shanghai
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25: 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Hong Kong Shuttle 700. Eva 708, clear direct enter.
4: Good day, Envoy, Eva 708.
26: 708, direct this.
1: 11070568. Air China 102, departure identified. Climb administrator, flight level 130.
27: Flight level 130, Air China 102.
1: Indonesia 898, descent reach flight level 4,500 meters, by the back.
28: 4,500 meters,
4: good afternoon, Cafe 495, level 360, squawk 2677.
19: 250.
29: Alpha 250, now take the Alexa 2.
1: Climb for level 10,400 meters.
4: Climb flight level 10,400 meters, Cafe 775.
26: Turn left heading 040. Thai 628 heading 040.
1: Contact Zhuhai 121 base 14.
28: 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Good day.
1: Okay. Air China 102 cancel speed restrictions. Climb to flight level 6,900 meters.
28: 6,900 meters.
1: Descend initially, flight level 340.
30: Flight level 340, rotate 668.
1: They're further reduced to 260 knots.
30: 260 knots, Cafe 134.
1: Melinda 605, Sunset Radar 126, Decimal 3.
4: Sunset Radar 126, Decimal 3, Melinda 605.
19: Thai 601, now climb to level 250.
29: Now climbing to 50, Thai 601.
4: Hong Kong Radar Melindo 605, good afternoon. Descending flight level 260.
19: Melindo 605, Hong Kong Radar after Cyber, descending flight level 130.
4: After Cyber, descend flight level 130, Melindo 605.
31: The
32: approaches here 0559er.
19: County 703, Hong Kong Radar, clear Sierra 7 Bravo arrival.
32: 07 Bravo for County 703.
0: 60.
1: S-ring 6523, maintain current level, call you back.
0: Clear, maintain flight level 240, S-ring 6523, thank you.
3: Alright, I can't say 930, confirm that's power discretion 3260, it's funny.
1: Negative, commence descent now.
3: Didn't activate 930.
1: China Southern 8476, contact radar 126, decimal 3.
32: 4000, put it.
26: 739er, turn left, now heading 050 radar vector, shortcut, descend 7000 feet.
32: Okay, result
5: rejected to 6900 meters, 10,000 feet. Clear, IOS runway 25 right, exit
19: 9. 05, proceed to Mango.
0: Malindo
19: 605, proceed Delta Mango.
0: Direct Mango, Malindo 605.
19: Hanan 719, Hong Kong radar, roger, proceed Delta Mori.
6: Back to Mori, Hanan 719.
8: Radar Kelly 134, descending 260 by cyber 269.
19: Cafe 134, Hong Kong radar, descend to flight level 130, increase speed to 280 knots.
8: 130, 280 knots, Kelly 134.
32: Request descent.
1: Cafe 766, descend initially for level 350.
32: Descend flight level 350, Cafe 766.
1: Hong Kong Shuttle 700, due traffic, stop climb for level 330.
10: Echo
1: Yankee 810, descend for level 7500 meters.
10: Confirm 12,500 meters.
1: 7,500 meters.
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1: Malaysian 89R, contact Sanya 130, decimal 2.
8: Sanya 130, to Malaysian 89R, goodbye.
1: Dynasty 7902, what is the highest level you can set?
13: Can go up to level 380.
1: Dynasty 7992, roger, stand by.
13: 7992.
1: 20 departures, got a identified climb unrestricted for level 160.
19: See Delta, Mac Charlie 513.
1: Small 1.
8: Small 1, Singapore 830.
1: Thank you so much. Roger. 7, decimal 55.
10: 5, 9, 9, 9.
1: Thai 668, maintain for level 260. On reaching traffic, left to right, 1,000 feet below your clear level.
19: 200,
27: C2A zone. Select line 2, 210 knots, fire 68.
13: Four radar energy 7902, maintaining 9500 meters.
1: Dynasty 7902, direct ENVA, climb for level 370.
13: Direct ENVA, climb for level 370, Dynasty 7902.
19: Gorko?
32: Yep, 2447.
19: County 703 on radar identified. Speed 280 knots.
32: Alright, speed 280 knots for County 703.
10: 6201.
1: Singapore 851, call you back for the climb. Traffic information, traffic at your 1 o'clock right to left, 1000 feet above your cleared level.
10: Speed Singapore 851, standing by.
1: Two station together, Mandarin 1858, Hong Kong radar identified. Another station calling, confirm airstream 6523, level 350.
0: QUNS Spring 6523, maintain for level 250.
25: Spring 6523, roger. Cafe 766, descend for level 260, reach by Maple.
2: Descend for level 260, reach by Maple, Cafe 766.
25: Hong Kong Shuttle 700, due to Sanya request, descend 9,800 meters.
26: 39 director, descend to 6,000 feet.
27: Descend 6,000, Hong Kong Shuttle 739.
26: We're in 311, turn up in 280, so if I let it go, then we 25 left.
27: Confirm
26: runway 25 left. 25
27: left, please confirm.
26: Hong Kong Shuttle
27: 729, turn
26: left heading 340.
27: Left turn heading 340, Hong Kong Shuttle
7: 739. 260 knots, for sequence.
27: 260 knots, Cafe 319.
19: Good day.
0: 2265,
19: Chinatown, A4, Chinatown, Spirit. Hanan 719,
0: descend to flight level 110.
19: Descend to 130. Shuttle 599, flight heading 090, radar vector for sequence, descend to flight level 180.
28: Heading 090, descend 5180, shuttle 599.
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26: 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Dynasty
0: 834,
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26: 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Wait, if you want to
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27: 79
26: roger,
27: 180 knots until Topun and maintain 5,500 Hong Kong Shuttle 739.
0: Request descent.
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0: Descend for level 260, reach by Maple, Cafe 750.
26: A1A, contact radar 133, decimal A2. So far, 99, proceed to Murray, rejoin the staff.
27: 1,500 feet, and after Runsu, descend via an app transition, Hong Kong Shuttle 739.
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19: Cafe 372, Hong Kong, radar, clear Sierra 7, Bravo, arrival.
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9: Cafe 372 Hong Kong radar, Roger, confirm you unable RNP1, able follow star.
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12: Now passing 219, descending to level 210.
9: Cafe 372, Hong Kong radar, you are identified.
32: Radar Cafe 766, level 260.
9: Cafe 766, Hong Kong radar, descend to flight level 220, reduce speed to 250 knots.
32: Flight level 220, speed 250, Cafe 766, and we'll be requesting the RNP Zulu for 25 right.
9: JGR 6002, climb to 7,000 feet.
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32: 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Five. Cafe 423, a flight level 340, box 6256.
15: 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You may try again.
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9: 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Speed 250 knots.
12: 110, speed 250 knots, Cafe 372.
9: Cafe 766, turn right heading 120 with a vector for descending. Descend to flight level 180.
32: Descend flight level 180, heading 120, Cafe 766.
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30: 330 or 370. Requesting 370,
16: 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Recca 1-5-2-1, Roger, climb initially, flight level 320.
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15: 319. Cafe
9: 319,
15: radar 1265.
1: 26605,
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15: In the 280 knots, or still are you there now? So. Stop the acceleration phase and keep the speed at 260 knots. 237, radar 1265.
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30: Cafe 420, climbing flight level 250.
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30: Climb flight level 350, Cafe 420.
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26: Connie 703, turn left heading 050A directors.
9: Five
3: 2605, descend to 4,500 feet, heading 330.
4: Descend 4,500 and heading 330, Manila 605.
3: Heading to 605, speed 180 knots of greater until 4,000.
4: Speed 180 knots of greater until Manila 605.
5: Which one may 25 left?
11: Good afternoon, Cafe 948. It's approaching Noman, maintaining flight level 340, squawk 2755.
16: Cafe 948, Hong Kong radar, good afternoon, identified. Clear from Noman, direct sunny.
11: Noman, direct sunny, Cafe 948.
16: Cafe 948 FM, clear Betty 3 Bravo arrival.
11: Noman, direct sunny, and then the Betty 3 Bravo arrival, Cafe 948. Thank you.
15: 360 or below.
3: That's 1, 2,
4: descend via the RNF transition. Descend via RNF transition and direct route to Manila 605.
5: Yeah, 372, in the event of a missed approach, track extended one way center line and climb to 5,000 feet.
17: 60 on reaching traffic crossing above.
18: Okay, maintaining flight level 160, air premier 807.
17: Shanghai 81, station calling confirm E5X68. E5X68, climb to follow for 3990. Call you back.
20: Shanghai 81, climb to flight level 250.
17: Shanghai 81A, climb to follow for 330, heading 060.
11: 1-2-8-7-5.
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16: Good afternoon, identified. Clear Betty 3 Bravo arrival.
21: 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Good afternoon, Mandarin 1-8-5-8, maintain flight level 330.
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31: 599.
26: Cathay 930, reduce the speed to 30 knots.
0: Cathay 57,
1: roger.
26: Descent to 9000, it's QNH 1005.
2: 5.32 times 71, goodbye. Thai 671, flight level 400.
1: Thai 671, roger.
16: 300 knots or greater.
1: December ready, flight level 260 by Sunny, transition speed 300 knots or greater, Cathay 948.
6: Cathay level 140, Cathay 812.
26: 350.
6: 250, Cathay 599.
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26: Cathay 930, descend to 6000 feet.
0: Energy 6000 feet, Cathay 930.
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6: Radar 123, this is my 82, good day, Shanghai A12. Shutter 5999.
2: 7022,
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3: 1291 UTF 1931. Stand by the RNF 73. Stand 4500 feet from 12. Stand by RNF 73. 5999.
4: Taipei 993 is looking left directly 12 from 12. Stand by the RNF
5: 73. District 12 from 12. Stand by RNF 73. Stand by RNF 73.
6: Southern 5047, climb flight level 250, squawk 3110.
0: Turn Southern 5047 on radar, confirm your passing level.
6: Level 242, turn Southern 5047.
0: Turn Southern 5047 on radar, you are identified. Stand by for first climb.
6: Turn Southern 5047.
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8: 48 contact radar 126 decimal 3 today.
9: 126 decimal 3, Cathay 948, today.
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9: 2. 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
4: 2703, Cathay Tower 18804.
2: Bird Tower, counting 703.
4: 2703, 18804, bye bye.
2: 184.
6: 47, maintaining flight level 250, squawk 3110.
9: China 7, 5047, climb the level 320, report request level.
2: 5 4 5 4 9 5 6.
7: Cathay 766, left heading 010.
9: 447, roger.
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2: Officer set 5,500 feet, Cathay 495.
3: Greater 25, Hunter set to 5999.
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1: set. Run 2, Cathay 495.
4: Cathay 495, 8 from 9, keep 182 north, great time to
1: 182 north, all great time to Tokyo, Cathay 495.
4: Cathay 930 from Tobin, clear for Alex and Tokyo, 25 right.
5: From Tobin, clear for Alex, 25 right, Cathay 930.
8: 48, the 835 Hong Kong radar, good afternoon, identified.
1: 835 Hong Kong radar, good afternoon, Singapore 869, flight level 280.
8: Singapore 869, good afternoon, stand by for hire.
1: 4869.
4: 0 Kosovo 173.
11: Hong Kong radar, Hong Kong. Hong Kong Radar 111, flight level 320, approaching Alato.
6: Oh, 19-1-1, Uncle Shuttle 563, good day.
5: Turn, heading 350,
9: counting 766. Radar, flight level 140.
6: Stop to flight level 140.
8: Zero cancel speed restrictions. Standard Sinana 10, contact radar 133.82. 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
12: Cafe 319, direct to Lake B, clear our LP Zulu, approach over 25 left.
11: Lake B, clear to our left, our LP Zulu, approach over 25 left.
13: Cafe 372 established.
12: Cafe 372, counter approach, speed 180 knots of waiter.
13: 180, great, Cafe 372.
6: Xiamen, X705, climb to level 280.
5: Testing 7500. Three left again, climb to level 12. Heading 7, get an out.
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2: Shuttle 601 Hong Kong identified, the AB3 Bravo.
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2: China is at 2007 Hong Kong, identify the 0 Mike Tango 5 Bravo.
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14: Radar 127.55, Boeing 170, bye bye.
11: 360, 31 and counting file level 250, 4K 3105.
0: 12319 Hong Kong radar, confirm your passing level.
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0: 12319 Hong Kong radar, and standing by.
11: Transit 319.
1: 6-9 heavy out of 230, descending 210. We estimate Sierra 0635 squawk 1320.
0: Lufthansa 7-9-6 Hong Kong radar, clear Sierra 7 Bravo arrival.
1: Sierra 7 Bravo, Lufthansa 7-9-6, thank you.
15: Hong Kong, good afternoon, steep 3-1, passing flight level 200. We're descending flight level 170 currently. And estimating Sierra at 0631, squawk 5243.
0: Ethiopia 644, Ethiopia 644, descend where I start, flight level 110.
16: Descend flight level 110, Ethiopia 644.
0: Speedboard 31, Hong Kong radar identify clear, Sierra 7, Bravo arrival.
15: Sierra 7, Bravo, speedboard 31.
14: Hong Kong radar, Bohemia 170, good afternoon, passing flight level.

0: Lebanon 340.
1: Heading 340, descent 4,500 feet, Cafe,
0: good luck. PR644, proceed to Mori, cross Mori, below level 130.
2: Proceed to Mori, cross Mori 160, below Ethiopian 644.
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0: Ethiopia 644, cross Mori, below flight level 130.
2: Cross Mori, below flight level 130, Ethiopia 644.
0: WestJet 8890, descend to 9000 feet, QH1005, proceed to Mac Charlie 513.
3: China Southern 319. Runway
4: 8952, Hong Kong radar identify. Corina 457, contact Sanya 122, Decimal 6.
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6: 3-2,
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7: aircraft level 330.
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8: 16-0-0-7 Korean Air 2016, passing 197, climbing 250.
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7: Premier 802, contact Taipei 12901.
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9: Clear IRS approach runway 25 right, runway 273. 173, cancel the muscle speed control, 300 knots until advised.
4: 132, decimal 15.
8: 132,
7: decimal 15, descend to 319. 30 by MPAT, transition 300 knots, 31, 11. Chateau 601, descend now, follow 260, reach by MPAT, speed on transition, 280 knots.
3: Descending now, flight level 260 by inset, speed 280 knots on function 601.
7: China Eastern 2007, when ready, descend follow for 260.
10: When ready, descend to flight level 260, China Eastern 2007.
7: Shanghai 12, contact Shanghai 12835. Shuttle 2125-080.
11: 563.
12: Hong Kong to the 563 director, descend to 4,500 feet, fly heading 340.
11: Descend 4,500, heading 340, Hong Kong shuttle 563.
0: The 7 Hong Kong radar, confirm your passing level.
2: Passing flight level 240, China Southern 397.
0: China Southern 397, Hong Kong radar, identify standby for hire.
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13: Radar, good afternoon, China Southern 388, maintain flight level 350.
14: China Southern 388, good afternoon, radar contact.
13: China Southern 388.
14: China Southern 319, fly heading 140, track shortening.
15: Fly heading 140.
14: Topa.
11: 180, maintain on T-Topa, no go shuttle 563.
3: Eva, Dynasty A by 2.
6: Radar Cafe 608,
0: descending to flight level 260. Cafe 608, Hong Kong radar, descend to flight level 220, speed 280 knots.
6: 220,
13: 0 280 knots, Cathay 608.
4: 0-5, maintain speed 280 knots.
9: 260 or below.
7: 2.
9: 619 or negative. Your descent clearance is flight level 110.
3: Reach by Murray, Boeing 170.
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13: Tower 118-7, Cathay 7-5-0.
0: Zero with a vector for descending, descender flight level 110.
13: 7-9-6, descent level 110, heading 180, vectors for an ILS 25, right curve.
4: Director,
7: Cathay
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7: 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Carina 2016, direct in 5.
13: 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Cathay
4: 948.
7: Cathay 948, fly heading 340, expect rejoin from 12. 423, after topaz, clear ILS, post runway 25 right.
3: After turbine, clear ILS, approach runway 25 right, Cathay 423.
7: Cathay 750, follow up with speed or right.
3: 5090.
16: Descent flight level 170, COMEX 321.
13: There is no man, turn on the 397. Turn left 140, speed is 280, no turn to 796.
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14: Mandarin 1858, contact Taipei 129, there is more one, good day.
13: There's one, there 1858, good day.
0: Taipei 608, this is the flight level 180.
14: The flight level 270, which within 6 minutes.
13: Descent wind ready, flight level 270 within 6 minutes, Xiamen 8740. Eric and Marie and rejoin the cell from the 796.
0: Bohonia 170, contact approach 190, decimal 1, good day.
3: Approach 191, Bohonia 170, bye bye.
10: 33.82, Hong Kong Shuttle 844, good day.
9: Shuttle 111 Hong Kong, descend to flight level 110, cross NPET flight level 260 or below.
11: Runway 25 right.
9: Approach T1 for 25 left.
0: 130.
13: Delta 796, cross Murray, below level 130.
0: VRJet 8890, contact true high 123.85, good day.
10: Let's approach runway 25 right, over shuttle 563.
7: 210.
14: Okay, and traffic 11 o'clock, range 40 miles, climbing to same level, traffic passing ahead by 9 miles.
3: TCAS
14: inside, Stalker 712. Cafe 919, TCAS information, traffic 2 o'clock, range trees 8 miles. Maintaining flight level 370, traffic passing behind by 9 miles.
7: 2 minutes.
0: Shuttle 110.
7: Cafe 423, follow public speed, contact tower 118-07, good day.
3: Display.
17: 7, Cathay 423, good evening.
12: Cathay 948, speed 182 knots or greater until 7 miles.
4: Speed 182 knots or greater to 7, Cathay 948.
16: P280 knots, Comex 321.
17: Hong Kong approach radar, good afternoon. Qatari 818 heavy.
0: Qatari 818 Hong Kong radar, clear 07 Bravo arrival. Confirm your passing level and the score code.
17: 07 Bravo arrival, passing level 239 off of flight level 210, squawk code 2136, sphere of information India.
0: Qatari 818 Hong Kong radar, you are identified.
17: Qatari 818, working with Gong Sao.
0: Cafe 608, descend to flight level 150.
18: Descend flight level 150, Cafe 608.
14: Speed 250 knots or greater.
10: 250. In flight level 230, speed 280.
4: Chinese descend to 007 Hong Kong departure. After needle, descend to flight level 180.
10: The needle descend to flight level 180, China Eastern 2007.
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12: 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7,700 meters, 7,700 meters, 7,700 meters, 7,700 meters, 7,700 meters, 7,700 meters, 7,700 meters, 7,700 meters, 7,700 meters, 7,700 meters, 7,700 meters, 7,700 meters, 7,700 meters, 7,700 meters, 7,700 meters, 7,700 meters, 7,700 meters, 7,700 meters, 7,700 meters, 7,700 meters, 7,700 meters, 7,700 meters, 7,700 meters, 7,700 meters, 7,700 meters, 7,700 meters, 7,700 meters, 7,700 meters, 7,700 meters, 7,700 meters, 7,700 meters, 7,700 meters, 7,700 meters, 7,700
19: 6-4-4.
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14: 4-7.
19: 1-2-3-4-7, Bravo, China 6, good.
14: 8-0-8,
0: direct on me. Long, yeah, 8-0. Okay, thank
14: you, Dr.
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14: Jefferson 51 departure identified, climb by SID to flight level 160, cancel altitude restrictions at Van Poo.
0: Climb by SID, cancel
9: heading 310 vectors for sequence.
14: 50 knots or greater.
13: RNP approach Kulu, 1-2-5 right, Cafe.
12: Egyptian 644, Tana heading 330, reduce speed to 182 knots.
19: 330, reduce speed 180, Egyptian 644.
13: Hello.
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0: After the open gate, LS 25 right, Hong Kong shuttle 173.
12: Egyptian 644, turn left heading 310, expect one more turn.
19: 310, it is in 644.
17: Eastern Flock of 110, Emirates on 850.
4: Bravo, 3196, climb for level 11,600 meters.
20: Level 11,600 meters, Bravo, 3196.
12: Mount Zulis.
15: 28, turn off the left, get to 751.
12: Wait. 170.
21: Boeing 170, and meter speed 2320 knots.

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2: Flight level 130, Qatar A1A.
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5: Ascend to flight level 140, and I turn 2037.
6: We'll navigation to Muscle, cross Muscle, flight level 110. Okay, increase to 250 knots until you're on profile, 110 muscle, and then 230 knots again.
7: So the CAA descends to flight level 260.
8: CAA, descends
7: to flight level 220. Eastman, descends to flight level 220
9: to the CAA. We're in at 170, we just go to 210 knots, turn left heading 320.
10: 3210,
9: left heading 320, going at 170. Steeper 31,
11: reduce speed to 200 knots. 200 knots, steeper 31.
9: Hong Kong Shadow 173, tower over my day 17 today.
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14: 126 decimal 5, China Eastern 509, over
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16: 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Dynasty 835,
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21: Hong Kong Shadow 111, turn right on heading 270, descend to 8,000 feet.
22: 270, descend to 8,000 Shadow 111.
21: Hong Kong Shuttle 601, descend unrestricted, 9,000 feet, QNH1005.
19: Climb via SID to flight level 160.
8: Climb at SID to flight level 160,
19: CAMX 321 direct and descend to 4,500 feet, runway 25 left.
22: Descend 4,500 feet, runway 25 left, CAMX 321.
19: Hong Kong Shuttle 619 direct to run to standby for lower in around 1 minute.
10: Direct run to standby lower in 1 minute, Hong Kong Shuttle 621.
19: CAMX 321, turn left heading 340, reduce speed to 210 knots.
22: Left heading 340, reduce speed 210 knots, CAMX 321.
19: Bohemia 170, after
16: Topen,
19: clear
16: IL approach. After Topen, left for ILS approach, runway 25 right, Bohemia 170.
18: Okay, maintain 280 knots and contact 119.1 with speed 273603.
4: Desirable climb to flight level 160 via SID. Runway 9850, reduce speed to 230 knots.
22: Left runway 9850, 230 knots.
4: Runway 9850, AFM, speed 230 knots. Mode 75.
23: Good day.
4: 40 speed 2, question reduce speed to 210 knots.
24: Flight heading 340,
19: maintain 9,000 feet on reaching traffic crossing above, left right. VNA 5 for 8, contact radar 123.47.
25: 12347, VNA 5 for 8, good day.
4: 18 turn left heading 040, radar factor for track shortening.
19: MS 321, turn left heading 280, clear ILS approach, runway 25 left.
22: Left heading 280, clear ILS approach, runway 25 left, CAMX 321.
19: Boeing 170, we just go to 160, not 25 miles.
16: 160.25, Boeing 170.
26: Boeing 170, contact over 118.87, good day.
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24: Over
26: to Hong Kong Shuttle 111. Hong Kong Shuttle 111, direct route, descend at 64,500.
24: This is 4,500,
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22: Resume published speed, CAMX 321.
4: China Eastern 2007, descend to 2,700 meters, QNH
25: 1005. 10,2,000.
26: Harry 3, Bravo arrival, Cathay 367.
10: 751, climb to flight level 9,200 meters.
16: Climb from level 9,200 meters, Cathay 751.
1: Singapore 883, climb to flight level 360, stand by for higher.
2: Climb flight level 360, stand by higher, Singapore 883.
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22: Comex 31 establish ILS, runway 25 left, and the final approach speed will be 121.
3: Comex 321, register, maintain 180 until 7, 160 until 5.
22: 180 until 7, 160 until 5, Comex 321.
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22: Tower 1184, Comex 321, thank you, bye.
3: Monkstall 111, turn left heading 280 degrees clear, let's approach runway 25.
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5: Hong Kong radar kit, EVAS 25 AM maintenance. Level 331 and squawk 6161.
1: These are 25 Hong Kong radar identified. Shenzhen at 310 after SQL direct lander.
2: Over the SQL, direct to lander, simply at 310, thank you.
1: Cafe 751, climb to flight level 10,400 meters.
2: Climb to flight level 10,400 meters, Cafe 751, thank you.
7: Hong Kong radar, that is here, 763, good afternoon, on squawk 3512.
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5: There, 16, continuous level 290, stop 1622, good afternoon.
1: Shenzhen 156, Hong Kong radar identified.
5: There, 156.
1: Singapore 883, direct to APCO.
4: I'd like
27: to clear
4: Sierra 7 Bravo arrival. Confirm
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4: flight level 266.
27: Item 266, FE Sierra 7 Bravo, get late, 2 fronted.
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5: 652
4: Sierra, climb to 7,000 feet, high speed
5: approved.
19: Restrictions, cancel only the van pool altitude restriction.
1: Climb to flight level 300, final.
25: To flight level 300, by now 548.
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1: Singapore 883, climb to flight level 400.
2: Climb flight level 400, Singapore 883.
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3: 7388.
19: Autopilot 860, maintain flight level 160 and reaching traffic crossing above.
11: Roger, maintain flight level 160, Autopilot 860.
1: EVA 398, Hong Kong radar identified.
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1: 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Bye-bye.
23: Chaminade 8682, Hong Kong radar identified, and connect 1005, cancel speed restriction.
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23: Chaminade 8682, no speed restriction.
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17: 180 knots, first meter.
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29: Left turn, 340, and then 1,000,
30: 0. Can I shift anything up to flight level 370, either 398?
12: Either 398, Roger, standby.
30: Right, either 398.
9: 500 meters by Taymod.
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32: Yeah, to Sahara, good day.
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33: Afternoon, Xiaomi 894. Maintaining level 290, squawk 5604.
12: Xiaomi 894, Hong Kong radar identified. Malaysia 273, climb to level 350, final.
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35: This is flight level 350, Turkey 6666.
4: Sector Rector 119, that is small flight, call flight only, good day.
36: 119, that is small flight.
19: Speed 180. 603. Reduce speed 180.
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38: 603.
17: Aeroponic 60, climb flight level 310.
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4: Hong Kong radar, good afternoon, Bravo 657, direct Tama, maintaining 9,800 meters, squawk 6276.
12: Double go 657, Hong Kong radar, identified.
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0: Bravo 3 1 9 6 contact, send out 133 decimal 35.
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5: Baroness 636 on Corrida, climb to flight level 250.
6: Flight level 250, Baroness 626.
0: Good afternoon, 7 air 86 8 0 maintain flight level 120. 7 air 86 8 0 Corrida, climb to flight level 200. 7 to flight level 200, 7 air 86 8 0. 144 contact radar 132 decimal 15. 140 contact radar 132 decimal 15. 1 0 to decimal 15, I should have 144 for the 7 air 156 descent to flight level 120 reach by Cotton.
7: Level 1 0 reach by Cotton, 7 air 156. Shuhai 1 2 3 decimal 85. Shuhai 1 2 3 decimal 85, 7 air 3 1 0. Level 3 5 0 can they make requesting up to flight level 3 9. Hold you back.
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0: 15.
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8: 6-7, Hong Kong radar 1265.
15: 265, at a 367, Hong Kong radar.
16: As approach, I'm going to say 382, heavy passing track level 222, descending 190, Sierra 7 from.
18: Emirates 382, Hong Kong radar, report your squawk and passing flight level.
16: Squawk 1311, passing flight level 220, I'm going to say 382.
18: Emirates 382, roger, identify and stand by for lower. Mentari 373, climb to flight level 250.
0: 66, cancel speed restriction.

0: Hong Cafe 349. Maintain flight level 300, squawking 6311. We're still with Shanghai, approaching Dock Me 30 miles.
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8: Another request, flight level 320 final.
0: Stand by, Shenzhen Air 329, stop climb flight level 290, due special activities.
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0: Shenzhen 329 AFM, stop climb. Stop climb now, flight level 290, due special activities.
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9: The meters, Xiaomi Air 682.
10: A382, fly heading 075 radar factor for track shortening.
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2: 133.8, Cathay 171.
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2: 133.82, Cathay 171.
13: Hong Kong 0114 departure identified, climb via SID to flight level 160. Cancel altitude restrictions at Van Po.
2: SID 160, altitude at
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12: 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D101.
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15: Hong Kong, good afternoon, Cathay 770, flight level 2, 90, squawk 0756.
0: Cathay 770, Hong Kong radar, identify clear, Canto 3, Bravo, arrival.
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11: Emirates 9840, descend by staff to flight level 110.
16: Descend by staff, flight level 110.
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10: 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Cathay 256, contact director 119 at a small flight, call sign only.
18: Thank you, 1195.
10: Emery 382, descend to 6000.
19: We are Sierra 7, Bravo, arrival, Air China 427.
0: Mass by level 390 or above in next 15 miles.
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20: 390 and 15 miles, Bravo 6520.
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23: 132, Daisimo 15, Cafe 171.
11: 10, flight level 110.
24: Flight level 110, Leo 156.
25: Coming to level 320 initially, Cathay 171.
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28: Number 8053, flight level 300, squawk 3727.
4: Long at X053 Hong Kong radar, identify AB3 Bravo. 3
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28: 8053.
6: 127.1. 127.1, Cathay 773. Boeing 216 Hong Kong, departure, good afternoon, identify Convex ID 254140.
0: Cathay 773, climb to flight level 10,400 meters.
28: Climb flight level 10,400 meters, Cathay 773.
29: Hong Kong radar, with the time to use the point of approaching Kila, maintain flight level 290, request climb up to flight level 350.
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6: Guangzhou, 125, decimal 35, good day.
3: 125, decimal 35, good day, Cathay 336.
4: 7508, radar climb to flight level 250, direct to Larry. Roger, Larry, climb to flight level 250, direct to Larry. Ready, descent
5: final 4260, reach by NPAT, speed on descent 280 knots. Roger, descent flight level 280 by NPAT, confirm the knots, long range 253.
4: Very, so 53 negative, flight level 260, flight level 260, speed 280 knots.
5: Speed 280, when ready, descend, flight level 260, impact, long range, 253.
4: Descent.
6: Polynia 216, cancel hotel 472 level restriction.
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4: 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Taipei
8: 12901. 390.
0: Singapore 832, Hong Kong radar identified.
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9: Singapore 832. Got me, Shemir 8682.
12: I think 340, Mr. 382.
9: Descend into level 190, information, shoot it.
0: Chinese 733, Hong Kong radar, clear Sierra 7 Bravo arrival, report squad.
9: Clear Sierra 7 Bravo arrival, squad 6415, Chinese 733.
0: Chinese 733, identify, stand by below.
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1: 6-8-5-5-8, good day.
0: Good day.
18: Function 114, climb level 250.
4: Hong Kong Shuttle 114, climb level 2300.
18: Climb level 2300, Shuttle 114.
4: Mail 2005, Hong Kong radar 1265.
18: 2005.
4: EFA 258, Taipei 1291.
9: Hi, good day.
4: Long Air 0053, Hong Kong radar 1265.
18: Great.
12: Publish speed or address out of the 382.
9: Speed 2000
21: on 2000. 60 Cafe 635. I'm requesting a flight level 400 for cruise.
10: Cafe 635, straight down contact radar 123, decimal 8.
21: 138. We're on 1238, Cafe 635.
10: Cafe 635, pedestrian contact radar 123, decimal 4, 47, and passenger request to radar.
21: 1, 2, 3, 4, 7,
10: Kevin, 6, 3, 5. Japan 26, cancel speed restriction. Shuttle 652, no speed control. 80.
9: 180, descend into level 130, Chinese 733.
21: Kevin, 635, flight level 160, request flight level 400.
10: Cathay 635, Hong Kong radar, climb to flight level 250, copy your request.
21: 250, Cathay 635.
9: I'm flight level 140. Virginia 216, radar, climb to flight level 250, no speed control. I'm flight level 250, no speed control, Virginia 216.
1: Thank you, Victor.
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15: Runway 25 right, Cathay 227.
14: 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Cathay 327, making a speed 220 knots or greater.
15: 220 knots or greater, Cathay 327.
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14: 3,000 to 4,005 in a beat.
0: 4,005, Eva 212, Hong Kong radar identified.
17: On the radar, 125.32.
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14: 335, Hong Kong radar, report passing level.
20: 210, China Southern, A335.
14: Southern A335, identified.
9: Southern 652, radar climb to fly level 250.
20: 250, short 652.
23: Send to level 110 by Murray, cancel level restriction, Chinese 733.
14: Chinese 733, speed 2-8-0 knots.
23: 2809 Chinese
14: 733. Cathay 635, contact radar 127.1.
23: 1271, Cathay 635.
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15: Published speed or greater, Cathay 367.
14: 125, descend to flight level 130.
23: Stand by high, Cathay 635.
14: 4657 confirm, level 370.
17: Level 360,
14: level 1697.
23: Contact approach 119.1. That's 119, good day, Chinese 733.
14: China Southern 8335, contact radar 127.1.
15: 1-7-8-3-3-5, good. 5, another 98, 4, good.
13: Cathay 34, Nanner, descend to 6,000 feet.
15: 6,000 feet,
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9: Kenya 216, contact radar 118, 902, bye-bye.
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1: And now it's climbing flight level 270, send us out to A335.
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4: 6 Hong Kong radar, climb flight level 390.
5: Flight level 390.
4: Cafe 418, contact Taipei 129, decimal 1. Nana, fly heading 270 and descend flight level 340.
6: And down to 340, heading 270, FedEx 79.
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2: Emerson 840, turn left heading 310.
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2: 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From runs to clear RP through to approach runway 25, right?
10: 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Stay on runway 25, right approach. Cafe 349.
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13: 2875, Singapore 832.
8: Approach runway 25 right, direct to REFME.
12: Descend now to flight level 260, reach by Maple.
1: 260, reach by Maple, make 807. Hong Kong radar, turn it out at H235, if able, request direct to SAP, no dual weather.
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8: 7733, unreadable.
4: 52, climb flight level 370.
16: 370, 7652.
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5: 8-0-4, descending flight level 270.
6: Xiamen 894 Hong Kong radar, descend to 7,500 meters.
5: Descend to 7,500 meters, Xiamen 894.
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6: 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Shuttle 114, clear direct, Enver.
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13: Good afternoon, Cathay 770, the same flight level 260 by Maple, any speed control?
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9: Cathay 770, descend to flight level 220, speed 280 knots.
13: Descend flight level 220, speed 280 knots, Cathay 770.
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12: Crossing 7027.
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13: Cross Maple for level 260 or below, Cathay 770.
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0: Flight level
9: 210. 8523 Hong Kong radar, clear 07 Bravo, report squawk.
0: Clear 07 Bravo, squawking 7027, 98523.
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0: Hey, speed 280 knots or greater, 98523.
9: 5-320, descend 925. 8523, descend to flight level 170.
0: 523, descend flight level 170.
9: Flight heading 360, Center for Enzo.
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14: Good night. afternoon, descend flyover 260, lift by Maple.
9: Tango Air X07 Hong Kong radar, descend to flight level 220, cross Maple flight level 260 or below.
14: So cross Maple 260 or below, Tango 807.
3: Taxi 300 knots or greater, descend to flight level 110.
9: Speed 250 knots.
2: 250 knots, sorry, 8400. And just to confirm, runway for IPL is 25 left.
9: Tatari 840, so you can expect runway 25 left.
2: Okay.
9: Giant 8523, descend to reach flight level 130 by Canto.
0: Okay, descend to reach flight level 130 by Canto, Giant 8523.
9: Cathay 770, descend to flight level 200.
13: Descend to level 200, Cathay 770.
2: China 109R, ready from control.
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14: 507.
15: Minor traffic information, traffic at your 3 o'clock range, 30 miles. Traffic is climbing through your level, will pass in front of you around 9 miles. 773 contact Sanya 133 decimal 35.
16: 3.35, Cathay 773, bye bye.
15: 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Hainan 449 after Siku, climb to flight level 320.
16: After Siku, climb flight level 320, Hainan 449.
2: Stand by, Samuel, 8905.
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9: Heading 200.
2: 00, Cathay 8400.
9: Cathay 8400, turn right heading 200.
2: Right heading 200, Qatari 8400.
9: Turn 8523, proceed direct Murray, descend to flight level 110.
0: Direct Murray, descend to flight level 110, Giant 523.
9: Cathay 770, proceed direct Murray, descend to flight level 140.
13: Direct Murray, descend to flight level 140, Cathay 770.
9: Bangkok Air 807, turn right heading 110 for sequence, descend to flight level 180.

0: radar 127 Daisy Mall 55.
1: Decimal 55, get this on shuttle. Bye bye.
0: Bye bye.
2: 15 descend to 6,000 feet, QNH 1004, maintain speed 280 knots or greater, below 10,000 feet.
1: Greater base 2387.
3: The reduce speed to 250 knots, descend to flight level 240.
4: 240, speed 250 knots, cast phase on cycle.
3: Atari 8400, turn left heading 170.
5: Heading 170, Atari 8400.
3: China 109, I'll continue present heading for sequence. Expect to reach John Star.
6: Continue present heading, China 109.
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9: Destination in the air, 328 flight level 350, squawk 2132.
10: Shenzhen air 328, Hong Kong radar identified.
9: Air
11: 328.
12: 328. Hi, heading 120, descend level
13: 320, Cathay
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16: Hong Kong radar, good afternoon, Vietnam. 533, climb 2520, squawk 3111, request up to follow 340.
3: Vietnam 503, Hong Kong radar identified. Atari 8400, press the direct Murray, join the star.
17: 3.
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19: We are 9314, passing 117, climbing 160.
20: Radar 314, good day, climb up to flight 4250.
19: Climb flight level 250, Korean Air 9314. Confirm, cancel altitude restriction.
20: Radar 314, cancel level restrictions.
3: Alpha Greater, until 5 units.
21: Maintain speed 160 knots to 5 miles, China Eastern 733.
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3: 0.
23: Level 250, flight 1722.
24: Hong Kong, hello, Silkwest 647 Heavy, passing 265, squawk 3105.
3: Silkwest 647, Hong Kong radar identified, clear 07 Bravo arrival.
25: 0 and full SID level 120 restriction.
26: Green at 23, you can cancel flight level 120 level restriction. Climb to flight level 140.
25: Climb level 140, cancel 120 restriction. Green at 238.
26: Green at 238, FM, contact radar 133 decimal 82, good day.
25: 133 86, Green at 238.
3: 56390, when ready, increase speed to 300 knots.
26: 160
25: enough, maintain at 5 units. 165
26: make
25: an 50. 50. Trying to maintain flight level 250,
3: Bohemia 238. Atari 8400, contact approach 119.1.
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1: 0070, descend for 160, Cathay 754.
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0: 904. Climb set level 230, Manilo 606.
2: We are able to flight level 390, MRS 366.
28: MRS 366, Roger, stand by.
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3: 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Cathay 754, proceed direct Murray, join the star.
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0: 18.992, Korea 923.
3: 8.47.
14: For Hong Kong radar climb flight level 330.
0: Climbing
14: 250. Boeing 923, Hong Kong radar climb flight level 330.
0: Climb level 330, Boeing 938.
2: Control, good afternoon. This is number 366. Super maintaining 11,600 meters. Requesting flight level.
14: Average 366, good afternoon. Stand by for level change.
0: Level 250, Manilo 606.
3: Cathay 754, descend to flight level 110. Cross Murray, flight level 130 or below.
4: 110, Murray, flight level 130 below, Cathay 754.
14: Philippine 306, identify Baby 3 Bravo.
0: Baby 3 Bravo, Philippine 306.
3: QA 513 director descend to 4,500 feet from with me, descend for our next transition.
14: Now flight level 300.
4: And level 300 with the base 68.
14: Cafe 380, clear Dr. Lim Su, resume on navigation.
3: Or below.
0: Descend flight level 200, cross Maple, flight level 260 or below, Cafe 774.
3: China 109R, contact approach 119.1.
0: 119.1, China 109R.
14: Taipei 129.1.
0: Okay. And number 393, Charlie Whiskey is approaching Alato, flight level 470, code 3654.
14: November 393, Charlie Whiskey, good afternoon, radar contact, clear Abbey 3, Bravo, arrival.
0: Abbey 3, Bravo, number 393, Charlie Whiskey.
14: Number 7, descend to 6,000 feet, 2H1004. 60 to reach by NPET, speed 300 knots.
4: Roger, when ready, descend level 260, reach by NPET, speed 300 knots, shuttle 133.
23: Time level 260, SLI 1722.
3: Lindu 606, contact radar 127.1.
0: Contact radar 127.1, Manilo 606.
28: For 11,900 meters.
0: I'm 11,900 meters, Singapore 832.
28: Thai 634, contact radar 132, Decimo 15. Malindo 606, climb to flight level 360.
0: Climb to flight level 360, Malindo 606.
14: 90, transition speed 270 knots.
4: And level 290, speed 270 knots, speed to the 68.
14: Shuttle 851, report your Mach number.
28: Mach 270.
23: Level 270, SI 1722.
14: And climb to 5,000 feet.
5: FJET 2.0 for us, approach runway 25 right, then it's 915.
3: JA 523, go ahead and 350, sector 412.
28: Okay, 350.
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6: 27 purple.
7: Hong Kong, hello, Turkey 70 heavy, descending flight level 210 CR, estimate 58.
6: Turkey 70 radar, we've got your squawkle.
7: Squawk 0774 in ground control now, Turkey 70.
6: Turkey 70, roger, identify, clear Sierra 7 Bravo arrival.
7: Sierra 7 Bravo arrival, thank you, Turkish 70, we'll call you when you leave by ground.
8: Radar candidate 655, climb to 160.
6: Carry 655 radar, climb to flight level 250.
8: 250, candidate 655.
26: Good day, Red Navy, because Red Navy is between 00 and also greater.
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6: Shuttle 851, descend flight level 310.
10: Descend to flight level 310, Hong Kong Shuttle 851.
7: Again, Turkish 70 heavy, released by ground zero, descending level 210.
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7: 280 knots, Turkish 70.
28: To flight level 10,400 meters.
23: And flight level 10,400 meters, I fly 1722.
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23: 1302, KV 635. Hong Kong 862, Hong Kong departure identified. Climb unrestricted to 54160.
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9: 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Your current speed 160 or greater until 5 DME, then it's 715.
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13: Hong Kong, good evening, so it's 138, heavy, estimating Sierra 0876.
6: Stand on, Turkish 70, descend the flight of 130.
7: Flight of 130, Turkish 70.
6: Swiss 138, Hong Kong radar, report your squawkle.
13: 24, Swiss 138.
6: 300, identify clear Sierra 7 Delta arrival.
13: Sierra 7 Delta arrival, Swiss 138.
6: 634,
15: Hong Kong radar identify.
7: Turkish 24.
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7: 118 decimal
15: 92,
16: 23.
15: E6 Hong Kong radar identified.
16: 226.
15: 1892, correct, you are 870. SMO 5, course only.
16: Three,
15: 23, 28, decimal 82. 23, 28, decimal 206. Yeah, 238, counter radar, 121, decimal 3. 1 Hong Kong radar, report your passing altitude and squawk.
16: Bang.
3: 5, 250, Nippon Cargo 206. Hong Kong Shuttle 133, contact approach 119 at decimal 1, good day.
15: Bravo.
16: Thank you, Betty 3, Bravo, Singapore 894.
17: Hong Kong Cafe 987, descending flight level 190, we're passing flight level 305, squawking 1533, down.
16: 7987, Hong Kong, identify, clear 07 Delta, right? 07 Delta,
15: Cafe 987.
3: 6. 07, Alpha Victor Juliet, thank you. 6000. Sherry, 24 departure, identified, climb, unrestricted, flight level 160.
16: Restricted, flight level 160, Hong Kong, Shuttle 824.

0: to reach bank for 110 by Magdalene.
1: Left heading towards 5 control. Left heading towards 07 on left approach on the left Qatar 8.00.
2: 06-3 by left 0-3-72 on 2-2-8-0.
1: Morning. Speed 230 is on 1 and decimal 5, call down on the iPad on 109.
3: Hong Kong Shuttle 133, proceed direct to RevMe, descend to 6 Tama Fee, QH 1004.
0: Radar 133, decimal A2.
4: 382, Shuttle 862, thank you, have a good day, ma'am.
1: Send 4,500 feet, heading 350, heading 109.
2: 40.
1: Comfortable level 340, 7895.
2: 深圳的
5: 228, 3 Philippine 306, further reduce speed to 260 knots.
3: 47, turn left heading 0404 sequence.
0: 5 level 120 or above.
4: Cross Suga, level 120 or above, Cathay 769.
5: 330, clear the right hand far.
1: 109.
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1: 472,
0: English beta 250 knots.
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4: 9000 feet, Cathay 719.
0: Shuttle 824, contact radar 133, decimal 82.
2: 13382, Hong Kong Shuttle 824.
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7: 362 Fong radar, climb to 5 level 250, maintain speed 300 knots or greater.
2: 7250, 300 knots or greater, Hong Kong Shuttle 824.
7: Battery 93 Charlie Whiskey radar, descend now to reach flight level 110 by muscle.
2: 143127.
8: Transon 5255 Hong Kong radar, roger, radar identify, climb to flight level 250.
2: Thank you, flight level 250, Transon 5255.
3: Transon 4, turn left heading 0404 sequence.
9: 7, but not verified.
8: Now clear the RC code.
10: 382, County 535, good day.
11: Good day. Macau 115, contact radar 123, decimal 905.
2: 123, 905, Macau 105. Pound departure radar 720, passing 1,000 feet, 4,000 or 5,000 feet, squawking 5763.
11: Hainan 720, departure identified, climb unrestricted to flight level 160.
2: Climb unrestricted to flight level 160, Hainan 720.
11: Cadet 472, no speed control. Reach flight level 230 by Lido, maintain speed 300 knots.
0: To flight level 260 and 260 knots.
7: 1631, got the approach 119, decimal 1, good day.
0: 169 on combat radar 127, decimal 1.
2: 3-7-1,
3: Cathay 769. Identify, clear Betty, 3 Bravo, arrival.
2: Betty, 3 Bravo, Cathay 722.
10: 350 is final, it's available.
7: 2535, copy your request.
3: Maintain level 130 on which in traffic belong.
2: Maintain 130, Cathay 987.
3: 255, climb
2: for
3: level 270.
2: Climb to flight level 270, Transon 5255.
7: Connection to 851,
2: cut
7: approach 119,
2: decimal 1
7: today.
2: 8901,
3: report passing level.
2: Apache was flight level 171, BHA 891, climb flight level 250.
3: PHA
2: 901,
3: climb for level 280.
2: Level 280, BHA 891.
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7: Hong Kong Shuttle 824, contact radar 118, decimal 902.
3: 55, contact radar 132, decimal 15.
2: 12215, today 10,5255.
3: Dynasty 7903, clear direct sequel.
5: 7987, contact approach from 9901.
2: I'm for level 310, flight mark for higher, 10,5255.
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2: 119.5,
3: Turkish 70, turn left heading 355, speed 230 knots.
7: 377 radar, descend to flight level 110, cross land at flight level 260 or below.
0: Sir,
7: contact departure 122, decimal 65.
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7: Hong Kong Shuttle 675, want to confirm you request RMP Sulu for 1825 right?
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7: 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Good afternoon. After Needle, descends to level 180.
2: After Needle, descend to level 180, MA Kauai 821.
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8: Postman 1919, identify clear Sierra 7 Bravo arrival.
12: Sierra 7 Bravo, and we request if possible runway 25 left.
8: Postman 191, confirm which approach type you're requesting for runway 25 left.
12: AI left.
8: Postman 191, in that case that's not available, you expect runway 25 right.
12: Okay, 25 right, that will be the next approach, thank you.
2: 3377,
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14: 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I do see cool, EVA,
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9: 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And the Mochali showing flight level 415 but not verified.
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9: Wait.
8: Transan 354, go ahead.
2: Transan 354, Dorsal time 0821, flight level 360, squawk 0102.
8: Transan 354, Hong Kong radar identified. Signal 503, contact Sanya 122.6.
17: 250, UPS 61.
5: Confirm copy, flight level 260 by cyber.
0: Confirm, flight level 260 by cyber, when ready, Cathay 620.
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3: Journals.
12: This is Cindy, I'm not going to.
9: Mo Charlie showing flight level 415 but not verified.
8: 4, descend now flight level 260, reach by Maple.
6: 260, Vietnam flight level 4, descend now.
8: Flight level 5, line up 4, Avon.
17: 5, miles flight level. Are we proceeding to the travel?
8: Continue descent, flight level 110, cancel restriction.
17: Okay, 110,
2: I'm on climb flight level 250.
8: Two station together, Cafe 7199, climb flight level 320.
9: We identify, clear CMR 7 Bravo, right?
8: China 763, flying testing 175, descend to flight level 200.
16: We're heading 175, and descend to flight level 200, at China 763.
13: November Charlie Whiskey, what is your final approach speed today?
2: Flight level 10 by Kobe, incident C2X.
8: Maintain
2: present level,
8: direct to
2: Akila. Maintain present level, flight level 280, direct to Akila, VSN 891.
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26: Descend reach fire level 110 by Hazel, 9089.
3: And descend to 6,000 feet, UH 1004.
27: Confirm unrestricted climb flight level 16.
23: Cathay 2084, correct.
27: Yes, Cathay 2084.
23: Shuttle 5906, cancel speed restriction.
21: Speed restriction, Hong Kong Shuttle 5906.
1: 8.075.
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28: 5-1-2-2, the small speed 5, Hong Kong 611, good day.
23: Air China 1205, contact portion 19 at decimal 1.
4: Stand by, maintain by level 250, Indonesia 8999.
28: 4894, stand by, south of below. I'll record that about 2 minutes.
27: 4. Hong Kong departure, Korean Air 312 out of 1000 for, correction, 1500 for 5000, level 1 Bravo.
23: Korean 312 departure identified, climb by SID 9,000 feet.
27: Climb to 9,000 feet, Korean Air 312.
23: Macau 855, descends to flight level 140.
26: Descend level 140, Macau 855.
4: Are you on it?
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20: Descend to flight level 200, reach by Eastman, Shenzhen
3: 336. In 330.
23: Climb to level 160.
1: 47. 5660, Hong Kong, may die, identify.
28: Ready, descend Falafel 260, reach by Sunny.
20: 2112.
1: 0 descend 400 meters.
26: Descend 10,400 meters, Dynasty 793.
1: China 7818, contact radar 128.75.
4: 28.75, good day, China 7818.
20: Radars in the air 240, flight level 320, maintaining.
1: Shenzhen 240, Hong Kong radar identify.
20: In the air 240.
3: 40, reduce speed to 10 knots.
24: 210 knots, left heading 240, contact
3: Swiss 138, turn left heading 030. Air China 105, descent unrestricted, 6,000 feet, QNH 1004.
23: 180.
27: Descend to flight level 180, Macau 611.
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0: Alpha. Alpha, Arthur's open. Cleared ILS approach, 25 right, November Charlie Whiskey.
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2: 7
3: Whiskey. Cleared ILS approach, 25 left. Radar, 118.902, CAS 810.
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11: 133 days.
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5: Level 250.
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13: Shenzhen at 336, Hong Kong radar 12347.
12: 12347, Shenzhen 336.
14: 180 knots or greater, Philippine 306.
1: Cafe 3777, direct run through, descend by RNF transition.
15: Direct through, descend by RNF transition, Cafe 377.
11: Flight level 350, turn at southern 354.
5: Hainan 720, clear direct sea crew.
11: Cool, Hainan 720, thank you.
1: Flight level 1120
11: by Eastern, flight level 200. Stand by 110, reach or below 200 by Eastern, descend to
5: Ascendant 236. 500 feet.
11: I'll be standing 4,500
1: feet. Bahamia 260, B2A0, not for less.
11: B2A0, not for less, both.
5: Marine 312 Hong Kong radar, climb to flight level 250.
16: Climb to flight level 250 to VNL 312.
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2: Skywalker 703, descend for the boat 300.
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2: Skywalker 703, descend.
3: Maintain for the boat 300, Skywalker 703.
4: 326, maintain flight level 340.
2: Charlie Southern 326, radar contact.
4: Charlie Southern 326.
3: Hello, radar, Charlie Southern 354, maintain flight level 350.
2: Charlie Southern 354, radar contact.
5: Big 280, not the great, take level 250, but at 260.
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14: After top one cleared, ILS approach, D5 right, just 1-3.
2: 874, descend for the full 350.
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14: Cathay 532, climb Pifella for 160, cancel level restriction.
2: 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Descend Fela 1-8-0, Chamber
14: 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Getty 532, contact radar 133.82. Getty 532, 133.82.
2: 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A-7.
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2: Fela 1-8-0, Chamber A-7-1-9.
14: 135
2: 382, descend for the 4260, reach by eastbound, pilot discretion.
3: Descend for the level 260 by eastbound, channel 1000, 382.

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9: 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Maintain 2XU north and 2 passing 8,000 feet.
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8: Okay. Roger, left turn on to direct descending clear, and I'll transition you to like 153 heavy.
9: A decimal 92.
11: 118, that's all, 92, Cafe 542. 118, that's all, 92, Cafe 542. 118, that's all, 92, Cafe 542. 118, that's all, 92, Cafe 542. 118, that's all, 92, Cafe 542. 118, that's all, 92, Cafe 542. 118, that's all, 92, Cafe 542. 118, that's all, 92, Cafe 542. 118, that's all, 92, Cafe 542. 118, that's all, 92, Cafe 542. 118, that's all, 92, Cafe 542. 118, that's all, 92, Cafe 542. 118, that's all, 92, Cafe 542. 118, that's all, 92, Cafe 542. 118, that's all, 92, Cafe 542. 118, that's all, 92, Cafe 542. 118, that's all, 92, Cafe 542. 118, that's all, 92, Cafe 542. 118, that's all, 92, Cafe 542. 118, that's all, 92, Cafe 542. 118, that's all, 92, Cafe 542. 118, that's all, 92, Cafe 542. 118, that's all Number 9 at descent to flight 4110, reached by Hazel.
2: Descent to flight 4110, reached by Hazel. 下面是 A351 lander.
4: Henry.
5: Level 36, flight plan reach Singapore 8993.
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7: 118 decimal 92, Cafe 532, bye bye.
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5: Now 126 decimal 3, Singapore 7874.
9: 112, descend to 6,000 feet.
5: 840 passing 2,000, climbing 5,000. The Talal 1 Bravo.
11: Get 840 departure, identify climb by SID to 9,000 feet.
5: Climb by SID 9,000 feet, get 840.
11: Charmin A719, maintain flight 4110, traffic below.
2: Okay, Charmin A719.
11: Charmin A719, maintain flight 4110, traffic below.
2: Maintain flight 4110, Charmin A719.
11: Cat A40, maintain 9,000 feet, traffic above, no speed control.
5: Maintain 9,000.
4: Cathay 443, Hong Kong radar contact, clear Abbey 3, Bravo arrival.
10: Abbey 3, Bravo arrival, Cathay 443.
2: 82.
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2: 123.47, China Southland 382.
13: The radar 1195, Bravo 2198.
2: 5,000.
11: Cathay 458, departure identify, climb by SID 9,000 feet.
2: 5,000, 9,000, Cathay 458.
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13: Descent 4,500 feet, Bravo 31988.
11: Bravo 31988, descent, direct to 12, from 12, descent by RNF transition.
7: The
13: round trip descent 4500
14: from exit. Round. Get over
0: by Eastbound. 4260 by Eastbound, China Southern 314.
14: China Southern 326, 3260 knots.
0: 所以跟的是 B?
14: 260 knots, China Southern 326.
0: B, 26 yellow lock, China Southern 326. Needle, November Echo Delta Lima Echo, China Southern 29961.
15: Yeah, 130 Mongolia 29961.
16: 200 knots.
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4: Five by now, 255. Go. Eastern 29061, descend at level 260.
0: Descend to flight level 260, China Eastern 29061.
16: Okay, approach 019 and 861.
20: Final level 370.
0: Hong Kong departure, this good day, Cafe 962, passing 2000, climbing 5000.
11: Cafe 962, departure, identify, climb by SID, flight level 160.
0: Climb by SID, flight level 160, Cafe 962.
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24: Upper Hazel, descend 2700 meters, Indus, 21104, 78719.
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25: Good afternoon, SRAIN 7347, maintaining flight level 250, scope 3112.
20: SRAIN 7347, report request level.
25: And 4,500 feet, speed 1 is turn off, Cebu 112.
20: Wind 347, watch your climb to flight level 320 initially.
25: Climb to level 327, wind 7347.
20: Cafe 758, contact radar 128.75.
25: Cafe 758.
20: Singapore 93, requirement to pass flight level 310 in 10 miles.
25: 310 in 10 miles, Singapore 31. 318.893. Hong Kong radar, scooter 9904, maintaining level 360, squawk 2255.
20: Scooter 9904, Hong Kong radar identified. Clear Charlie 5 Bravo arrival.
0: 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Confirm runway 16, scooter 9904.
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20: 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Bravo 703.
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20: Sawaka 703, Roger. Singapore 8903, clear direct MQ.
11: Restrictions B250 now. After tow path, clear ILS approach, runway 25 right.
1: After tow path, clear approach runway 25 right, Bravo 3198.
3: Go ahead. 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
8: Hangang radar, Starwalker 205 by level 340 approaching Elato Star 2616.
4: Starwalker 205, Hong Kong radar contact. Cleared Sierra Mike Tango 5 Bravo arrival.
8: Sierra Mike Tango 5 Bravo arrival, Starwalker 205.
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9: speed 1609 until 5 CME. 31909, 5 CME, Bravo 31988. Descent unrestricted to 7,000 feet and start reduced speed to
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11: 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Cathay 335, reduce C180.
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11: Cathay approach, Cathay 252.
27: 60, reached by MPAT, transition 300 knots, Cathay 443.
4: Cathay 411, transition into 300 knots or greater.
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4: VHA 942, choice of level, flight level 350 or flight level 310, advice.
20: I just confirmed we released from Guangzhou control.
25: We're released.
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25: We're released by previous controller, FOS 188.
20: FOS 188, thank you. Descend to flight level 170, speed 280 knots.
25: 170, speed 280, FOS 188, heavy.
20: Mongolia 2971, contact approach 119.1, good day.
25: Approach 119.1, good day, Mongolia 2971. 9946, maintaining 10,400 meters.
20: Channel 946, Hong Kong radar identifying. Are you able for level 370?
25: Negative, we're too heavy for 370, jet 946.
20: Watch out, how about 350?
25: Yes, no problem, 350 is okay, via jet 946.
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5: Oh, your climb turn right by 5 degrees.
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7: 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Cebu 112, after toll taxi, Alice approach on 825 right.
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13: Climbing 4,000 feet, squawking speed 514.
5: Cebu 959 on credit today, identify maintain 4,000 feet on reaching QNH 1004.
13: Maintain 4,000 on reaching 1004, Bamboo 95,
7: Kelly 502, contact Beta 133, Decimal 82.
14: 133.
7: China East at 2067, reduce speed to 180 knots. Cebu 112, reduce speed 160 knots, maintain a 25 DME.
25: 160 knots until 5, Cebu 112.
13: 118809
5: at 2,
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4: in. Cafe 962, Hong Kong radar climbs at level 330.
26: Climb by level 330, Cafe 962.
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4: 509. Descend to flight level 290, reaching 40 miles.
25: Descend flight level 290, reaching 40 miles, Greater Bay 34.
15: Here, 240, descend to flight level 200, squawk 0175.
7: Precision air 240, radar, descend to flight level 110.
15: Descend to flight level 110, Shenzhen air 240.
5: Climb to 7,000 feet, high speed up here.
13: Go from climb 7,000, Bamboo 95,
5: 7,000 feet, climb to 7,000 feet, high speed approach. 7,000 feet, high speed approach, Bamboo 95, 890. 8254, descend to flight level 130. 7,000 feet, 8254, Hong Kong Control, Sierra 999, Heavy. 1,200 down to flight level 190, Sierra 9, Roger, I just got back again, Sierra 7, Delta arrival.
25: Director,
26: Cafe 722. Okay. 370. Qantas 127, radar contact, clear Betty 3
25: Bravo. 3 Bravo, Qantas 127.
7: Left heading 340,
26: speed 180 knots, get stage 72. Clear heading
7: 309,
24: reduce speed to 180 knots. 180 knots,
7: go to be 309. Singapore 894, after toll pack, clear LS approach on 25 right.
25: Toll pack, clear LS approach on 25 right, Singapore 894. 12270, carry 162.
7: Contact Tower 118-07. 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
10: China Southern 604 cancels speed restriction, climb to further for 6,900 meters.
16: Cancel speed restriction, climb to 6,900 meters, China Southern 604.
10: China Southern 604, contact Guangzhou 125 decimal 35.
16: 125 35, China Southern 604.
17: Singapore 7874, descend 4,500 feet, reduce speed 180 knots.
18: Descend 4,500 feet, reduce speed 180 knots, Singapore 7874.
4: Cathay 532, Taipei 1298, small 1.
19: Cathay 532, bye-bye.
10: Reefer level 130 or below, speed 230 knots.
21: SR 110 and cross the area 130 or below and speed 230 knots, Cathay 254.
10: And Blue Air 90589, and climb to 9,000 feet.
23: 5, telephone 320.
10: Chinese
28: 2961, maintain level 110. Retail flight level 110, Chinese 2961.
10: Air Jinhua 0908, turn left, check direct to beat call.
29: 5660, Taipei 1298,
9: Air 3959, proceed direct to reef me.
10: 9090.
30: 9,000 feet,
10: Cathay 103. Chan, cushion, Chamas 322, climb to flight level 130.
31: Flight level 130, Garmix 322.
32: Hong Kong departure, Tala Southern 326, flight level 220, speed 240.
10: China Southern 326, departure, descend to flight level 170.
32: Descend flight level 170, Tala Southern 326, is early speed reduction?
10: China Southern 326, minimum clean speed.
32: Minimum clean speed, Tala Southern 326.
33: Okay, approach 1190,
34: 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Taking air 255, BDC 180 or not.
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29: 127, descend, follow 260, reach by Sanba.
4: 5,000,
9: approve, descend, flight level 110.
10: 3,095.
32: 3,123,095, good day, China, 2,961.
10: Good day. Cathay 903, climb to flight level 160 and cancel speed restriction, cancel level restriction as well.
30: No restrictions to flight level 160, Cathay 903.
10: KMS 322, climb to flight level 6,900 meters, speed 300 knots or less.
31: Climb to maintain 6,000 meters, speed 300 or less, Comics 322.
10: KMS 322 negative, 6,900
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10: meters,
31: Comets 322.
10: China China Southern 354, contact Zhuhai on 121 decimal 4, good day.
0: 1214, bye bye, China Southern 354.
4: Reach flight level 110 by vessel.
1: 2700 meters, on change 1004, China Southern 291.
10: German Cargo 704, proceed direct Rocca, descend to flight level 160.
2: Charge Rocca, descend flight level 160, German Cargo 704.
3: 78, Hong Kong, radar, radar contact.
5: 78978.
3: Good day, 904, we're ready, descend flight level 200, reach by eastbound.
5: 200 knots.
3: It's 200 knots.
5: Reach
35: by eastbound. That's good, 904.
5: Information, Mike. Proceed direct run to maintain high speed.
1: 0-7-2-3-0-5-9-0 Greater Bay 309, contact Tower 118-0-7 Direct Canto, descend to flight level 130.
2: Air to Canto and descend flight level 130, German Cargo 704.
35: Something top on, clear out at runway 25 right, Singapore 7874.
1: Direct to
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10: Or descend to flight level 110, cross Murray, flight level 130 or below.
2: Descend flight level 110, cross Murray, flight level 130 or below, German Tower 704.
10: Thai 669, contact radar 127.1.
8: Decimal 1, Thai 669.
11: To flight level 250, good afternoon.
12: Bamboo 9589, climb to flight level 270.
11: Climb to flight level 270, Bamboo 905890.
13: Hong Kong Radar Thai 669, climb, maintain flight level 250, squawk 3101.
12: Thai 669, after Sierra, climb to flight level 11600 meters.
13: After Sierra, climb to 11600 meters, Thai 669.
10: There are three contact radar, 133.82. Good day.
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15: After Ilato, reduce speed 0.74, Hong Kong 7631.
4: Hong Kong radar, climb to flight level 250.
20: 250, Cathay 903.
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9: Cathay 162, descend to 9,000 feet, QNH 1004.
10: Cathay 396, departure, you identify, climb at SID, follow for 130. Follow
18: the SID, climb 130, Cathay 396.
10: 5-9,
19: after
10: tow
19: taxi, Alice approach runway 25 right. After tow clear by approach runway 25 right, and then 3959.
10: Virginia 615, reduce seat 160 knots, maintain at 25 DNE.
18: 160
10: tow 5, Virginia 615. Cathay 411, thank you. Seat now 180 knots, and run to descend by RNF transition.
18: Seat now 180 knots, and I run to descend. Roger, Cathay 411.
10: Virginia 255, Tower 118, decimal 7 today.
7: PHA 9042, contact
10: 205, descend to flight level 180.
21: Flight level 180, Star Walker 205.
23: 44, good afternoon, we're passing 2000, climbing 5000.
10: Hong Kong Shuttle 744, good afternoon, you identify, climb by SID, flight level 130. Beijing 615, Tower 118, decimal 7 today.
24: I think that we're happy on our own channel, the main one.
10: Station A1 understood, then from which means you are clear for ILS approach on 25 left, no seat control.
24: 25 left, no seat control on that one.
10: Mongolia 2971, after tow taxi, ILS approach on 25 right.
24: After tow taxi, ILS approach on 25 right, Mongolia 2971.
10: Sichuan 39059, seat 160 or not, but 25 DNU.
19: 3160025 miles, 739059.
9: Cargo 7704, no delay passing 9,000 feet due outbound traffic.
10: Who's your?
25: 743.
10: 7395, contact radar 127.1.
25: 127.1, good day, 7395.
10: 30.
7: Cathay 357, turn left heading 210.
25: After Sierra, climb to flight level 320, 10,395.
18: 9,006 as well.
10: Cathay 743, contact radar 123.47.
24: 12347, Cathay 743.
7: 5-9 Hong Kong radar, descend to flight level 110, cancel MPA restriction.
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3: 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Can I send 2008 passing flight level 110, climbing to flight level 250?
4: 2008,
3: Hong Kong
4: radar,
3: fire to the peak. That's to Nuzi. Can I send 2008?
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10: Cathay 254, descend 4,500 feet, turn left heading 320.
8: Left heading 320, and descend 4,500 feet, Cathay 254.
4: 5-1, descend to Federal 260.
1: Hong Kong Shuttle 702.
10: Hong Kong Shuttle 626, climb to Federal 160 unrestricted and cancel speed restriction.
1: Climb Federal 160 unrestricted, cancel speed restriction, Hong Kong Shuttle 626.
10: Hong Kong Shuttle 702, maintain 9000 feet, traffic above speed 250 knots.
1: Maintain 230 knots, Hong Kong Shuttle 702.
10: Hong Kong Shuttle 702 Legacy, maintain 9,000 feet, increase speed to 250 knots.
1: Maintain 9,000, increase speed 250 knots, Hong Kong Shuttle 702.
8: Alright, New Zealand 81, contact Tower 118.84.
10: 118.84, thanks for your help, New Zealand 91. Thanks. Cathay 443, reduce speed 180 knots.
11: 180 knots, Cathay 443.
1: Cathay 729 passing 2000, climbing 5000.
10: Cathay 729 departure identify, climb by SID 9000 feet.
1: Climb by SID 9000 feet and request the operational speed 240, Cathay 729.
10: Cathay 729 approve.
1: Cathay 729, speed 240.
10: Hong Kong Shuttle 744, contact radar 123.47, good day.
6: 2347, Hong Kong Shuttle 744, good day.
10: Hong Kong Shuttle 626, contact radar 133.82.
1: 382, Hong Kong Shuttle 626.
10: Starwalker 205, descend to Federal 110, wish by Hazel.
1: 153, climbing.
4: Hong Kong 626, Hong Kong radar, climb to flight level 250.
1: Hello, 250, Hong Kong Shuttle 626.
10: 1185.
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2: 7, 9904.
4: Reduce to 230 knots.
2: One able reduce to 230 knots, Hong Kong Kilo 631.
9: Speed to 210 knots, contact director 195, call sign only today. Qantas 29, reduce speed to 210 knots. German Cargo 7704, reduce speed to 210 knots. Shanghai Air X09, descend to 8,000 feet. Crater Bay 341, turn left heading 250 for sequencing.
4: In 5 minutes.
2: 7504310, reach in 5 minutes, Hong Kong Shuttle 823.
12: Hong Kong, to Cafe 396, climb at 5250.
4: Cadet 396, Hong Kong radar, roger, stop climb at 7,500 meters.
12: 396.
4: 31 radar, 126, decimal 5.
12: 4,500 feet. And taxi to reach by level 1105.
10: Chinese Eastern 510, climb to fly level 130.
13: 30, China Eastern 510.
12: 399.
13: Climbing for level 250, direct to south, overhead south loop.
9: Hong Kong Shuttle 744, climb to flight level 10,400 meters.
13: Yeah, climb 10,400 meters, Hong Kong Shuttle 744.
4: Contact approach, over 9 at 8.1.
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4: Hong Kong Shuttle 626, good day, climb to flight level 370, pass flight level 310 above in the next 50 miles.
13: Level 370, 5 0 6 0 speed 280 knots or greater. 0 speed 280 knots or greater, China Eastern 510.
9: Reduce speed to 210 knots.
2: In 5 minutes, Cathay 421.
4: Hong Kong Shuttle 823, maintain flight level 310 on reaching, crossing traffic right to left in 3 minutes, just 1,000 feet below your ISM level.
2: Copy traffic information, maintain flight level 310, Hong Kong Shuttle 823.
13: 119,
9: Point is 127. After Mango, descend to 9,000 feet, QNH 1004.
10: B2A0 knots or less. Chinese 734, B2A0 knots or less.
9: Right, Mike is correct. Proceed direct to Hotel 622.
13: 33.82, China Eastern 510, good day.
10: Good day. China Eastern 734, cancel level restriction, climb to flight level 160.
13: Cancel level restriction to flight level 160, China Eastern 734. Bohemia 412, passing 2,500, climbing 5,000.
10: Bohemia 412, departure identified, climb at SID 9,000 feet.
13: Fly
4: SID
13: 9,000
10: feet, Bohemia 412. 50. 10-2, flyable 230, China 710, 510.
15: 390,
10: China 710, 560. 2 departure identified, climb at SID 9,000 feet. 3, 87. Bohemia 412, maintain 9,000 feet, traffic above when ready, speed 2A0 knots.
13: Bohemia 412.
10: Bohemia 412, maintain 9,000 feet when ready, speed 2A0 knots.
13: 9,000 feet and when ready, speed 2A0 knots, Bohemia 412.
15: Change on 004, switch 904.
9: And turn right heading 345.
15: Hello. 10110, traffic below, Macau 225.
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10: Bohemia 412, climb to level 160, cancel level restriction.
13: Level 160, cancel level restriction, Bohemia 412.
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10: Greater Bay 872, cancel 9,000 feet altitude restriction, climb to level 160.
15: Cancel 9,000 feet altitude restrictions, climb to level 160, Greater Bay 872.
10: Star Walker 331, departure, Macau 1-1-6, information Tango, descend to Flight 410.
13: Star 1-6, we got Tango, descend to Flight 410, sorry, 331.
10: Greater Bay 872, cancel speed restriction.
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10: Bohemia 452, departure identified, climb at SID 4-4-1-3-0.
4: Turn heading 330.
16: Red Grand Turn Energy.
4: 9 over 2 speed to 210 knots.
16: 210 knots.
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15: Okay, I'm gonna...
1: approaching dot me, squawk 1071.
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17: When ready, descend flight level 260 by Cyber, Singapore 7976.
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0: 519. 141, please, bye bye. Climb
3: flight level 250. Okay, 412, climb to flight level 9,800 meters.
0: Flight level 9,800 meters. In there, 412.
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0: 133, to Cafe 364, day.
1: Cathay 312, maintain 9,000 feet on reaching traffic above, no speed restriction.
0: Maintain 9,000 feet on reaching traffic.
1: German cargo 519, confirm you can cross vehicle flight level 157 or above.
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1: EVA 805, radar contact, cleared Sierra Mac Tango, 5 Bravo arrival.
0: Here for the Sierra Mike Tango 5, Bravo, our number arrival, Levi 805.
1: Bohemia 641, descend at level 310.
0: That's level 310, going to 641. 280 knots or less, Cathay 312.
4: There are the approach 18255, Bohemia 659.
5: Good afternoon, maintain 12,200 meters.
3: BNM 525 Hong Kong radar identified.
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0: 6,900 meters, no speed restriction to the cargo 519 via FA.
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2: Decimo 35.
0: Sanya 133, decimal 35, Cathay 743, good day.
3: Good day. BNM 61, runway 25 right.
6: Macau 616, Hong Kong radar identified, maintain 4,000 feet, QNH 1003, high speed approved.
7: 4,000 feet, and QNH 1003, and copy Macau sequence.
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0: 399,
3: we are to 180. Roger. Cathay 750, connect tower, 18947.
0: Morning,
3: Captain. Okay, send a reach 5110 by Hazel. We have tangled.
6: Falcon 331 Hong Kong radar, Macau runway 16, information uniform.
0: Runway 16, we will check uniform, Falcon 331. Confirm minutes 230 or 221.
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4: Current 458, Hong Kong radar identified.
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5: Clear Abbey 3 Bravo, reduce Mach 0.74, Hong Kong sector 687.
1: China Eastern 738, level 3 down again. China Eastern 738, transfer right on me. I told them you China Eastern
0: 510,
1: transfer right lean. Please say again, China Eastern 510. 510, direct lean.
0: Leave
1: to China is 510. Station 389, radar 132, decimal 15.
0: ISID to fly level 160,
1: China 428. Mascot 392, 550, to fly level 160. Trayman Cargo 519, contact Guangzhou, 125, decimal 35, good day.
6: 12535, good day, German Cargo 5190.
7: Shanghai 848,
1: Salam.
7: 161,
1: German Cargo 161, Hong Kong departure after Needle, descend to fly level 180.
7: After Needle, descend fly level 180, German Cargo 161.
1: Air China 428, increase speed 250 knots.
8: 3510100 meters, position Siku, squawk 0761.
4: Air Macau 935, Hong Kong radar identified. Clear Charlie 5 Bravo arrival.
8: Clear Charlie 5 Bravo arrival, Air Macau 935.
3: Radar after NPAT, descend to fly level 110.
1: 3, 4, 7. Radar 1, 2, 3, 4, 7, Madras, 6, 1. Good day.
5: 0 knots, and reach out about 300 in 30 miles. Wait, level 300 in 30 miles, and transition speed to this year, not tower shuttle 687.
7: Hong radar, afternoon, Hong Kong shuttle 669, I maintain for level 340, Scott 6045.
1: Hong Kong Shadow 669, radar contact, lead Abbey 3 Bravo arrival.
7: Abbey 3 Bravo arrival, Hong Kong Shadow 669.
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3: Quality 401, Hong Kong radar, report squad.
2: Squawk 7162.
3: Quality 401, identified, follow Sierra 7 Bravo, descend to flight level 170.
2: 170 Sierra 7 Bravo,
0: call 401. Runway 9 traffic, it's 3 o'clock, 2 miles. Mode Charlie, Shenfu level 207, not verified, and it is tracking southbound.
4: Go information Alpha, IS 25 right, trying to correct 2 reasons.
5: 280,
4: China
5: 42.
6: Emirates 9841, cancel speed restriction.
4: Yeah, 399, reduce to 160
5: until 5.399.
4: Yeah, 313, reduce speed to 1809.
7: Reduce speed now, 180 knots, get there 313.
4: 189,
8: 3902.
0: Malaysian 389, climb level 350.
8: Desmond setting 200.
3: Source 0190, right on, descend to flight level 110. Cross eastbound, flight level 200, Albedo.
8: One. Challenges cross, is by 200 or below, clear 3902.
2: Descend 110 to the level of Murray, direct Murray, close to 401.
5: 900, 8020.
2: 4,000 feet on the Dope Tube 1, pump at departure, squawk 3370, good afternoon.
3: Macau 132, Hong Kong radar identified, maintain 4,000 feet, QNH 1003, high speed approved.
2: They say 4,000 feet on reaching QNH 1003, high speed approved in Macau 132.
9: Bravo, arrival Stalker 235.
2: ISS 640.
10: 5 miles, Hong Kong Shadow 621.
6: Maintain speed 280 knots.
5: Maintain speed 280 knots, I'll turn off 43.
2: 401, bye.
4: The 1 Nilo, information Alpha, Alice 25 right.
6: Right to Hazel, descend to flight level 140.
9: Direct to Hazel, descend flight level 140 and Macau 161.
6: Cathay 9938, speed 280 knots or less.
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6: Air China 428, climb to flight level 6900 meters.
5: Climb to flight level 6900 meters, Air China 428. Departure back at 806, passing 1702, 5000, speed 230.
6: Bangkok at 806 Hong Kong departure, identify climb SID to 9,000 feet.
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2: Flyer 260, Eva, 805.
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3: MCAR 132, climb to 7,000 feet.
9: 05 Hazel, MCAR 161.
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6: Greater Bay 2788, departure identified, climb SID to 9,000 feet.
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5: 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Level 350, scope 2245.
11: Sherman 8704, Hong Kong radar identified.
6: Fatal 687, spacing achieved, increase to 2980 knots, descend to Fatal 260.
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2: 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Gemini 8020 now, and to flight level 270.
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10: Speed of 280 knots Segway, Tiger Bay 2788.
1: 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Contact radar 133, decimal 82.
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1: 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Cathay 527, Hong Kong made a contact, late RB3 Bravo arrival, maintain at 0.84 greater.
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3: Strong radar 8871, maintain a flight over 360 and squawk 2657.
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1: Hong Kong Shadow 669, radar 126, decimal 5.
4: Hong Kong Shadow 669, good day.
1: United 152, descends out of 0260, reach by MPET.
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5: 300 knots or greater in the transition, United 152.
6: Philippine 337, level 400, squawking 1042.
1: Philippine 337, Hong Kong, good day, ready to contact. 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
6: Firm Philippine 337.
1: Philippine 337, Roger, stand by, clear back for higher.
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7: Pass out of 290
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8: Whitebay 2788, contact radar 118902.
9: 1192, Whitebay 2788.
10: Air Canal 112.
8: 6280, North Dakota.
11: 6280, North Dakota, and we're in so far.
12: Comrade Macau 132, climbing flightable 160, good afternoon.
8: Macau 132, radar climbing to flightable 5100 meters.
12: Maintain 5,100 meters,
13: MCAL 132. Louis Keller, SunF 579, thank you.
14: Firm clear for level 130.
15: 0, sign 88167.
14: November Golf Delta, descend to flight level 110, cross Mary for level 130 or below.
15: Okay, send 311,000 Mary at 130 below for November 695 Golf Delta.
14: November Golf Delta, convert clear, flight level 110.
15: Flight level 110, 5 Golf Delta.
16: Then Xiamen 8683, flight level 110, score code 6247.
17: Xiamen 8683, confirm at flight level 1,000 meters.
16: Please take in Xiamen 8683, flight level 110 meters.
18: Xiamen 8683, confirm, you are at flight level 1,000 meters.
16: Xiamen 8683.
17: Xiamen 8683, Hong Kong radar identified.
16: Xiamen 8683.
19: Good afternoon.
17: Mentari 3999, go ahead.
19: Then flight level 300, squawk 2625.
17: Mentari 3999, roger. Genesis 935, contact radar 132, decimal 15.
20: 132.15, Genesis 935.
17: 935.22, contact radar 132, decimal 15.
21: 976, reduce speed to 250 knots.
22: 916.
1: Emirates 98851, cancel speed restrictions. Making good rate of climb until passing flight level 120.
23: No speed restrictions, and thank you. Flight 120.
8: Maintain 916, radar climb to flight level 250.
24: Climb and change flight level 250, DynaC 9816.
8: Runway 8054, contact radar 118902, bye bye.
25: 92, runway 254, bye bye.
26: Thanks.
14: Climb to 9,000 feet.
27: Taxi testing there, 9,000.
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29: 118.92, Xiamen 8020, bye bye.
28: 9.
30: And Shuttle 643, so just to confirm, we check with the tower, it will be too far right for you. You have a company traffic already planned on the left, short behind you.
0: 0152 radar descend to level 110.
2: 070.
1: Seven zero.
24: Bravo, arrival,
14: 1-2-7. 4031. Okay, level 2-1-0. Hong Kong radar identified, clear, 07, Bravo, arrival.
3: Clear, 07, Bravo, arrival, Cathay 947.
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4: Yeah, 9 0 9 0 3 decimal 4 7 good day 1 2 3 9 8 5 1 0 0 9 9 9 9 9 9 9 9 9 9 9 9 9 9 9 9 9 9 9 9 9 9 9 9 9 9 9 9 9 9 9 9 9 9 9 9 9 9 9 9 9 9 9 9 9 9 9 9 9 9 9 9 9 9 9 9 9 9 9 9 9 9 9 9 9 9 9 9 9 9 9 9 9 9 9 9 9 9 9 9 9 9 9 9 9 9 9 9 9 9 9 9 9 9 9 9 9 9 9 9 9 9 9 9 9 9 9 9 9 9 9 9 9 9 9 9 9 9 9 9 9 9 9 9 9 9 9 9 9 9 9 9 9 9 9 9 9 9 9 9 9 9 9 9 9 9 9 9 9 9 9 9 9 9 9 9 9 9 9 9 9 9 9 9 9 9 9
1: Bravo 31988, departure identified, climb SID to flight level 160.
2: Climb SID, climb to flight level 160, Bravo 31988.
4: 40 now for now, due to restriction order, local 477.
5: Average 9851, Hong Kong radar. Climb unrestricted to flight level 250.
4: Restricted flight level.
30: Left direct to Tida.
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4: 5-4, front level 1,300 meters, 4 King 6134, information Juliet.
7: Kelly 654 Hong Kong radar identified. Clear Canto 3 Bravo RY 4 ATS Alpha.
4: To Canto 3 Bravo arrival, information Alpha Cathay 654.
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9: 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Hong Kong radar 1097-5096, maintain fire level 310, squawk 2162.
7: Jackson 50996, Hong Kong radar identifying, are you able for level 350?
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7: 260.
4: Africa, descend by level 36. Xiamen 8683, Echo Papa Kilo Alba Lima.
7: Xiamen
4: 8683.
26: Hong Kong radar, China 7365, by level 250.
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7: Shaldia 579, descend for level 340, due to the destination restriction.
8: Descending flight level 340, turn up 579.
13: Good day, good afternoon, Cat 8430, on climb flight level 160, speed 300, operator.
0: Cat 8430 radar, climb to flight level 250, can direct to MAPKEY.
13: Climb flight level 250 and turn direct to MAPKEY, Cat 8430.
0: Cat 8430, direct to MAPKEY.
13: MAPKEY, Cat 8430.
2: Bravo 31988 FM, maintain flight level 160 and speed 280 knots.
26: Maintain flight level 160, speed 280, Bravo 31988.
2: Hong Kong Shuttle 534, Hunter Radar 133.82. Shandong 4632, cancel SID level restriction, climb to flight level 160. And we're ready, speed 280 knots.
26: Ready, and flight level 160, we're ready, speed 280, Shandong 4632.
7: 250,
26: from Shandong 5634. 096, climb level 250. 25 level 350, turn 5096.
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26: Shuttle 643 from Open, clear for Island, Open, clear for Island,
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26: A137. Radar 123,
0: Delta 11612. November 69, climb cross down to Roger. Flying heading up 360.
2: Heading 360, South Delta.
0: Maintain speed 280 knots.
26: So, climb maintain flight level 250, Bravo 219
7: 88. Nathan 2578, Hong Kong radar identify, report request level.
26: Request level 11,000 meters,
7: 27,2578. 27,2578, are you able
26: 11,300 meters? Control, good day, Emirates 384 Super, flight level 11,900 meters, flight level 391.
7: Emirates 34, Hong Kong radar identify clear Canto 3 Bravo arrival.
30: 235, the descent altitude 8,000 feet, can H1003, no altitude restriction.
15: Okay, descent on level 260, reach by NPET, EVA 871.
26: And reach above the 260 by NPET, EVA 871.
16: My radar, Shamir 8657, meeting flight level 360, squawk 5026.
15: Long air 8054, clear direct on me.
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0: Singapore 7976, from Topaz, clear for Highland Coast, from 825 right.
26: Roger, prop, Topaz, clear for the island's approach, will be 25 right, Singapore 7976.
0: 643, no further speed control, call that tower, 118.47.
16: 187.3, have a good day.
26: Hong Kong Shuttle 669.
0: Shuttle 669, descend 4,500 feet, speed 210 knots.
26: Descend 4,500 feet, and speed 210 knots, Hong Kong Shuttle 669.
0: Shuttle 4632 radar, climb to flight level 250.
16: Climb to level 250, Shandong 4632.
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30: 10. 2, decimal 65. Which runway 25, right?
23: Hong Kong, Macau, 1270, descending from the port 2GG by Needle.
2: Okay, Macau, 127, Hong Kong departure, after Needle, descend to flight level 180.
23: After Needle, descend to flight level 180,
2: Macau, 127. EVA 805, contact radar, 123, decimal 905, good day.
21: Radar 123905, Eva 805, thank you, good day.
2: Cathay 9978, climb unrestricted to flight level 160.
3: Riot Express 640, descend to 5,500 feet, direct to 12.
21: Descend to 5,500 feet, left turn to Rensi, 640.
3: United 152, fly heading off 330, descend to 4,500 feet.
2: Heading 330 down 4,500 feet,
3: 152. November 695, Golf Delta, from Topen, clear for ILS, runway 25 right.
19: From Topen, clear for the ILS, runway 25 right, 5 Golf Delta.
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21: Speed 180 knots, right, 640.
3: United 152, reduce speed to 210 knots.
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2: Process Hong Kong departure identified, climb SID to flight level 130.
23: To flight level 130, Korean Air 2006. Zero, country, the A401. 46.
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19: Cafe 978. Departure, Jambi 9035, descending flight level 220.
2: Channel base 9935 on departure, maintain flight level 220 on reaching.
21: Climb 6300 meters, Cafe 978.
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5: 4 descending flight level 26, sir.
11: Cathay 654, Hong Kong radar, descend to flight level 130, cross Maple for level 260 or below.
5: Descending flight level 130, Maple 260 below, Cathay 654.
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5: 018, confirm, wind ready, descend to level 300.
3: Bohina 018, AFA.
2: Hello, and cross Sierra Mike Tango flight level 140 or below.
5: Descent to reach flight level 110 by Hazel Sierra Mike Tango 140 or below, and I got 127.
2: Qatar 8401, continue climb to flight level 200.
5: 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Alpha arrival, Bravo arrival, and the man 10200, 27505.
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3: 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Adrenaline 16, descend to 4,500 feet. One three can direct to Muscle.
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7: Spring 7260, contact radar 132.15.
5: 32.15, it's spring 7260.
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2: 5, call San on Nikode.
3: Open, clear for ILS, runway 25 right.
19: Open, clear for runway 25 right, open, bye.
3: 5-0.
5: Elevator 250, clear for 2006.
3: United 86 Nana, coming to speed 290 knots.
9: Cathay 978,
15: 6,300
9: meters.
15: Cathay 978, roger. Cathay 978, roger.
9: 978.
15: Flight level 31988, climb flight level 410.
5: 988.
3: 8816, turn left to run 2, from run 2, descend via our land transition.
19: Turn left to run 2, from run 2, descend via transition, 988126.
3: Cathay 867, reduce speed to 180 knots.
5: 318, Cathay 867.
3: United 152, reduce speed to 160 knots, maintain until 5 miles.
9: 160 to 5 miles, and 152.
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1: Cathay 430, clear the ramp zone.
4: Cathay 430.
1: Bravo, 3198, clear the ramp zone.
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1: Cafe 589, RD 75 level 300.
10: 792 for your descent, continue 500.
12: Okay, continue 500 route, China 792.
14: Concern, direct run 2, clear run 2, 5 right, Cafe 67.
18: Cafe 947, reduce speed to 1809.
4: Cafe 100, North Cafe, North Pole. 350, direct to Dormy.
1: Xiamen 704. Hong Kong Shuttle 622, clear the end by expedite passing by level 2900.
4: Passing 2900, direct to Inwa Hong Kong 662.
1: Dynasty 6596.
20: 110, cross Murray for level 130 or below.
4: Send flight level 110, cross Mari, flight level 130 or below, MS 384. Virginia 549.
1: Qatar 8401 after AB directed. Qatar 85, return now at level 310, transition C 2809.
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18: 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Stand by. 919,
4: reduce to 1619, maintain until 5 DMV.
18: 60 did fire damage, 919. Giant 816, from Topaz, clear for ILS, runway 25 right.
4: From Topaz, clear ILS approach, runway 25 right, China 816 heavy.
18: Cathay 527, reduce speed to 2109.
4: Cathay
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1: Cathay 589, descend and maintain, flight level 290, traffic below.
20: After Papa, climb to 7,000 feet, QNH 1003, high speed approved.
24: 2.15, good
20: evening, 866. 872, confirm after Papa, climb to 7,000 feet.
4: After Papa, climb 7,000 feet, Xiamen 8720.
24: Level 320.
28: Xiamen 866, track I tangle.
4: Enter restriction on beam cyber.
28: When I say 18-260 beam cyber, descend for level 300, traffic below.
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18: Center, Decimal 1. 210,
21: Eva
18: 871. Okay,
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8: Speed 170 knots, Cathay 527.
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1: 1-3-2-1-5, Jamil 891, good day. China Eastern 505, descend flight level 260, reached by MPEG.
8: The flight level 260 by MPEG, China Eastern 505.
13: Hong Kong radar, China 106, flight level 21.
1: Okay, China 106, climb for level 330.
13: Climb
1: 2006, clear double N5.
8: 06.
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16: 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Chinese and 206A, climb by SID to file level 6,900 meters, cancel speed restriction.
1: Radar 126805.
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8: Evening Hong Kong, VZ 5348, approaching Dosu. Meta level 310, squawk 5534.
10: VZ 5348, Hong Kong radar identified.
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16: 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Hong Kong 182, cancel speed restriction.
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8: Departure to Royal Cathay 402, passing 1,500 feet, climbing 5,000.
16: Cathay 402, departure identified, climb unrestricted to level 160.
8: Climb unrestricted to level 160, Cathay 402.
10: Feeder 5348, Roger, maintain present level, we'll call you back.
21: 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Okay, so good day, Philippines 307.
1: descend final level 2990.
5: Oh, 290, and I 792.
18: 25,
6: right? Flight level 250, Philippine 3779.
2: Seven Cafe 527,
5: bye-bye. 273.
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5: Speed 270 knots, or less, and then 779.
1: Bohemia 549, contact radar 127, decimal 55.
5: 549. Bohemia 549, passing 275, descending 260.
16: Bohemia 549, Hong Kong radar, unrestricted descent to reach level 130 by Canto.
5: Descent to reach 130 by Canto, Bohemia 549.
7: Good afternoon, MKL 674, passing 1,500 feet, climbing 4,000 feet, Conga 2 Papa Skokie, 5304.
16: MKL 674, Hong Kong, identified. Cancel speed restriction, QNH 1003.
18: K9, contact approach, 119, that's 41.
2: 250 knots.
7: 250 knots, that's 654.
2: Emirates 384, turn left heading 020, speed 250 knots.
5: Reach 6,000 meters, reach people, and I 7,000.

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0: 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Hong Shuttle 115. 545, for level 380, squawk 5062.
1: Multiple stations, China Eastern 545, Hong Kong radar identified. 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
0: Hong Kong radar, Shaman A5, maintain by level 300, squawk 0155. Cruise level, primary 360, secondary 350.
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2: Stop go 922, Hong Kong radar, identify. 804, reach flight level 270 in 5 minutes.
0: Reach flight level 270 in 5 minutes, Xiamen 804.
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6: Direct run to cleared RMP Zulu 25 right, Castle 654.
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0: Kelly 402, flying Kabul 160.
3: Kelly 402, radar, climb to Chronicle 250.
0: Level 250,
1: say 402. Cafe 879, descend alpha level 310, reach in 4 minutes, then reduce it 270 knots for sequencing.
0: Cafe level 310, reach in 4 minutes, and slow down to 270 knots, Cafe 879.
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3: Radar descend to flight level 110, cancel the Montgomery Street.
8: Jet 876, descend now for level 260, reach by Maple, transition speed 300 knots.
0: So confirm no speed, continue.
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7: 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Reduce to 160 knots and maintain to 5 DME, United 869er.
3: 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From run to descend by RNF condition.
0: 220 knots from run to descend by RNF condition. Cafe
3: 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United 869, contact tower, 118.7.
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13: Florida Spring 7260, maintaining the level 370.
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2: Charmonix 868, descend now, flight level 310.
5: Descend to flight level 310, Charmonix 868.
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15: Cathay 5 H China from Topaz, clear for ILS 2, runway 25 left.
0: October, say that is for 25 left, Cathay 5 H
8: China. Are you able for level 400?
0: Unable, request for level 390, China 969.
8: China 969, watch and maintain press level, after 10 more direct FCAM.
0: Press level and after 10 more direct FCAM. 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
16: Fine, turn right heading 315, radio speed to 230 knots.
0: 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Hong Kong radar, China 115, following 07 Bravo Rebel.
15: China 115 radar, after the error, descending fast is level 110.
0: After the error, descending by level 110, China 115.
15: China 115, maintain speed 280 knots on radar.
0: Speed 280 knots on radar, China 115. 885.
15: Cathay 85, descend 4,500 feet.
0: Descend 4,500 feet, Cathay 85.
8: Right heading 040.
0: 383.
17: Cathay 204, contact radar 123.47. Good day.
10: 7, Cathay 2041, bye.
15: Reduce speed to 180 knots.
0: 180
15: knots, can I serve back to the back? Virginia 018, reduce speed to 180 knots.
0: Speed 180,
18: that's green 018. Level 340 in the next 1 minute.
0: Send now level 310, expedite through flight level 340 in 1 minute. Cathay 549.
19: Hong Kong, good evening, must start at 2811, maintaining flight level 300, crossing 7037.
8: 852, contact radar 118.92.
16: 600 feet, QNH 1003, reduce speed to 250 knots.
18: Contact radar, identified. What is your request level?
19: First flight level 360, I'll start it for Yankee at 11.
18: Roger, are you able level 370?
19: I'm able, I'll start it for Yankee at 11.
18: Roger, send that level change.
19: Cathay
18: 879, I descend to flight level 260.
0: Descend level 260, Cathay 879. E52, flight level 250.
18: Charmaine 52, roger, for the descent to flight level 6,300 meters.
0: Descend maintain flight 6,300 meters, Charmaine
18: 852.
15: Zero, Director Mary.
0: Descent for level 130, Director Mary, Highline 779.
8: 76, you can expect around 05.
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8: Victor Papa, Bravo Tango Uniform, contact me down 128.75.
18: 5, level 70, request. 25 level 360, you open 361. Shuttle 182, further climb to flight level 370.
10: Yeah, Hong Kong Shuttle 182, thank you.
18: China Eastern.
10: For level 192.
18: Macau 674, Roger, climb to level 290.
10: Level 290, Macau 674.
18: China Eastern 545, contact radar 13215.
15: Approach 119, decimal 1.
0: 119, China 115.
8: 122, contact radar 128, decimal 75.
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4: Hong Kong radar, Racket 122, flight level 360.
2: Racket 122, roger. Double Golf 922, I think you picked up the wrong clearance, so contact back to 127.1.
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18: Shanghai A046. Dynasty 935, contact radar 126 decimal 5.
10: Estimate Sierra at 1452.
15: Kirkland 4327, Hong Kong radar identified, please Sierra 7 Delta arrival.
10: Okay, clear Sierra 7 Delta arrival, Kirkland 4327.
15: Vidjet 876, contact approach 119er, decimal 1.
4: Very well, Vidjet 876, fine.
15: Postman 516, descend to flight level 130.
22: Descending flight level 130, postman 516.
14: Hong Kong Radar, Alpha 7761, heavy, information Bravo, still a conger.
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21: 1-3-3-7-0, direct to Aquila.
8: Unit 821, Hong Kong radar identified. Clear Canto 3 Bravo.
21: Clear Canto 3 Bravo, United 821.
8: Virginia 776, descend Alpha Level 260, reach by Maple.
18: 3549, radar 1265.
10: Got it, 549.
18: China Eastern 5096, contact rate, contact Shanghai 12835.
10: 35, China Eastern 5096. Radar, good night, Cathay 328, climbing flight level 250.
18: Correct. Today 328, climb to flight level 350.
10: Fine, flight level 350, Cathay 328.
18: And Macau 6.
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15: Heading 120.
22: Radio Texas, turn left heading 120, maintaining speed to 280 knots, postman 516.
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17: Roger, thank you.
4: Maintain level 300.
18: Junior 1575, radar contact spot 0145. Sherman 8720, clear direct B band.
15: Left director Murray, descend to flight level 110.
22: Left director Murray, descend to flight level 110, postman 516.
15: 10,605, contact radar 127, decimal 1.
10: 127,
17: SMO 1,
10: 10,065, good day.
17: Follow the 300,
10: climbing 5,000.
17: And China 728, departure identified, climb unrestricted to follow for 160.
4: Climbing on restriction, flight level 160, China 728.
10: Request 64, request high speed.
17: 0648, speed 300 knots or less.
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17: Xichang 3960, connect Guangzhou 125.35, good day.
6: Ethiopian 3618, descend to flight level 340, Ethiopian 3618, descend to flight level 260, when ready.
0: We're ready, descend flight level 260, China Eastern 2055.
6: Cathay 402, direct enter.
0: Descend north, Cathay Queen 811.
2: Philippine 307, contact Manila 119.3.
7: Manila 1193, Philippine 307.
17: Stop climb 4,000 feet.
9: 210. 210 knots going at 549.
20: Mentawai 364 from Topan, clear for IS approximately 25 right.
24: From Topan, clear for IS approximately 25 right, Mentawai 364.
2: Thank you. 811 climb, Falafel 370.
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26: Departure, good evening, Monday 2972. Passing 1500 to 5000. Call 3 Bravo, departure.
17: Mongolia 2972, departure identified, calling for SID to 9000 feet.
26: 5 to 9000 feet, Mongolia 2972.
17: Cadet 882, contact radar 133.82, good evening.
16: Say 879 or descend to 9000 feet, QH 1003, cancel master restriction.
17: Finan 595, maintain speed 250 knots or less.
25: 2, climbing to level 160.
16: We're 882 radar, climb to front level 200 unrestricted.
25: Climb to level 200 unrestricted, Cathay 882.
16: Cathay 549, contact approach 119.1 today.
6: Ethiopian 3618 radar, 126 decimal 5.
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24: 5 PM, Mentawai 364. Air Decimal 1. Approach 119.1,
14: postman 516, good evening. All cargo again, all cargo 7761 heavy, descending flight level 190.
3: All cargo 7761, Hong Kong radar, confirm scope 3402.
14: 402 and TR 7 Delta, all cargo 7761.
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14: 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Cargo 7761.
16: Descend to 6000 feet, QH 1003.
24: 3364,
25: okay. 326, can please?
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25: Passing level 310, direct on me, reach level 10 miles before dot me, Cathay 328.
6: Junior 1575, clear, direct to server.
8: Seven for your descent later, descend now to flight level 360.
26: Zero, Hong Kong Shadow 747.
3: 110, cancel, level restriction.
14: Clear down 110, cancel restriction, more cover 7761.
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1: Dominator 868, Hong Kong radar, roger, descend 6,300 meters.
25: Dominator 868.
1: Dominator 6887.
16: To reach cross mango at flight level 130 or below, descend to flight level 110.
17: Identify, climb unrestricted to flight level 160.
26: 160.282.
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1: 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Bohemia 247, descend to level 260.
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26: Giant
17: 8523 FM and maintain good rate of climb until passing flight level 110.
26: I'm sorry,
17: say again. Giant 8523, no speed control, maintain good rate of climb until passing flight level 110.
26: 110.
25: Radar, good evening. China Eastern 2055, maintaining flight level 230.
17: China Eastern 2055, departure after needle, descend to flight level 180.
25: Descend flight level 180, China Eastern 2055. Needle.
26: Descend 4500, direct run to
17: Cathay
26: 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Bohemia
17: 605, contact tower,
26: 1187. 187.
5: Radar, good evening, Air China 728, climbing flight level 250.
1: Air China 728, Hong Kong, climb flight level 330.
5: Climbing flight level 330, Air China 728.
1: Bohemia 247, reach flight level 260 by input.
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12: The speed. This is the 180 down, it's 935.
11: 47 contact radar, 128, decimal 75.
13: Decimal 75, I'm on the toes. 47 today?
26: Kong, good afternoon, Cathay 776, flight level 400, Scott 2407.
11: Cathay 776, Hong Kong radar identified, clear back T3 Bravo arrival.
26: T3 Bravo, Cathay 776.
0: Hong Kong radar, Shaman 85, maintain flight level 350.
11: Shaman 885, roger.
13: Zero, Capital 9992.
26: 25.
13: Hundred
1: knots, greater AGL 1291. Minus D923, reduce your speed to 270 knots.
13: Speed 270, that's the 923.
0: Hong Kong, shuttle 631, maintaining level 340, 17 miles of our choice squad, 3701.
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13: 3 Bravo arrival, Hong Kong, shuttle 691.
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11: 545, contact radar 125, decimal 32.
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13: 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MXL 674, right?
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11: Heading 335. Linear 247 radar, descend to flight level 110, back on zone.
13: Base 0 knots.
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1: 5348, Hong Kong radar, roger. Shaman 868, track direct on me.
11: Hong Kong 106, Hong Kong radar identified, maintain 4,000 feet and QNH 1003.
13: Right. Warm, good day.
19: 22, Sunday radar, 133.82, good day.
26: 133.82,
19: Hong Kong shuttle 134, contact radar, 133.82, good day.
13: 133.82, shuttle 134, good day, ma'am.
26: Greater than 25 miles, and the 935.
19: China
26: 549,
13: Hong Kong, Chinese, Hong Kong, Chinese, Hong Kong, Chinese,
11: Roger, roger, maintain the speed for sequencing, climb to flight level 250.
13: Speed climb level 250, shuttle 134.
0: by level 260 by MA, that is the 9923.
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0: Mr. I request the speed of 82 knots. 9779.
26: 8892,
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0: Cathay 539er, flight level 380, walk 3277.
1: Cathay 539, Hong Kong radio contact at Abbey 3 Bravo arrival.
0: B3 Bravo arrival, Cathay 539er.
1: Okay, China 728, turn up heading 070. Unreadable, confirm Air China 728, turn left heading 070.
0: Air China 728, left heading 070.
1: Contact
0: 8523, flight level 190, climbing flight level 250.
1: Giant 8523, good day, climb level 310, proceed direct to
0: Envar. 310, direct Envar, Giant 8523.
16: 4, confirm you can accept the runway 25 left, RMP Zulu, AR post.
1: 250, Hong Kong Shadow 116, climb to level 350.
26: 116.
1: 226, contact Shanghai 128, decimal 35.
0: Shanghai 12835, Macau 226, today.
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11: 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Line 119 at Decimal 3.
16: Near 247, approach runway 25 right, descend RSVT to Manhattan Fee, KH1003.
4: Postman 516, what is your final post?
0: 110, Russian 122.
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11: 3615, 3215.
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1: Bohina 282, Hong Kong radar, track on that NVAR, climb at level 330. Bohina 282, ASM, cancel speed control.
4: From
7: left open flip, ILS 35 right, percent 516.
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22: 7 Pacific Jet 904, 905 level 320, direct Charlie.
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23: Six. Longyear 6076, radar contact, direct Sanku.
15: Director 1-2, descend the unapparent descent to the 98. Yes, 776.
10: Bohemia 776, director, descend to 4,500 feet.
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22: The uniform cut is going to take the level. Descent to valuable 110, cross Mary at valuable 130 or below.
19: Singapore 895, departure identified, climb unrestricted to fellow 4160.
15: Climb
10: unrestricted to fellow 4160. Climb unrestricted to fellow 4160. Another one. Postman 516, Taltec Tower, November 8th, 7th. Number 11. Okay, PLPN 3618 from Tolkien, 3 islands approach runway 251.
15: On top of clear ILS approach runway 255, Ethiopian 3618.
26: Put 9982 for RNF transition. 982.
1: Contact radar 126.5.
26: 1265, good day, Macau 861.
1: Good day, 5390 traffic, descend now to Federal 2900, reach level in 5 minutes.
26: Good now, Federal 290, at least within 5 minutes, get a 539.
1: 5398 clear, maintain speed map 0.81 or greater on descent.
26: Map 0.81 or greater, okay, there's 521. Material 972, passing by level 188 to by level 250.
1: Heading east on 29062, climb to level 330.
26: Metro flight level 330, turn left on 29062.
15: Hong Kong radar identified, clear back T3 Bravo arrival.
26: 33 Bravo arrival, Kevin 734.
19: Kelly 344 departure identified, climb unrestricted to follow 6,900 meters.
26: Within 900 meters, unrestricted, Kelly 344.
19: Singapore 895, increase speed to 25 0 knots operator.
26: 250 knots on greater, Singapore 2905. 12835, is that 535?
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26: Stop on the ILS approach on way 25 right, scooter 982.
21: Now 12901, speed at muscle 28.
26: Combat descend now, Hong Kong 747.
21: 747, descend now.
26: Descend now, Hong Kong 747.
23: Romeo 1575, contact radar 125, decimal 32.
19: I climb on restricted to fly level 160.
2: Restricted, fly level 160, set in 135.
16: Monitor 119.625. Decimal 5, cosine only.
2: 119.5, go to Miami 5.
16: New Guinea 8, now radio speed to 250 knots.
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26: 35. 0160.
21: 910 radar, climb to flight level 250.
26: So, flight level 250, down here, 810.
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16: 4691. 12901, continue present heading, descend to 6000 feet, QH 1003. Maintain speed 280 until further advice.
26: 25 heading 060.
15: 5 heading 060.
26: Shadow 6901, contact radar 126, decimal 5. Super 45, Shadow 6901.
11: 7-8353, climb to flight level 250.
15: 360, climb to flight level 310.
26: FL 310, thanks. No 360, scooter 905.
15: China 7545, contact Sanya 130, decimal 2.
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10: 330.
6: 4,500 feet, turn left heading 330, right on 5700. Roger, descend 4,000,
10: left 330,
6: New Guinea 8. New Guinea 8, turn left heading 335. Heading
26: 335, New Guinea 8. Bravo, arrival for 25 right, confirm, Atlanta 2625.
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15: By default, it's an AIP, Hong Kong AIP requirement. If you're unable to do so, you have to tell the controller before.
26: So my party, Semicolon 9 Edmonton.
22: Beagle 3 Bravo departure, passing 2000, can be fed, sir.
19: Proceeded 192 departure, identify, climb, fire SRT to follow full 6,900 meters.
22: SRT 6,900 meters, proceeded 102.
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10: Heading 335, there's a factor for
15: 1. 8-5-3, heading 335, expect vectors to 1-2, vectors 10-8.
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6: From stop, and we are clear. ILS approach 1825 right, Bahinia 247.
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6: Detector 1-0, and take clear to the INAV transistor, only to my right, New Guinea.
15: Niner 2, reach file level 10,400 meters in 2 5 knots.
8: 10,400 meters in 2 5 miles. Tactical 9992.
9: Hold on, good evening. A706 looking to crew 3 miles right. Flight level 10,100 meters. Squawk 6127.
15: Cafe 706 Hong Kong radar identify clear. Canto 3 Bravo arrival.
9: Canto 3 Bravo. Cafe 706. Thank you.
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20: GPS ID 160, cancel level restrictions, GPS 63.
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16: Hong Kong Shuttle 691 approach, runway 25 left, RMP Zulu AR approach.
25: Climb 5 SID to 9000 feet.
15: Ready to
1: 9000 feet, 7 8 10 0 6 0
15: Vector Tango Uniform, 1-8-0 knots, Vector Tango Uniform. Vector China Eastern 5069 Hong Kong radar identify. Are you able for level 390? China Eastern 5069. Roger, climb to file level 390, direct to APCO.
26: Climb to file level 390, direct to APCO, ISN 506.
15: Singapore 8995, confirm.
26: From.
15: Singapore 8995, climb initially file level 320.
26: Initially file level 320, Singapore 895.
15: Hong Kong radar, Singapore 807. Singapore 807, go ahead.
26: Singapore 807, approaching somewhat, file level 361.
15: Singapore 807, confirm squawking 0047.
26: By Eastman. Send to flight level 260 by Eastman, turn out southern 398.
25: 160, cancel level restriction.
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2: Redcat 116, Hong Kong radar identified.
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0: Nine decimal one, Jim Cargo 556.
16: 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United 821 contact director 119.5, call sign only.
6: Yeah,
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0: that's the one saying follow 110 by Hazel, Macau 861.
25: Guinea Air,
6: reduce
25: minimum travel
6: ahead to 313, do not. 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
25: 13-1-2-9-0-1, from Copeland, clear ILS approach runway 25 right.
2: Confirm squawking 0047.
25: Cross Mary for level 130 or below, then 8. When you're able, reduce speed to 25.09.
0: Attention, 160 knots to 5 VMA Victor Tango uniform.
2: Climbing 4,000 feet, squawk 337.
25: 20 Hong Kong radar identified. After Papa, climb to 7,000 feet, QNH 1003, high speed approved.
0: Radar 1602, if able, request for level 410.
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2: Cat 8603, climb to flight level 320.
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1: Qatari 8430 identified, reduce speed to 250 knots. Qatar 805, expect speed reduction after Mary.
2: Qatar 805.
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4: Singapore 806, Hong Kong radar identified.
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1: 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Erica 861, descend now to reach 2,700 meters by Indus, QNH 1004.
6: Reach 2,700 meters by Indus, second
1: on the reform code. Cafe 805, descend to flight level 130.
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1: 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Macau 62, Hong Kong radar, report passing altitude and swap. Macau 62 identified, maintain 4,000 feet, QNH 1004 has been approved.
8: Macau 5 feet, positive. Sir, position increase to 300 knots or greater, Cafe 811.
9: From Tilpin, cleared ILS 258, United 81.
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2: 127.55, Hong Kong Central 701, have a good day.
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11: Hong Kong, good evening, scooter 188, level 400, Kong 2211.
10: Scooter 188, Hong Kong radar identified.
11: Scooter 188.
12: Hello, 126, coming to 416 here.
10: 232, Hong Kong radar, climb to front level 250.
12: Scooter 152, over near 232.
5: 263 Hong Kong radar today, climb to pedestal 270, direct to Central.
13: Jetbar 270, is 290 available?
5: 263, standby.
1: 430, turn right heading 180, descend to flight level 180.
0: Left heading 180 degrees and descending flight level 180, Qatari 8430.
14: Directed, Cafe 539.
1: Cafe 539, direct heading 4,500 feet from Whiskey 3R and Zulu approach from A 25 right.
14: 4,500. Remain, Triple V Orange Zulu 25 right, Cafe 539.
1: Cafe 918, descend to 4,500 feet from Bomb Street, clear R and Zulu approach from A 25 right.
15: Descent 4,500 feet from position 1-2, clear for the RM, Zulu 25 right, Cafe 918.
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10: ATA-6, roger, stand by.
18: Radar Cathay 797, climbing to flight level 250.
10: Cathay 797, climb to flight level 320.
18: 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Is this our final level?
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3: 4.
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19: 1195, call center, Atlanta 2625, fly heading 010 degrees, vectors for sequencing.
1: Director, descend to Florida, 10,500
2: feet. 10,500
21: feet from Atlanta. Long Shadow, 845. At 8459, reduce speed map 0.77, and expect about 10 minutes delay.
2: I reduce speed down map 0.77.
21: Cafe 457. Macau 659, descend now, flight level 260.
2: Descend now, flight level 260, Air Macau 659.
3: Proceed direct Murray, descend to flight level 110.
2: Murray, descend 110, Gong Shuttle 701.
20: 330 final.
2: 50.
20: 330 final.
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10: PHF 1130, climb to file level 10,100 meters.
2: 100 meters, HGN 1130.
10: Singapore 806, climb to flight level 11,300 meters.
2: 11,300 meters, Singapore 806. I start by when ready, Cafe 734. 500 meters, and within 7 minutes, we are 6076.
3: China Eastern 9657 Hong Kong radar identified, clear 07 Bravo arrival.
2: Clear 07 Bravo arrival, China Eastern 9657.
3: Cafe 331, confirm squad 3001.
2: Official one, maintaining file level 230.
3: Cafe 331 identified, reduce speed to 230 knots, descend to file level 220.
2: Cafe 230 knots, descend to file level 220, Cafe 331.
3: China Eastern 90657, descend to file level 130.
2: Hong
3: Kong Shuttle 701, contact approach 119.1.
2: Hong Kong Shuttle 701, have a day.
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21: Identify said AB 3 Bravo arrival.
23: AB 3 Bravo arrival, EVA 809er.
21: Hong Kong Shadow 845 for sequence, descend now to Federal 290, reach level in 4 minutes.
23: Descend now flight level 290 to reach in 4 minutes, Hong Kong Shadow 845.
21: Shadow 845 is on transition into 250 knots, expect 5 minutes delay.
23: Transition to 250 knots, Hong Kong Shadow 845.
25: Flight level 250, squawk 3113.
3: Shuttle entry 87 Hong Kong radar, report passing level.
25: Passing level 235, China 1387.
3: Shuttle entry 87 identified.
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3: 657, descend to level 110, cross ferry for level 130 or below.
19: Minor 2, green.
4: Minor 2, green, FA 362.
19: Macau 120, Percy Barrington 9P.
26: Sugar and Apia Macau 120.
21: 3-2 Roger, fly heading 085 for a climb. EVA 857, reduce your speed now to 50 knots.
19: Before, turn direct to Tida, descend to 6,000 feet.
4: 62, climbing flight level 250.
21: 62, Hong Kong today, climb to level 270, no speed control.
4: Control climb flight level 270, Cathay 362.
25: 1,387.
4: Five.
27: 400 feet for 5,000.
21: Cathay 812 departure, good evening. Identify climb SID to flight level 130.
27: Climb SID flight level 130, enable HH414 and SUTVA.
21: Cathay 812, Roger, cancel the SID level restriction and good rate of climb until passing flight level 120.
27: Different climb passing 120, not climbing 130, Cathay 812.
19: Macau runway change, expect runway 34, be clear, Sierra Mike Tango for Alpha arrival.
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28: From Topen, clear Alice approach 25, Hong Kong Shuttle 747.
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0: 5,500 feet.
8: 332. Target jet 3732, Macau runway change in progress. Expect runway 34, re-clear, Charlie 4 Alpha arrival.
11: Make up red 34, Charlie 4 Alpha arrival, target jet 3732.
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13: Correct, Macau runway 2. Okay, Macau 6, Hong Kong departure, confirm you have runway 34 for Macau, Sierra Mike Tango 4 Alpha arrival.
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14: Qnish 1004.
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14: 978, Hong Kong radar identified. After Papa, climb to 7,000 feet.
5: After Papa, climb 7,000 feet near the KR 978.
21: 3 decimal 35. 3335, I'm at straight through.
5: 5 9 8, Hong Kong radar, roger. Cathay 362, continue climb, level 330, reach by Bethesda. Climb level 330,
21: reach by Bethesda, Cathay 362. 332, continue left, turn direct to Dot Me, reach level 350, 10 miles prior to Dot Me.
15: Dot Me, reach 250, 120 miles prior to Dot Me,
8: 732, contact radar 123 decimal 905.
11: 13 decimal 905. Good day, have a jet 3732.
8: Good day. Spinner 570, contact radar 128 decimal 75.
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5: Cancel speed restriction, Cathay 812.
21: 625, Tower, Macau, 7, good day. Send to flight level
11: 180. Send flight level 180, Air Macau, 659.
21: And just cross Silva, flight level 110 or below. Zero fly heading 075.
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14: 5,500 feet, check direct to
21: 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Cathay 30, Cathay 304, climb to flight level 160, and maintain speed 300 knots or less.
11: Climb flight level 160, 300 knots or less,
21: Cathay 304. China Southern 398, contact Zhuhai, 121, decimal 4, good day. 4,
5: good day, China Southern 398.
13: Cathay 464, departure, good evening, identify, climb via side to flight level 130.
1: Climb back to flight level 130.
13: Qantas 128, cancel SID level restriction, climb to flight level 160, and no speed restriction.
2: Flight level 160, no altitude restriction, no speed restriction.
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9: 5-1-0-7-6
10: Hong Kong Shadow 845, descend out of 0260. 25 right. 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
20: 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Squawk 5-6-7-0.
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21: 3-1-0-3, Charles 351. Charles 351, identified. 6-5, Hong Kong radar, identify, clear the Abbey 3 Bravo arrival.
20: Clear for Abbey 3 Bravo arrival, Cathay 565.
21: Cathay 565, APM, proceed direct to NPET. Cathay
17: 34, Telco, Cathay 0.
19: Hello Charlie 25 right, descend altitude 6000 feet, connect 1004, no altitude restriction.
3: Hello,
29: from Topan, clear the ILS 25 right. From Topan, clear the ILS 25 right, Qatar 8430.
13: Flight level 110 restriction.
9: 3690.
10: Hong Kong radar, Cathay 521, level 380, squawk 3675.
21: Cathay 521, Hong Kong radar contact, late Abbey 3 Bravo arrival.
10: Abbey 3 Bravo arrival, Cathay 521.
17: 512, descend by Nam Chuan, please go Central 701.
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10: Bong radar, Bohemia 691, flight level 360, squawk 3621.
21: Bohemia 6901, Hong Kong radar identified, cleared Abbey 3 Bravo arrival.
10: 3 Bravo, 691. DPS 77 passing 14-5-1-90.
21: DPS 77, Hong Kong radar, good day, climb pedal 290.
10: Climb and maintain 290, UPS, that's so.
30: Meter, so in 7 minutes. In 12 minutes, Hainan 7120.
0: 9-7-1-2-0, reach flight level 6,000 meters in 7 minutes.
30: Descent to 6,000 meters in 7 minutes. Hainan 7120.
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13: Nana departure identified, climb van ID to 9,000 feet.
7: ID at 9,000 feet, UPS 5 minor.
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13: Speed restriction.
6: Cathay 304, Cathay climb at level 330.
30: Level 330, Cathay 304.
6: EVA 809, radar 126.5.
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30: transition. Turn left to run through and descend by the outlet transition, Hong Kong 639.
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3: Cathay
28: 473,
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30: 639, C180. C180, Hong Kong Shuttle 639.
20: 10-band, China East, 5029.
6: Hong Kong Shuttle 871, descend at level 260, reach by intent.
30: Descend for level 260, reach by intent, Hong Kong Shuttle 871.
7: Full altitude restrictions on the SID and good rate 3110. Yes, 5 minor.
20: Zeta Qatar 817, good evening, passing 1800 feet, climbing 5000 on Bacon 2 Bravo.
13: Qatar 817, departure, good evening, identify, climb SID to flight level 160.
20: Okay, climb via SID to flight level 160, Qatari 817.
3: Hello?
0: Six, 667, contact Guangzhou 133, Daisy Mo 07.
20: 3307, Turkish 6667, Abbey.
0: Correct.
3: Approach
13: 119,
3: small one.
13: Knots. Reduce speed to 10 knots,
19: Gather 321. EVA 857, reduce speed to 210 knots and turn right direct to reef me. Cathay 507, information Charlie, ILS 25 right, descend altitude 9,000 feet, Kenneth 1004.
0: Are you able for level 370?
20: Redevelty to 2362.
8: say again?
14: Readability 2, sir, and 2362.
8: And 2362, say again.
14: We are unable to read you in 2362.
8: And 2362, are you able for level 370?
14: Unable, sir, unable, in 2362.
8: And 2362, roger.
14: 0 0 0 0 0 0 0 0 0 0 0 0 0
13: 0 0 0 0 0 0 0 0 0 0 0 0 0 0 0 0 0 0 0 0 0 0 0 0 0 0 0 0 0 0 0 0
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19: 0 0 0 0 0 0 0 0 0 0 0 0 0 0 0 0 0 0 0 0 0 0 0 0 0 0 0 0 0 0 0 0 0 0 0 0 0 0 0 0 0 0 0 0 0 0 0 0 0 0 0 0 0 0 0 0 0 0 0 0 0 0 0 0 0 0 0 0 0 0 0 0 0 0 0 0 0 0 0 0 0 0 0 0 0 0 0 0 0 0 0 0 0 0 0 0 0 0 0 0 0 0 0 0 0 0 0 0 0 0 0 0 0 0 0 0 0 0 0 0 0 0 0 0 0 0 0 0 0 0 0 0 0 0 0 0 0 0 0 0 0 0 0 0 0 0 0 0 0 0 0 0 0 0 0 0 0 0 0 0 0 0 0 0 0 0 0 0 0 0 0 0 0 0 0 0 0 0 0 0 0 0 0 0 0 0 0 0 0 0
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2: Hong Kong Shuttle 845.
3: Hong Kong Shuttle 871, reduce speed now to 30 knots, and from sequencing, turn right heading 315.
5: 1189,
21: Hong Kong 8R, roger.
13: Racket 116, proceed direct to T mode.
12: Racket table, racket 116.
22: 1873, we are passing 1900, climbing 5000, decan 2 Bravo.
13: Singapore 7873, departure identified, climb SID to flight level 130.
22: Climb SID, flight level 130, Singapore 7873.
3: 645, contact approach 119 at decimal 1.
23: From Topen, clear for the ILS 25 right, he's 857.
3: Cathay
23: 1180,
3: I-09R, descend to flight level 190, speed 230 knots.
13: FedEx 5991, departure identified, climb SID to flight level 130.
12: Understood the 130, FedEx 5991.
3: 21, roger, continue descend flight level 230, impact 260 or below.
12: 9,200 meters, Katari, go sir.
3: Speed 230 knots.
24: Shuttle 6280.
3: Bravo, Bravo 850 Hong Kong radar, clear Sierra 7 Bravo.
22: Sierra 7 Bravo, Alpha Bravo Bravo 850. 10,400 meters, squad 7045.
25: Dynasty 794 Hong Kong radar identified.
22: Dynasty 794.
3: Naval.
12: My one, Singapore 86.
19: 210 knots. Speed 210 knots, Cathay. Encore shuttle 845, descend altitude 6,000 feet.
22: Low speed restrictions, Singapore 7873.
12: 36, request higher level up to flight level 370.
26: Singapore 836, roger, call you back.
12: Thank you, Singapore 836.
0: 30 miles, climbing 1,000 feet below, crossing right to left.
3: Turn right heading 310, descend to flight level 110.
27: Copy
3: that. 7337, turn right heading 020 for 1 minute delay.
12: Heading 0202 for delay vector for Covenant 7337.
13: Singapore 7873, contact radar 123.47, good day.
22: 1234, Singapore 7873, clear.
19: 6000 feet, Connect 1004, no altitude restriction.
3: Flight
22: level 250, Singapore 7873.
3: 6106, contact approach 119 at decimal 1.
1: 91, Malaysian 6106, good day.
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13: Felix 5991, cancel SID level restriction. Climb to flight level 160.
4: Okay, up to 160 and cancel SID altitude restrictions, Felix 5991.
13: Racket 116, contact Zhuhai, 121, decimal 4, good day.
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13: Felix 5991, contact radar 133.82, good day.
30: 641, good evening, passing 1,745,000, pick and zoom, Bravo departure, 5143.
13: Right, right, 641, departure identified, climb by SID to flight level 160.
30: Climb by SID, flight level 160, identified, right, 641.
5: 92. Y, that's about 92, EVA 386, good day.
26: Good day.
22: Roger,
21: 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Dynasty 794,
22: 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Direct NVAR, Dynasty 794.
3: Air Belgium 850, report squad.
22: Oscar 5255.
3: Belgium 850, identified. Descend now to flight level 130, expect speed reduction shortly.
22: That's 130, expect speed reduction shortly, Belgium 850.
25: 84, contact radar 128, Decimo 75.
30: 5 down at the 784.
25: Climb level 320.
19: Minus 25 right.
21: Shanghai 128, Decimo 35.
5: Hong Kong Shadow
22: 8873, climbing flight level 250.
25: Singapore 7873, climb to flight level 320.
22: Climb flight level 320, Singapore 7873.
25: Hong Kong Shadow 559, contact radar 127, Decimo 55.
5: 559, correct.
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9: Good day.
7: Air Junior 1353, satellite level 36.
9: Air Junior 1353, roger.
22: Descend flight level 260 by Maple.
3: Roger 2559 on Hong Kong radar, descend to flight level 130, cross Maple for level 260 or below.
22: Flight level 130, cross Maple, at or below flight level 260, Hong Kong 7559.
9: 60, roger.
19: Shuttle 871, reduce speed to 230 knots and track direct to with me.
10: 6230 now and direct
19: with me, Hong Kong 7 Malaysian 6106, track direct to with me, descend to 6000 feet.
10: India 6901, proceed direct Abbey, return to Sun, reach final for 110 by Russell.
9: Hong Kong radar identified.
19: Zulu approach runway 25 right.
13: Cathay 988 departure identified, climb S90 to 9,000 feet.
10: Climb S90 to 9,000 feet.
9: Cathay
5: 1-3-2-1-5 for Shamu
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19: 8-5-0-9-0-1-3-2-4-5-0-0-0. Seat Ganesh 100 for no altitude restriction.
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15: That is Luzu, and see you, RMP 0, fly right approach to the 809.
3: 559, proceed direct Murray.
5: Murray, Hong Kong to the 559.
9: Roger, call you back.
19: 0, bonsoir, information Charlie, Alice 255, track direct hotel, hotel 622.
13: Eva 806 Hong Kong, departure, report your squawk.
5: Squawk 3511, Eva 806.
13: Eva 806, departure identified, climb by SID flight level 120.
5: Yeah, SID flight level 120, Eva 806. Yeah, 261
10: radar, after impact, descend to reach flight level 110 by Marshall.
19: Gold Sanon, Nikone.
22: 3920, heavy passing 1000, unclimb 5000.
13: Palace 8920, departure identified, climb SID to 9000 feet.
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13: Charlie's done 506, cancel SID level restriction, speed 280 knots.
22: So, level restriction of departure, departure procedure, and the speed 280 of Charlie's done 506.
30: 160 or greater until 5, Cathay 457.
10: From Lexi, clear RMP to AR Zulu 25, left Hong Kong Shuttle 871.
15: Speed 1809, Divide 809.
10: Cathay 459, Shanghai Tower, 1187.
30: Yeah, 187, Cathay 457, good day.

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1: Maintain good right of climb until passing final for 120, no speed restriction.
2: Maintain standstill, climb. 41.
1: Charlie Stand 506, when ready, increase speed to 300 knots or greater.
2: Ready, increase speed 300 knots or greater, China Eastern 506.
3: And the Yellow Line Command 54 passing 2000, climbing 5000 on the Beckhausen.
1: Yellow Line Command 154, Hong Kong departure identified, climb SID to 9000 feet.
3: 9000 feet on the SID, Yellow Line Command 54.
1: EVA 806, climb unrestricted to flight level 210.
2: Climb
4: level 210,
2: unrestricted, EVA 806.
4: Shuttle 8 Saturn 1, release speed to 210.
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7: Mia 691, descent altitude 7000 feet.
1: 506, contact radar, 133-82, good day.
2: 133-82, good day,
4: 784 Hong Kong radar, descend to reach flight level 130 by Mango, cross cyber flight level 260 or below.
2: Reach flight level 130 Mango, cyber 260 below, Cathay 784.
8: 10 direct to Bico, Cathay 988.
2: Decimal 7, Hong Kong Charter 845, good day. I just confirmed it's 320 level tonight or can we expect higher later?
9: Center 4787 trip departure request level.
2: Up to flight level 360, 4787.
9: Center 4787 trip, roger, send back.
1: Vice Red 641, contact radar 123, decimal 47, good day.
2: 47, Red 641, mate.
10: It's a 4500 feet,
2: flight level 160.
4: Vice Red 641, Hong Kong radar, climb to flight level 250.
2: Straight to Gulf, flight level 250, Vice Red 641.
9: Engine now 1353 cross echo at time 36 or earlier.
2: 280 or less, then I see the 920.
1: Cathay 988, climb to flight level 4200 meters.
8: Climb to flight level 4200 meters, Cathay 988.
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11: Yeah, at SPKL 36 or earlier, I think 1343.
9: Thank you. Singapore 7873, cross APCO at time 46 or later.
1: Skywalker 236, departure, good evening, identify, climb via SID to flight level 160. Cathay 988, contact Zhuhai, 121.4, good day.
8: 121.4, Cathay 988, good day.
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3: Okay, 6,900 meters in standby, you're liking 154.
2: Police 6-1-2.
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5: Relation 6106, would like to confirm, are we clear, RS 25 right?
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5: left,
13: 4,500,
5: follow with the out, left, Roger, Malaysian 6106, clear to descend 4,500.
13: Malaysian 6106,
5: confirm,
13: descend by out, left,
5: Malaysian. Retain Runsu, unnamed position, Malaysian 6106.
2: Radar 127 is 1-6-4-1, good day.
13: Good day.
2: To level 160, Qantas 30.
9: Climb to flight level 11,300 meters.
14: 11,300 meters, Victor 1560.
2: Hong Kong, Jambi 9036, climbing flight level 250.
9: Janibus 9036, Alta Sierra, climb to flight level 280.
2: Alta Sierra, climb flight level 280, Jambi 9036.
5: Zero, track via right eastbound.
2: Level 310, track direct eastbound, China Southern 3040.
5: Dynasty 784, on the radar 132.15.
9: Planning, are you able? Flight level 340.
2: Affirmative, Jambi 9036.
9: Janibus 9036, roger. Climb to flight level 340.
2: Climb to flight level 340, Jambi 9036.
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9: Record 1560, contact 1. Joe 133, Decimo 07.
14: 133, Decimo 07. Record 1560, thank you.
9: Cafe 708, descend when ready to flight level 260, reach by Naples.
14: 708.
9: Cafe 708, descend when ready to flight level 260, reach by Naples.
14: Level 260 by Maple, whenever Cathay Century.
5: A36 on the radar, 127.1.
15: P Zulu for 25 right.
5: Stand by for higher.
9: 5.
2: Good day.
13: Good day. Radar descend to reach for level 130 by Mango. Cross climbing for level 260 or below.
2: Send the reach 130 by Mango. Cross climbing 260 or below. Let's say 100. Right, you'll be okay.
13: Radar Macau runway 16. We clear Charlie 5, Bravo arrival.
15: Speed 210 knots.
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5: Alpha level 340.
16: Route 2 cleared for the RT Zulu 255, thank you, Virginia 691.
2: Director Air Belgium 850.
18: Air Beijing, Air Beijing 850, approach runway 25 right, descend to 4,700 feet.
19: Approach, Chinese approach 25 right, descend to 4,700 feet, Delta 50.
18: Air Beijing 850, left is 4,500 feet, turn left heading 335.
19: 4,500 feet, left heading 335, Delta 50.
18: Cathy 565, contact on 118.7. Moment 8.7.
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0: Adam 7337 from Hilton, here for Adam 2.8271.
3: For the LS 25 right, for cargo, step 227.
0: Adam 7337 negative, after Hilton, here for Adam 2.8271.
3: Sir, master Hilton, here for the LS 255, cargo, step 227.
0: Air Belgium 850, direct to Longview, descend via RNF transition.
4: Descend to Route 2, and we descend via the RNF transition. 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
7: After Mango, descend to flight level 110.
5: 67 seconds.
7: Shuttle 559, turn left on heading 350.
11: Left heading 350.
7: Date number 1.
10: 04, cross eastbound flight level 200 or below.
7: And unrestricted, 9,000 feet, QNH 1004.
10: Descend to 9,000 feet, QNH 1004, cross eastbound flight level 200 or below.
12: Available, correction, descend 9,000 feet, QNH 1004. And Lisbon at below flight level 207, Macau 907.
10: Macau 907 AFM, and after Eastbourne, proceed direct Charlie.
12: Eastbourne to Charlie, Macau 907.
13: Mercier Jet 9043.
0: Climb flight level 350.
14: Then climb to about 110.79.
1: Singapore 79076, climb to flight level 160 and good rate until passing flight level 110.
14: Climb to flight level 160 and good rate until passing flight level 110, Singapore
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0: Shuttle 55, and reduce speed to 200 knots.
1: Speed 200 knots, Hong Kong set up 555.

0: 5-6, good evening, maintain level 10,400 meters.
1: Penang 5-6, Hong Kong radar identified.
0: Penang 5-6.
2: 0154, now direct to Doosan.
3: Singapore 79976, no speed restriction.
4: 79976, thank you. Departures, good evening, Cathay 964, passing 1,300, climbing 5,000.
3: Cathay 964, departure, good evening, identify, climb SID to flight level 160.
4: Climb SID, flight level 160, Cathay 964.
1: Yeah, identify. Clear, 33, Bravo, arrival.
2: 33, Bravo, Cathay 716.
5: 4, German cargo 582, reduced to 252 knots.
1: 08 contact, radar 127, decimal 55.
6: 155, Cathay 70, bye bye.
1: Bye bye.
7: Cathay 595, reduced to 200 knots.
8: 295.
7: Hong Kong shuttle 559, maintain speed of 180 knots or greater.
8: 180 or greater, Hong Kong shuttle 559.
7: Boeing Air 261,
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8: 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Altitude open, Gladys
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7: 810.
8: Cathay 784, reduce speed to 200 knots. Speed
5: 210 knots, Cathay 784. 801, descend to 6,000 feet. Continue descend to 6,000 feet, QNH 1004, high speed approved.
8: Runway clear, the island of the Zulu 251.
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8: Sitting 330, speed 180 knots, Cathay 704.
9: Hong Kong radar identified, speed 250 knots.
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7: Hong Kong 582, direction
8: 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This is 4,000 feet.
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4: When ready, 280 knots, Cathay 964.
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9: Radar cancel sunny level restriction. Reduce speed to 250 knots. Descend to flight level 130.
2: Roger, cancel the sunny level restriction. Speed 250 knots. Descend flight level 130. Cathay 1908.
7: 531 radar after impact, descend VASR to flight level 110.
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3: Etihad 871, Avan.
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3: Singapore 79976, contact radar 133, decimal 82, good day.
10: 133, display to Singapore 7976, good day.
3: Decimal 3.
10: 062.
1: Turkish 6062, confirm reach flight level 260 by Maple.
10: Flight level 160, back to Davos.
7: Singapore 7976, radar climb to flight level 250.
10: 250, Singapore 7976.
1: Singapore 7873, contact Sanya 130, decimal 2.
8: This is the Macau, live airport.
7: Flight level 250.
10: Flight level 250, Cathay 964.
5: Roll reduced to 252 knots.
8: 250 knots, runway 100.
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7: 350.
8: Bay 881, descend to 5,500 feet. Descend to
12: 784, Sabre Storm P Zulu 255.
9: 10 by Murray, cancel level restriction at Canto.
6: Cancel level 10 by Murray, cancel level restriction at 70.
3: Hey, channel 116 departure identify, climb SID to flight level 160.
7: Climb via
3: SID to fly level 160, right, normal 6. Etihad 871, contact radar 123, decimal 47, good day.
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3: 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KW365M, speed 280 knots.
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12: 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Maintain the speed jump, cargo 5, say 2.
1: 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After Sierra, climb to flight level 320.
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9: Eastern 2056, Hong Kong radar, report squad.
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1: Kilo, squawk 5504. Smart 552, Hong Kong radar identified.
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15: ATC, roger. Sawaka 714, are you able? Follow 370.
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3: United 152 affirm climb and maintain flight level 160, follow the SID.
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7: A01, after Topan, clear for Island Cruise, runway 25 right.
18: After Topan, clear for Island runway 25 right, Cathay A01.
15: Japan 735, Hong Kong radar identify. Cleared ABH3 Bravo arrival.
5: China 117, good evening. Reduce speed to 230 knots. Expect ILS runway 25 right.
2: That's low.
9: Terry 365, Hong Kong radar. Climb 25 level 250.
14: 250, Matri 365.
9: China Eastern 2056, climb to 7,000 feet.

0: 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Air China 116, proceed direct to Biko.
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2: USID 2265. Level 110 and to 4,500 feet. From north to descend are out of condition.
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3: 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Whatever question, please. 4 and stop it. 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
1: 8999, climb to flight level 10,400 meters, direct to Siku.
5: 2 and climb 10,400 meters, ATR 899.
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5: Hey,
6: Don. Dead Mark, Kappa 797. China Southern 3040, descending to level 260.
7: Southern 3040, Hong Kong radar after eastbound, descend to flight level 220.
6: After eastbound, descend to level 220, China Southern 3040.
7: Entirely 365, contact radar 127.1.
8: The Southern one, Mentory 365, good day.
7: Good day.
0: 92, normal rate of climb, and turn right, proceed direct to South Loop.
2: Okay, normal rate of climb, right turn direct to South Loop, United at 152.
3: 10,500 meter,
2: Mentory 365. 12 Hong Kong radar, identify track direct eastbound. 310 north or greater. Now, flight level 310 and 310 north
6: operator, Cathay 451. Radar, good evening, Shanghai A61, flight level 300 with you approaching Dutton. We'll prefer to take follow 310 for final due performance.
3: Shanghai Air A61, that is not available on your routing. 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
6: 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Every time we take 310 on this road, A61.
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6: 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Due to delay, any chance after the meet direct to Epcot?
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6: Continue flight plan route, Shanghai A61.
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5: Japan level 350, Japan 735. 5-0
8: 28
5: decimal 75. 5, flight level 380, score 3720.
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3: 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Clear Debbie 3 Bravo arrival.
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11: Strong, good evening, Tango 7 Oscar Lima Lima India Echo, flight level 430.
3: Tango 7 Oscar Lima Lima India Echo, Hong Kong radar identified. Clear Debbie 3 Bravo arrival, clear now direct MPEG.
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13: 77, maintain flight level 250.
12: Transcend 3077, report request level.
13: Request final level 330, Transcend 3077.
12: Transcend 3077, climb to level 270 initially.
13: Flight level 270, initially 10,000, 3077.
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13: 206, squawk. 3510.
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13: 206
7: identified after Papa, climb to 7000 feet,
13: 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Papa, climb 7000 feet,
12: 1004,
13: high speed,
12: 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Cathay 708, Lavender, turn left heading 340, descend to 4,500 feet.
8: Left heading 340, descend 4,500 feet, Cathay 708.
7: 118.992.
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7: China 73040, counter departure 122.65.
5: Go 6 miles, China 73040.
2: 6, climbing level 250.
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5: 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Radar, which is 3948. Very well, 6148. 7-5. This is Radar 160, no speed to China, CPR, 09 speed 6.
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2: Cargo
1: 4811, Hong Kong radar identify.
0: So, Concord Shuttle 768, cancel speed restriction.
2: Cancel speed restriction, Concord Shuttle 768.
0: China 780, contact radar 123, decimal 47, good day.
2: Good
3: day, 451, contact radar 1265.
2: Say 451. Able to reach flight level 350 by SOTA. Request to flight level 350.
3: Not available. Occupied by overflight check.
2: Okay,
3: that is 052. Get a 505, descend to level 340.
7: Meters.
2: Flight 6,000 meters, Highland 780.
7: Barker 206, climb to flight level 120.
2: 206.
14: Say 716, descend ready for level 310.
3: North gate.
2: 31, good day.
0: Cafe 054, climb by SID to flight level 130 and speed 280 knots or less.
2: 5 by SID, flight level 130, 230 knots or less.
3: Taipei 1291.
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2: Hong Kong 3, Cato 8167, turning 102 from Sierra.
7: 3816 Hong Kong radar, clear Sierra 7 Bravo arrival, report 1.
2: Sierra.
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0: Bohemia 218, cancel SID level restriction, climb to flight level 160.
17: SID level 218.
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0: China 73040, contact Zhuhai 121.4, good day.
19: 121,
0: good day, 7340. Hong Kong departure, Bohemia 496,
19: departure
0: identified, climb by SID to flight level 160. Bohemia 218, contact radar 133.82, good day.
20: 133.82, Bohemia 218, good night, sir.
0: Scooter 9983, climb to flight level 160, and cancel the hotel 472 level restriction.
7: Level 200 or below.
21: Then 110 cross eastbound 200 or below. That is 612.
7: Sawaka 206, contact radar 118.902.
21: 2.
7: Hong Kong radar, descend to reach flight level 130 by Mango, cross cyber flight level 260 or below.
21: Flight level 130, reach by Mango, cyber 260 or below, Cathay 716.
7: Skyway 612, cancel speed restriction.
21: Cancel speed restriction, Skyway 612.
19: 25, contact approach 119 or decimal 1.
22: 128.75
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0: Upper limit level.
15: Limit, sir, copy this one, thank you. Departure,
4: 300, heading passive 1,700, climbing 5,000, back all three, travel.
0: Finnair 100, departure identified, climb SID to flight level 160.
4: Climb by SID, flight level 160, Finnair 100.
7: 07 identified, clear 07 Delta arrival.
6: Clear 07 Delta arrival at channel 107.
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0: 900 meters, and proceed right to Biko.
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7: Zero Hong Kong radar, descend to flight level 200, cross Maple from level 260 or below.
14: 734, contact radar 125.32.
16: 120 AR approach, runway 25 left.
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19: 119, or Baytimo 1.
23: Hong Kong radar, good evening. China 729-69, maintain flight level 360.
1: China 729-69, roger. National Tango 4811, contact radar 12875.
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19: Cargo for X-1-1. Roger, after Mango, descend to flight level 110, runway 25 right.
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7: Hello.
23: 1-1-0, Eastman, 200 below, 0362.
7: 0362, clear flight level 110, and Macau runway 16, information Foxtrot.
23: And clear to return 110, information cluster 216, Macau, Cibre 362.
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7: Hong Kong radar, roger.
19: Mecca, 119.5, use call sign only.
0: Hong Shuttle 614, departure, good evening. Identify, climb SID to flight level 160.
26: Climb SID to flight level 160,
0: Shuttle 614. Finnair 100, confirm you can cross Biko, flight level 157 or above.
22: Finnair 100.
0: Finnair 100, just speed 280 knots or less.
22: Speed 280 knots or less, Finnair 100.
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5: Cathay 600, descend to flight level 110.
2: Zero, maintain flight 370, squad 0710.
1: Now it's 840, Hong Kong, may they identify.
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6: bye bye. But now cancel speed restriction. Cathay 651, contact radar 123, thanks, 047.
2: 123, that's 047, Cathay 651, okay.
0: Japan Atomic 35 can reduce to 250 knots below 10,000 feet.
2: Zero.
5: Cathay 651, Hong Kong radar, climb to flight level 250.
2: Climb level 250, Cathay 651.
4: Good evening, Chinese 776, maintaining flight level 260.
1: 706, Hong Kong radar.
7: Climb to flight level 250.
5: 7325 Hong Kong radar, report squawk.
7: Squawk 3120, turn 7325.
5: 7325, identified.
0: Turn left on heading 010.
5: Good. 130, cross cyber for level 260 or below.
2: Flight level 130, cyber 260 below, Cathay 724.
5: Depot 362, cancel left for restriction at Charlie, descend to 9,000 feet, QNH 1004.
4: Cancel left restriction over Charlie, descend 9,000, 362, QNH 1004.
5: 7325, contact radar 127.1.
7: 27.1, turn 7325.
2: Therefore, I'm speaking of the Sunday Sea Sunrise. 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
7: on to the
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7: 270
6: small 55 Thai 602, good day. Macau 615, descend to reach flight level 110 by Hazel.
2: Correct, descend to reach flight level 110 by Hazel, Macau 615.
7: Emperor 130, Delic Berry Thai 602.
1: Zero goals, descend now, flight level 390.
8: 23, descend, flight level 260.
2: Flight level 260, Chinese 7723.
8: Bohemia 217, contact radar 1265.
2: 126, decimal 5, beginning at 17, good day.
6: From around you, descend, they are island conditions, we just need to push it along.
8: Hong
6: Kong Shuttle 825, reduce speed to 180 knots, maintain until 7 knots an hour.
2: 187 miles off of the right side. 4340, Scooter 983.
1: Scooter 93, the final 320 final for you.
2: Roger, 320 final, Scooter 983.
6: The radar 133, decimal 82, good day.
9: Radar, good evening, Hong Kong Shuttle 614,
0: reach
9: flight level
0: 110. Hong Kong Shuttle 614, radar, climb to flight level
9: 250.
2: Hong Kong Shuttle 614. Radar, 120,
0: 27 decimal 1.
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0: Yeah, Guinea 19, flight level 160.
4: 15, China 7, 325, Guinea.
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9: Radar 126 decimal 3.
2: 126 decimal 3, Cathay 926.
4: All radar, good evening, Channel 325, climbing to flight level 270.
9: Channel 7, 325, on current radar, climbing for level 320, stand by higher.
4: To flight level 320, stand by higher, Channel 7, 325.
9: Shanghai Air 861, contact radar 125 decimal 32.
2: 861, good day.
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2: 090, Hong Kong Kilo 182.
8: All Nippon 811, descend mile, flight level 310.
4: And I level 310 on the finesse, on one.
5: Roger. Cathay 651, contact radar 127, decimal 1.
2: 127, decimal 1, Cathay 651, good day.
8: All Hong Kong radar identify.
0: 307, clear traffic, climb to level 3377. Postman 539, just follow the SID level restriction.
10: Hello, thank you, Postman 539.
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8: 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Hainan 780, contact Zhang Zhang 120, decimal 875.
2: 41065.
8: Hong Kong identify. Clear Abbey 3 Bravo arrival, speed 310 knots or greater.
2: The Abbey 3 Bravo arrival, speed 310 knots or greater, Cathay 307.
8: Singapore 835, contact radar 13215.
2: Radar 13215, Singapore 835.
5: Hey, Macau 615, Hong Kong radar, Macau runway 16, information flight track.
9: 35, Hong Kong radar, roger.
0: 25, right.
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8: 781, Hong Kong, identify.
2: China is 781.
5: Macau 615, cross Hazel, flight level 110 or below.
0: Day 611, contact radar 123, thanks, move 47, good day.
2: 123,
0: Postman 539, contact SID, flight level 6900 meters, no speed restriction.
2: Good day, bye. 0170, Fury, Channel. Cathay 611, level flight level 1. Direction 160, direction south, please.
5: 611, Hong Kong radar,
2: climb to
5: level 200.
2: 200, Cathay 611.
0: 96. Find reduced speed to 200
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7: Alpha level 320 by the S77, red up to 25 level, and 2 by 2 by 2 by 2 by 2 by 2 by 2 by 2 by 2 by 2 by 2 by 2 by 2 by 2 by 2 by 2 by 2 by 2 by 2 by 2 by 2 by 2 by 2 by 2 by 2 by 2 by 2 by 2 by 2 by 2 by 2 by 2 by 2 by 2 by 2 by 2 by 2 by 2 by 2 by 2 by 2 by 2 by 2 by 2 by 2 by 2 by 2 by 2 by 2 by 2 by 2 by 2 by 2 by 2 by 2 by 2 by 2 by 2 by 2 by 2 by 2 by 2 by 2 by 2 by 2 by 2 by 2 by 2 by 2 by 2 by 2 by 2 by 2 by 2 by 2 by 2 by 2 by 2 by 2 by 2 by 2 by 2 by 2 by 2 by 2 by 2 by 2 by 2 by 2 by 2 by 2 by 2 by 2 by 2 by 2 by 2 by
8: Eastern 7706, contact radar 132, decimal 15.
2: 132, decimal 15, cancel 7706.
11: Good evening, EVA 6003, maintain flight level 340.
8: EVA 6003, Hong Kong radar, watcher.
9: Anali, contact the director, 119, decimal 5, with call sign only, good day. Air China 107, fly heading 010, radar factor for sequencing.
12: Air
9: China 741, Hong Kong radar on the other side.
2: Speed 290 to 300 knots, temperature 183.
9: 24, maintain speed 250 knots. 217, approach runway 25 right, information Delta.
13: India 218, contact Shanghai 12835.
2: Yes, you want it, bye bye.
14: 1820,
15: Cafe 979, maintain speed 160 knots of radar, give 5 minutes.
2: 160 not greater than 5 DM, Cafe 979.
8: 220, with the flat out 200. Engineer 230, radar, descend now, flat level 110.
2: Descend now to flat level 110, so there, 230.
8: Camera 380, flight speed 25, 0 knots.
2: 0 knots, 230. Info 10,000, are you muted by Jack Blue, Cafe 651?
8: Watch
9: out. China 107, Hanlan heading 350, reduce speed to 230 now.
12: Flight heading
9: 230
12: now, China 107.
9: Bohemia 217, descend to 9,000 feet, finish 1004.
8: Shuttle 183, descend, flight level 260. 64.
2: 250.
8: 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Cafe 611, climb 10,400 meters, reach by debris.
2: Cafe 764, descending flight level 260 by Maple.
8: Cafe 764 radar, descend to flight level 200, cross Maple level 260 orbital.
2: 200 cross Maple 260 below Cafe 764.
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2: 119.1, Cafe 926, good day.
8: Emery 380, descend to flight level 110.
2: Over 110, 380. Seven, 81, good day.
11: 3995.
14: Fly on route 55160, that is the 924.
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13: 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Union
2: SC 7348, maintain SC 11290, squawk 5641.
1: Union SC 7348, Hong Kong radar, identify.
2: 248.
5: Restricted to Falafel 160, increase speed to 300 knots.
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2: Level 10.
5: EVA 872, climb unrestricted to Falafel 160.
2: Climb, level
1: 10,
2: unrestricted.
1: Reduce speed to 200 knots. Turn left heading 330.
2: Speed 200 knots, left turn heading 330, Cafe 60.
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6: 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Japan 7-0-7, Hong Kong, radar washer.
7: Now, on reaching platform 110, speed 230 knots.
1: China
7: 177 from Taupen, clear approach runway 25 right.
4: Over Taupen, clear LS runway 25 right, air China 107.
7: 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Intercepting only, thank you, no further speed control. 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Linear 217, proceed direct to 1-2, after 1-2, descend via the RNM transition.
4: Very ground to half the run. Cool.
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7: Two, and descend via the RNM transition now for 1-2.
1: Correct, run through, cleared, run through, transition. 5-5, okay.
7: Cafe 600, from Taupen, cleared, approach runway 25-right.
8: Taupen, cleared, Alice, approach 25-right, Cafe 600.
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2: November 5430 call for good evening.
0: November 5430 call for great evening. Descend to flight level 200.
2: Descend to flight level 200. November 5430 call.
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10: Reduce speed to 230 knots.
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1: Bohina 128.
9: Bohina 3, turn right heading 280.
0: 205, descend to flight level 110.
4: 110, 56205.
12: Decimal 15, bye bye, 10,381.
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0: 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FA742, radio speed 230 knots.
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2: 3230, descend 130. November 5430 golf, and which runway do we expect?
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1: 5 8 7 2 4 4 2 4 2 4 2 4 2 4 2 4 2 4 2 4 2 4 2 4 2 4 2 4 2 4 2 4 2 4 2 4 2 4 2 4 2 4 2 4 2 4 2 4 2 4 2 4 2 4 2 4 2 4 2 4 2 4 2 4 2 4 2 4 2 4 2 4 2 4 2 4 2 4 2 4 2 4 2 4 2 4 2 4 2 4 2 4 2 4 2 4 2 4 2 4 2 4 2 4 2 4 2 4 2 4 2 4 2 4 2 4 2 4 2 4 2 4 2 4 2 4 2 4 2 4 2 4 2 4 2 4 2 4 2 4 2 4 2 4 2 4 2 4 2 4 2 4 2 4 2 4 2 4 2 4 2 4 2 4 2 4 2 4 2 4 2 4 2 4 2 4 2 4 2 4 2 4 2 4 2 4 2 4 2 4
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15: Cathay 663, cancel speed restrictions.
14: Cathay 663.
1: Runway 25 right, Cathay 724.
5: Climb flight level 3990.
14: Level 3900,
0: right? Of course, radio traffic unavailable, expect runway 25 right.
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0: 2 descend flight level 110, cancel Canto restriction.
14: Off.
0: Cafe 742, descend flight level 110, cancel Canto restriction.
14: Flight 110, descend cancel the Canto restriction, Cafe 742.
1: Hong Kong, Greater Bay 813, descend flight 210.
0: Cafe 73, roger, speed after the correction, speed 250 knots now.
1: Speed 250 knots now, Greater Bay 813.
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5: 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Yeah, hold on, confirm hold at Abbey, right hand
14: hold, 1 hold. 135, C29, 0 knots or greater. What may I
0: say, thank you. Level 250.
14: Level
2: 250, Cathay 715.
5: Bohemia 128, climb flight level 330.
1: Climb flight level 330,
7: 1-2-8. Control, contact Changwon, runway 18-7, good day.
1: Speed 118, Cathay 74.
17: Continue descent to level 260, reached by Sunny.
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9: Cathay 764, check our teeter.
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0: Two contact approach, 119.1, good day.
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14: 75.
0: 60, cancel air power restriction.
14: 60.
0: Cathay 663, on climb to flight level 250, speed 300 knots or greater.
14: 250, speed 300 knots or greater, Cathay 663.
19: 80, climb flight level 320.
12: So heading 180, level 320, Cafe 715.
0: Cafe 6. Cafe
4: 6, 23, and flight speed 3. Master speed, again, 5. Depart to 27, beginning back in the 1600, dollar 1 drop.
15: Cebu 237, departure identify climb unrestricted to final for 160.
10: Air 2011 Hong Kong right, descend and restricted to reach by level 110 by muscle.
0: Come here, mate. Temecal 658, climb to 90,000 feet.
12: So, I get called, I get 1-2-3.
10: Ascent 321, Roger, make that identify.
4: Ascent
17: 321. Fleet Santee 3 Bravo arrival.
12: Santee 3 Bravo arrival, Cathay 902.
15: Cargo 6619, air climb to final for 6,900 meters.
1: Santee level 6,900 meters, more cargo 6619, 22.
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12: Mark Cathay 96. So zero climbing 160.
0: Ethiopian 3685 on current data, climb to flight level 230.
12: Flight level 230, Ethiopian 3685.
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10: 63, speed 230 knots.
4: 7.0.
19: Charles 7321, Hong Kong radar, climb for level 270.
12: High
4: level
0: 270,
12: 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LH3 identifying
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15: not so less,
12: more cargo 6619. 250.
19: Cathay 623 Hong Kong radar, cancel speed, climb vertical 10,400 meters.
20: So speed restrictions and climb to 10,400 meter, and we are able 1,600 meter by that move, Cathay 623.
19: Cathay 623, Roger, climb vertical 11,600 meters, reach by that move.
20: 1,600 meter, reach by that move, Cathay 623.
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0: Two seven decimal one,
14: Cathay 663.
18: Hong Kong radar, good evening. TagJet 80 descending level 260 to sunny.
0: TagJet 80 Hong Kong radar, good day. Descend to front level 130, cross on the level 260 or below.
18: Level 130, cross sunny 260 or below for TagJet 80.
0: Time VJet 3733, proceed direct to Ali.
14: Climbing flight level 250.
19: Cathay 663 Hong Kong radar, cancel speed, climb flight level 9,800 meters.
14: Cancel speed and climb flight level 9,800 meters, Cathay 663.
21: Radar Singapore 835, good evening, level 360.
19: Singapore 835, Hong Kong radar, okay. Starlocker 706, counter radar 132.15.
21: 32.15,
9: Starwalker 7066. Traffic, China 7381 on the same frequency.
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9: center,
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14: 7. 135, goodbye. 125, bye bye, North Carolina 6619.
0: A climb to flight level 120.
16: Reach flight level 110 by muscle.
19: 75.
11: 28 decimal 75, Singapore 898, good day.
9: China Eastern 781, contact Manila, on data line monitor 119843.
20: Senior 128
9: direct dot 128. Singapore 898 Hong Kong radar, Roger. Cathay 963 descent unrestricted 9000 feet, QNH 1005.
11: 4790, goodbye.
4: 6205.
14: Flight level
16: 10, flight level 160. Hong Kong radar, climb to flight level 250, no speed control.
11: 250, no speed control, Hong Kong shuttle 790.
21: 190, squawk 0570.
0: Hong Kong 9458, Hong Kong radar, identify, clear Sierra 7 Bravo arrival.
21: 7 Bravo arrival, Macau 9458.
0: And Macau 658, contact radar 133.825, good day.
18: Okay, 902, we're ready. Descend to flight level 260, reach by sunny.
9: 210 knots.
16: This is 210 knots, effective.
9: Bohemia 239, speed 210 knots.
11: 210 knots, Bohemia.
16: Corinne at 2011, reduce speed to 230 knots.
21: 4-1-3 9-2-4, good day. 4-9, this one,
16: good day. 3-5, on reaching flight level 110, reduce speed to 230 knots.
4: 160
16: knots on the plane, 1-6-5-8, climb to flight level 160.
18: Flight
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3: 1195 calls out.
9: November 5430 Golf Speed 210 knots.

0: Radar identified for AIDA, maintain level 300, and for planning, are you able to have level 350?
1: Passing 2200.
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3: Air Spring 734A, counter radar 123, decimal 47.
5: 32, decimal 15.
1: 18215,
5: AM account 658, climb to flight level 190.
1: Flight level 190, about
5: 220.
6: Flight level 220, Air Spring 734A.
1: Level restricted. Fire trigger leaving 810, we're leaving 1000, climbing 5000, squawking 5747.
2: EVI 10, departure clear identify, climb unrestricted to final for 160.
1: Final for 160, unrestricted, EVI 810.
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7: Flight level 200, MRS 385.
8: Call Moscow 9458, maintaining level 9190.
9: Moscow 9458, roger, flight speed 280 knots.
8: 280 knots, Moscow 9458.
10: Number
8: 891. Number 1291, that is 840, bye
11: bye. One gate, Berlin, Cathay 931, descending flight level 210, passing level 238, squawk 2313.
12: Kevin 931, Hong Kong radar identify, clear Sierra 7 Bravo arrival.
11: 7 Bravo, Kevin 931.
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0: To flight level 130, cross on the level 260 or below.
1: This is flight level 130, cross on the 260 below, Cathay 902.
0: Alaska 9458, descend to flight level 110 and cancel the Canto restriction.
2: Descend to flight level 110 and cancel Canto restriction, Alaska 9458.
3: Hong Kong approach, good evening, TagJet 80, descending at level 130.
0: Yeah, J0 stay with radar, approach on 119.1, good day. Hi, we are Jet 3733, contact radar 127.1, good day.
4: VHH3733, climb to that level 11,600 meters.
5: Mo 92. Hello, this is Mo 92, guys, climbing.
4: Hold.
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6: 340, go 70. Shaman 8658, Hong Kong radar identified.
7: Mail 8658.
0: 5. Contact radar 123.047, goodbye.
8: Radar 247, good day, 1995.
4: For level 400.
9: Thanks, 715.
8: 25, pass through flight level 1244, flight level 160.
0: Chinese 9658, Hong Kong radar, climb to flight level 2, question after flight level 200. Murray to cross Murray level 130 or below.
2: Murray and Murray 130 or below, Moscow 9458.
10: Greater Bay 873, turn left heading 040.
7: Cancel entry restrictions,
0: Cathay
7: 931.
0: The
7: final level 390
0: by far. Copy the request. 0678, climb
7: for level 330,
0: Cebu 670. Moscow 9458, contact approach 119.1,
2: good day. Moscow 9458, good day.
4: Emirates 385, climb to flight level 10,400 meters.
10: 9,000, expand on PSU 25 right. Shuttle 135, turn left heading 340. Current air 2011, descend 6,000 feet. Shuttle 135, direct tower 1195, call sign only. Greater Bay 873, turn left heading 350. Cathay 569, turn right heading 270, descend 8000 feet.
11: Final bit 260 by MTS 2300 over grade 8761.
12: Hong Kong Shuttle 117, level 340, squawk 2663.
13: Hong Kong Shuttle 117, Hong Kong radar identified, grade AV3 Bravo.
12: AV3 Bravo, Shuttle 117.
0: Direct to MAP key.
2: 250, proceed to MAP key, but A10, thank you.
13: 25 right.
10: QNH1005, maintain 280 knots.
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14: Singapore A9A radar 1263.
11: 126-3, Singapore 898, good night. Singapore 898 on descent flight level 260 by cyber.
9: Singapore 898, Hong Kong, good night, descent to flight level 130, cross cyber level 260 or below.
11: Descent flight level 130, cross cyber flight level 260 or below, Singapore 898.
7: Are there resistance? Descent level 260, reach by intent, Cathay 419.
6: From Topen, clear ILS 25, right, November 5430, all.
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7: 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To planet for 130. I'm on a strict front of 130, Cathay 340.
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15: 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Upon clear stylus 25 right, shuttle 135.
9: Two, maintain speed 280 knots or less.
2: 8652.
7: Cathay 340, request speed 240 knots operation.
9: Cathay 340, speed 280 knots on this.
7: 340. Cathay
9: 69. Runway 21, turn left heading 310, descend to 4,500.
7: Left heading 310, descend 4,500.
10: At
7: 198.
9: Eva 810.
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13: And Macau 658, continue your climb, follow hold 330.
5: Private.
7: 2.
10: Passing flight level 205 to flight level 250.
13: Desa 810, climb flight level 310 initially, cancel speed restriction.
10: Flight level 310, climbing, cancel altitude restriction. Desa 810.
13: Desa 810, cancel speed restriction.
10: Speed restriction, Desa 810.
7: Radar EVA A58 approaching flight level 250, speed 300 or greater.
13: EVA A58, cancel speed restrictions, track direct to MFAR, climb flight level 310.
7: Cancel speed restriction and climb to flight level 310, proceed away MFAR EVA A58.
1: 308 maintaining 10,100 meters, approaching sequence, clocking 0716.
4: Shenzhen 301, climb to flight level 320.
2: Climb to flight level 320, Shenzhen 301.
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7: Sanya 122.6, Cathay 715. Better Emirates 385.
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7: Emirates 385, request climb 12,200 meters.
4: Emirates 385, climb to flight level 12,200 meters.
7: Climb to level 12,200 meters, Emirates 385. Thank you.
1: Alpha Radar, good evening, Shenzhen Air 308. 12,100 meters, overhead sequence, clock 0716.
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13: When ready, descent level 260, reach by NPEN.
7: You descend to flight level 260, reach by NPEN, shuttle 647.
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7: Speed 160 knot from top point, TRS right to far right, going to be 8-3.
4: Abcow.
2: So Abcow, Tavern 301.
10: And speed 250 knots.
13: 706 descent follow from 6,300 meters.
7: 300 meters, 7 8 7 0 6.
13: Shuttle 117, when ready, descend level 260, reach by NPEN.
10: This one, turn right, heading 290.
4: Shenzhen 308, descend to flight level 110, level by lander.
1: Descend to flight level 110 and reach by lander, Shenzhen 308.

0: Taipei, Kota Taipei 129 at 8-1.
1: VHAA93, climb to flight level 190.
2: No regular 90.
1: Social 597, contact approach 119.1.
3: Flight level 121, climbing 160.
1: John, 8692 Hong Kong radar, climb to flight level 250.
3: Flight level 250, John, 8692.
4: 250, Knox or greater.
2: Ready,
4: Cafe 479, turn right heading 285, speed 250, Knox.
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5: 119.1, Singapore 898, good day.
3: Terminal Manila 119.4, 3000321, good day.
1: 15.
3: 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Radar Air China 179, good evening. 11,600 meters.
6: 79, clear direction, no man.
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5: 71, pitch 91.
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7: United 821, 1600, climbing 5000. Hello.
1: United 821, departure today, identify. Climb unrestricted to flight level 160.
7: Climb unrestricted to flight level 160, United 821.
1: 893, climb to flight level 220.
8: Now 133.35.
9: Sanjay 133.35, thank you.
1: Cancel airport restriction. Descend to reach flight level 110 high muscle. 35, cancel speed restriction.
7: Cancel speed restriction. I'm in flight level 160.
1: 278 Hong Kong radar, climb to flight level 250.
7: I'm flight level 250, climb level 278.
1: Giant, 8692, contact radar 118, decimal 92.
10: 892 today, Giant
4: 8692. Lonnie, 25 right. Eastern JXS1 affirm, expect RNF transition and then ILS approach.
10: Expect RNF transition,
3: 25 right. X92,
4: climb
3: flight
4: level
10: 290. Established
4: passing flight level 253, descending flight level 210, squawk 0043.
1: Cafe 393, Hong Kong, good day, identify, clear Sierra 7, Bravo arrival.
4: Sierra 7, Bravo arrival, Cafe 393.
10: Run to disable the RNF transition, Cafe 932.
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4: 0005.
3: By the way, 120, Pentagon 60.
9: German Echo 704, Hong Kong radar, climb to the flight level 250, speed 300 knots.
3: Climb, by the way, 250, SD 300, climb cargo, reserve for.
9: 5-278, speed 300 knots or greater, direct to MAP key.
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4: 489A, below 10,000 feet, speed 280 knots.
3: Tula level 250, Skok 3516.
8: VHJ 8893, climb to flight level 300.
3: Climb flight level 300, VHJ 889.
11: I climb for SID to flight level 160.
3: Flight level 160, Qatari, 8431. Sure, Cross fiber 260 below, express cargo 861. Sanya 1226
8: Sanya
3: 1226 Eva 205 exact
9: 333
3: 127.16
9: 127.16
3: Sanya 333 great 3535 radio climbing for level 160 passing 102 tracking soft loop
1: Mercury 535 Hong Kong radar grenade climb to flight level 250
3: level 250, Reykjavik 535.
8: Shenzhen 333, climb to flight level 320.
3: To flight level 320, Shenzhen 333.
9: Level 250.
3: Flight level 250, United 821.
9: 47, contact approach 419 at 801.
8: Radar radar, identify, maintain flight level 120. Flight level 120, Roger, QK5.
9: Approach,
8: 4-1-9-1. 7-7-8-7, ready for level 260, level by Maple.
9: 704, contact radar, 118, decimal 92.
4: Bye bye. Reduce speed to 250 knots, descend 6,000 feet.
3: Reduce.
4: Shuttle 597, turn left heading 040.
3: Ready, descend flight level 260, reach by MPET, channel 695.
1: 993, descend to flight level 110, cancel the Canto restriction.
4: Descend level 110, cancel Canto restriction, cap bay
3: 393. 495, cancel 419.
4: Right.
3: Clear, cancel 419.
4: 893, can we delete the Murray restriction?
1: Can we 393 due traffic cross Murray level 130 or below?
4: Cross Murray 130 or below, Cafe 293.
8: Sanya 122.6.
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7: machine screen
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7: 350. Yeah, the IDS only 25 right, you said 861.
9: Delta 117, speed 280 knots.
3: 1400, climb 5000.
11: Hong Kong Shuttle 334, departure ready, identify. Climb via SID to flight level 6900 meters.
3: SID for level 6900 meters, Hong Kong Shuttle 234.
4: Runway
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9: 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Number 89, report spot wind.
12: Okay,
9: yeah, request a wind check.
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9: Singapore 898.
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9: 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Okay. 0 United 821. With me, descend via the RNF
12: transition. Descend 4,500 feet from UC, descend on the RNF transition, Singapore.
9: Shuttle 597, so 6 direct to with me, descend to 4,500 feet. Descend on Mission at 4,500 feet, speed 250 knots or greater. Singapore 89, turn the pursuit down to 1-2 for the RNF transition.
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3: 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Level 6, approaching Sierra.
11: Sunshine 323, Hong Kong radar, roger, radar identified.
3: 323.
5: 942, secondary 5655, confirmed, Sierra 867. Thank you, Sierra.
8: China Southern 323, climb to flight level 340.
3: Climb to flight level 340, China Southern 326.
9: 7, so sit down to 1-0, from 1-0, descend via the RNF transition.
3: And
9: from 1-0, descend via the RNF transition, shuttle 647. Shuttle 117, turn right, proceed directly with me.
3: Right, that's all you kill.
8: China 7323, approved that right, killer.
3: That's all you kill, that's all you kill, thank you.
9: Shuttle 647, reduce speed to 230 knots. China 3, proceed direct to Peter. Shuttle 117, reduce speed to 240 knots.
3: 7-1-7, request direct.
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3: 617.
13: 6 922, avion coming low, clear to Sierra 7 Bravo.
14: Sierra 7 Bravo, request 922.
13: Qatar 8431, climb flight level 200, clear direct Ali.
14: Climb for level 200 and direct to Ali, Qatar 8431.
15: Departure Giant 9877, heavy 2000 climbing 5000.
11: Giant 9877, departure identifying, climb with FireSide ID to flight level 160.

0: via SID 160, John 98 heading south.
1: Cathay 3128, Hong Kong Alotus on flight level 130, cancel cyber restriction.
2: Cathay level 130, cancel cyber restriction, Cathay 3128.
3: Radar Cathay 778, descending flight level 260 to reach by Maple.
1: Cathay 778, Hong Kong Alotus on flight level 130, cross Maple, flight level 260 or below.
3: Cancel flight level 130, cross Maple, out of below flight level 260, Cathay 778.
4: Oh, 5,
1: Shuttle 117, reduce speed to 200 knots. For 31, clear direct dark blue cloud flight level 250.
5: Direct to dark blue cloud flight level 250, Cathay 431.
6: 04, Sanya 133, decimal 35.
7: 335, Connie 704, Connie.
6: China 481 radar 132.15.
8: 132.15, good day, Air China 481.
1: Cafe 393, reduce speed now to 240 knots.
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9: knots, Cafe 393. 351, good evening, crossing 1400, climbing to 5000.
10: Mascot 351, departure clearly identified, climb unrestricted to flight level 160.
9: Unrestricted to flight level 160, Mascot 351.
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1: Tow 597, after towpen, clear ILS approach runway 25 right, report established.
4: After towpen, cleared ILS approach runway 25 right, report established, Hong Kong Shuttle 597.
1: Shuttle 647, reduce speed to 180 knots, maintain until towpen.
7: Speed 180 to towpen, Shuttle 647.
1: Shuttle 117, proceed number to 12 for the RNAV transition. Cafe 393 from Tita, clear RMP Zulu approach runway 25 right, report established.
4: From Tita, clear RMP Zulu approach
3: runway 25 right, report Cafe 390. 0 230, Cafe 617. Level
6: 250, I'm back above. Qatari 8431, climb to flight level 8400 meters.
3: I'm 8400 meters, Qatari 431.
6: Air China 481, radar 13215.
1: 9, are you established on the ILS? Singapore A9, call the tower 118 decimal 7, bye bye. Shuttle 117, follow purpose speed or greater. Cafe 393, reduce speed to 220 knots. Shuttle 647, after towpen, clear ILS approach runway 25 right, report established.
7: After towpen, clear ILS 25 right, report established. Shuttle 647.
3: 7800 meters, 40167. Grand final level 330, can go 2835. 7, can we reach 1200 meters by SICU?
1: Day 617, we can give that information to the next controller.
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4: 118 Decimal 7, Hong Kong Shuttle 1, correction 6, 5, 7, 597.

0: transmission, Silver Line 22, Silver Line 22, approach runway 25 left, south one way. Express cargo, 61, speed 250 knots or greater, proceed direct to Whistling. Tow 117, upset open, clear ILS 25 right, report established.
1: Upset open, cleared for the ILS 25 right, call you established, shuttle 117.
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0: To do descent of Richard 10 to 8,000 feet, Q energy 1005. F0.
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7: Confirm Hong Kong Shuttle 755.
5: Air A01 over flight C beam, stock 0155 for level 2 at 0. Request for level 320, come air A01.
8: Verify, confirm direct INVAR. Direct INVAR, United 821, and request flight level 330 for the final.
9: Stand by. John, 8692, Hong Kong.
2: 9877, flight level 250.
9: John, 9877, climb flight level 410.
2: 410, John, 9877.
8: United 821,
9: continue climb flight level 330. United 821. FH67, contact
7: radar 1265.
3: 2.6. 1-2-2.6, which United, thank you, sir. Good day.
2: 778.
3: 351, receiver on. Earlier controller cleared us and restricted flight to level 160, that's why we're not doing open flight.
0: Center, ILS approach, descent on Richard 10, 8,000 feet, QNH 1005.
7: Check, descent to reach my level 1105, that's all.
5: I mean, level 250, request level 150.
7: Channel 617, roger, climb initially flight level 260.
5: Initially flight level 260, we are able to take 1,200 meters, 617.
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5: Affirm, Cathay 617.
7: Roger, call you back.
5: Initial climb flight level 260, Cathay 617.
9: Cargo
5: 3835, climb flight level 280. Cargo
10: 3835,
0: Cathay 393, contact tower 1187, bye bye.
10: 187, bye bye, Cathay 393.
11: Bongo shuttle 755.
7: Qatari 8431, direct to Siku.
5: Direct to Siku, Qatari 431.
4: Bus call 351 Hong Kong radar, climb for level 370.
5: Flight level 270, max level 351.
7: To flight level 280.
5: Flight level 280, Cathay 617.
12: Hong radar, jet 9780, west ramp, flight level 250 for final.
11: Departure identify, climb via SID to final for 160.
13: Tango 5 Bravo, Macau 621. Confirm runway used in Macau.

0: plane descend at 6,000 feet, speed 250 knots or greater.
1: Rekha 1534, level 380, squawk 0445.
2: Rekha 1534, Hong Kong radar identify clear SAPNO direct eastbound.
1: SAPNO direct eastbound, Rekha 1534.
3: Bohemia 00 departure clear identify, climb unrestricted to flight level 160.
4: Climb
5: unrestricted to flight level
4: 128.75.
5: Flight 160
6: will
5: reach by
6: waypoint
5: Maple.
6: My final notice on flight level 200, cross Maple flight level 260 or below.
7: 85
8: 200
7: and cross
8: Maple
7: 60 or below,
1: shuttle 755. 184 by Myers, please, Cargo 861. Good evening, Hong Kong radar, please, 978, level 330, squawk 5666.
2: VHN 978, Hong Kong radar identified.
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1: Please, Sierra 7, Bravo, arrival, annual checkbox of Black 780.
10: Black Sea 780, speed 300 knots or greater, clear direct Murray.
1: 300 or greater, direct Murray, Black Sea 780. Murray.
3: 121 departure clear identify, climb unrestricted to flight level 160.
1: 220.
11: Hong Kong radar, good morning, this is 3900 over those two, maintain flight level 320, squawk 5636.
12: So flight level 210, squawk 2156.
2: Shenzhen Air 330, Hong Kong radar, roger.
10: 7, so sit directly with me, reduce speed to 240 knots.
1: 4852.
10: That's 3107 and over. Say, 95 on Kumilo, identify Kate Sierra, 7 Bravo, speed 280 knots.
1: Bravo, speed 280, get in on 99.
3: United 878, 1,595,000. United 878, departure clear, identify, climb for SID to flight level 160.
1: United 878.
2: Charlotte
1: 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Shaman Air
2: 601, climb
1: for level 330. Flight level 330, Shaman Air 801.
10: Yeah, 613 approach runway is 25 center ILS approach. Descent unrestricted 9,000 feet, QNH 1005.
13: Hong Kong radar identified, clear Abbey 3 Bravo.
1: Abbey 3 Bravo, today on 703.
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14: Climb to 10,400 meters, Turkish 25. Direct Siku, Turkish 25.
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10: Descend to 5,000 feet, Cathay 777. Asia 945, descend to 8,000 feet. Country descend 8,000 feet, maintain speed 280 knots below 10,000 feet. ILS approach runway 25 center, report established.
3: I can cancel the level requirement, expedite climb until passing flight level 120.
16: Roger, expedite until passing 120. So do you need the hotel 472 still below 120?
3: Yeah, 472 is canceled.
16: 472 canceled, United 878.
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10: Cathay 337, clear Sierra 7 Delta.
15: Yes, Sierra 7 Delta, Cathay 337.
17: Oxford, descent are restricted to 8,000 feet until QNH 1005.
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18: Hong Kong, hello, Bohemia 462, level 190, and we're squawking 7375.
10: Bohemia 462, Hong Kong, identify, clear Sierra 7 Bravo.
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18: 30, Virginia 462.
15: Hong Kong radar, Cathay 337, ready to fly Guangzhou.
21: Cathay 337, roger, report passing level.
15: We are passing level 229, Cathay 337.
21: Cathay 337, identify the sunflight level 180 and fly heading 180 for sequencing.
15: Then fly level 180 and heading 180, Cathay 337.
2: Record 1534, when ready, descend fly level 260, reach by eastbound.
24: So 260 by eastbound, record 1534.
17: 500 feet, and could you fly the approach with 25 center? Hong Kong shuttle 535, descend to 8,000 feet.
18: 4371 heavy, crossing 1,400, climbing 5,000 feet.
25: Turkey 71 departure, identify climb via SID flight level 160.
18: Climb via SID flight level 160, Turkish 71.
17: 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Pitch 67, contact tower 118.2.
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0: 15.
4: 128, this small 75, is it? 3900.
0: Speed
5: 13 is speed 10 knots. Speed 10 knots, Bohemia 633.
4: Control
5: 9122, decimal 6, 93, 97.
0: Right.
5: I
4: proceed
5: back to AB, rejoin Starman, that's speed 23 knots.
4: Squawk, 5636.
5: Rejoin 3900, climb flight level 350.
4: Flight level 350, big jet. 3900.
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6: Unit 462, descend to flight level 110, cross Mary, flight level 130, or below.
7: 2240, approach 119, that's more one today.
8: Eastern 725, descend Pedro 260, reach by NPAD.
9: Descend to Pedro 260, reach him by NPAD, turn Eastern 725.
8: Add up below flight level 260.
1: Reduce to minimum approach speed, Ocean 745.
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4: 1119 decimal 3, mask 251, good night.
5: 385
11: radar 1271. Turkish 85. Okay. Bongo radar, good evening, Turkish 85, heavy level 300.
4: 867.
12: When ready, descend flat level 200, East Bing, Shenzhen,
13: 220.
6: 0-0-5-0-5. County Nari Nari from question. After Teeter, descend to 4,500 feet. Question, Cathay Nari Nari, after Teeter, descend to 4,500 feet. Could you provide us version with 25 center report established? Shanna 745, contact Tower 118.2.
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6: Bayonet 462, contact approach 119.1.
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14: Hong Kong, good evening, we're in at 453, descending flight level 190, passing level 215, squawk 1534.
6: Bohemia 453 on Conrad, could I identify clearance to Sierra 7 Delta arrival?
14: Sierra 7 Delta arrival, Bohemia 453.
6: Mama 925 today.
12: 118-925,
5: 9878. 111 Hong Kong radar, identify computer path and routes.
15: Copy flex landers, near 111.
5: 0121, climb for level 370.
15: Level 370, 0121, thank you.
12: 6.6, climbing 250.
8: 0778, Hong Kong radar, climb for level 270.
12: Level 270, United 78.
6: Shuttle 755 after Teeter, descend to 4,500 feet. Clear to part of the first runway 25 center. Zero. 337, contact approach 119.1.
12: 119.1, Cathay 337.
5: 3, goodbye.
12: Terminal 119.3, goodbye. Terminal Air 801.
6: 7-1.
2: Expedite through flight level 120.
10: Expedite flight level 120.
2: Pass flight level 120.
10: Expedite passing flight level 120, landing flight level 120.
2: Speed at 32, no speed control.
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13: Hong Kong Shuttle 703, descend and ready for level 260, level by Maple.
17: 032 by Maple Shuttle 703.
19: Departure Cadet Cadet 667, and passing 1,600 feet, climbing 5,000 feet.
2: Cadet 667, departure identify, climb via seat flight level 160.
19: Advise seat. Flight level 160, Cathay 667.
2: Turkey 71, radar 123, decimal 47.
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20: You call Turkish 85?
13: 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Turkish 25, climb 25 level 11,000 meters.
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13: Roger, maintain level.
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21: Hello, this is 71 Heavy, climb flight 160, passing 148.
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23: Chamonix 820, Hong Kong radar identified.
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24: C, 112, Hong Kong Shuttle 535.
6: Cathay 337, reduce speed to 2309.
2: Time fire, seat flight level 160.
16: 160, wait 035.
6: Golf, descend to flight level 110.
2: Oh, not solid.
13: 22.6.
17: Sanya control 122.6, 917 Charlie Juliet 5.
2: 120 altitude restriction.
13: 53 descent via staff to flight level 110. Cancel candle level restrictions.
16: Descent via staff level 110. Can cancel candle level restriction. We near 453.
13: Cargo 203, still crossing traffic, descend now for level 340, reaching 4 minutes.
16: Descend now level 340, 4 minutes, upon cargo 203.
2: 621, standby.
13: Hello. Okay, for the flight Tango, still traffic.
16: Plus time for the air, DR 127.
13: 12875.
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2: Cathay 721, departure identify, climb 5 feet, 9,000 feet.
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1: 120 altitude restriction.
2: 104 Hong Kong radar identify clear Paddy 3 Bravo arrival.
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5: 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So flight INS 034 Sierra Max and Golf 4 Alpha arrival. And Macau 6 2 1.
6: Hong Kong radar, good evening, Shanghai Air 843, maintain flight level 360.
7: Bye, Speedbird 32, good day, ma'am.
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10: 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Cathay 337, now turn left heading 070.
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13: Decimal 35, search 25. Hong Kong, Cathay 636, maintaining flight level 390, squawk 2263.
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4: 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Malaysia 6107, climb follow for 160.
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2: Sir Miles before Norman.
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2: Just stand by for that. PHN 978 radar question, Taipei 1291, goodbye.
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2: 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Clear and it's only 2 flaps center, just 2500.
4: Cafe 251, no speed control. Cafe 667, radar 123, decimal 47. Racket 1534, descent flight level 200.
9: Descent level 200, racket 1534.
16: 300 meters.
0: 300 meters, descent here, 820.
18: Radar, 167, radar vectors for sequencing, turn right heading 050.
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2: Radar Kennedy 667, request flight and route due to altitude restrictions.
18: 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We'll just check your mic, a bit of echo in your transmission.
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5: 251.
4: Cathay 251, in the case, follow the SID.
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4: Yeah, Macau 621, radar 123, decimal 905.
21: 905, Macau 621.
4: Racket 1534, descent to reach flight level 4,500 meters by Tamil.
9: 4,500 meters by Tamil, Racket 1534.
4: Malaysian 6107, climb flight level 200.
2: 5, climb 200, Racket.
4: Malaysian 6107, cancel level rejection.
2: 107, climb flight level 200.
5: 3 Bravo, reject
18: 601. 10 feet, QNHS 1005, clear the Atlas to approach runway 34, report established. China 78473, turn right heading 200, rate of action, turn right heading 190, rate of action for higher.
5: 0, China
18: 78473. Cathay
9: 7212,
18: flight level 250.
9: Level 350, Cathay 721.
18: Cathay 621, if you are able, early lesson is 2 Papa is the
21: 621, copy.
3: 635,
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3: chair. 6. 673, request 1,000 meter.
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18: that's 7873, climb to flight level 250.
10: Bohemia 4, question Bohemia 4, 6, 2, broken, say again.
19: Yes, we are established. Continue ILS approach runway 25 and follow the public speed.
3: Level 220, heading 050.
18: Transmitter 167, Roger, turn left heading 360.
3: Turn to the right heading 360, transmission 167.
19: From briefing, that's the channel for the ILS flight transmit. Turn it to the
10: Bohemia 2H, reduce speed to 2109.
19: 2109, that's it.
3: 20 level by Cotton.
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4: Cafe 408, contact radar 133, decimal 82.
9: 3382,
6: Cafe 408, good night. Good day. Mr. Smith, flight level 160.
9: Cafe 408, Hong Kong radar, climb to flight level 250. 50, Cafe 408.
6: All below.
9: Below, descending 110 shuttle, sounds good, check.
18: Thank you. China 78473, proceed direct to Ali to resume on navigation.
9: Thank
18: you, so 167, contact Hong Kong, depart to 122.165.
9: 122.165, thank you, 167, thank you, Boeing.
4: Singapore 852, descend final 4170.
9: Descend final 170, Singapore 852. Hong Kong approach, good evening. Transnusa 167, maintaining level 220, squawking 5022.
4: Transnusa 167, Hong Kong departure, roger.
9: Thank you.
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23: Covered the Cathay 465, final level 360, squawk 2665.
24: Cathay 469 Hong Kong radar, clear Abbey 3 Bravo arrival.
23: Abbey 3 Bravo,
22: Cathay.
18: 473, proceed direct to EPCO.
10: Descend to 8000, speed on QNH 1005.
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9: 130, go to what is 33 today.
4: Bohemia 759, cancel final for 120 altitude restriction.
21: Cancel final 120 altitude restriction, Bohemia 759.
18: 85.
9: 2000, that's the deal.
25: Good evening, 9102. Level
18: 120431411. Sichuan 9103, Hong Kong radar, good day. Identify, maintain flight level 120 after Sierra, continue flight plan route.
25: Okay, maintain flight level 120 and the follow plan route 9106.
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26: Approve, maintain heading, Cathay 667.
27: Maintain heading, Cathay 667.
26: Cathay 673, Sanya 133.35.
9: 3.35, Cathay 673, good day.
28: Radar China Southern A473, climbing flight level 250.
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4: via SID final 4130.
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27: Flight level 280, China on A4 entry.
8: Okay, 6107, we are able for 5400 by MCAL.
26: Malaysian 6107, roger, climb to flight level 320, expect 400 final.
8: Roger, climb level 320, Malaysian 6107.
4: 4
11: 121, that's not for example, 852, good night.
4: Fly China Eastern 7366, cancel speed and level rejection.
26: Media 456. Hong Kong 129, that is now for level 360.
27: Descent flight level 360, Air Hong Kong 129.
26: Air Hong Kong 681, counter radar 126, decimal 5.
27: 36.5,
18: Air Hong Kong, 6A1. 3, descend to 8,000 feet. 219103, turn left heading 140, radar vectors for shortcut.
27: Turn left heading 140 and the radar vectors center, 9182.
4: Cargo 3329, give you radar vectors for climb 5 heading 070, climb final for 6,900 meters.
27: Fly heading 070 and climb to 7,000
26: meters. Turn the require.
18: Climb to final for 150.
27: Flight level
26: 150, and approach will advise you the final runway use.
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18: Malaysian 078 Hong Kong right, good day, descend to flight level 130 cross cyber, flight level 260 or below.
26: Gmail 111, roger.
18: Malaysian 078, you're clear to flight level 130.
8: Flight level 130 and cyber below 260, Malaysian 078.
18: 219103, climb to flight level 160.
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26: 71 Sanya 133, that's 135.
8: 133,
4: 35, so 71. Progress 3329, turn left heading 020.
27: Left turn heading
4: 020, Gargoyle 3369. 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
4: Heading 220.
27: Heading 220, Hong Kong 129.
4: Orange 9927, for sequencing, turn right heading 290, speed 280 knots, increase to 280 knots.
8: Right heading at 290, increase to 380 knots, Orange 927.
4: Orange 927, confirm 280 knots.
8: Speed of 2800
26: on
8: Orange
26: Island,
8: 27.
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26: Ocean,
8: there's
26: squawk
8: 1041.
26: China
8: 759,
26: Hong Kong radar,
4: roger.
8: Air Hong Kong 129.
4: Air Hong Kong 129, affirm speed transition 270 knots indicated.
8: 270 knots, Air Hong Kong 129.
26: 22 decimal 6.
0: 122 Decimal 6, Shanghai Air 843, good day.
12: 713 for information now, it might be descending flight level 110, crossing flight level 120 over there.
13: Golden 120, below descent flight level 110, 113 for information, flight to Macau, Macau 977.
12: 1913 for production, 8 to resume on navigation, climb to flight level 190.
13: Flap 2 speed and flap to flight level 190 for your own navigation.
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15: Shaman Air 820, contact Shaman 1233, make more 17, good day.
13: Shaman Air 820.
10: To Papa, expect Alice to approach runway 34. And Tower 118, decimal 2.
16: Contact Tower 118, decimal 2, Chilean 713, good day.
10: Okay.
15: Gray.
10: 36. Chinese 7366, Hong Kong radar climb to flight level 250.
17: I'm calling Chinese 7366.
10: Chinese 7366, AFM climb to flight level 250.
17: Level 250,
10: Chinese 7366. And descend to reach flight level 130 by Mango.
20: Direct to Mango and descend to 130 over Mango, which is 378.
10: Bohemia 759, according to radar,
13: 17.1. 17.1, Bohemia 759, good day.
10: Jojo Nodal radar. Hammer 334, Hong Kong radar, Russia, direct to Norman.
26: India 759, Hong Kong radar, climb flight level 9,200 meters.
13: Flight level 9,200 meters, India 759.
0: Spring 8534, maintain flight level 330.
26: Spring 8534, Hong Kong radar, 25.
0: Spring 8534.
10: Night. Hong Kong Shuttle 703, reduce speed of 180 knots. 7849, Hong Kong radar, good day. Report passing flight level.
22: Passing flight level 240 now. China Southern A's 489.
10: 7849, identify. Maintain flight level 250 after Sierra. Continue on the flight plan route.
22: Continue climb to flight level 250 after Sierra, flight plan route, China Southern 8489.
0: Yeah, it's me, 8534.

0: Sun. China Sun 7366, proceed direct to Nuppy.
1: Radar FedEx 6065, level 350, approaching Joseph.
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1: 7320.
2: What's up, Papa India? China Sun 7366.
0: Hong Kong 601, how are you with me?
2: 8473.
0: Reach clear level in 30 miles.
2: Sure, 30 miles, 8473.
0: 8. China Southern 5256, when ready, descend for level 260, reach by Eastman.
3: When ready, descend for level 260, reach by Eastman, China Southern 5256.
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5: For radar unit, China Southern 8489, maintain for level 250, Saint Sierra.
0: China Southern 8489, Hong Kong radar, climb for level 310, standby higher.
5: To for level 310, standby for higher, China Southern 8489.
3: Radar, good evening, Dynamity 061, maintain flight level 320, request higher level up to flight level 340.
0: Dynamity 061, Hong Kong radar, climb flight level 10,400 meters.
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1: 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I'm Mahina, fly 2-5-0, sir, 9-1-0-3, appreciate
0: it. Hong Kong radar PD, 下面 103, level 3-2-0.
1: 下面 103, Hong Kong radar, climb to level 3-2-0.
0: Come to level 3-2-0, 下面 103.
1: 下面 363, level 2-6-0, reach my cyber.
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11: 1,000 meters in 70 miles.
12: 70 miles, descend at level 6,000 meters, 9450.
3: Hong Kong 129R, descend flight level 260, reached by Abim and Peck.
13: Descend flight level 260, Abim and Peck, Hong Kong 129.
14: 0 by Marshall, cross and add up below flight level 260.
15: China, descend for level 340.
16: Descend for level 340, China descend 7159.
17: Descend to flight level 240, reading 3300 knots of flight
18: time. Descend, descend for level 220, and maintain speed 3300 or greater, 10,5256.
19: 9278.
7: 1,500 feet from Reefly via Canop, ready for the spiritual 2-5 center.
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3: Shanghai Air 866,
1: Hong Kong. 5, contact Manila on 119.3.
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3: China Eastern 211, contact radar 132, decimal 15.
22: 13215, China Eastern 211, good.
3: Hong Kong Shuttle 863, confirm maintaining flight level 380.
23: Maintaining flight level 380, approaching Alaska Squawk 3771, Hong Kong Shuttle 863.
3: Hong Kong Shuttle 863, identify clear Abbey 3 Bravo arrival.
23: Abbey 3 Bravo arrival, Hong Kong Shuttle 863.
3: Air Hong Kong 129, contact radar 126, decimal 5.
24: 1265, Air Hong Kong 129, bye bye.
1: Contact level 330, direct to Norman.
25: Direct to Norman, climb to flight level 330, China is
26: 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Departure identify.
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29: 27, flight level 360.
1: Virginia 1327, Hong Kong radar, okay.
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0: 9440, good evening, maintain 330, inbound Ikela, squawk code 5644.
1: Inbound 440, Hong Kong radar identified.
2: B, Hong Kong radar confirm squawking 7037.
0: Inbound squawk 7037, click here 9053.
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3: Commence descent now, leaving 320, descent level 260, 12347, web 118 today. Radar at cap 118, good evening, passing, leaving 320, descent level 260, red cap 118.
4: Roger, 118 Hong Kong, radar, good evening, after eastbound descent to flight level 220.
3: After eastbound, level 220, red cap 118.
5: Hong Kong radar, please. Over.
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7: Heavy 271 departure identify, climb by C follow for 6,900 meters.
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0: Mike, click 9053. 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
11: Hong Kong radar, climb to flight level
0: 250. Climbing flight level 250, level 710. 6066. Mission
7: golf.
0: 290. Descent when ready to flight level
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0: on the shuttle 863.
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9: That's
0: 0. Good day, bye bye. Good day, bye bye. Good day, bye bye. Good day, bye bye.
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0: Yeah, 1-1.
3: 118, passing eastbound, descend level 220.
1: Radar's 8716.
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1: 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A-channel, 479, is that
13: agreeable? 6, call my number, my 77, sir.
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8: Approach runway 25, center information, golf. Descend unrestricted to 9,000 feet on QNH 1005. Marshall 651 for the population speed.
9: Population speed of Marshall 651.
8: Malaysian 078 for the population speed.
16: For the population speed, this is 078.
8: Cafe 469 from Reef Me via Canup, could it for the approach on 25 center? Cathay 469, reduce speed to 2109.
15: 2109.
8: Orange Lander 27, reduce speed to 2309. Okay. Air Hong Kong 129, now turn right, proceed up to Reef Me, descend to 8,000 feet.
17: 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Possibly required extra care mark, but VCO restrictions.
7: Cathay 271, turn right, heading 060.
17: Right, heading 060, Cathay 271, thank you.
8: 32509.
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8: Greater, proceed up 3
14: of 3. Zero, can you go radar 118.9025, good day.
18: 118.925,
14: good day, 7190, good day. Hong Kong, transfer 175, descend level 0005. Transfer 175, Hong Kong radar, descend to flight level 110, cross eastbound, at or below flight level 200.
18: Descent
14: of 110
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19: radar 119 at decimal 3. Norman, contact radar 119 at decimal
20: 3, 291.03. Radar 109 at 103, would you please kill us high frequency for the Marina?
14: C-Channel 103, HF would be 8942.
7: Airport 65, fly heading 070, climb to flight level 160.
21: Yeah, 60.
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22: Hong Kong Control, good evening, Shandong 2425, maintaining for level 280, squawk 1035.
2: Shandong 2425, Hong Kong radar, good evening, identified.
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23: Hong Kong radar, good evening, Cathay 99991, maintaining flight level 2725.
2: Cathay 99991, Hong Kong radar, maintaining 7,800 meters, identified. Clear Abbey 3, Bravo arrival.
23: Yes, Abbey 3, Bravo arrival, maintain 7,800 meters, Cathay
2: 99991. Cathay 99991, number 1 in the sequence, maintain 300 knots or greater.
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24: Hong Kong radar, good evening, QNH 313, approaching Elata, flight level 382.
2: Corellia 313 Hong Kong radar identify. Clear AB 3 Bravo arrival.
4: Clear AB 3 Bravo arrival. Corellia 313.
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2: 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Hong Kong Shuttle 863, contact radar 1268.5, good day.
6: 26.5 on the shuttle, 863.
7: Recap 118, proceed direct to Tenmo, descend to reach flight level 4,500 meters by Tenmo.
11: Direct to Tenmo and to descend and reach flight level 4,500 meters by Tenmo, recap 118.
7: Target 6065, proceed direct to Bico, cross Bico, flight level 157 or above.
10: Direct record, cross record 150 or above, Turkey 6065.
7: Flight level 157 or above.
3: Runway 25.
1: Air Hong Kong 456, roger, stand by.
6: Transition to airspeed.
2: Transition 300 knots indicated, maintain map 180 before transition.
6: 1.80, transit 300, descent to flight level 290, only 4.8511.
2: On the phone, 851187. Bohemia 631, descend flight level 270.
23: Descend level 270, Bohemia 631.
24: Level 140, transfer 175.
14: Transposer 175, negative, descend to flight level 110 and cross flight level 140 in the next 15 nautical miles.
24: Descend level 11,000, cross level 140, transposer 175.
14: Transposer 175, clear level is flight level 110.
24: Roger, clear, descend level 110, transposer 175.
14: Taisha 597, cross early at or above flight level 180.
1: Contact radar 132, decimal 15.
3: 2 decimal 15, good day, send 207.
16: Bridge 7 to the warning, stating 9,800 meters, flying to the example, running 2456.
1: Purple Go 287, Hong Kong radar, which way?
7: Yes. 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
10: Check direct backwards, Turkish 6-0-6-1.
2: Maintain level expect descent after impact.
24: Roger.
3: Small 35, down the T06, bye-bye. Level request, within level 270.
1: Okay, 207, Russian, stop climb level 270.
3: 257,
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26: 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Maintain transit north greater.
28: 425, Hong Kong radar, track by 2 Norman, climb to the level 330.
25: 32 Newman, climbing for level 330, Shandong 2425.
28: Engineer 207, direct to Norman.
21: Level 2 Norman, Shenzhen 207.
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0: Swiss 139 departure identified. Climb via seat follow for 130.
1: Sky Go 87, good evening. Flight 380, spot 0436, approaching stop now.
2: Expense Cargo 837, Hong Kong radar, identify clear Charlie 4 Alpha arrival.
1: Charlie 4 Alpha arrival, Expense Cargo 837.

0: 6065 heavy is out of 350.
1: FedEx 6065, roger.
2: Stanza 797, climb follow for 6,900 meters.
0: Climb 6,900 meters. Three decimal 47, 6065.
3: 97, contact radar 127, decimal 1 with request.
4: That's what it is. Yeah,
5: that's it. 5997, Hong Kong radar, come, teleport 10,400 meters.
0: That's what it is. 6065, traffic is 330 descending. Flight level 260.
3: FedEx 6065, Hong Kong, allow the sound flight level 220 and cancel eastbound restriction.
0: Flight level 220, cancel eastbound restriction. FedEx 6065.
4: Descend level 260, be near 631.
2: And Macau 105, when ready, descend for level 260.
0: Ready, descend for level 260, Macau 105.
3: That's restriction.
6: Cancel MPT, this is on descent, flight level 110, only for 8511.
7: As in 900 meters, with 139.
2: As with 139, confirm, file level 4005, question, file level 6900 meters.
7: Flight level 6900 meters, with 139.
6: Echo 126.5, being near 6-0, good
1: night. And on 0053, at moment,
0: I'm going to
1: be
0: 119, I'm going to be 6-0.
1: 119.5,
0: 3-4, I'm going to be 118,
2: Jet 5349, this is Hong Kong, report your level and squawk.
0: My name is 300, squawk 3701.
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0: Roger, you said 5349, you identified us 5 minutes ago already.
8: Good morning, Transducer 969, descending level 260.
3: Transducer 969 on Hong Kong, hello, after respond descend, flight level 220.
8: Confirm after eastbound descend level 220.
3: Transducer 969, AFM.
8: Yeah, after eastbound descend level 220, Transducer 969.
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3: 23.47. 1,000 feet.
2: 39 speed 280 knots or less.
1: 280
2: knots or less. Lufthansa 797, contact Guangzhou 125, decimal 35.
0: 1535, 797, ciao.
2: Ciao.
4: 260 by eastbound.
3: FedEx 5607 Hong Kong, when ready, descend flight level 220, cross eastbound flight level 260 or below, the speed 280 knots or less.
4: Speed 280 or less, down to 220, at or below 26 at eastbound, FedEx 5607.
3: NUSA 175, contact Zhuhai 123, decimal 85, goodbye.
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3: Hong Kong 217, Hong Kong 217, Hong Kong 217, Hong Kong 217, Hong Kong 217, Hong Kong 217,
0: Hong Kong 217, Hong Kong Hong Kong 217. And request the RPC to keep us left there on Hong Kong 217.
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5: Hong Kong radar identifying.
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6: Speed 300 or greater, 44.811.
9: Radar, good evening, Korean 31 to reach 10, flight level 260, reach by MPET.
3: Korean 310, Hong Kong, hello, this is flight level 110, cancel MPET level restriction.
9: Okay, 310, cancel level speed restriction, Korean 313.
2: 4160. Don't hold for a second. 40.814, cancel level restriction, climb final for 160.
10: Cancel level restriction, climb 0.
3: Identified.
0: That's
3: 0051. 4.811, contact approach 119.1. Goodbye.
6: 4.811, good night.
12: Good morning, Air Hong Kong 456, descending flight level 260 by Sunny.
3: Air Hong Kong 456, Hong Kong, hello, descend flight level 130, cancel Sunny restriction.
12: Descending flight level 130, cancel Sunny restriction, requesting the RMB Zulu AR runway 25 left, Air Hong Kong 456.
3: Air Hong Kong 456, roger request.

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3: Alpha 5051 Hong Kong radar, climb flight level 270.
4: Climb flight level 270, China Southern 5051.
1: Report 8511, descend unrestricted to 8000 feet, QNH 1004.
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0: Cathay 327, Hong Kong radar, good evening. Identified, cleared Abbey 3 Bravo.
6: Abbey 3 Bravo, arrival Cathay 327.
0: Grade of 8710, contact Taipei 1291.
2: 91, going to be 710, okay? Okay, Macau 105 approaching level 2305, needle.
0: Yeah, Macau 105, Roger.
1: 1, goodbye.
2: 31, tonight.
1: 30.
4: Climb level 230, and a sudden 5051.
1: Singapore 8564, check radar 123.047.
6: Decimal 47, Singapore 86.
2: Hong Kong Indo 4022, maintain flight level 340, Hong Kong 503 forward.
1: Indo 4022, Hong Kong radar identified from Sapno direct to Eastman.
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4: 969,
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2: transfer 7.5, right, press 3092, greater. 425. Hong Kong radar, right, press 3092, good evening. Maintaining flight level 400.
1: Rex 5309 Hong Kong radar, good evening. E5061, contact radar 125.32.
4: 0613.
1: Rex 5309 direct to Cyber.
2: Cyber, Rex 3092.
3: 2660, negative, photo flat 10.
2: Photo flat 10, retraction is 60.
4: 61, heavy, flight level 400.
3: Eva 061, Hong Kong radar, which?
8: Heavy, yeah,
1: Hong Kong, yeah. Hong Kong, 2, heavy Hong Kong, good morning, Jet Sierra 7, Bravo, report back.
8: Bravo, from the Sierra point, and it's the
2: this is 350 to 110, Jet Chicago 722.
7: Johnson, cell 969 here, calling sector departure, 122.65, goodbye.
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5: and Hong Kong, German Sky 722, we're requesting the RMP AR25 left.
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0: 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Only point 814, contact radar 133.82.
8: Contact radar 133.82, only point 81.
5: Any chance we can shorten this long arrival, maybe Sierra or Tito direct?
7: German Harbor 722, it's not up to me unfortunately. I'm giving you to approach as soon as possible and you can ask them.
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8: Hong Kong radar, only point 8014, leading 149, climbing flight level 160.
7: On left 814, Hong Kong below, clear direct. Map team, start flight level 250.
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5: 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Thank you, John, that was 722.
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7: Confirm you can do the RMP Tulu for 2-5 left. 722.
9: Good morning, descending level 200.
7: First call 827, Hong Kong, hello, descend flight level 110, cross eastbound flight level 200 or below.
9: Level 110, cross level 200 or below, descend
7: German cargo 722, contact approach 119.1, goodbye.
5: 1901, German Cargo 722, bye-bye.
7: FedEx 5607, contact departure 122.65, goodbye.
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0: FedEx 5607, roger.
1: Approach.
8: Very perfect.
1: German Cargo 722, expect 1825 left, RMP Zulu AR approach in southern way. Descend now and we should test to 8000 feet, QNH 1004.

0: 31 from with me, clear ILS approach runway 25 center, report established. Air Hong Kong 217, reduce speed to 250 knots.
1: 456.
2: Lift 1814, contact radar 118, system liner 25, goodbye.
3: Hello, I'm this one, Nana 25, Weibo 814, bye.
4: Shuttle 653, when ready, descend level 260, reach by NPEN.
5: Hey, descend level 260 by flight
6: Shuttle 653.
5: Hong Kong
6: radar, report 814, leaving flight level 202, climbing flight level 250.
4: On deployment 14, climb plot level 370.
6: Climb flight level 370, report 814.
0: Yeah, 631 follow, public speed or greater.
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8: On point 8511, establish localizer.
0: On point 511, continue approach, contact tower 118 decimal 2, bye bye.
8: Y2, on point 8511, good night.
9: 24, flight level 360, approaching Dosis.
10: FedEx 6124, Hong Kong radar, identifying.
9: Roger, FedEx 6124.
0: Air Hong Kong 217, descend to 4,500 feet and maintain speed 230 knots or greater.
11: Good day,
10: 22, we're ready to descend for level 200, reach by eastbound.
11: 0 and reach by eastbound into 4022.
4: Macau 105, radar 123, decimal 905.
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11: Level 350.
12: Southern 8048, Hong Kong radar, Russia, descend now to flight level 320.
11: Descend now, flight level 320, Southern 8048.
0: Just maintain speed 300 knots or greater below 100,000 feet.
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2: 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Car 105, descend on the strict to 3,000 feet, clear that. QNH 1004, get Alice to the runway 34.
11: Then now 3000, cancel registration. QNH 1004, clear as approach 34, and count 105.
0: So in here, 631, continue approach.
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11: K1394, good morning, maintain level 350, direct position Dorset, Skog 0131.
10: Breaker 1394, Hong Kong radar identify, after Dorset, direct eastbound.
11: Dorset, direct eastbound, K1394.

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3: Miles are approximately 2,200, climbing 5,000.
1: Heavy 255 departure, identify climb fire, seat follow for 130.
3: 256, flight level 130, I confirm 9,000 feet below through applied.
1: Heavy 255, no speed control.
3: I say 9,000 feet below November.
4: 860, level 350, direct to Eastbourne, book 345.
5: Transducer 860, Hong Kong radar, Russia, due to crossing traffic, descend to flight level 320.
4: Transducer traffic, descend now level 320.
5: Transducer 860, A5 flight level 320.
4: Descend now level 320, Transducer 860.
0: 250, not so greater. Air Hong Kong 456, maintain speed 250 knots or greater.
6: Think floor 7822.
1: Level 627, when ready, descend from level 260, reach by
6: MPED. Ready, descend level 260, reach by MPED, Hong Kong Shuttle 627.
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0: Hey, Hong Kong 456, come with me. Clear the RMP Zulu A outpost, runway 25 left, report established.
8: Ben 3600, Hong Kong, good morning, clear to Sierra 7, Bravo.
9: Sierra 7, Bravo, clear Ben 3600.
1: 8255, time follow for 6,900 meters.
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11: 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Air Belgium 851 heavy out of...
1: Air Belgium 851 departure, identify, climb unrestricted, follow for 130.
3: Climbing unrestricted, flight level 130, Air Belgium 851.
1: Cafe 255, confirm April B call level requirement. Contact radar 1265.
9: 1265, schedule 653, good day. Six five three, descending passing 289 for level 260.
8: Shuttle 653, Hong Kong hello, descend flight level 110, cancel amp at the level restriction.
9: 10 cancel and build level restriction, shuttle 653.
3: About
1: Cafe 255, flight heading 065 for climb. Hong Kong 783, Hong Kong radar identified, grid RB3 Bravo.
9: RB3 Bravo is not going
0: to be. 327, descend. To 8,000 feet, QNH 1004.
8: Hello.
9: Airplane level 100, crossing the airplane level 200 or below in the 4022.
8: In the 4022, off the respond, clear direct lander.
9: Direct lander in the 4022.
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12: Tower Department 850, Hong Kong radar, roger.
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0: 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Murray.
15: Clear direct, Murray, Japan 3600.
0: Japan 3600, speed 280, north or greater.
15: Speed 20 or greater, Japan 3600.
14: Hoku radar, Iraq Express 3092, good morning. Leaving farewell 4. Descent to flight level 260.
8: Express 2092 Hong Kong, hello, descend flight level 130, cross cyber flight level 260 or below.
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8: level 130, Express 2092 cross cyber flight level 260 or below.
14: Flight level 260 below, Express 3092.
8: Cover 87, after Mike Charlie 611, descend to 3,000 feet and clear Dallas Zulu, runway 34.
14: So Mike Charlie 611, descend 3,000 feet, clear for Dallas Zulu, runway 34, press down to 837.
1: Say 261, speed 250, not solid.
8: Flight level 110, cross Murray, flight level 130 or below.
15: Flight level 110, cross Murray, 130 or below, Japan 3600.
14: Flight 0613.
8: 6124, contact radar, 128 decimal 75.
16: 6124, good morning, FedEx 6124, flight level 360.
5: FedEx 6124, Hong Kong radar, rush out.
1: Hong Kong. Cafe 261, speed 280, not solid. Climb final for 6,900 meters.
8: 6,000 meters, carry 261. 1394, due crossing traffic, descend out flight level 340.
14: Now for level 340, 1394.
1: FA 261, fire heading 090 for climb.
17: Heading 90.
8: Level 300. Contact approach 119.1, goodbye.
15: Approach 119.1, Japan 3600. Goodbye.
18: Control UPS 166, flight level 360.
8: UPS 166, Hong Kong radar, identify.
19: 627, connect us and level 260, reach by MPET.
8: Shuttle 67 Hong Kong, cancel landfall jurisdiction, descend flight level 110, speed 300, not for breaker.
19: Cancel landfall jurisdiction, descend flight 110, speed 300, not for breaker, Hong Kong, shuttle
11: 67. 51 heavy, confirm, still speed restricted to 50 knots.
1: Airbus GM 851, 300 knots or less.
0: Approach runway 25 center, Information Hotel, descent unregistered, 8,000 feet, QNH 1004.
3: Good evening, Shenzhen Air 1171, maintain level 120 and squawking 3143.
8: 117 Hong Kong Hello, identified Officer Sierra, clan flight level 250.
3: Officer Sierra, maintain level 250, Shenzhen Air 1171.
0: Below 10,000 feet, proceed direct to Hotel, Hotel 622.
8: 7 clear direct, read me.
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5: Southern 5051, at Norman, contact Manila 119 at Decimal Trip.
3: Approach in Norman, contact Manila 119 at Decimal Trip, good day, tell us 7, 5051.
0: Climb the tower 118 days of a hole 4, bye bye.
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2: 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Radar to the morning, Skylight Manor 65, maintain 8,400 meters.
3: Skylight Manor 65, we'll call radar Russia.

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1: RC-4.
4: Cloud level 160, cancel level restriction, Eastern 862.
3: Cloud level 8048, contact radar 123.077.
1: Decimal 47 today, transfer the 8048.
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2: Channel 7804, Hong Kong below, descend flight level 110, cross eastbound flight level 200 or below.
1: Flight level 110, cross eastbound flight level 200, descend 8048.
6: Still not so alert.
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6: 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A 165 expedite through
2: 9000 feet.
3: Hong Kong radar, good morning.
4: Hong Kong radar, EPS 137 with you level 300, squawking 6517 over Sabno.
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1: Descent flight level 350, Singapore 7822.
2: Okay, this is your band, Hong Kong 73. Six two seven, contact approach 119.1. I don't.
6: 5-0-1,
1: Hong Kong
6: radar
1: identified, Green
6: 73
4: Bravo. 3 Bravo, Captain 5-0-1.
1: County 204, contact radar 126-805. 6-0-5, County 204.
2: 1-1, Bidding Sir, Lecture 3-0-9-2. 3-4-9. Have you established?
1: Captain 3-2-7, Lecture.
2: Cafe 327, contact tower 118.2, bye bye.
1: 118.2, Cafe 327, good.
2: Hong Kong Shuttle 653, descend 4,500 feet, and follow proper speed or greater.
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0: Cafe 165, radar 133, decimal 82. Right.
2: Level 250, ZR escaped. Descend to 4,500 feet, reduce speed to 230 knots.
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2: 165 0.
3: 658 Hong Kong radar, clear the range.
2: There 658.
4: Day 165.
2: Day 165, Yuri.
4: Will you fly South Gate, confirm the clearing?
2: Flight level 250.
4: Hello, 250, can I 165? Descending level 260.
3: Aeroquin 780 Hong Kong, hello, and the sound flight level 110, cancel lamp at level restriction.
4: 710, cancel amp at level restriction, and request RMP 3 radar approach 25 left.
3: Aeroquin 780, roger, request, expect 25 left.

0: 6 don't come below flight level 250, clear direct, left key, cancel, speed restriction.
1: Flight level 250, direct, left key, cancel, speed restriction, eastward at 860.
0: Channel 7-8048, clear direct, land on.
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4: Hong Kong radar, good morning, Quantum Sky 971, approaching Mach 4,
2: Quantum Sky 971, Hong Kong radar, good morning, identified, cleared RB3 Bravo.
4: Basic, cleared RB3 Bravo.
2: Cathay 383 departure identify. Climb via seat flight level 6,900 meters. Cathay 383 cancel the 9,000 feet altitude restrictions.
3: Cathay 383.
0: 260 or below.
4: Descent 220, cross by descent 260 or below transit 560.
5: This is a 340, cross 4140.
0: 2013, Hong Kong, high density.
2: Three, speed 280 knots or less approved.
0: Radar 132.15, goodbye.
6: 5 today, 16
7: Hong Kong Control, good evening, Shunfeng 325, climb to flight level 120, stock 3144.
0: 4325, Hong Kong hello, identified and standby for climb.
6: 1125.
8: 5 Hong Kong radar, climb to flight level 280.
6: Flight level
0: 280, Cathay 165. 260 or below.
9: Okay, descent 220 cross, descent 260 or below, FedEx 6124.
0: Tensor 117, contact radar 127.1, goodbye.
10: 127.1, good day, Tensor 117.
0: East at 862, contact radar 118.925, goodbye.
11: Level
12: here, 118,
11: Delta
12: 2 from the
11: 860,
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11: Time and maintain level 250.
12: Shenzhen 117, Hong Kong radar, climb for level 310.
11: Time level 310, Shenzhen 117, and confirm the cruising level is level 310.
12: Shenzhen 117, Ethan.
11: Copy, final level 310, Shenzhen 117.
12: 166, under radar, 128, decimal, 75.
13: 128, 175, 166.
14: Hong Kong radar, Japania 34, flight level 330.
12: Japan 34, Hong Kong radar, identifying.
15: Hong Kong
12: 166,
15: level 360.
16: QPS 166, Hong Kong radar, Russia.
17: Russia 1325.
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18: That's EPCO, that is 353.
0: FedEx 6124, 363 under
19: Say again, FedEx 6124.
0: 6124,
20: 3-0-9, FedEx 6124. Flight 3092, descend to 4,500 feet. From Whitney via Canop, clear ILS approach runway 25 center, report established.
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7: 210, Chevron 325.
0: Level 4. 05 passing 110, climb 160. 0105, Hong Kong Hill, climb flight level 250.
21: 250, Cathay 105.
0: Hong Kong 783, contact approach 119.1, goodbye.
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22: Tower 118.2, JPN 3600, good morning.
20: Hong Kong 783 approach, runway 25 left, RMB Zulu AR approach, south runway. Hong Kong 783, proceed direct to with me. Descend to 9,000 feet, QNH 1004.
23: Good evening, Golf Juliet, India 55 Hotel, 6,000 feet, on radar heading 150.
24: Hong Kong radar, good air, Hong Kong 769, descending flight level 210-0040.
0: Hong Kong 769, Hong Kong Hill, identify kit 07 Bravo. Hong Kong 769, there was some problem with the transmissions, confirm 07 Bravo again.
24: 7 Bravo Air Hong Kong, 769.
0: Thank you.
23: 55 Hotel.
0: Star 55 Hotel Hong Kong Hello, identified QNH 1004, expect Alice Zulu, runway 34.
23: Expect Alice Zulu, runway 34, with QNH 1004, Golf Juliet India 55 Hotel.
24: Air Hong Kong, 769, requesting for RNP Zulu AR 25 left.
0: Hong Kong 769, roger request, descend flight level 130.
24: Descend level 130, Air Hong Kong 769.
25: Bar 65, you find NP, descending flight level 285, descending flight level 260, roll by NP.
0: 65, you find NP, load, descend flight level 110, cancel left registration.
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0: 9 one 2 5 0 Sukhum 3 2 5. Hong Kong 769, descend left door, flight level 110.
2: Flight number 110, Hong Kong 769.
3: Good day, Cathay 880. Flying level 160, unrestricted.
0: Cathay 880, Hong Kong Hello, descend flight level 250, clear direct, MAPT.
3: 250, direct, MAPT, Cathay 880.
4: Zulu, runway 25 left AR, Hong Kong 205.
5: Hong Kong 205, roger.
6: Hong Kong 25, good morning, Express Cargo 862. We are about passing 1,700 for 5,000.
5: Express Cargo 862, departure identified. Climb via SID, flight level 160.
6: SID, 5160, runway 867.
7: Heading 090, standby for descent, code 3 India 5 Hospital.
0: B Zulu AR approach, stop runway.
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1: Back to
9: Nova, Savant 325. Hong Kong 842, under flight level 260.
0: 842, Hong Kong, Lord, is on flight level 130, clear direct, Murray.
9: Mr. Murray, flight level 130, Hong Kong 842.
10: Adana 3535, 542-80, descend 260 by MPET.
0: 525-85, Hong Kong, Lord, is on flight level 110, cancel MPET level restriction.
10: Descend 54110, cancel MPET restriction. Adana 3535.
11: Runway 22, descend to flight level 290.
12: No, Singapore 7822.
11: Red Cat 1394, contact radar 123.047.
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11: Good day. UPS 166, when ready, descend for level 200, reach by Eastman.
12: 200 by Eastman, UPS 166.
11: Red Cat 1516, contact radar 127.1.
12: Radar 127.1, Red Cat 1516, bye bye.
11: Goodbye.
8: Stand by lower, transfer side 60.
0: Decimal 85, goodbye.
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12: Then 700 meters, recap 1516.
9: 23.47, UPS 137.
0: New passing flight level 110.
7: Less Zulu runway 24, close to the India 5-5-7.
0: 880, contact radar 118, Moonliner 25, goodbye.
3: 25, today 880,
0: good morning. Control 325, contact radar 132.15, goodbye.
1: 215, good day, Savon 325.
9: Radar, UPS 137 with you, 25-5, descending 200 by Yuzan.
0: That's 137 on Kongilo, descend flight level 110, cross eastbound flight level 260 or below.
9: Alright, descend level 110, eastbound 260 or below. UPS 137.
3: 01, descending flight level 260.
0: Cathay 501 on Kongilo, descend flight level 110, cancel MPET level restriction.
3: Level 110, cancel MPET restrictions, airport attitude, Cathay 501.
0: With me, clear the IMB Zulu AR approach runway 25 left, report established.
9: Descend 4,500 from Red Link, 2-2 approach 25 left, report established. UPS 137.
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0: 24, contact departure 122.65, goodbye.
3: 4
14: 12265-6124, goodbye.
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15: Aaron Kong 842, descend to flight level 110.
16: Flight level 110, Aaron Kong 842. Hong Kong, radar, what do you think? Good morning, Singapore 7822.
15: Singapore 7822, confirm calling.
16: Singapore 7822, descending flight level 260.
15: Singapore 7822, Hong Kong low, after eastbound, descend flight level 220.
16: After eastbound, to appear, descend flight level 220, Singapore 7822. Our radar dynasty by 35, confirm, but so speed restriction is cancelled.
15: Dynasty 5835, affirm, maintain speed until advised.
16: Speed the advice, dynasty by 35.
0: Maintain speed 300 knots or greater, below 10,000 feet for sequencing.
17: Radar, good morning, I'm 756, maintain flyway 330.
0: Below 10,000 feet.
5: 90.
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5: 250
16: not below
5: 1, flight number
16: 100.
5: JJ 6014 AFM and also cancel the altitude restrictions.
16: Total speed and altitude restrictions, JJ 6014, thank you.
5: Static 6124, descend to flight level 200.
14: Descend flight level 200, static 6124, and be advised your voice gets quiet once in a while, very difficult to hear.
5: Static 6124, is it better now?
14: Yes, maybe further away from the mic, it gets quiet, thank you.
5: Transnozai 60, descend to reach flight level 4,500 meters by time mark.
18: Descend to reach 4,500 meters by time mark, Transnozai 60.
19: Virginia 55 Hotel, fully established by LS, runway 34.
15: 55 contact tower, 118.0.
19: 118.0, both to Virginia 55 Hotel.
5: Hong Kong 209, Hong Kong
18: radar,
5: good morning, identified,
18: cleared
5: Abbey 3 Bravo.
18: Abbey 3 Bravo, thanks, Hong Kong
15: 209. 5. Cathay 501, reduce speed to 80 knots.
16: Speed to 80 knots, Cathay 501.
5: Climb via SID flight level 130. Climb unrestricted flight level 160.
16: Climb unrestricted flight level 160, JJ 6014.
5: Emirates 381, speed 280 knots or less, cancel flat move altitude restrictions.
15: A5 132, decimal 15.
10: 3215.
0: Approach runway 25 center, descend unrestricted 8,000 feet, QNH 1004.
20: Yeah, 1575.
5: How about before 7, no?
16: 7. Yeah,
5: carry the 0-3 identified,
16: maintain
5: level
16: 120. Maintain level 120, guiding 612.
11: Express Cargo 862, Kanda Hong Kong, radar 123.47.
6: 862, what I...
11: Confirm, we've got 123.47.
6: So 12347, that's 862, what
11: I... Good day.
6: Well, radar, so 862, can you passing for level 184?
5: Express Cargo 862, good day, climb to level 250.
6: climb for level 250.062.
5: Cathay 501, counter approach 190.1.
16: 190.1, Cathay 501.
0: Decimal 4.
18: 121, decimal 4, transfer side 60, bye.
0: Okay. My level 110.
5: Rocket
0: 1575,
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14: 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Sound to reach 4,500 meters by Tama, static 6124.
17: 5, Rocket 13, and a fog day.
1: Hong Kong radio, Hong Kong radar, you just 166, coming up 270, eastbound by 200.
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0: 381. 2300.
17: 2300.
0: EVA 6535, maintain speed 2300 knots or greater.
17: Zero, proceed direct timeout, rocket 13 and a 4.
11: 5, climb to fly level 330.
16: Climb to level 330, got it, 104.
0: Proceed direct to Canem.
11: Gemini 528 Hong Kong radar, identify clear 07 Bravo arrival.
16: Yes, 07 Bravo arrival, Gemini
17: 588. 884, fly 1900 meters.
5: Sri Lankan 884, Hong Kong radar identified.
0: 8000 feet.
14: 6124. Pressure.
0: From with me, clear the RAB Zulu AL approach runway 25 left, report established.
17: From with me, clear for the RAB
11: Zulu AL approach runway 6014, contact Hong Kong radar 133.82.
17: Hong Kong radar 133.82, JJR 6014.
0: Call 842, proceed direct to hotel, hotel 622.
17: Direct to hotel, hotel 632,
11: Hong Kong 842. 614 Hong Kong radar, climb to flight level 250.
16: Flight level 250, JJR 6014.
1: 11,600 meters, squawk 5667.
5: Malaysia 71, Hong Kong radar identified.
1: Malaysia
11: 71. Shuttle 7822, connect departure 122.65 today.
16: 122.65 for departure to the Boston Ring 22.
11: Airbridge 68 approach, question departure identified, clarify SID to flight level 130.
17: Driver
16: SID, flight level 130, good morning, Singapore 7822.
11: Singapore 7822, departure, maintain flight level 220, do traffic.
16: 220, Singapore 7822.
17: 305, maintaining flight level 260.
11: Hong Kong 205, Hong Kong radar, descend to reach flight level 110 by muscle, cancel impact level restriction.
16: Reach level 110 by muscle, cancel impact restriction, level restriction in Hong Kong 205.
11: JJ 6014, connect Hong Kong radar 118.9925, good day.
16: 8925, JJ 6014, okay.
0: 230 knots or greater, descend to 4,500 feet.
16: 110, get my 5-2-S. Hong Kong radar, cancel 181, on ground flight level 160.
11: 181 Hong Kong radar, climb to flight level 250.
16: Flight level 250, Cathay 181.
0: established.
17: Zero,
0: reach 6-1-2, good morning, level 370,
5: Hong Kong, oh, India 6-1-2, Hong Kong, radar identified.
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5: Yeah, 2353, overtake by, are you able to speed my point A54 faster?
18: Response
5: 85, confirm. 2353, are you able to speed my point A54 greater?
18: Minus negative, then I do 353.
5: 2353, then maintain present level, your final.
18: Maintain present level, then I do 353.
5: Current info 60, contact radar 128, decimal 75.
17: Doing 75, clear on the 460 on the bank.
0: 971, on passing 10,000 feet, reduce speed to 250 knots.
16: Falcon 8 GM with 381 Super, maintaining level 200.
20: Number 31, Hong Kong radar, come to fly level 250.
16: 250, Emirates 381.
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20: Emirates 381, good day, Hong Kong radar 127.1, good day.
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5: To the 189 on Hong Kong radar, watch your.
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17: Hong Kong radar, Cathay 181, on climb flight level 350.
11: Cathay 181, Hong Kong radar, climb to flight level 290 initially.
16: Flight level 390, Cathay 181.
17: Six thousand feet, 6-1-0-0-4. 6,000, 1-0-0-4, 0.93, 4-8-2.
5: 1-2-8, contact radar, 1-2-8, decimal 7-5.
17: 7-5, recap 1-2-8-6.
16: Romeo, heading 1-0-0, radar Victor, CD open 3-4-8-2.
18: 6-0.
11: Recap 1-2-8, Hong Kong radar, roger, descend out to flight level 310.
17: Descend now, flight 310, recap 1-2-8.
0: Everyone follow purpose speed or greater. Air Hong Kong 842, reduce speed to 180 knots, maintain until 7 DM.
17: 187 Air Hong Kong 842.
13: Approach balance 8535, established.
0: Balance 8535, continue approach.
13: Continue balance 8535.
0: Air Hong Kong 842 from with me, via Canop. Clear ILS approach runway 25 center, report established.
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20: Radar descend to reach flight level 110 by muscle, cross enter, at or below flight level 260.
5: Hong Kong 7, climb to level 9 of 1,200 meters.
16: Left AR approach.
20: Then call 209, standby.
2: 130, increase speed to 2809.
16: I'm level 1,600 meters, Emirates 381.
2: Current air 2012 A from.
20: From 209, you can expect runway 25 left and approach will advise you the final runway use.
16: 09.
2: 15, 056. Hong Kong 205, maintain speed 300 knots or greater below 10,000 feet.
20: Skyraider 613, climb to flight level 250.
16: Level 250, Skyraider 613. Hello, Don. A 181.
4: Thank you, yeah, this is 68 tonight.
2: Nine.
4: Control MP68, leaving in flight level 187, got 250, keep up and up and request medic, so maybe
5: MP68, stand by for the
4: retract, climb from level 310. 310 and stand by direct MP68, thank you.
5: Land candidate 4, continue descent level 260, reached by Cotton.
22: Descent level 260, level by Cotton.
4: Okay.
5: FedEx 6826, contact radar 128, decimal 75.
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23: 128, decimal 75, FedEx 6826, good day.
2: Approved.
16: 3300 knots or below, Cafe NAS. Cathay 233, climb 5,000, passing 2,400.
2: Cathay 233, departure identified, climb via SID to flight level 160.
16: Climb via SID, flight level 160, Cathay 233.
24: 0905, flight level 340.
5: EVA 0905, on comm radar, climb flight level 10,400 meters, clear direct to Siku.
24: Level 10,400 meters, send direct SICO, EVA 095.
16: Well, radar, Emirates 367. What is the next frequency for landing, please?
5: Stand by.
16: C063, 3300, and request car 3320.
5: 9C063, Hong Kong radar, stand by.
16: Stand by, 9C063.

0: Delta Four, reduce speed now 180 knots and maintain until 70 ME.
1: 180
0: knots on, put the side. T-Mile 528, turn opposite directed to Teeter. Question, flight level 157 or higher?
2: Oh, cross speaker 157 or higher, Cafe Air 2.
0: Data descend to flight level 220.
1: Flight level 220, non-Canadian.
0: T-Way 013, contact radar 125.32.
1: 125.32.0012.
0: On 205, maintain speed 230 knots or greater.
1: 3330, great.
3: On Hotel, good morning, China Post 212, maintain new flight level 280. Spoke 0212.
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3: China Post 212.
0: Cathay 233, clarify SID to flight level 6,900 meters.
2: 6,900 meters, Cathay 233.
0: Korean Air 2012, contact Hong Kong radar 118.92.
3: Hong Kong radar 118.92, Korean Air 2012.
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1: 12385, UPS 166.
2: 5960, flight level 280, putting 9,200 meters on request enabled.
0: FedEx 5960, Hong Kong radar identified. 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
2: Maintain 280, FedEx 5960.
0: Ethiopian 645, departure identified, clarify SID to flight level 130.
1: One SID to flight level 130, Ethiopian 645.
2: Restriction 300
1: knots
2: or greater, Atlanta 591.
1: 58 heavy, tied again by 11370.
4: Korean 650, Roger.

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2: Hong Kong radar, good morning, Aaron Kong. 721, that means level 229 for level 210 information, India.
1: Hong Kong 721, Hong Kong radar, report squawk.
2: Squawk 1524, Hong Kong 721.
1: Hong Kong 721, identify clear Sierra 7 Bravo arrival.
2: Sierra 7 Bravo, requesting the RMP Zulu approach for 25 left, Hong Kong 721.
1: Hong Kong 721, roger, stand by. Atlanta 5911, descend via star to flight level 110.
0: Descend level 110, Atlanta 5911 via star.
2: Hong Kong 209, request high speed through muscle.
1: Hong Kong 209, approved. At Hong Kong 721, you can expect runway 25 left and the approach will advise you the final runway use.
2: 721.
3: Descend to 4,500 feet from Rifme via can upgrade for RS approach runway 25 center.
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3: Air Hong Kong 209, approach, expect RMP Zulu AR approach, runway 25 left, information India.
2: Pick on India, RMP Zulu runway 25 left, Hong Kong 209, thanks.
3: Air Hong Kong 209, descend unrestricted to 8,000 feet on QNH 1004.
2: Unrestricted descent to 8,000 on QNH 1004, Hong Kong 209.
3: Cathay 233, contact Guangzhou radar 125.35.
8: 125.35, Cathay
3: 233. Departure morning, Cathay 006, departure identified, climb by SIT to flight level 130.
2: Restricted Cathay 006.
3: Cathay 006, approved increase speed to 250 knots.
2: 2,000 knots, Cathay 006, restricted 130.

0: Zero, reach by Eastern. Negative, that's for FedEx 6826, the other station maintain level.
1: 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Level 260, reach by Eastern.

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1: Sri Lanka 229, stand by. Ethiopian 645, climb to flight level 200.
2: Climb flight level 200, Ethiopian 645.
1: Cathay 315, climb to ISID to flight level 6,900 meters.
0: 900 meters, Cathay 315.
1: Kimara 528 for the published speed.
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1: Air Hong Kong 205, contact Hong Kong radar 118.4.
0: 118.4, Hong Kong 205.
1: Air Hong Kong 209, after teeter descent to 4,500 feet. Cleared for RMP Zulu AR approach, runway 25 left.
0: Teeter descent 4,500 feet, cleared RMP Zulu, runway 25 left, Air Hong Kong 209.
1: Air Hong Kong 209, no speed control.
4: 411.
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0: No speed, Air Hong Kong 209.
1: Atlanta 5911, approach, runway 25 right, question, runway 25 center, information India.
4: 25
1: center
4: India on board, Atlanta
1: 5911. Atlanta 5911, descend unrestricted to 8,000 feet, QNH 1004.
4: Restricted 8,000 feet, QNH 1004, Atlanta 5911.
1: Cathay 006, climb unrestricted to flight level 250.
5: Climb unrestricted, flight level 250, Cathay 006.
0: Cathay 006, request free speed.
1: Cathay 006, no speed control.
0: 006.
6: Flight level 250, squawk 31321. Trans
7: 7305,
6: Hong Kong radar, identify. Sri Lanka AA4, Kennedy Country 122, decimal 65, good day. 5 minutes,
0: 8, 8, 4. Trans 7305, Kennedy Hong Kong radar 127, decimal 1, good day. Radar 127, decimal
8: 1, 105, good day. Sanya 133, decimal 35.
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0: 7 Rika
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0: Level 330.
8: China 7305 on Hong Kong radar. After Sierra climbed the level 270, stand by higher.
0: After Sierra climbed level 270, stand by for higher, China 7305.
6: Okay,
8: though,
6: that
8: was 200, with 128.
6: 7-1, can
8: approach
6: 119 at
3: that small one,
6: good
3: day. 1-0,
8: 7-1,
3: good level
8: 410, are you able?
3: Negative,
8: Malaysia
3: 52, thank you.
8: Malaysia 52, maintain present level.
3: 52370.
8: Scooter 189, contact Sanya 122, decimal 6.
0: Sanya, 122, decimal 6, Scooter, 189.
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4: Left and right to teeter, Atlanta 5911.
7: 200 meters from Eric Nichols, bar 071.
6: And Norman, Quantum Manila 119, that's Montreal.
0: Norman 119-3, Cathay 181.
7: Lankan 884.
8: 05, contact radar 132, decimal 15.
0: Radar 132, 15, Chasson 305, good day. Radar
6: 2-Lambda.
0: Is that for Lambda, rate 128? Clamp level 320, Chasson 305.
4: Climbing for level 250, squawk 5140.
6: Push 1535 for radar, require passing level.
0: 235,
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9: just 305.
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10: Descent to reach 4,500 meters by Tamil. Sri Lankan 884.
1: Sri Lanka 884, you can proceed up to Tamil.
10: Tamil, Sri Lankan 884.
8: Second.
11: Flight level 370,
1: 135. 1,900 meters.
9: Unrestricted 6,900 meters, Cathay. 301.
6: My Hong Kong radar climb to flight level 250.
9: Flight level 250, Ethiopian 645.
12: Decimal 47, Malindo 612.
9: Hong Kong, Malindo 612, descending to the speed of 300 knots.
6: Malindo 612, Hong Kong radar, proceed direct to SAPEX, descend to reach flight level 220 by SAPEX.
9: 220 by SAPEX, confirm to maintain 220, Malindo 612.
6: Malindo 612, flight level 220 by SAPEX.
13: Hong Kong radar FedEx 6826 at level 32.4 descending 260 by Eastern.
6: FedEx 6826 Hong Kong radar descend to reach flight level 220 by SAPEX, cross eastbound at or below flight level 260.
13: Cross eastbound at or below 260, reach flight level 220 by SAPEX, and speed 270 has been assigned, FedEx 6826.
6: HBN 645, can I Hong Kong radar 127.1, good day.
9: 127.1, good day, Ethiopia 645. Hong Kong radar. Good morning, Chinese 7707, Metro Flight Level 340, squawk 7745.
8: China Eastern 7707, Hong Kong radar identified after Dodo Mi, clear to FQ.
9: After Dodo Mi, clear to FQ, Echo Papa Kilo Alpha Lima, China Eastern 7707.
8: Asia 7-5-6-0.
11: 0 0 0 0 0 0 0 0 0 0 0 0 0 0 0 0 0 0 0 0 0 0 0 0 0 0 0 0 0 0 0 0 0 0 0 0 0 0 0 0 0 0 0 0 0 0 0 0 0 0 0 0 0 0 0 0 0 0 0 0 0 0 0 0 0 0 0 0 0 0 0 0 0 0 0 0 0 0 0 0 0 0 0 0 0 0 0 0 0 0 0 0 0 0 0 0 0 0 0 0 0 0 0 0 0 0 0 0 0 0 0 0 0 0 0 0 0 0 0 0 0 0 0 0 0 0 0 0 0 0 0 0 0 0 0 0 0 0 0 0 0 0 0 0 0 0 0 0 0 0 0 0 0 0 0 0 0 0 0 0 0 0 0 0 0 0 0 0 0 0 0 0 0 0 0 0 0 0 0 0 0

0: Nissan 137 Equator 100。
1: 72 departure identified, clear for 32, flight level 130.
2: Clear for 32, flight level 130, requesting high speed, Cathay 872.
1: Cathay 872, no speed control.
2: Cathay 872, thanks.
3: Shenzhen 11 Hong Kong radar, identify, maintain flight level 120.
2: Flight level 120, Shenzhen Air 811.
0: Shenzhen 645, climb level 280, stand by higher.
4: Level 280, stand by higher, Japan 645.
3: CAT 1575, accept no contact miller on 119 at level 3 or HF 8942.
2: Precision sub, no Manila 119 at level 3 or HF 842, Region 15, stand by city.
1: After theater, descend to 4,500 feet. Cleared far and peacefully, AR approved, show 25 left.
2: Runway 25 left there, Hong Kong 721.
3: 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Okay,
5: 1535, stand by. 114, Lankan 884 by.
1: Good day. Cathay 872, climb, crash. Cathay 872, climb to flight level 250.
2: Level 250, Cathay 872.

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4: Hong Kong, departure, good morning, Hong Kong, Stone 854, climbing 5,000 feet, passing 2,500.
3: Hong Kong Shuttle 854, departure identified, clarify SID to flight level 160.
4: Clear VSID to flight level 160, thank you Hong Kong Shuttle 854.
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0: Roger 39908, Hong Kong radar confirmed maintaining level
6: 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Correct, madam, it's 39908.
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2: The descent
3: is T70 over 260. That is fine, and the descent to reach flight level 220 by Surfa descent. Cross descent at or below flight level 260.
4: 220 by SpaceX and hold your rest.
3: That is fine, 960, cross eastbound, at or below flight level 260.
4: At or below flight level 260, for FedEx 5960.
3: Mindo 612, committee departure 122, decimal 65, good day.
4: Mindo 612,
1: good day. Fine, clear to Betty 3, Bravo arrival.
4: Clear Betty 3, Bravo arrival, Iran Kong 266.
5: Trumpersen, direct to Sutva, Hong Kong Shadol, A54.
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10: Atlanta 5911, establish localizer 25 center.
6: Atlanta 5911, continue approach.
10: Continue approach, Atlanta 5911.
6: Hong Kong Shuttle 854, climb on restricted to flight level 250.
5: I'm restricted flight level 250, Hong Kong Shuttle 854.
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9: Service Sutva, Orange Lander 28.
6: One two, proceed up to Tamil.
11: Hello, Tamil, 12612.
12: 50, squawking 3111.
3: Transport 167, Hong Kong radar identify, stand by for higher.
12: Stand
5: by for higher, Transport 166. Echo 985, level 330. Direct to Donsi, squawk call 5503.
1: Radar identified from the
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5: Dayton
1: and clear for Charlie 4 Alpha arrival.
5: Charlie 4 Alpha and we will clear direct to Dorsey.
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13: 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UPS 145. 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
9: Okay, descend the flight level 120, passing 290, we'll go direct to cockpit, BS 145.
1: China C063, contact Sanya, 133, decimal 35.
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1: 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Cross transmission, Malaysian 71, confirm copy, Sanya 122, decimal 6.
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9: Good evening, good morning, Cathay 873, climb level 250. Cathay 872,
1: good morning, climb level 290.
12: Sir Sierra, flight level 270, stand by higher, Transport 168.
1: Right turn heading
9: 080. Okay, right turn 080, UPS 145.
1: UPS 145, descend and expect to reach level 120 by Cotton.
9: Okay, we'll expect 120 by Cotton, UPS 145.
1: Okay, Macau 985, clear direct to Dayton. 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
1: Okay, thank you. 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
13: China Post, J13 and V25, contact Manila 119 and 3, bye bye.
12: Oh, and another Daytona 3, China Post at 23.
6: FedEx 6826 departure after stop at station 2, flight level 170 and proceed direct to Tamil.
1: After SAPEX, descend to flight level 170, direct Tamil, FedEx 6826.
6: Hong Kong shuttle 854, kind of Hong Kong radar 118.92.
16: Radar 118.925, thank you, bye, Hong Kong shuttle 854.
6: Good day.
17: Level 380.
1: Thank you for 839,
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1: good morning, report your squawk.
17: Good morning, 839, Roger, identified after Dot Me, track left to Hong Kong,
1: question after Dot Me,
17: track left to Sulak. Roger, after Dot Me, clear direct, Sulak, Singapore
16: 839. Hong Kong radar.
1: Shuttle 854, climb, stop level 350.

0: 较 identified。
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2: 2.15, report a higher, if we can higher, fly higher, China 7707.
0: 32.15.
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3: Decimal 92.
1: 1892, or China 280, good day.
3: Good day. FedEx 6826, descend to reach flight level 4500 meters by TEMO.
0: Descend to 4,000 passenger meters by TEMO, FedEx 6826.
3: Cathay 275, cancel speed control and cross vehicle at flight level 157 or higher.
1: Cancel speed, thank you, cross vehicle 157, Cathay 275. Level 350, before Afghan.
4: Metro 122, that's 165, good day.
1: 2.65, good day, FedEx 5960. Macau, Gate Macau, 949, good evening. Descending to 6,000 feet, passing now 6,800 feet. Direct to Romeo, squawking 7037.
4: Hey, Macau, 949, Hong Kong radar, identify that runway 34, information golf. I'm at 6,000 feet on QH1004.
1: 6,000 feet on QH1004, information golf, runway 34, Macau, 6, correction 949.
4: Macau 949, after Romeo heading 100, radar vector.
1: Romeo heading 100, Macau 949.
5: Well, maintain pressure level.
1: Maintain pressure level, we're now 430.
4: 32-15, good day.
1: 32-15, good day, Chenier 811.
0: Bye-bye.
1: Level 2.5, you're squawking 3145. Ascension JNS 3145, initially for level 320. Initially, level 320, identify ETS 145. Radar ETS 145, reply level 2.3 for 120, squawking 0714.
4: UPS 145 Hong Kong radar, descend to flight level 110.
1: Descend to flight level 110, UPS 145.
3: Speed control.
1: Speed control, get the radar offline.
3: Cathay 275, climb 580 to flight level 6,900 meters.
1: 6,900 meters, Cathay 275.
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0: I'm call 326, how about now? Call 326, Hong Kong.
1: Air Hong Kong 326, reading you strength 2, go ahead.
0: Air Hong Kong 326. Descend
1: for level 360. Descend for level 360, Air Hong Kong 360. 49 left, climbing
4: flight level 200. 749 Hong Kong radar, climb to flight level 250.
1: Flight level 250, and it's in front. LB, flight level 3, NF0, approaching ETL, last call 0742.
0: 5682 Hong Kong radar identified.
1: Are you able
0: for level
1: 410?
0: Chinese 937, contact radar 123 days
1: 47. 937, good day. Charlie Hong Kong, China Ibis 937, descend to flight level 260, reach 5-1.
4: China Ibis 937, Hong Kong radar, descend to flight level 220, cross eastbound at or below flight level 260.
1: Flight 220 and then cross eastbound 260 below China Ibis 937.
0: China A5, when ready, descend to level 120, reach 5 Cotton.
5: Cotton, I bring down 905. Hong Kong, recap 154, good morning, 9000, yeah, we'll be there in Fox 0313.
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0: 471, Hong Kong radar, roger.
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6: No, resume all navigation, so
1: 1-6-8. Good morning, Qatari 815, we are passing 0106, Flaming level 200, so through.
4: Qatari 815, Hong Kong radar, climb to flight level 250.
1: 250, Qatari 815.
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0: Roger A78, Hong Kong radar identified, from IK Law, direct Enfa.
1: After AK Law, direct Enfa, VHZ
0: 878. 5-1, for planning, are you able, high level 360 before APCO?
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0: to Falconer, climb Russian climb by Zeti to level 6,900 meters.
1: Altitude to 6,900 meters, Cav 8 to Falconer.
2: Roger, Cav 8 2023, passing 1,500, climbing 5,000.
0: Cav 8 2023, departure identified, climb by Zeti to level 160.
2: That's why the C2160, Cav 8 2023.
3: Maintain flight level 290, position approaching at Kailas, squawk 5622.
4: Vietnam 4-4, Hong Kong radar identified. Air Hong Kong, Air Hong Kong 326 Hong Kong.
5: Air Hong Kong, go ahead.
4: Air Hong Kong 326 contact radar, 128 decimal 75.
5: 128 decimal 75, Air Hong Kong 326.
6: Shenzhen A 811, maintain flight level 320 on reaching traffic crossing 1000 feet above.
5: Maintain level 320, copy the first information to the 811. Good day. Morning, Air Hong Kong 326, level 360.
6: Air Hong Kong 326, Roger. And
5: then 2KLA 524.
4: Air Premier 602 contact radar 132 decimal 15.
5: I'm flight level 250 and checking for Sierra.
7: Sierra, you got your Hong radar report squawk and passing level.
5: Flight level, 227, squawk 3114, number 53.
7: Sierra, you got your identifier.
5: Number 53, any chance direct track?
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7: 53. Canary A15, Canary Hong Kong radar 127, that's more one, good day.
5: 127, 133, good day, thank you. 815, passing flexible 190, climbing 250, Wally.
4: Qatari 815, Hong Kong radar, climb to level 8,400 meters.
5: 8,400 meters, Qatari 815.
8: Okay, then 749, request to be level 9,200 meters, 20 miles before CQ.
4: Qatari 749, I approved.
8: Thank you, 20 miles before CQ approved, Qatari 749.
2: Hospital 250, direct to Delo, no speed control, Qatari 2023.
4: Vietnam 434, clear to the end zone.
2: Vietnam 434.
0: Able the level restriction at Zico?
9: If I'm with Zico, no Z control, can't face it, Falcon.
0: Sure.
5: That's more information, we're pushing.
7: Charlie Beast 937, committee function 122.065, good day.
5: 6.9, every 7937, good day.
4: Hong Kong radar identified.
5: I'm at 232. Hong radar 7853 on climb, maintaining flight level 250, position Sierra.
4: Hong Kong A53, Hong Kong radar, climb to flight level 320.
5: Flight level 320, 7853.
0: Nine 746, proceed up to Sudfa, no speed control.
4: Again, 645, contact Sanya, 122, decimal 6.
5: Sanya, 123, decimal 65, Ethiopian 645.
4: Negative, Ethiopian 645, frequency 122, decimal 6.
5: 22, decimal 7, copy, Ethiopian 645.
4: Negative, negative, frequency 122, decimal 6.
5: 122, decimal 6, Ethiopian 645.
4: Okay, thank you.
5: Chicago, 332.
4: Go ahead.
5: 332 requesting level 370.
4: 332, are you able level 390?
5: Xanadu
10: 32, yes, we're getting 7390.
4: Xanadu 332, roger, stand by.
10: Xanadu 332.
11: Good evening, China Eastern 7390, South Dotomy, by level 360, squawk 6301.
4: China Eastern 7390, Hong Kong radar identified, are you able for level 370?
11: Asam, China Eastern 7390.
4: China Eastern 7390, roger, call back from the level.
11: Roger, China Eastern 7390.
10: Me, Xanadu 222.
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12: 20 is one as above or below level 260, we get 3908.
14: Aurora, China 746.
0: Cathay 2023, contact Hong Kong radar 132.15.
14: 132.15, Cathay 2023.
0: Cathay 259, contact Guangzhou radar 125.35.
9: 125.35, Cathay 259.
12: 7250.7.
6: Cathay 3023,
12: climb initially, level 320. Initially, level 320, Cathay 2023. Just flight level 310, I'll flight out.
4: Orange
12: runway
4: 28,
12: front
4: level 310,
12: flight out. 0, flight out, respond
15: out 28. Welcome, and we have a
16: Telecom, if I have a radar after call central, see that I can Papa and runway 34 in front of Quebec.
15: Papa, runway 34 in Quebec, and request a time to fly level 120 by Qatar and Amazon on aircraft.
16: Telecom, if I approve, then further descent is my data on CHS 1004.
15: Good job, control, officer, Qatar on Amazon on aircraft, and 1204, Manila on aircraft.
17: Alright, good morning, China 75055, climb into available 250, stroke 3121.
16: China 75055, Hong Kong radar report passing level.
17: Press level 350, China 75055.
16: China 75055, confirm now passing for level 22A.
17: Level 22A, China 75055.
16: China 75055, identify, maintain for level 250.
17: China level 250, China 75055.
6: Hong 326, when ready, descend to flight level 260, reach by cyber.
18: When ready, descend level 260, reach by cyber.
19: Hong Kong 326.
10: 2004, 853.
16: China 75055, can Hong Kong radar 127, decimal 1, good day.
17: 127, decimal 1, China 75055, good day.
4: Radar identified.
6: 2023, are you looking for shortcut tonight?
12: We can take shortcuts, yeah, Cathay 2023.
4: Alright.
17: 5
4: Hong Kong radar, report request level.
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4: Passing passenger 55, climb initially for level 270.
17: Climb to the level 270, channel 7555.
10: 2500.
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20: Hong Kong departure is 2950 passing 1400 climbing 5000.
0: Cathay 950 departure, confirm the passing level again.
20: Passing now 1700.
0: Cathay 950 departure, climb by SID to flight level 130.
20: Climb flight level 130 and request unrestricted climb Cathay 950.
0: Cathay 950 approved and nose speed control.
20: Control and unrestricted climb flight 130 Cathay 950, thank you.
1: Flight level 390.
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21: Sosa 168, negative climbing, because they're not, we will wait with Manila.
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1: Short to seven, okay, there 2023.
2: Good morning, Yang Zero 7911 for level 230, squawking 3103.
3: Yang Zero River 7911 Hong Kong radar, identify upper Sierra climb to flight level 250.
2: Upper Sierra climb to flight level 250, Yang Zero 7911.
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6: Confirm, but we need to fly 50 miles to glide flight level 360, China 7707.
7: China Eastern 7707, Roger, advise when you are able for higher.
6: China 7707.
8: Sure. Stay 749, a request up to 40 miles left of Shakti weather into Sanya airspace.
7: Sorry, say again, call sign.
8: Cathay 749.
7: Cathay 749, stand by. Reason for Cathay 749?
8: Due to weather, we can continue still on the present route and ask from Sanya. We just thought we might coordinate earlier, Cathay 749.
7: Jet 3908 departure after SOPEX descend to flight level 170.
9: After SOPEX descend flight level 170, jet 3908.
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11: down
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11: 18
10: radar control down 420.
12: Maintainable 330. Two left 420, Hong Kong radar, okay.
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1: 32, day symbol 15. 32, day symbol 15, 10815, I'll take good day.
2: Request of level 290.
0: Answer for 7911 Hong Kong radar, Russia, climb 2540270.
2: Climb 2570, Yang 0791.
0: 3000 feet from Papa Clear, through approach around 34.
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0: Kelly 74901 clear, weather direct to sea crew.
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3: Goodbye. UPS 68, contact radar 127.1, goodbye.
1: Morning with you, descend and maintain flight number 260.
0: Sky Anchor 367, Hong Kong radar, descend to flight level 220, cross eastbound and below flight level 260.
1: Okay, so descend to flight level 220, cross southeastbound, flight level 260, below Sky Anchor 367.
3: 3 traffic, descend now to flight level 350.
4: Express 6186.
1: By Mango, cross cyber at the below 260, Air Hong Kong, speed 26.
0: 26, Daisy Mortine.
4: That's a 6505, from the cargo 500 as well. Thank you, mate.
3: I'll call you back.
0: 3908. Now runway 25 left is closed. Now only runway 25 Romeo in use.
1: Copy, thank you. Air Hong Kong, please choose it.
3: Anyway, 7911, Russia climb to flight level 290.
2: To flight level 290, you have your 7911.
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0: Up 726, Roger, maintain for level 330.
1: Up 330, up 726.
5: Get you, climb level 330, reach 10 miles before San Oka, HA.
1: 0-2-3
2: 3908. 307 Bravo arrival, German cargo 510. And this is runway 25 left still available, German cargo 510.
0: German cargo 510, now only 25 Romeo is in use.
2: Okay, understood, German cargo 510, runway 25 drive.
0: Descend to
2: flight
0: level 110, descend
2: fast star. Clear the star, descend flight level 110, jump cargo 510.
0: For high now?
6: Acceptance 360 now.
0: Chinese and 7707, Russia climb to flight level 360.
6: So flight level 360, Chinese 7707.
0: Sanadu 332, contact radar 132.15.
3: 215, Sanadu 332.
0: proceed down to Abbey, question, proceed down to Bentley, return start.
4: Join start, Iran Club 56.
0: German Cargo 590, proceed down to Ransu.
4: Identify
0: K07 Bravo arrival and speed to 80 knots.
4: K07 Bravo arrival, Semi-Cargo 544.
0: German Cargo 510, maintain speed to 80 knots.
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0: Non-air 550, speed 4. 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
0: German Cargo 510, German Cargo 510, can approach 119 at decimal 1, good day.
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0: German Cargo 544, descend to flight level 170.
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8: German Cargo 510, runway 25 right.
4: 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German Cargo 510.
9: 566.
0: Chinese 566, AFM, are you able for level 390?
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0: Chinese 566, roger, stand by and track dock to dot me.
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4: Qatar
10: Bravo direct to cyber, Qatari 8018.
0: And that's more like today.
4: Good day. German Cargo 590, passing 205, sending 110 inbound to 12.
8: German Cargo 590, approach runway 25 right, information India. Descent unrestricted to 9000, speed on QNH 1003.
4: Okay, descent unrestricted to 9000, QNH 1003. German Cargo 590.
8: German Cargo 590, maintain speed 300 knots or greater to keep your sequence, runway 25 right.
4: Right, and
8: maintain
4: 300
8: knots degree at
4: German Cargo
8: 590. VHJet Air, 3908, contact to high approach
4: 1 to 1.4. 1204, VHJet 3908, good day.
8: Good day.
0: German Cargo 544, reducing 2509.
4: Cargo 544.
11: Radar, RACAT 119, good morning, climbing level 250, squawking 3113.
0: RACAT 119, hopeful radar, report a passing level.
11: 247.
0: RACAT 119, identify maintain flight level 250.
11: Level 250, RACAT 119.
0: Skyanker 367, commit departure 122.65, good day.
11: 65, Skyanker 367, good day, sir.
0: Okay, 119, can you go radar 127, that's more 1 today.
11: 271, good day, okay, 119.
0: Increase to 1.78 or greater?
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11: Speed mark 0.78 or less, racket 151. Radar, racket 119 or 1271.
0: Racket 119, roger, after Sierra, climb to flight level 320.
11: After Sierra, climb level 320, Racket 119.
0: Now 318, contact radar 132.15.
9: Thank you, good day.
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9: Now 25,000.
8: Junior 714, departure, climb 532, flight level 130.
9: Okay.
7: flying by, sorry, they fly to 130, Geneva 714.
12: 739, climb to flight level 370.
13: Dragon Joe, good morning, Vietnam. 18 level 290, inbound mode 2.
3: DNM 318, Ocean.
13: 318.
3: Able 7736, traffic 1 o'clock, descending to your level 9 miles apart.
8: Too far right.
13: 544.
3: 9 o'clock, you are descending to his level.

0: 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Janair 714, confirm your passing level. Janair 714, confirm your passing altitude.
1: Passing at 4800, Janair 714.
0: Janair 714, you have verified. Now you have identified.
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2: Descend to level is 4,500 meters by TEMO, Sky Anchor 367.
0: German Cargo 590, descend to 8,000 feet.
3: That's right, Tom. German Cargo 590.
4: Max higher for level 410, advice.
5: 6186.
6: This is Mario 410.
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6: 31.
7: Continue Lycos to maintain 280 knots below 10,000.
0: Air Hong Kong 206, reduce speed to 250 knots.
7: 250 knots, Air Hong Kong 326.
8: Equidad, Coton, German Cargo 58.
9: Sir, good morning, Asiana 748, heavy, maintain flight level 370.
4: Asiana 748, Hong Kong radar identified.
9: Asiana 748.
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11: HNI 77707.
12: Your present level is not available. Descend now to flight level 370.
13: Send now follow up 370 Thai 682.
12: Fly Express 6186, the contact radar 12347.
14: 347, Rai Express 6186, bye bye.
12: Qatari 8018, cyber level 260. When you're ready, descend to flight level 360.
15: When ready, descend flight level 360 and cyber level 260. Qatari 8018.
16: 108 Hong Kong radar, descend to flight level 110, cross eastbound at or below flight level 200.
17: Level 110. Cross
18: band level 200 or below, 6186. Band level
19: 330, that's low man, 10,000, 5059. Car radar, morning, 10,566, level 260, direct cross.
20: 28,566.
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4: 6805, Kalakana Senya 122-06. 68 Conesenia 122-06.
22: 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We'll see you guys later. Bye bye.
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0: Air Hong Kong 326, descend to 8,000 feet until teeter, and after teeter, descend to 4,500 feet.
1: 8,000 for teeter, good, descend
0: 4,500. Air Hong Kong 326, now reduce speed to 230 knots.
1: 230 knots, Air Hong Kong.
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0: Clear Hong Kong 326 from RIFME, descend by the RNAV transition, runway 25 right.
1: From RIFME, descend by the RNAV transition, runway 25 right. Air Hong Kong 326.
0: Gene Air 714, climb to flight level 250.
1: Bravo, and 2-3, contact Manila, Beta Link, monitor 119 and 3, bye-bye.
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5: Hong Kong 985 Hong Kong radar, roger that. Just confirm the reason for going around. Hong Kong 985, roger, standby.

0: verify the wind for runway 34 is 230 degrees and 12. Do you still want runway 16?
1: Yes, sir. The wind is very onshore final, and increase more than 20 knots for us is impossible to land like that. So we would like runway 16 and we carry on NFI.
0: Yeah, 151, Cartagena, 122.6.
1: Yeah, 126, recap, 151, good night.
0: Good night.
1: This is Brooklyn, and we're maintaining heading 210, and we need 2 minutes for the bridge.
0: Okay,
1: fine,
0: there's a
1: connection,
0: you replace
1: the landing. Yeah, there we go, 5,000.
2: Cathay 844, departure identified, Canaveral SID2, flight level 160.
1: Chris, unrestricted climb, flight level 160, Cathay 844.
2: Cathay 844 approved, no speed control.
1: Unrestricted climb, flight level 160, no speed control, Cathay 844, thank you.
2: German cargo 510 from Rifmi, descend by the RNF transition, runway 25 right, German cargo 510.
3: German cargo 510 from Rifmi, RNF transition, runway 25 right, descend to the RNF.
1: Good day.
0: Good day.
1: Good morning, Vietnam 647, approaching Tamut, maintain 10,400 meters.
0: Vietnam 647, now call radar identified.
1: KU, Vietnam 647.
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0: Right. Singapore 853, Cathay 122.6.
4: 122.6, Singapore 853.
0: And Shannon 748, direct NFA.
4: 700 meters by, serving here on NFA. Good evening, that's cargo 586, passing start number 246, descending 110 to London.
0: Cargo 586, on board radar, roger that.
1: Sending level 260 to level by Cyber.
0: Can I radio 1A Hong Kong radar descend to reach flight level 130 by Mango Cross Cyber at or below flight level 260?
1: Descend flight level 130 to level by Mango and cross level 260 by Cyber Qatari 018.
5: Hong Kong radar, hello, so the 3960 heavy.
0: Saudia 3960 Hong Kong radar, report passing level and squawk.
5: Passing level 227, descending 210, squawking 4230, estimate time over position Sierra, at time 1824, still with Guangzhou control.
0: Saudia 3960, identify clear Sierra 7 Bravo arrival.
5: Clear Sierra 7 Bravo arrival, Saudia 3960. And let's confirm runway 25 right for arrival.
0: Saudia 3960, AFM runway 25 Romeo.
4: Alpha 76, good morning, maintaining level 120, squawking 3145.
0: Chess 4716, Hong Kong radar identified, maintain flight level 120.
4: Maintain level 120, that's 176.
0: Macau 985, can you join approach 121, let's move forward, good day.
5: 1214, good day, Macau 985, good day, thank you.
0: 25.
6: Jinja 714, Hong Kong radar, come for level 370.
5: 70,
0: Cineo 704. Hong radar. 3.95.
7: 9290, bye. 6. Hong
0: radar, Chinese 9290, descending flight level 1205, Kosong. Chinese 9290, Hong Kong radar. Maintain flight level 120 and maintain speed 300 knots.
5: Descending,
0: maintain flight level
5: 120,
0: descending 9290. Call control, hello again, Korea 3960, descending level.
5: Permission duty at this copy.
0: So there's 396 Hong Kong radar, roger that, descend by starting flight level 130 and speed 300 knots on radar.
5: descend AO to start to 130 and speed 300 or greater, so the 3960.
7: 326.
6: Row 77, run ready, descend to level 260, reach by impact.
4: Is it possible 260 to reach by impact, Kappa U 077?
7: Ready 332, contact radar 118.902.
4: 118.902, Zelando 332, thank you.
5: Reach level 130, binary, so the 3960.
4: Level
8: 320, Shanghai 863. Pin on 647, contact radar 132.15.
9: 132.15, good evening, I'm 647.
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10: Sky Express 6186, reach by level 110 by Gobi.
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9: No man standing by level 3 and when I'm 647, thank you.
12: Moscow 6651, good morning. You're identified. Climb unrestricted. Flight level 160.
9: Climb unrestricted to flight level 160, Moscow 6651.
13: German Cargo 586, can you show approach 121? That's more for good day.
12: 5-8-6-3
14: do you want to put any altitude restrictions?
12: German Cargo 544, cancel altitude restrictions, descend to 4,500 feet for the RNF transition.
14: Cancel altitude restrictions, descend 4,500 feet for the RNF transition.
5: Mary at level 130 or below, so the 3960.
13: So the 3960 now can approach 119, that's 11, good day.
5: 119, that's level 1, so the 3960.
6: Roger, maintain speed.
3: From Tupun, Skydive S1B25 right, call established on cargo 5140. Moscow 6651, speed 280
12: north or less. Speed
9: 280 or less, Moscow 6651.
5: So the 3960 heavy, descending level 110 for Sierra 7 Bravo.
12: So the 3960, expect ILS approach runway 25 right. Descend unrestricted to 9,000 feet, QNH 1003.
5: Copy, for ILS runway 25 right, descend unrestricted 9,000 feet, QNH 1003, so the 3960.

0: 923, turn left direct to Biko, cross Biko, flight level 157 or above.
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1: 330. Flight level 330, Vietnam 647.
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4: X51, proceed direct to South Blue, cancel speed restrictions.
1: Direct to South Blue, cancel speed restrictions, mask on 6651.
5: Hong departure, good morning, Bohin 707, passing 1000 in the field, climbing 5000.
4: Bohin 707, departure identified, climb unrestricted, flight level 160.
5: Climb unrestricted, flight level 160, Bohin 707.
4: Saudia 3960, turn left direct to Tita. Saudia
6: 3960.
7: Sorry, A018 can approach 119 at decimal 1 today.
2: Jet Ibis 929, can you approach 121, that's more 4, good day.
4: Cargo 544, after Topan, clear ILS approach runway 25 right, report established.
8: After Topan, clear ILS 25 right, we'll go to Cargo 544.
5: 218, heavy formation, Juliet.
4: Qatari 018, ILS approach runway 25 right. Cancel Mango level restrictions. Descend to 9000 feet. QNH1003.
5: Approach runway 25 right. Cancel Mango level restrictions at 9000 feet. QNH1003. Qatari 8018.
4: Bohemian 707. Cancel speed control.
5: Bohemian 707. Turn left, 5 degrees, we'll go down to 04.
9: Radar 1065, today, Taipei 072.
4: VHF 878, contact Taipei 1291.
2: Your 77 over radar, descend to reach flight level 110 by Marshall, call center at or below flight level 260.
1: Good morning, Mascot 6651, climb flight level 160.
2: Mascot 6651, Hong Kong radar, proceed to Ali, climb to flight level 190.
1: Proceed to Ali, climb flight level 190, Mascot 6651.
2: 066, are you looking for higher level? Proceed to 7.
3: 066 Russia, stand by.

0: 7176, stand by, climb to flight level 250 for initial.
1: 122.6.
0: 2.15, with your request, good day. Moscow 6651, climb to flight level 250.
2: 250, Moscow 6651.
0: Copy 077, confirm your request, IMT Zulu for runway 25 Romeo.
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4: 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So flow 330 and 176.
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2: 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Korea 610, contact radar 123.47.
0: 123.47, Cambodia 610, good day.
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3: Sky Express 6186, can I do our approach? 121, that's 14, good day.
0: 1214, Sky Express 6186, good day. Going radar, good morning, Cambodia 610, descending. Flight level 260 by Charlie.
3: Cambodia 610, going radar, descend to flight level 220.
0: Descend flight level 220, Cambodia 610.
4: From Reef Meet, descend by the RNF transition, runway 2 far right.
5: Okay, 1500 from Brittany, descend the star transition on our runway, bye-bye, 3860.
0: 70,
4: 8044. 8000 feet today, 8018. Bohemia 707, climb
0: RH-32, flight level 250. Climb unrestricted, flight level 250, Bohemia 707. Bohemia 652, approaching Kela, November 330, correcting 6137.
2: Bohemia 652, Hong Kong radar identified after Ikela direct Enver.
0: After Ikela direct Enver, Bohemia 652, and the guest climb up to level 370.
2: Bohemia 652, Roger, standby.
0: Standing by.
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0: Enter to 504.
6: Passage by level 410. Fokin 0740, direct to Ikela.
2: Passage from Hong Kong radar identified after Ikela, direct Enver.
6: So Ikela, direct to advance at this time.
4: Bohemia 707, contact Hong Kong radar 132.15.
0: 3215, good day, Bohemia 707.
7: May Eastern 566, contact radar 118.902.
8: 118.902, 1097566, good day.
0: Good morning, Bohemia 707, climbing for 25.
7: Bohemia 707, climb initially, flight level 360.
0: Climb, flight level 360, Bohemia 707. Repeat descent according to our NAV transition for runway 25 right, Qatari 8018. Good evening, China 970, maintaining flight level 360, inbound vehicle.
2: Air China 970, Russia, what is your request of?
9: Good morning, Cathay 077, descending flight level 101.
4: Cathay 077, approach RMP, approach runway 2 far right, information Juliet. Descend are restricted to 9000 feet on QDH 1003.
9: RMP Zulu runway 25 right, descend 9000 100.

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0: Alpha Norman, direct to Sodomy, Delta, Oscar, Tango, Mike,
2: in. Air 428, Hong Kong radar identified. After Ikeda, direct ENSA.
0: Ember, Korean Air 43. Norman, direct to Dodmi, engine cargo
3: 2-2-2-3-2. Okay, 651, approaching flat level 250.
4: Moscow 651, can open radar 137, that's more one today.
3: 7-1, Moscow 651, so long. Good morning, Moscow 651, approaching flat level 250.
4: Moscow 6651, Hong Kong radar, climb 10,400 meters.
3: 10,400 meters, request 11,600 meters, Moscow 6651.
4: Confirm again, 11,600 meters, we're requesting.
3: Confirm, sir.
4: Moscow 6651, roger, standby.
3: Standby, initially 10,400 meters, Moscow 6651.

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1: Thank you.
2: Running 121, maintaining 12,200 meters, approaching Tremont. Squawk 4323.
0: Good on 121, Hong Kong radar identified.
2: Request after Tremont direct, FCAL scooter 121.
0: Good on 121, approve after Tremont direct FCAL.
2: Yeah, after Tremont direct FCAL, approve scooter 121.
3: Jet 9, 68, maintaining flight level 330 and approaching EKLA. Squawk 45660.
0: Jet 9, 68, Hong Kong radar identified after EKLA direct FCAL. 68? Jet 9, 68, identified after EKLA direct FCAL.
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4: Hong Kong radar commanding Alpha 774, assigned EKLA parameter 270.
0: Alpha 774, Hong Kong radar identified after EKLA direct ENVA.
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0: 617. Singapore 857, Hong Kong radar, good morning, climb to flight level 320.
2: Climb flight level 320, when able, request direct EPCAL, Singapore 857.
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2: EPCAL, Singapore 857.
5: Hong Kong Star 968, good morning, passing level 243.
0: Translucent 968, Hong Kong radar, good morning, climb to flight level 270, report request level.
5: The climb 70, request final 370, Rosa 968.
0: Translucent 968, Roger, standby.
5: Standing by, Rosa 968.
6: From Tokyo, clear for the approach, runway 25 right.
7: From Tokyo, clear for LS, runway 25 right, ready, 960.
6: Cambodia 610, proceed Dr. Tamil. Tamil,
8: Cambodia 610, thank you.
9: Good morning, Shanghai 863, beginning flight level 320.
0: Shanghai 863, Hong Kong radar, Russia.
9: Shanghai 863.
0: Okay, 119, Colossania 122.6.
10: Yeah, 1226, Racket 119, good day.
0: Good day.
6: 7, descend to 4,500 feet from roof meet, cleared for RMP Zulu approach, runway 25 right.
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1: Ashana 740, Hong Kong radar identified. After Ikela, direct ENVA.
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0: Sardia 3960, connect tower 118.7. Good day. Qatar A018 from Topen, cleared for the approach on 25 right.
4: From Topen, cleared approach on 25 right, Qatar 018.
0: Cambodia 610, descend to reach flight level 4,500 meters by Tamil.
5: Descend to reach flight level 4,500 meters by Tamil, Cambodia 610.
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1: 1-9-0-9, stop now, later, 9, 6, 6.
7: Singapore 825, Hong Kong radar, report your squawk.
1: Singapore 825, squawking 1041.
7: Singapore 825, identified after Dokmi, clear direct to Sulak.
1: Sir, Dokmi, direct Sulak, Singapore 825.
7: Singapore 825, A5, climb A4, level 380.
1: Stand by, Singapore 825. Flight level 380.
7: Roger, call you back for the level.
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2: Cargo 3836, clear at Dolly, descend for level 6,300 meters.
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4: Radar, good morning, Asiana 748 Heavy, maintain flight level 370, direct inbound.
2: Station 748, good morning, radar contact.
4: 748.
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8: Hong Kong radar coordinate 678 heavy, maintain level 370 direct Ikela.
7: Coordinate 678 Hong Kong radar identified after Ikela direct to ENVA.
8: After Ikela direct embedded, coordinate 678.
9: 202, climb to flight level 2 Fox 0.
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0: Charles Lusa, 9-6-8 at continue, climb 2-5-0-3-3-0. Yeah, transmission was cut off, so 330, level 330.
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2: 324, 0504. 1, good day, 10,000, A481.

0: Good evening, Transnistrian A481, maintain flight level 250, request cruising level 330.
1: Transnistrian A481, Russia, after Sierra, climb to flight level 270 initially.
0: After Sierra, climb to flight level 270, Transnistrian A481.
1: Asiana 740, are you looking for higher level?
2: Asiana 740. We are looking for altitude flyby 350, Asiana
1: 740.
2: 740,
1: Roger,
2: standby.
1: Airbus 7774, what is your request level?
3: Altitude flyby
1: 350, Asiana 774. 774,
3: Roger, standby.
2: Bravo
4: arrived, Roger.
2: Give
4: me some time, thank you. Lala 330, crossing 5517.
1: 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I'll take Kela direct MSA.
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1: Radar, good evening, 1000-8481, climbing to flight level 270, passing flight level 260, crest cruising level
2: 330. 1000-8481,
3: climbing to flight level 330, 1000-8481. Bohemia 707, continue climb to flight level 370. China 482, identify, what's your request at level?
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1: 300 meters at China 970. 841.
6: Radar Singapore 825, maintaining flight level 360.
3: Singapore 825. Thai 661, contact radar 1271, good day.
7: Nada 72, proceed up to Dado.
8: Dado, 15976.
1: For Sumna time 1919, time 7841.
7: Ready for this? 29er, December, start with flight level 110.
1: Affirmative 110, Durban 729.
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0: Malaysian 318, Russia, standby.
1: Radar coordinate 678, unable.
0: Coordinate 678, Russia, maintain for level 370.
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3: Manila on data link, monitor 119, good day.
1: 119, please, that's 176, good day, Nikki.
0: And on 68, contact radar 132.15.
6: 5-9-16, good day.
1: Flight level 250, squawk 3126.
0: Taxi 5896, Hong Kong radar, identify, maintain flight level 250.
1: Level 250, that's 5-9.
0: Level 729, can approach 119, attach 11 today.
1: Bye-bye, level 729. Peter, 4500, and you are now transition to 25 right, Chinese 290.
0: Radar identify clear, 07 Bravo arrival.
1: 07 Bravo arrival, Hampton 877.
0: 5896, can I hold on radar 127.1 today?
1: 1-5896, good day.
0: Good day.
1: Morning, 5896,
0: level 250. 5896, Hong Kong radar after Sierra, climb for level 270.
1: 774, climb
8: 2 5 0 3 1 0 5 0 5 0 5 0 5 0 5 0 5 0 5 0 5 0 5 0 5 0 5 0 5 0 5 0 5 0 5 0 5 0 5 0 5 0 5 0 5 0 5 0 5 0 5 0 5 0 5 0 5 0 5 0 5 0 5 0 5 0 5 0 5 0 5 0 5 0 5 0 5 0 5 0 5 0 5 0 5 0 5 0 5 0 5 0 5 0 5 0 5 0 5 0 5 0 5 0 5 0 5 0 5 0 5 0 5 0 5 0 5 0 5 0 5 0 5 0 5 0 5 0 5 0 5 0 5 0 5 0 5 0 5 0 5 0 5 0 5 0 5 0 5 0 5 0 5 0 5 0 5 0 5 0 5 0 5 0 5 0 5 0 5 0 5 0 5 0 5 0 5 0 5 0 5 0 5 0 5
2: Hong Kong radar on for cargo 202, requesting flight level 350.
9: Stand by.
10: One five version 740, good day.
9: 02, climb flight level 350.
2: 50,
0: for cargo 202. Maintaining flight level 350.
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1: departure identified, climb on restricted to flight level 250.
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1: Quantum Sky 972, climb flight level 350. Follow the 250, Quantum Sky 972.
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3: Radar Thai, visit 830, good morning, Flight 330.
4: Thai PSN 830, Hong Kong Radar, good evening, identified.
5: Squawk
0: 0464. Hong Kong 791, Roger, identified. Clear the Betty 3 Bravo arrival.
5: Clear Betty 3 Bravo arrival, Hong Kong Shuttle 791.
0: ACNS 740. 4,
5: request level 410.
1: Standby.
6: Climb front level 330, ACNS 740.
0: Negative. ACNS 740, hard. First vessel 330, or about in 2 minutes.
6: 330, until 2 minutes, Asiana 740.
0: AFM, and continue your climb level 350, Asiana 740.
6: Roger, continue climb level 350, Asiana 740.
7: Good morning, Highland 483 Heavy, meeting 5,700 meters, score 4516, approaching SQL.
4: Highland 483 Hong Kong radar, identified.
7: Highland 483.
8: Delta Alpha Lima Oscar Lima, only point 512.
9: Hong Kong, Hampton 877, release by Guangzhou.
10: Hampton 877, roger that, descend to flight level 170 and cancel speed rejection on chat.
9: Descend flight level 170, no speed restriction, Hampton 877.
4: HL 1576, counter radar 128.75.
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0: Dynasty 5896, contact radar 132.15.
2: 3215, Dynasty 5896, today.
0: Today.
3: South Hudson Sea, and from reef meet, clear descent by the RNF transition, runway 2 south right.
4: Tierman
3: 729 negative, maintain 8,000 feet on tail teeter, and after teeter, descend to 4,500 feet. And you only cleared the RF transition initially, stand by for the RF approach.
4: All right, 8,000 by teeter, for the NL transition for the other two side right, so clear up this 3 days.
5: Cat 1561, maintaining 11,600 meters, squat 3025, high speed.
0: Cat 1561, Hong Kong radar identified, no speed restriction.
5: No speed restriction, Cat 1561.
0: Hampton 877 can approach 109, and that's not today.
6: Good morning. That is Paradel 330, direct Ikura.
0: Time VHR 820, Hong Kong radar, identified.
6: Richard 820.
3: Approach runway 2 far right information kilo. Descent are restricted to 8,000 feet on QNH 1003.
6: Restricted QNH 1003, Hampton 877.
3: Hampton 877, runway 2 far right, keep high speed.
6: 2 far right, keep high speed, Hampton 877.
7: 410 CMB.
8: Tide 656, radar contact, what is your estimate and far?
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8: NFAR 1920, time 65. 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
6: Good morning, maintain 410, approaching in Kila.
0: Kila 408, Hong Kong radar identified after Kila direct info.
6: Kila 285, Vietnam 408.
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9: Taipei 129 at decimal 1.
10: Control, good morning, Korean Air 428, heavy, maintaining level 370.
8: Korean Air 428, roger.
10: Radar right down to 8512, reading 501-803, climbing from 250.
8: Hold upon 8512, climb front left for 310.
10: Climb tower 310, on for 8512.
8: On the point 8512, correction, climb front left for 270.
10: 270, on for 8512.
6: Transfer side 61, good morning. Stroke 3124, climb flight level 250.
0: Chance Busan 861, Hong Kong radar report, passing level.
6: Flight level 215.
0: Chance Busan 861, identify maintain flight level 250.
6: 250, transfer side 61.
8: 656, roger, turn left heading 040.
0: This Busan 861, can you call radar 127, that's more 1, good day.
6: Uncle radar 127, that's more 1, transfer set 61, good day.
0: Chin Air 112, contact radar 128.75.
6: Radar 128.75, Chin Air 112. Alpha crossing level 221, stroke 3124, climb flight level 250.
0: Sousa X61 Hong Kong radar, after Sierra, climb to flight level 320.
6: Sir Sierra, climb flight level 320, transit to 61.
3: Tango 7, Yankee 8998, departure identified, clarify SID to flight level 6,900 meters.
6: Clarify SID to 6,900 meters, Tango 98.
8: Bon Cargo 202, contact Taipei 1291.
0: A3, climb to flight level 320.
10: Climb to flight level 320, Hanlan 43, thank you.
0: We just want to confirm that climbing to flight level 320.
10: A1, climb to flight level 320, Hanlan 43.
9: Radar 118.982.
0: Hong Kong. Array 406, just confirm again you are able to localize your approach for like 25 Romeo.
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11: Catching for Union 606, climbing 5,000, passing 1,800 feet. Request speed 245.
3: Ohidia 606, departure identified, speed approved, climb unrestricted to flight level 200.
11: Ohidia 606, flight level 200 and speed 245, Ohidia 606.
0: Thai 661, Konasenya 122.6.
12: 22.6,
0: Thai 661, correct. 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Air China 970, contact Guangzhou 125.35.
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3: Express Cargo 83, departure identified, climb by SID to flight level 120.
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0: bye-bye,
13: goodbye. Goodbye. Hong Kong radar, Air China 872, flight level 350.
0: Air China 872, Russia.
13: Air China 872.
1: Air 727, flight 2400, morning.
0: Japan Air 727, Hong Kong radar, good morning.
3: Alright, now turn left, heading 070, vector for higher.
12: Left
3: heading 070, Tango 98. Press Cargo 838, now turn right, proceed back to Sosu. Now
13: it is Sosu,
8: 42A, what is your estimate answer?
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16: 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Angle 8.
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8: 267-9, say again, unreadable.
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19: 67.
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3: Seven is descending down to flight level 260.
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4: Korean Air 314, contact Hong Kong radar 118, decimal 92.
5: 18, decimal 92, Korean Air 314, day.
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2: 5-0-15-234.
6: Korean 314, climb flat level 270. 270, Delta Korean 310. 0-1, Marshall, force
4: FAA below flat level 260. Another 484 approach, descent now restricted to 8,000 feet on QNH 1003.
5: 1003,
4: Nespa 9484. Moscow, another 484, and as well as descend until passing flat level 140 due traffic, runway 25 right.
5: Okay, passing level 140, Nespa 9484, 25 right.
4: 8, contact Guangzhou radar 125, decimal 35.
7: 25, decimal 35, good night, good day.
4: Good day.
6: 300 Nono radar.
3: At Muscle for FedEx 5217.
8: 352, your discretion, descend to flight level 260, reach by sunny.
4: Yeah, 606, climb to flight level 250.
5: 554, 250, go ahead, 606.
4: Express cargo 838, contact Hong Kong radar 123.47.
9: 2347, Hong Kong 35.
4: See.
9: On SF cargo 838 with you, climbing to level 210.
6: Express cargo 838, Hong Kong radar climb to flight level 250.
9: 5-0-5-3.
6: 00, correction, 12875.
5: 2875,
4: it's sensing 600. Delta 47 turn, Rohingya 606, Roger, cancel level restriction on the ICID.
5: Cancel level restriction on SID, Rohingya 606.
6: We squawk 2153, identify, maintain 6000 feet, catch 1003.
2: Confirm requesting Zulu 25 left, 25 right.
1: Okay, we are on a low RMP, therefore we have to do the localizer only approach by radar vectors for runway 25 right unless they open up another runway, Cathay 097.
2: Copy, localizer approach 25 right.
1: Thanks.
6: 6% by start to flight level 110.
10: 110, starting stage 4 minutes.
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6: Cathay 406, cancel speed restriction at SP 300, not on grade and on direct to Marie.
10: To Marie. 8406.
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10: Number 3.
11: The Korean Air 678 Taipei, maintain level 370, Tare and Tare, estimating 19034 radar.
2: Korean Air 678,
6: Roger. Below flight level 260.
1: Descent
6: Clear 8406, change your plan, speed 280 knots.
10: 280 knots,
6: starting 806. Clear 8905, runway 34, information Tango, and after Romeo heading 100, radar vector for spacing.
4: 77 Roger, decent radar left transition, and from Topen, clear to fly left approach, runway 25 right.
12: 10 Romeo on left transition from Topen, clear to ILS 25 right, Hampton 877.
9: 45, Hong Kong Shuttle 698, passing 1,600, climbing to 5,000 SAV.
4: Hong Kong Shuttle 698, departure identified, climb on restricted to flight level 250.
9: Message, flight level 250, any speed restrictions, Hong Kong Shuttle 698.
4: Hong Kong Shuttle 698, speed 250 knots or less approved.
9: 250 less, Hong Kong Shuttle 698.
4: Bohemia 606, contact Hong Kong radar 118.92.
13: 418,
4: standard 2, Bahrain, Moscow, another 484 up, maintain 8,000 feet until teeter. After teeter, descend to 4,500 feet, no speed control.
10: 4,500, no speed control, Moscow, 9484.
13: Contact 9, contact 2, contact 5A, 1291. Sequence 79, contact radar 13215. Full Recce
6: 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Recce 1395, Russia, climb to file level 360.
13: File level 360, Recce 1395.
2: 314, clear direct enter.
10: Descent flight level 110 via Sierra 17 Bravo arrival.
4: Qatari 8406, approach runway 25 left, information Kilo. Descent are restricted to 8,000 feet on QNH 1003.
10: Expected ILS runway 25 left, descent 8,000 unrestricted, QNH 1003, Qatari 8403.
4: Moscow, not a 44, Roger.
6: 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Are you able for level 370?
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1: Yes, so speed at Mango, I mean, 300 knots of radio, I'm going to 791.
6: Moscow 352 for spacing, turn left heading 290. Moscow 352, maintain speed 280 knots and expect 1 minute delay. FedEx 5217 can approach 119.1, good day.
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6: Runway 905, proceed direct to Tata from Tata KS2, approach runway 34. 810, direct to Dumo.
9: 4 Singapore, 810, thank you.
6: Vienna 408, contact radar 13, correction 128.75. 30 Hong Kong radar, 3280 north, and descend to flight level 230, cancel satellite level rejection.
9: And the speed 280 knots and cancel all level restrictions on 9620.
6: 128.75.
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9: Direct Sapno, Brunei 6204. What level do we expect after Sapno, Brunei 6204?
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9: Thank you, level 130 to be level by Mango, on 9620.
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14: Hong Kong, first Hong Kong Shuttle 7901, good morning. On this side to level 130 to reach by Mango and speed 310 knots, information kilo.
4: Hong Kong Shuttle 7901, approach runway 25 right, information kilo, descend by the star to 9000 feet on QDH1003.
14: Runway 25 right and descend to 9000 feet, QDH1003, Hong Kong Shuttle 791.
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2: 68,
15: Hong Kong radar, good morning. Hainan 775, maintaining 5,700 meters. Scorching 4520, position single.
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2: Connie
1: 892,
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1: 360,
17: Connie 892. Hong Kong radar, good morning, Junior 112, direct MBAR, maintaining flight level 330.
2: Junior 112, roger.
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17: Good morning. Connie
0: 256, descend when ready, front level 260, reach by MPEG. Clear 1,200 meters. ADAS level is not available for routing, either 11,900 meters or 12,500 meters.
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0: Singapore 810, roger, stand by.
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1: 321.30.
4: Mascot 352, approach, runway 25 right, information kilo. Descent are restricted to 8,000 feet on QNH 1003.
14: Kilo, we have and descend unrestricted to 8,000 feet, 1003, Mascot 352.
4: 5217, descend to 4,500 feet. From reef meet, descend by the RNF transition, runway 25 right.
19: Descend to 4,500 feet from reef meet, descend via the ILS 25 right for FedEx 5217.
4: FedEx 5217, descend by the RNF transition, runway 25 right. Standby for RNF approach. FedEx 5217, reduce speed to 220 knots.
19: Slow 220 knots, FedEx 5217.
8: 600, roger, radar contact.
14: Good morning, Lindo 613, maintaining flight level 250, squawk 3125.
2: Manito 613, Hong Kong radar identified, follow 5 pen route, maintain flight level 250.
14: Follow 5 pen route, maintain flight level 250, Lindo 613.
2: 314,
14: higher
2: level not available.
14: Go in 314.
20: Star 352, we are maintaining 280 from previous frequency. Confirm any speed restrictions now.
4: Moscow 352, reduce speed to 250 knots.
20: Speed 250, Moscow 352.
21: Astro Monitor Shuttle 604, passing 1,300, climbing 5,000.
4: Hong Kong Shuttle 604, departure identified, climb unrestricted to flight level 250.
21: Unrestricted, climb level 250, Shuttle 604.
22: Malindo 613, good morning, level 250.
0: Malindo 613, Hong Kong radar, good morning, after Sierra, climb to flight level 340.
22: After position Sierra, climb level 340, Malindo 613.
23: Radar high 642 heavy, maintaining flight level 390. Select 2-2, smoking 6110.
0: Try 642, Hong Kong radar, identified, are you able for level 410?
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14: 0 knots or greater, Hong Kong Shuttle 791.
4: Mask call 9484 from Topin, could be fine, let's approach runway 25 right.
24: Approaching the clear for the island, approach runway 25 right, mask call 9484.
4: Shuttle 604, cancel sweet control.
25: Control, Shuttle 604.
4: Qatari 8406, can you follow this procedure approach or do you require radar factors to intercept the localizer? Qatari
25: 8406.
4: Sorry, Qatari 406, readable, say again.
25: Sorry, Qatari 8406.
4: Qatari 406, Richard, from Riffley and then the Lake B, clear for the ILS approach runway 25 left, report established.
25: Lake B, clear the ILS approach runway 25 left, we'll call you and establish Qatari 8406.
14: Approach right, 9620, maintain flight level 130, speed 280 knots.
4: I'm right, 9620, Concord approach, Roger.
14: 8, maintain level 10,700 meters.
0: Shanghai 868, Hong Kong radar, Russia.
23: 736, maintain level 290, smoking 5665.
0: Shanghai 736, Hong Kong radar, identified. After Ikela, direct Enfa.
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0: EVA 6004, Hong Kong radar, identified after Ikela, direct to Enfa.
26: Ikela, direct Enfa, EVA 6004, thank you.
0: Malindo 613, direct to Ikela.
23: C 510.
4: Qatari 8406, reduce speed to 180 knots.
25: Reduce speed 180 knots, Qatari 8400.
4: Hong Kong Shuttle 791, descend to 4,500 feet.
14: Descent 4,500 feet, Hong Kong Shuttle 791.
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4: Bohemia 616, contact radar, 118-892, good day.
14: Bohemia 616, good day.
4: 0 factors will run to
14: 330, Hong Kong Shuttle 791.
4: Shuttle 791, reduce speed to 220 knots.
14: Reduce to Hong Kong Shuttle 791.
4: Moscow 352, expect lower after teaser, cancel teaser restrictions. MRAE 9620, cancel teaser level restrictions.
3: Emirates 9620, cancel teeter level restrictions.
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6: 63, flight level 300.
2: Cargo King 263, Hong Kong, radar, confirm your squawk.
6: Squawk 5033.
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2: Over from no Manila 1192, Red Cap 1561.
10: The SLS 25 left.
3: Guitaric 406, continue approach, maintain speed 180 knots.
10: 110, 180 knots, continue, LS, Guitaric 840.
5: Approach Cathay 097 descending flyable 110 with Kilo, and just be advised, we'll require radar vectors to localize the runway 25 right.
3: Cathay 097, Concord approach, which you expect runway 25 right, localize the approach, information Kilo.
5: Cancel on radar vectors for us, Cathay 097.
3: Moscow 352, expect the IP Sulu 25 right.
5: Just please confirm we are expecting radar vectors for the localizer runway 25 right.
3: Okay, 0978, if we can expect radar vectors for the approach, I'd confirm you are non-RMP1 compliant this morning.
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1: 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Cathay 566, no speak control.
0: No speak control, Cathay 566.
1: Shuttle 7901, after 2-pin, 3-5, let's approach runway 25 right.
0: 2-pin, 3-4, let's approach runway 25 right, normal shuttle 791.
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3: 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Shuttle 769, Russia, identify clear Betty 3 Bravo arrival.
0: Betty 3 Bravo arrival, Hong Kong Shuttle 769.
5: Good morning, Korean Air 486, Ikenla, flight level 330, squawk 5612.
3: 486, Hong Kong radar identified after Ikenla direct enter.
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1: 791, maintain 160 knots or greater until 5 miles.
0: 160 knots or greater until 5 miles, Hong Kong Shuttle 701. 566, request direct map key.
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0: Cathay 566.
6: 200, reach by eastbound. 200, reach by
7: eastbound, 9104. Korean 690, contact radar 118.92.
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0: 1253
1: 5 Blake 2, 5-5-0, thank you, bye. 613, 7, descending 11,000, increment Kilo, Abbey 3 Bravo. Connie 256 Hong Kong, approach good day, runway 25 right, Kilo is current, proceed
0: direct now to Rivmi. Rivmi, plan 25 right, Connie 256.
1: Cafe 097, maintain speed 220 knots or greater, and fly heading of 330, vectors for the approach.
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1: Cathay 566, contact radar 118.92, goodbye.
0: 118.92,
1: Cathay 566, goodbye. Mascot 352, Richard, approach, maintain 187 knots and 27 miles.
8: Flight level 3700, performance request flight level 350.
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3: 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Singapore 810, descend to 11,900 meters.
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1: the level at the level. 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
7: 250, Dynasty 5836.
1: Ethiopian 3707, climb to planet 4,6900 meters.
0: For 6,900 meters, Sopyan 3707.
1: Connie 256, descend to 4,500 feet. Cafe 797, turn left heading 290, clear for the local last approach on May 25 right.
2: Heading 290, clear localized right, Cafe 097.

0: 40, flying heading 360, effective to sequencing. 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Calling in 92, approach runway is 25 right, information kilo. Dynasty 5636, contact radar 118 decimal 9 and 2, goodbye.
1: Decimal 9 and 2, Dynasty 5636.
0: Connie 256, Connie 256, reduce speed to 250 knots. Connie 892, descend unrestricted to 9,000 feet, QNH 1003.
2: Round 7, low tide established, runway 25 right.
0: Okay, wait, round 7, Richard, continue approach.
2: Round 7.
0: MRAS 9620, maintain 160 knots or greater until 5 miles.
2: Yeah, greater than 5,960.
3: Flight level 310, reaching
2: 30
3: miles.
2: Set now, flight level 310, reaching 30 miles, day to day, 711.
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0: E2187. Port Express 540, reduce speed to 180 knots, turn left heading 320. Connie 892, descend to 8,000 feet, cancel teeter and level check.
2: Connie 892.
1: Yes, and then 1,000
5: in Mauer, Tamar. CHH 3949 on Hong Kong radar identified from Tamar direct to AppCount.
1: From Tamar to SCAL, we get 3949.
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0: On left transition.
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1: Engine 1354, maintain flight level 350.
4: Engine 1354, roger, radar contact.
1: We maintain flight level 330.
5: Roger. Korean Air 486, are you looking for high level?
6: Hey, from Korean Air 486.
5: Confirm request flight level 350 or flight level 370.
6: Request to flight level 350, Korean Air 486. Korean Air 486.
0: Actually on heading 070.
1: Heading 070, Hong Kong 768.
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2: Good evening, China 7544, maintaining flight level 400, squawk 2242.
0: China 7544, Hong Kong radar identified after those who direct to Dortmund.
2: After those who direct to Dortmund, China 7544.
0: Vietnam 422, contact radar 132.15.
3: Land frequency Vietnam.
0: 13.
3: Vietnam 422.
0: Okay.
4: 235, goodbye.
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4: Hey, Hong Kong 768, can Swiss be controlled?
3: Okay, Hong Kong 768.
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4: EVA 6536, departure identify, climb unrestricted to flight level 160.
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0: 387, good morning. 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Spot me.
1: Nation 387, Hong Kong. Radar identified after Dormi track direct FCAL.
0: After Dormi track direct FCAL, Malaysia 387.
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0: Stand by, Malaysia 387. Malaysia 387, we can accept level 360.
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1: 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Turn radar 132 decimal 15 Korea near 486.
2: 3634.
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3: Abby 3 Bravo, only for 813. Descent level 260,
4: level 260, level 8, grade today, 711.

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1: 60, transition 328, reset A75.
2: All radar, Hong Shadow 615, good morning, level 360.
0: Shadow 615, Hong Kong radar, good morning, identified, cleared AB3 Bravo.
2: AB3 Bravo, Hong Kong Shadow 615.
3: UPS 167 on Hong Kong radar, climb to flight level 300.
4: Climb flight level 300, UPS 167.
5: 8,000 feet, QNH
4: 1003. Airport unrestricted, 8,000 feet, QNH 1003, runway 25 right, Hong Kong
6: Shadow 623. Departure, good morning, channel 7345, maintain flight level 220.
5: Channel 7344, Hong Kong, good day, turn left and right to Tamon, descend to flight level 170.
6: Turn left direct to Tamon, descend to flight level 170, channel 7344.
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4: Tower 7623, any speed below 10?
5: 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Cargo King 263, descend to 8,000 feet, QNH 1003.
6: 8,000 feet, QNH 1003, Cargo King 263.
5: Cardiac 92, after Turpin. Clear for ILS approach, runway 25 right, report established.
8: Then cleared ILS 25 right, report established, Connie 892.
9: Tianjin Cargo 3820, Hong Kong radar, report request level.
10: Request flight level 330 for final Tianjin Cargo 3820.
9: Tianjin Cargo 3820, roger, climb initially for level 270.
10: Climb flight level 270, Tianjin Cargo 3820.
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4: Tension cargo 320, climb to flight level 320.
3: Climb up flight level 320, tension cargo 320.
2: 44, descend to reach flight level 4,500 meters by TAMO.
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2: 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EVA 6536, contact radar 118.92.
6: Hi, sir, EVA 6536, good day.
2: KMA 526 departure identify climb unrestricted to flight level 130.
7: What is it? Flight 130, KMA 526.
2: Hong Kong Shuttle 623 from RIFMI descend by RMF transition.
4: Station 37, Roger.
3: 7, you can tire final level 360.
4: Expect lower due to large scale weather deviation. And yeah, stand by, maintain level.
3: Copy, maintain level 340. Station
4: 7. Shuttle 769, reach flight level 320 in 1 minute due to traffic.
3: ETL 320 in 1 minute on shuttle 769.
4: 615,
3: I'm ready, descend flight level 260, reach by NPEN. I'm ready, descend flight level 260 by NPEN, Hong Kong Shuttle 615. Any speed control?
4: No speed.
3: No speed, thank you, sir. Hong Kong Shuttle 615. 310.
4: Flight,
3: go ahead. 736, yes, in gate driver, return to climb, flight number 310.
4: Engine Cargo 3820, direct to Norman.
3: 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Squawk 7131.
0: Dynasty 064, Hong Kong radar identified.
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4: 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Tai 644, Taipei 1299.1.
2: Great Bay 711, approach clear, runway 25 right, information kilo, turn right, direct to runway 2.
4: Kilo, right, direct run to Great Bay 711.
2: Concord Shuttle 623, reduced to 180 knots or less.
4: Concord Shuttle 623.
2: Cargo King 263, maintain 160 knots or greater until 5 miles.
5: 160 knots or greater until 5 miles. Cargo King 263.
0: India 4021, Hong Kong radar identify, maintain pilot for 120, maintain standby for further climb.
5: Maintain 120, standby for higher and 4021. ITC, good night.
4: On the Onyx 77, radar 125.32.
5: Decimal 7, bye-bye, cargo king 263.
0: Shenzhen Air 208, Hong Kong radar, descend to flight level 110.
5: Descend to flight level 110, CDL 208.
4: Climb to flight level 310.
3: And flight level 310, 736.

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2: 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Maintain present level, Singapore 801.
1: Climb unrestricted to final for 160.
2: Restricted for 160, and ground 216.
1: Shuttle 633, after turbine, clear for ILS approach, runway 25 right.
3: After turbine, clear for ILS 25 right, Hong Shuttle 623.
1: So we should reduce to 160 knots or less.
3: 160 knots or less, Hong Kong Shuttle 623.
2: 615. 302.
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2: 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China Southern 206. Approaching Seminole at maintain flight level 340, Kong 0213.
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2: China Sun 306.
4: It's about 4-7 to get my China 6. No, bye bye.
3: Number 1, Taipei, go to goodbye. Hong Kong Shuttle 769, contact radar 126.3.
4: 126.3, Hong Kong Shuttle 769, go back.
3: Call Ian 486, climb to flight level 350.
5: Climbing flight level 350, leaving 330, clear now 486, thank you.
4: Hong Shuttle 769, descending level 260 by fiber.
6: Hong Shuttle
4: 730, Hong Shuttle 769, any speed for us?
6: Hong Kong Shuttle 769.
7: Country UCK flight level 260.
8: Hong Kong Shuttle 813.
3: Descend now, flight level 310.
2: Flight level 310, China Southern 306.
3: Hong Shuttle 615, radar 126, decimal 5.
4: Hong Kong Shuttle 615, bye.
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4: Copy that, Singapore 801, thank you.
9: Singapore 801, descend for level 360, direct to APCAL.
4: Descend for level 360 and direct APCAL, Singapore 801.
10: Alpha 110, speed 280
11: knots. Request RFP Zulu, 25 right, Alpha Shuttle 615.
5: Alpha Shuttle 208, request a direct to landing. Direct to landing, approach near 208.
3: 064-118-902 Dynasty 064. 3-0-0 or greater, cancel speed up to missile, only for 813. Dynasty 064, direct to NFA, descend to flight level 410.
2: Run to Envah, descend flight level 410, Dynasty 64.
1: Get to flight level 160.
12: Flight 1608, Hong Kong 208.
2: China Southern 306, direct to Eastbourne. China Southern 306, thank you.
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12: Taipei 129.1. Taipei 129.1, the 600 for today.
3: 180, not to great to great today, the 41.
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0: 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Air Kong Kong 216, contact radar 118-892, goodbye. Air
1: Kong Kong 216, goodbye.
2: Good morning, Air Kong 216, coming by post. You're checking out at taxi.
3: Air Kong Kong 216, climb to the level 210, direct to N.
1: Fairfield 310 direct N, via Kong 216, I request high level up to Fairfield 410.
3: Copy, standby.
1: Standby, Air Kong
4: 24813, good day.
1: Level 410, thank you, Airbound 216.
4: 4, descending 110, information on Lima.
0: On the Ponic 13, approach Calais, runway 25 right, Lima is current. Maintain speed 300 knots or greater.
4: Only 25 right and speed of 300 or greater, only 2213, we have information on Lima.
0: Greater Bay 711, after Topin, clear for ILS approach, runway 25 right, report established.
5: Open, cleared ILS, 25 right, descenders published, Greater Bay 711.
6: Approach Hong Kong Shuttle 615, good morning, on descent flight level 110, we have Lima.
0: Shuttle 615, approach clear, runway 25 right, expect INP Zulu approach.
6: Alright, expect INP approach Zulu, Hong Kong Shuttle 615.
7: 4820, ACON 1200, 100 meters.
8: 100 meters, 100 meters.
7: Wing at 1200, direct Sierra. Mike 128, Hong Kong radar, report squawk.
8: Squawk
7: 24, 26. UPS 1280, Hong Kong radar, identify. Maintain
8: flight level 120, follow by Parrot. Route, and maintain flight level 120, UPS 138.
9: Sierra, climb flight level 270, stand by higher.
10: After Sierra, flight level 270, stand by higher for the climb of 5-2.
0: 250.
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0: 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Level 310, FedEx 512.
2: On radar, Cache 865, flight level 360, squawk 6056.
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0: 865.
4: Level 260, level by Eastern 2302.
1: First cadet, runway 25 right, Lima is current.
2: 769. 1. 5 level 200, here on Kong 327.
1: Monophonic 13, descend to 8,000 feet, QNH 1003, maintain speed 280 knots or greater.
5: 1,000 feet and 280 knots or greater, only for 813.
1: On the point 13, QNH 1003.
5: 03, only point 813.
4: Roger's warning on 561-1600-5000.
1: Air Kong Kong 561, departure identifying climb unrestricted to flight level 160.
4: This is flight level 160, thank you, Air Kong 561.
2: Kong 208, request direct Denver.
1: Kong 208, standby. No, 769, descend fast star to 8,000 feet, QNH 1003, high speed approved.
4: 003, high speed approved, Hong Shuttle 769.
1: Air Kong Kong 208, contact radar 118.092 with the request, bye bye.
4: Hey, Hong Kong 208, bye bye.
1: Air Kong Kong 128, increase speed to 280 knots.
2: 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Any shortcuts for us?
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5: 4,500 feet, 250 knots or greater, only point 13.
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2: Kong Radar, good morning. You're on Kong 327, climbing for level 200, direct to Soft Loop. 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
1: Monic 13, maintain speed 180 knots or greater.
10: 180 knots or greater, only for 813.
1: Hong Kong Shuttle 615, reduce speed to 180 knots. Descend, correction, reduce speed to 220 knots, Shuttle 615.
11: Good morning, Hong Kong 204, passing 1600.
1: Hong Kong 204, departure identified, climb unrestricted to flight level 160.
11: Unrestricted, climb level 160, Hong Kong 204.
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14: 708 Hong Kong 208.
15: Hong Kong into 402 request fire for level 370.
1: Five from Reef Me, clear for the IP Sulu approach, runway 25 right, reduce speed to 180 knots.
16: Reef Me, clear for IP Sulu approach, 25 right, 180 knots, conversion to 615.
1: Hey, Hong Kong 128, contact radar 118.92, good day.
17: 118.92, Hong Kong 128.
9: Port passing level and squawk code.
18: Level 238 and squawk. 3104,
9: PHA 3909. PHA 3909, Hong Kong radar identified, follow 5M route, maintain for level 250.
18: Maintain level 250, 5M route, PHA
12: 3909. Firefly level 310, stand by.
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20: Climb 12,500 meters, Singapore 800.
21: Good morning, VHS 3909, maintain level 250.
3: VHS 39009, Hong Kong radar. After Sierra, climb to level 310.
21: After Sierra, climb level 310, VHS 3909.
22: PA014, approach the HLR flyover 290, and just climb to flyover 330.
3: T-Way 014, Hong Kong radar identified. 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
1: Bravo 255, departure clear identified, climb unrestricted to flight level 130.
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6: Heavy, flight level 370, approaching Aquila.
3: Ashana 742, Hong Kong radar identified from Aquila, direct Enva.
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14: Hong Kong radar, good morning, EVA 382, flight level 300, squawk 5657, directing Aquila.
3: EVA 382, Hong Kong radar identified from Aquila, direct to Enva.
24: Aquila, direct to Envar, EVA 382. 125.32, National Cover 85. Kong APS 138, flight level 225, climbing 250.
25: APS 138, climb to flight level 320, direct to Satnam.
24: 320, direct to Satnam, APS 138.
9: Sky Anchor 368, Hong Kong radar identify, follow 55 routes after Sierra, climb flight level 250.
26: Flight plan route after Sierra, climb flight level 250, thank you, 368.
27: 30,
1: China Southern 302, proceed direct to Tamil.
28: 22 Tamil, China Southern 302.
1: Air Hong Kong 204, climb to flight level 250.
27: 250, we're Hong Kong 204.
24: 0, select 5152, thank you.
29: Delta 89, I'll be saying that ready for level 260, left of my
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14: 160 until 5, 118.07, 0615, bye.
27: Hong Kong 831 passing altitude 2,400 on climb altitude 5,000, begin 2 Foxtrot.
1: Air Hong Kong 831, departure clear, identify, climb unrestricted to flight level 130.
27: Flight 130, Hong Kong 831.
23: Main Sky Echo 368, you climbing flight level 250 on squawk 3113.
3: Hong Kong 368, Hong Kong radar, climb to flight level 300.
23: Climb to flight level 300, Tango 368.
27: That means flight 300, which is there now.
14: Hong Kong 138, request flight level
27: 300. Radar, evening at Hong Kong 204, climbing level 250.
24: Air Hong Kong 204, climb to flight level 330.
27: Level 330, request final 410, Air Hong Kong 204.
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3: Hong Kong 327, clear direct to EPCAL.
27: To EPCAL, Air Hong Kong 327.
1: Maintain speed 280 knots on S.
24: Hong Kong 831.
29: I'm ready, descend level 360, level 5.
27: We're ready, descend 360, level 5, sunny, FA 138.
14: Hong Kong 128.
29: 28 due to destination destruction, 370.
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24: 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Hong Kong radar, Dynasty 062, 1,600 meters, squawk 1734.
3: Dynasty 062, Hong Kong radar identified.
24: 062.
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1: Hong Kong 831, climb to planet for 160, cancel speed restriction.
24: 660 and high speed, approach Hong Kong 831, thank you.
1: Hong Kong Shuttle 769, after Tobin, clear for INS approach, runway 25 right, new QNH 1004.
24: After Tobin, cleared INS, right.
29: 769, QNH 1004.
24: China, Abbey, start 938.
9: Abbey, start 938, confirm you are flight level now.
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4: 1226 Japan Air 33.
7: Hong Kong Radar Cafe A43 passing. Flight level 287, level 190, squawk 3017.
9: Cafe A43, Hong Kong radar identified, clear Sierra 7 Bravo arrival.
7: Clear Sierra 7 Bravo arrival, Cafe A43.
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2: 8255, confirm to climb to flight level 330.
24: 8-1.
2: Bravo, 8255, climb to flight level 330.
25: Air Hong Kong 208, climb to flight level 390.
3: 9-8-9-3-8, Hong Kong radar. After Sierra, climb to flight level 340.
1: Shuttle 769, contact tower 118-7, bye-bye.
24: Hong Kong Shuttle 769, bye-bye. 2.
25: Air Hong Kong 208, climb to flight level 390.
2: 0, Air Hong Kong 208.
24: Delta 89, passing 330 for 260 at NPET.
1: 50.
4: Flight level 250, Air Hong Kong 457.
1: China 7306, descend to reach flight level 4,500 meters by table.
24: Then flight level 4,500 meters by table to Charlotte, Civil 6.
1: Westman 22, maintain speed 280 knots on it.
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0: 250.
25: Air Hong Kong 457, climb to flight level 320.
0: Climb to flight level 320, Air Hong Kong 457.
8: 06.
0: Good morning, Hong Kong 831 on climb to flight level 200, direct to source, please.
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0: 15, pitch 902,
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4: 118, decimal 902, Dynasty 062, all right.
3: Right. Gangkok 368, climb the level 340.
5: Climb the level 340, Gangkok 368.
2: 7811, with your chest, Hong Kong radar, good morning, Cafe 811, repassing flight level 272, descending flight level 2104, estimating Sierra time 46, Gawk 3014.
1: Cafe 811, Hong Kong radar, identify, clear, Sierra, 7 Bravo, arrival.
2: 7 Bravo, Cafe 811.
1: UPS 146, climb to Kuala Lumpur 200.
6: Morning, Shanghai Air, 86 to maintain flight level 310, Gawk 2147.
3: Shanghai Air, 86 to Hong Kong radar, identified. Are you able, high level 350?
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0: PG39. 138, climb to that level 330.
2: Flight level 330, UPS 138.
0: Air Hong Kong 782, climb to flight level 390, cancel speed restriction.
8: Flight level 390, cancel speed restriction, Air Hong Kong 782.
0: Air Hong Kong 782, turn left heading 0990.
8: Heading 090, Air Hong Kong 782.
1: PS 146, climb to flight level 220.
0: PS 146-5220. Level 320, cancel speed restriction.
2: Defy level 320, no speed, cancel 22.
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9: 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Runway 25 right, Mike is current.
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9: 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Cafe 43, maintain speed 280 knots or greater. Descend to 8,000 feet, QNH 1004.
6: 280 knots or greater, descend 8,000 feet, QNH 1004, Cafe 43.
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12: Yes, good morning, Air Hong Kong 680, passing 1,600 feet for 5,000.
9: Air Hong Kong 680, departure, identify, climb unrestricted to flight level 160.
12: 6-0, yeah, or 6-8-0.
9: Kankan is at 7, descend to 8,000 feet, QNH 1004, maintain high speed below 10,000 feet.
2: We'll maintain high speed below 10,000 feet, check we are clear to 8,000 feet at 1004, under Canada 7.
0: Left heading 110.
6: Just avoiding wake turbulence there, we need to maintain 5 miles right, turn 32.
0: Okay, so posterior traffic descending, turn left now heading 110.
6: Left heading 110, turn 32.
0: If I'm expedite a climb, I will give you a right turn shortly.
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3: Contact Sanya, 122, decimal 6.
9: Canada 7, speed 280 knots or greater until passing 8,000 feet.
2: 2 knots or greater until passing 8,000 feet, or Canada 7.
9: Air Kong Kong 680, cancel speed control.
12: Speed control, Air Kong Kong 680.
0: Okay, to the right, approved now.
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9: Delta 89, speed 280 knots or greater.
12: Delta 89, thank you.
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0: Express 3507, radar 126, decimal 3.
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0: VG 3903, descend to flight level 260, level by sunny.
7: Descending 260, level by sunny. VG 3903, leaving 390.
12: Bunker radar, good morning, 538, maintain flight level 390, direct bark.
0: EVA 392, Roger.
12: It's EVA 382, EVA 382, flight level 390, sorry, and bark.
0: My apologies, EVA 382, Roger.
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0: sense. Bravo 8255, Shanghai 12835.
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12: Cathay 811.
9: Your 7 departures, good day, identify. 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
0: Up to 160, high speed approved. Thank you, Connie. 207.
9: German Cargo 582, contact radar 118.92.
13: And a 2, German Cargo 582, heavy. Bye bye.
9: Air Canada 7, maintain speed 187 knots or greater. Delta 89, descend to 8,000 feet, QNH 1004.
0: Delta 6. Air Hong Kong 782, direct to Dormi, reach flight level 390 by Dormi.
7: Reach flight level 390 by Dormi, Air Hong Kong 782.
0: China Southern 3, question, China Southern 5052, descend runway ready, flight level 260, level by Eastern.
14: Ready, flight level 260 for Eastbound, Southern 5052.
0: Air Hong Kong 204, Taipei 129.1.
12: Air Hong Kong 204, bye-bye.
0: Air Hong Kong.
13: Out of flight level 180, trying to maintain flight level 250.
0: German Cargo 582, climb to flight level 310, direct to ENVA.
13: Direct to ENVA, we're limited to flight level 290 for the time being.
0: German Cal 52, stop climb flight level 290.
13: Check line and maintain flight level 290, German Cargo 582.
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15: 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Ground control, good morning, it's Cafe 829, which is descending flight level 210, squawking 3061, still the Grand Jet.
13: 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Sierra 7.
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13: 566 steps to confirm. After a mile, follow Mountain 50, Piper Road to Taipei.
9: 65, maintain 160 knots or greater until 5 miles.
12: 160 or greater until 5 miles.
5: Good morning. Maintain level 280, squawk code 6567.
0: Double go 286, Hong Kong radar identified.
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2: Morning, Hong Kong radar, Dominator 892, level 300, squawk 4130, approaching open.
0: Sharman 892, Hong Kong radar identified.
2: Dominator 892.
9: Approach runway 25 right, report established.
2: The after open, clear the ILS, 25 right, report established, Canada 7.
0: Shuttle 8, question Hong Kong Shuttle 6297, ready for level 260, level by NPEX.
5: Flight level 260 by NPEX, Hong Kong Shuttle 629.
0: China Southern 5052, contact radar 123.47.
12: 23.47, China Southern 5052. Radar, good morning, Air Hong Kong. 6805.
0: Air Hong Kong 680, climb to flight level 350, direct to NFAR.
12: Climb level 350, direct to NFAR.
5: 052. Fire the star, flight level 130, Cathay 29. 23.
9: Watch me from RIFME, clear for the RMP Sulu approach, runway 25 right.
12: From RIFME, clear RMP approach, runway 25 right, Sulu, Cathay Eagle 3.
3: EVA 206, contact radar 13215.
2: Right, EVA 206, good day.
12: On radar, good morning, EVA 206, maintain flight level 370, direct advance.
6: Direct to George, me and Clamp, maintain flight level 350, Shanghai Air 862.
5: Hong Kong Control, good morning, Indonesia 894, maintaining flight level 400.
3: Indonesia 894, Hong Kong radar identified.
1: P90.
3: Off 260,
0: pull over. AG393, radar 1263.
9: More 982, goodbye.
2: 11892, Sunday 207, goodbye.
9: Air Canada 7, maintain 160 knots or greater until 5 miles.
12: 10 knots or greater until 5 miles. That was
9: on the local. Canada 7, Richard, continue approach.
1: CG 793, Hong Kong radar, descend flight level 130 by Mango.
8: 3130 to be level by Mango, CG
1: 793. Cathay 829, speed 300 knots or greater, descend to flight level 110.
5: To flight level 110, speed 300 knots or greater, Cathay 829.
0: Sharman 892, descend now flight level 250.
2: descend now to flight level 250, down near A92.
10: 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If available, request direct to the eastbound.
0: China 7626, direct eastbound, approved.
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9: Descend to 4,500 feet, reduce speed to 210 knots.
2: 4,500 feet and reduce it to 210, Cafe 123.
15: Good morning, it's Cafe 829, descending flight level 110. We have information Lima requesting the RNAV Zulu from runway 25 right.
9: Cafe 29 approach, good morning, runway 25 right, expect IMP Zulu approach, information Mike.
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8: 163. Yeah, this is 930 Hong Kong radar. Climb to level 290 and reach level in 50 miles.
1: Climb 290, reach level in 50 nautical miles. Chinese radar.
8: 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China Eastern 29070, contact radar 13215.
3: Air Hong Kong 457, contact Manila 119.3.
8: 15.
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4: 4782.
8: 5.
9: Good morning, China Eastern 29070, maintaining flight level 350.
3: 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Airpitch 92, Taipei 129, decimal 1.
10: Okay, 129, decimal 1, airpitch 92, goodbye.
3: Shandong 2426, descend to flight level 240.
1: Descend to flight level 240, Shandong 2428.
11: Radar FedEx 5158, flight level 230, and maintain flight level 250 after Sierra.
8: FedEx 5158, what is your request level?
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12: 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PJ293, runway 25 right, descent unrestricted, flight level 4110.
8: 270.
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4: 110 descending PG for 3983 and confirm speed.
12: 280 or not.
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0: China 7550,
2: fly to. Cafe 138, speed 160, knots maintain until 5 DME.
0: 16
2: for 5, Cathay 138, established to be Rugwell. Roger, continue approach. Could you
0: approach?
2: Right, Svet
0: 3507,
2: speed 180,
0: knots
2: or greater.
0: 10 not all greater, Svet 3507. Can I maintain flight number 410, Dynasty 074? Morning, Shanghai Air 86. Level
2: 350. Shanghai Air 62, Roger. 62. Hey, Ryan is Red 3507 after RIFMI, descend via RNF transition.
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0: days, good morning, Indonesia, 860, maintain 310, squad 2332.
1: Indonesia, 860, Hong Kong radar identified. Cleared Specky 3, Bravo arrival.
4: For the another approach, 255.
5: Shuttle 235, good morning, Silhouette, Guangzhou, descending 210, squawking 3055, approaching Sierra.
2: Shuttle 235, Hong Kong radar, report passing flight level.
5: Passing flight level 280.
2: Shuttle 235, Hong Kong radar, identify, clear Sierra, 7 Bravo arrival.
5: 7 Bravo arrival, Hong Kong shuttle 235.
6: 5158 is level 270.
7: Fedex 7158 Hong Kong radar, climb flight level 320.
6: Climb flight level 320, Fedex 5158.
7: China 7626, descend flight level 290.
0: Still flight level 290, China South 7626.
2: By Temo.
0: China
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0: 4500 meters by Tamar, China 7550.
8: Line request, Titan P Zulu to 5 right.
2: Shuttle 69, expound P Zulu to 5 right, maintain high speed.
8: Thank you, maintaining high speed, expecting Titan P Zulu to 5 right, shuttle 629.
9: Good morning, Turkish 6209er, passing 1500, climbing 5000.
2: Turkish 6209, Hong Kong departure identify, climb via seat 504, 130.
1: Seven, 8474, descend for level 290.
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5: 119-9-9-1-1-3-9-9. Morning, shuttle 235, handover now, flight level 210, Sierra 7 Bravo.
2: Shuttle 235, descend to flight level 170, speed 280 knots or greater.
5: Flight level 170, speed 280 knots or greater, Hong Kong shuttle 235.
1: Very good, I think EVA 066, contact Hong Kong radar, 118, decimal 902.
5: 118-902, EVA 066.
12: Hong Kong, could I get a 714, flight level 400, squawking 0101.
1: Cafe 714 Hong Kong radar identified. 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
5: 5 right, descend 8000 with QNH 1004, aircon 562.
2: Qatari 8467, contact radar 123, decimal 47.
5: 247, QNH 467. 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
3: 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Hong Kong Qatari 467,
10: reaching flight level 167. Qatari 8467, Hong Kong radar, climb flight level 250.
3: 257, Qatari
5: 8467. 2235, good morning, descending flight level 110. Information, Mike squawking 30558.
2: Shuttle 235, runway 25 right, proceed direct Murray.
5: 25 right, direct Murray, Hong Kong Shuttle 235.
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2: Air Hong Kong 562, maintain high speed below 10,000 feet.
5: China 0, Yuan 0.
2: Turkey 6209, climb flight level 6,900 meters.
9: Climb 6,900 meters, Turkey 6209.
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7: Radar identify AB3 Bravo arrival.
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7: China 7626, descend flight level 260.
5: Turn to final level 260, China Southern 626.
1: 050 miles. China Southern 8474 and maintain level 2990 on reaching.
5: Turn final level 2990, China Southern 8474.
1: Error for 856, clear direct to Siku.
5: Turn final level 630.
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3: 3, level 340.
7: Cathay 73, Hong Kong radar, identify AB3 Bravo arrival.
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0: total 35 maintain 280 knots below 10,000 feet.
1: 7-5-5-9-2 United 820 descend now for level 340.
2: 340 United 20.
0: 118 decimal 7. Fiji 393 after Topan clear Alice approach runway 25 right.
3: So Topan clear for the Alice approach 25 right, copy Fiji 393.
0: Indonesia 894 contact radar 132 decimal 15. 6209 proceed direct Bicol.
4: Direct to Bicol, Turkey 6209.
5: Indonesia 894 descending flight level 390.
1: Indonesia 894, Roger.
0: Now for level 320, when able, speed 250 knots.
4: So now for level 320, and when able, 50 knots, cut 814.

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2: Major A63 on current radar report level.
1: A62, flight level 330, score 5650.
2: Major A62 on current radar identified. Clear direct to NBA.
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3: Azzy, good morning.
0: Hong Kong radar, good morning. Report your passing level and squawk.
3: Passing flight level 263, descending flight level 250 inbound Sierra, estimating Sierra 2118 with squawk 3401, move cargo 97111.
0: Hong Kong radar, identify clear Sierra 7 Bravo arrival.
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1: 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Radar 1347, 7626, bye bye.
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1: 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Tower level 260, score 4153.
0: Descent to reach flight level 220 by SAPEX.
1: Descent to flight level 220 by SAPEX, 7626.
6: Hong Kong, good morning, MA640, reaching flight level 190, squawking 2507.
0: MA640, Hong Kong radar identify clear Sierra 7 Bravo arrival, report release.
6: We have released by Guangzhou and Sierra 7 Bravo arrival, Cafe 640.
0: Cafe 640, thank you. Descent to flight level 170, speed 300, not so great.
6: Alpha greater, descent flight level 170, Cafe 640.
7: Okay, good morning, Emirates 9780 Heavy. Squawk 6213, 5 minutes inbound Sierra.
0: Emirates 9780, report your passing flight level and squawk code.
7: Out of level 273, squawk 6213, Emirates 9780, heavy.
0: Emirates 9780, identify clear Sierra 7 Bravo arrival.
7: Clear Sierra 7 Bravo arrival, Emirates 9780.
0: Cathay 640, proceed direct to Murray, descend to flight level 110.
1: Flight level 110, direct Murray, Cathay 640.
3: Good morning again, Mold Cargo 9711 AZ, passing flight level 230, descending flight level 210 inbound Sierra, released by Guangzhou.
0: Mold Cargo 9711 Hong Kong radar,
3: roger,
0: descend to flight level 190.
3: Flight level 190, Mold Cargo 9711.
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0: 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7 7 7 7 7 7 7 7 7 7 7 7 7 7 7 7 7 7 7 7 7 7 7 7 7 7 7 7 7 7 7 7 7 7 7 7 7 7 7 7 7 7 7 7 7 7 7 7 7 7 7 7 7 7 7 7 7 7 7 7 7 7 7 7 7 7 7 7 7 7 7 7 7 7 7 7 7 7 7 7 7 7 7 7 7 7 7 7 7 7 Ben Rose Charlie 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
12: 081, standing level 26, speed 300 knots, information mic.
13: Descend level 110, confirm cancel impact restriction. Cancel impact restriction, descend level 1.
1: Sierra, climb initially level 270, stand by higher, no speed control.
9: For Sierra, climb level 270, stand by higher, speed goal for at 6040.
1: Indonesia 860, contact radar 128, decimal 75.
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4: 280 knots, Delta 873.
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7: 9 for level 370.
10: Mark, 9780, descend 8,000 feet, QNH 1004, maintain 300 knots.
2: Descend 8,000 feet, default to QNH 1004, speed 300 knots, Emirates 780.
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7: Shanghai 862, Shanghai 12835. FedEx 6040, climb to level 320.
17: Climb to level 320, FedEx 6040.

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0: Kona approach United 820 is with you, descending to 11000 by muffle.
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0: 25 right, United 820.
2: Foxtrot departure, right, express 3001, good morning. On beacon 2, Foxtrot departure, climbing passing 1800 for 5000 feet, squawking 5325.
1: Right, express 3091, identify, climb unrestricted, follow for 160.
2: Climb unrestricted, flight level 160, right, express 3091.
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1: 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Airbus 9780, standby for the 2 minutes due to noise mitigation.
3: Call radar, Cathay 260. Maintaining flight level 250, speed 300 knots, squawk 0657, inbound Sierra.
0: Seat 1004, we'll maintain 300 knots, 9820.
1: 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After RIFME, descend via RNF transition.
4: 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After RIFME, descend via the RNF transition. Small cargo 9711.
5: Class 3642 Ocean.
4: So what?
2: Flight level 225 and squawk 312 forward.
6: Singapore 7821, identify, maintain flight level 250, stand by for higher.
2: 0, stand by higher, Singapore 7821.
6: Hong Kong, today report passing level and squawk code.
3: Passing flight level 236 and squawk 0657.
6: 260 Hong Kong radar, good identify main action. Please Sierra 7 Bravo arrival.
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6: Well, 7821, call the radar, 127.1.
2: 7-1, Super 7-8-2-1.
7: Hawker Radar County 253, leveling 160.
6: 28, Alcatraz 2253, Hawker Radar, good day, climb to flight level 250.
7: Level 250, County 253.
2: Good morning, Scoball 7821.
8: Singapore 7821, Hong Kong Radar, climb flight level 320.
2: I'm flight level 320, request level 350, Singapore 7821.
8: 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Are you able for level 360?
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2: Singapore 7821, we can fly level 360.
8: Singapore 7821, roger. Continue climb for level 360.
2: New cloud flight level 360, Singapore 7821.
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6: 9668425, good day, maintain speed 300 knots or greater, proceed direct to Mango, descend and reach flight level 130 by Mango.
1: Good day, Bohina 081, runway 25 right.
6: 260 speed is 280, not turn right heading 180 due traffic.
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4: 1. Connie 253, climb for level 310.
2: Level 310, Connie 253.
4: 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Indonesia 860, descend for level 290.
2: For level 290, Indonesia 860.
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1: C-10 for level 290, at Asia 14.
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3: 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Right, it's red 3091 radar, 123 decimal 47.
5: 123 decimal 47, right, red 3091.
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3: Hong Kong radar, climb to flight level 250. Flight level 250,
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7: Descent 8,000. High speed, Cafe 260.
3: Dynasty 6842, speed 280 knots.
1: 280
4: knots, Dynasty 6842. Speed reduced to 180
0: knots. 180 knots, United 80. Descent now to flight level 240.
1: Three miles out of 240, base 760.
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2: Kelly 71 Swan Conrad, good day, descend to flight level 130, cross Cypress level 260 or below.
1: Descend flight 130, we were clear by the previous sector that we didn't have the altitude restriction, we were unable to achieve it. Cafe 714.
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2: 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Delta arrival.
6: Sierra
2: 7 Delta.
7: Hong Kong, good morning, Cathay 234, passing flight 024, descending flight 230, squawk 0447.
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2: 60. Tahiti 760, turn left heading 060, descend to flight of 130.
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2: Okay, 7146, basing turn right heading 040.
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5: Shenzhen 118, Hong Kong radar identified.
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2: 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I just forgot.
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6: From Tianmong, there are NBAR, EVA 072.
2: 1326, descend to flight level 230, heading 360. Descend 326, Hong Kong radar, good day, turn left heading 290, descend to flight level 110.
6: Turn left heading 290, descend to flight level 110, Descend 326.
2: Bahia 760, proceed to Mary to join the start, descend to flight level 110.
7: Descend to flight level 110, way 760.
2: 973021, turn left, proceed to Rocca.
4: Left, proceed direct to Rocca, Chancellor 3021.
2: India 314, descend to flight level 190.
6: Ready, 190, India 314.
2: LA 234, reduce speed to 230 knots, descend to flight level 220.
1: 230 knots, descend level 220, Cafe 234.
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8: Descending 464, departure identify time unrestricted, follow for 6,900 meters.
4: Yes, I'm restricted, so level 6,900 meters, Descending 464.
5: Sky Racer 614, Hong Kong radar identified.
9: Victor 614.
5: China 7-8-3-5-4, descend to flight level 2990.
4: Descend to flight level 2990, Charlie A354.
2: Level 1860.
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4: 230 knots, kilometer at 60.
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4: Sky Racer 614. Good morning, Shenzhen 2154, maintain flight level 310, squawk 2401.
5: Shenzhen 2154, Hong Kong radar identified.
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14: 125, decimal 35, this is at 464, correct?
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2: Director Murray to join the start, then speed 230 knots.
13: Director Murray to join the start, speed 230 knots, Cathay 234.
2: 7835, turn left, proceed Director Landa to resume navigation.
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5: FA 953, good day. I'm leaving Bravo 330, Korean 65, please. 156, radar 126, decimal 3. Engineer 236, fly heading 010.
15: Fly heading 010, Engineer Air 236.
13: Rekha 1517, request descent level 330.
5: Rekha 1517, confirm request 330, final level in Hong Kong.
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5: Rekha 1517, understood. Maintain current level, standby descent.
13: Roger, maintain Rekha 1517, standing by.
5: Cafe 156, radar 1263.
15: Nothing 340, speed 210 off Cafe 953.
13: 10 level 340, initially, Rekha 1517. Okay, ready, send out spot level 340, Rekha 1517.
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17: Search Cathay 234, descending flight 110, Alpha.
8: Cathay 234, runway 25 right, descend via star to 8000 feet, QNH 1003.
17: Runway 25 right, descend via star 8000 feet, QNH 1003, Cathay 234.
13: Indonesia 60, descend to 4,500.
18: Descend to 4,500, Indonesia 60. Cafe 95, true, turn left heading 310. Nothing 310, Cafe 95. Oh, 130 by Mango, Cafe 166. Hong Kong, good morning, Cafe 292, descend to Falafel 210, passing Falafel 249, Squawk 1210.
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13: Taipei 12901, VHA 862. Thank you, sir. Good morning.
8: Well. Air India 314, turn left heading 040.
20: FIRS approach, will you post establish amendment
13: 7-9-7-9-2?
21: Bah, amendment
13: 3-9-0. Indonesia, 860, reduce speed to
21: 180. Reducing 180, Indonesia, 860. Bolivia, 760, reduce speed to 200.
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5: 300.
18: Descend to flight level 300 in the air, 236, roger.
14: Mount Control, good morning, in the air, 334, go to flight level 350, squawk 2142.
5: 334, Hong Kong radar identified.
14: Yeah, 334.
5: 9338,
14: climb level 350.
5: 09338.
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5: Descend to 4,500, Chancellor 3021. B6, confirm, flight level 300.
18: No, 300, roger, in air 236.
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14: 22.6, Singapore 7821.
20: 796, establish silence.
21: Right, 9796, Richard, continue approach, maintain 160 knots or greater until 5 PM.
20: 160 or greater until 5 PM.
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20: 180 knots, is that secure?
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18: Level 290 initially, Shenzhen 118.
5: Skyways 614, turn right heading 360.
18: 7321, turn left heading 310. Left heading 310, turn left heading 3021. So after Sierra, flight plan route, GPS 71.
21: Jedi 292, descend to 5 stop, this level 130.
5: Shandong 2154, radar 132.15.
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15: One map one, just confirm, continue descent 290 and heading 360.
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5: Shenzhen Air 118, continue descent, fly level 230.
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3: flight
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3: 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From round 2, descend, we are on a transmission, channel 3021.
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2: 698 descent to flight level 160.
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2: Skyraiser
15: 614, descent
2: 6230,
15: heading 360.
2: Skyraiser 614, radar, roger. Continue present heading, stand by to the left, sir.
15: Continue present heading, stand by for the left, Skyraiser 614.
2: Skyraiser 692, descent to flight level 110, cross Murray, flight level 130, all below.
22: Descent to flight level 110, take in the last block, Cafe 292.
2: Skyraiser 292, cross Murray, flight level 130, all below.
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2: Area 698 for spicing, turn right heading 180.
22: Return heading 180, Cathay 690.
8: 234, descend 4,500 feet after RIFME, descend via RNF transition.
2: The 4,500 feet after RIFME, descend via the RNF transition, Cathay 364.
5: Shenzhen 118 radar 12 question.
8: Cafe 292 expect on P Sulu, runway 25 right, descent 8,000 feet, QNH 1004.
22: Runway 25 right, descend to 8,000 feet, QNH 1004, Cafe 292.
8: Cafe 234, speed 210 knots.
2: 210 knots, that is
1: 120 at or below Cotton level 180.
2: Shenzhen 118 Hong Kong radar, descend to reach level 110 by Lambda.
1: Level 110 by Lambda, Shenzhen Air 118.
2: That is Sky Racer 614, descend to flight level 110.
6: Flight level 110, Sky Racer 6, support.
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2: United 877, contact approach 19 at decimal 1.
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2: Shenzhen Air 118, confirm again. 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
2: 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Cathay 300, Roger. 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
1: Murray, Cathay 300. 00, greater, Cathay 81.
2: Cathay 234, after Topen clear, I approach runway 25 right.
1: Topen clear, I approach runway 25 right, Cathay 234.
0: UK 71, stop climb flight level 170.
1: Stop climb flight level 170, UPS 71. Hong Kong Cathay 395, clear for level 190.
0: Cathay 395, roger, stand by for lower.
1: 395.
0: Cathay 300, descend, reach level 11059.
1: 92. 1892, UPS 71.
2: Cushion descent 4,500 feet after rhythm descent by our next transition.
1: City climb flight level 290, UPS 71.
2: To 877, report speed.
3: We are going down to
2: 25. Roger, next time inform me as soon as early. Descent 8,000 feet, maintain 250 knots.
3: Descent 8,000 feet, maintain 250 knots. I will let you know next time in either 877.
2: Cathay 292, speed 230 knots.
1: 3230 knots, Cathay 292.
0: Cathay 300, contact approach 119.1.
1: 191, Cathay 300, who?
0: Cathay 395, speed control 280, knots, descend to flight level 150.
1: Over 150 and copy 280 knots, Cathay 395.
2: Next after Topen clear, I approach runway 25 right.
4: After Topen clear for our approach. Right, Cathay 156.
1: Cathay 300, descending flight level 110 by Murray with information, Bravo.
2: Cathay 300, runway 25 right, descent and retractor 8,000 feet, QNH 1004.
1: Power restricted out to 8,104, Cathay 300.
5: 0, maintaining flight level 330 and clearance descent flight level 260.
0: Okay, 2040 on the radar, descend to flight level 130, cross flight for flight level 260 or below.
5: Descend flight level 130 and say again the crossing waypoint, set to 2040.
0: Okay, 2040, cross Maple, flight level 260 or below.
5: Descend flight level 130, cross Maple, flight level 260 below, Cathay 2040.
0: Okay, 395, send left for seat director Murray to join the staff, descend to flight level 110. Cross Murray, flight level 130 or below.
1: Murray at flight level 130 or below and clear flight level 110, Cathay 395.
2: Six 698, proceed direct to Tita.
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2: Cathay. Cathay 300, direct hotel, hotel 622.
1: As direction second, Cathay 300.
2: Hotel, hotel 622.
1: Yeah, hotel 622, Cathay 300.
2: At 877, descend 4,500 feet after with me. Descend the our next transition.
3: 4,500 feet and after with me, our next transition, United 877.
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3: Reduce speed to 210 knots, United 877.
1: Good morning, China Post 214, maintain flight level 300.
6: China Post 214, Hong Kong radar identify.
1: Shenzhen 236, request is down.
6: Shenzhen Air 236, descend flight level 290.
7: descent level 290, turn in 236.
8: 395.
9: 5300, approaching 70 is going 6534.
7: Cathay 3905, clear for level 110, information, Bravo.
2: Cathay 395, runway 25 right.
7: Runway 25 right, Cathay 395.
2: Cathay 292, turn left heading 330, descend 4500 feet.
10: Left heading 330, descend to 4500 feet, Cathay 292.
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2: Cathay 156 Tower 187.
12: 87, good. Cathay 156.
2: United 877, speed 180 knots.
3: Speed 180 knots, and we'd like to confirm after limit, can we descend to 1800 United 877?
2: Okay, then follow the chart.
3: Follow the chart, United 877.
0: 240. Okay, 2040, third transmission was clipped. Confirm again, you proceed direct to Murray.
5: McMurray, speed 300 knots or greater, Cathay 2040.
2: RMP Sula approach runway 25 right.
13: Run 2, RMP Sula runway 25.
7: Cell phone 302.
2: Cathay 292, speed 210 knots. Cathay A1 after Topan, clear as approach runway 25 right.
6: After Topan, clear to left 25 right, Cathay 881.
2: Cathay 300, direct to Teter.
7: Sure.
2: Cathay 395, descend 8000 feet, QNH 1004.
7: 8000 feet, QNH 1004, will be requested RMP Zulu, runway 25 right, Cathay 395.
2: Roger, expect RMP Zulu, 25 right.
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2: Cathay 292, speed 180 knots.
13: Speed 180 knots, Cathay 292.
2: Cathay 698, descend 4,500 feet unrestricted, speed 220 knots or greater.
7: 20 knots or greater, Cathay 698.
2: Cathay 300, speed 250 knots for departure, basic.
7: 250 knots, Cathay 300.
2: Question after RIFME, descend by our next transition.
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6: OEN 656 Taipei 12901.
7: 12901, Quinner 656.
6: EFA 808, climb to flight level 370.
7: Wuhan 121, Delta 14, go clear.
0: Skyway 6147, 121.4, bye bye.
7: 214, Skyway 614, good day sir, thank you.
15: Yeah.
7: I'm sorry, good morning, 236, descent to level 230.
0: Yeah, 236 on the radar, morning, stand by for left turn.
7: Stand by for left turn, 230. Level 110, level 5, land on Sydney, 306, thank you.
6: Morning, stand by for left turn.
2: Cathay 698, speed 180 knots or greater.
0: Sierra 7, Bravo arrival. Cathay 2040, descend and reach flight level 110 by Murray.
5: Flight level 110, reach by Murray, Cathay 2040.
0: Engineer 236, descend to flight level 110 and expedite your descent now.
7: Flight level 110, expedite descent to 236,

0: United 877, confirm we are cleared for approach after top.
1: United 877 after Toppen, clear, IS approach runway 25 right.
0: Toppen, cleared for IS 25 right, United 877.
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2: 19 the smoke for Racket 1517 today.
3: Shenzhen 334, descend to flight level 290.
2: To flight level 290, Shenzhen L 334.
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2: Cafe 38 is released by Guangzhou. Okay, space 2038. Okay, Cafe 38. Approach 1190.1
1: 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After RIFME descend by our RNAV transition, speed 180 knots.
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2: 30 by Mango and requesting the RMP Zulu. 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
2: Descent to flight level 250, direct to Dalton, Shandong 2154, roger.
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5: Maintain speed 300 knots or greater, reach flight level 110 by lander.
1: Cafe 2040, descent unrestricted 8,000 feet, QNH 1004.
2: Set 8,000 feet, QNH 1004, Cafe 2040.
5: Lander.
2: Maintain speed 300 operator, distance level 110 by lander, heading near 206.
5: Turn at 236 for spacing, turn left heading 275, reduce speed to 250 knots.
2: Left heading 275, reduce speed to 250 knots, and then 236.
5: Heading 178, reduce speed to 250 knots, turn right heading 040 for spacing.
2: Reduce speed 250 knots, turn right heading 040, Cafe 178.
5: Heading 382, descend via star to fly level 110.
0: Via star, fly level 110, Cafe 38.
1: Approach runway 25 right.
6: Caps open, cleared out of 25, right, Cathay 69.
1: German Cargo 7, 33, radar 123, decimal 47.
2: 347, German Cargo 733, bye.
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5: S-Rate 2, if you turn left in Marina, you add to Marina 130, over left.
1: Cathay 292, speed, caution, no speed control.
2: Speed control, Cathay 292.
1: Cafe 3905, descend 4,500 feet from RIFME, clear RMP Zulu approach, runway 25 right.
2: 4,500 from RIFME, cleared for the RMP Zulu, runway 25 right, Cafe 3905.
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1: 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Delta 7720 departure, identify client via Kushan Khan unrestricted file law 4160.
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3: Satellite 32, contact approach 119.1.
0: 1 Cafe 382, bye bye.
4: 7 Cargo 733, flight over 210, climbing 250.
5: German Cargo 733, climb 25 level 340.
4: Climbing flight over 340, any chance back to Akela, German Cargo 733?
1: LMP Sulu, runway 25 right.
0: Cafe 38.
1: Cafe 32, descent 8000 feet, QNH 1004.
0: 8000,
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5: 400
2: meters. Climb to 5010,400 meters, you know, 646.
5: Shenzhen 334, turn right heading 015.
6: 015, L334.
5: Phone 302, turn right heading 015.
6: Turn right heading 015, cell phone 302.
3: Descent,
0: start this level 110,
3: cancel level restriction.
0: Descent, stand by as far, decline level 100, cancel level restriction, cafe 216.
2: Chicago 510, approaching level 160.
1: Roger, stand by for frequency change. Go 510 radar 133 decimal 82.
4: 2382, bye bye.
2: Chicago 510.
1: Cafe 300 after Topen, clear to approach runway 25 right, speed 160 knots.
7: After Topen, clear the LS 25 right, 160 will go Cafe 300.
4: Cafe 178, descending flight level 130, speed 250 knots, information alpha.
1: Cafe 178, runway 25 right, expound T0 approach.
4: Runway 25 right, expect RMP 0 approach, Cafe 178.
1: Cafe 2040, no speed control.
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3: 216, proceed direct to Murray, and cross Murray's level 130 or below.
0: Murray, cross Murray's level 130 below, Cafe 216.
3: Turn in at 306, contact UI 121.4.
4: Turn
3: 214, 206, 3-4. 204,

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3: 再见 334 Hong Kong radar, roger, continue present heading.
2: Continue present heading, so now 334.
4: 5-8-8-8-8-8-8-8.
5: Hong Kong radar, Tesla, 329, cover, check the radar, eastbound.
4: 8-7.
5: Tesla, 329.
6: 341, good day, Cafe 216.
7: 6B setting flight level 110, information Bravo.
8: Cafe 216 at Bell, runway 25 right, descend to 8,000 feet, QNH 1004, cross Murray 554130 or below.
7: Runway 25 right, descend to 8,000 feet, QNH 1004, to be at or below flight level 130 at Murray, and is runway 25 left available?
8: Cafe 216 at negative, only runway 25 right.
7: 25 right, Cafe 216.
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9: 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Cafe 270, thank you.
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9: Proceed direct to land, your own narrative, 236.
10: Cafe 334, turn left, proceed direct to land. Cafe 334, turn left, proceed direct to land at the visible navigation.
9: Turn left to direct to land, reasonable on navigation, so there are 234.
10: 510, find the radar, 118-492.
9: 1892, turn to Charger Pass, 10, bye bye.
11: 230. Level 230, 顺风 302.
10: 1081 Hong Kong radar, good day, identify on the stroke code 3507, the 707 Bravo arrival.
9: 707 Bravo arrival, Charger
10: 101. Sergeant 334, maintain speed 300 knots, upgrade 7.
9: 300 knots, upgrade and LC34.
10: Sergeant 334, descend to flight level 110, expedite your descent.
9: Descent to flight level 110, expedite descent to the LTP4.
10: 236,
9: 121.4. 121.4, good day.
10: 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Restrictions.
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1: Sosu, 180 or above, 7 cargo, 715.
0: Cafe 382, reduce speed to 230 knots, descend to 4,500 feet.
1: 4,500
0: feet, 230 knots, Cafe 382. German, Cushion, Dillman 720, call the radar 123, decimal 47.
1: 347, Dillman 720, bye.
2: 70 descend to flight level 110, proceed direct to Murray and cross Murray flight level 130 or below.
1: Descend flight level 110, direct Murray, cross Murray 130 or below, get a 270.
2: Descend 2334, cross flight level 200 or below in the next 20 miles.
1: Flight level 200, confirming descent to 234.
2: 334 cross flight level 200 or below in the next 15 miles.
1: I think a descent to flight level 250
2: 334 in 15 minutes, 24 miles. 334 turn left heading 270 for your
1: descent. Left turn left heading 270 for the descent, 234.
2: Radar, good morning, 7-4-3-0 to descend to flight level 230. Good morning, 7-4-3-0 to Hong Kong radar, turn left heading 340, stand by for lower.
1: Turn left heading 340, 7-4-3-0 to confirm instruction.
2: 7-4-3-0 to maintain flight level 230.
1: Flight level 230, turn left heading 340, 7-4-3-0 to.
2: 7-4-3-0 Hong Kong, climb to flight level 250. German 720. German 720, climb to flight level 250.
1: Level 250,
2: German 720. German 720, cross alley, flight level 230 or above.
1: Alley, level 230
2: or above, 720.
1: 1-8-2-0, good day. 1-8-2-0, good day. 1-8-2-0, good day. 1-8-2-0, good day. 110 cross Mary 130 or below with information out.
0: Cafe 270 approach runway 25 right, descend unrestricted to 8,000 feet, QNH 1004.
1: Descend 8,000 feet, expect runway 25 right, QNH 1004, QNH 270. Level 110.
3: That's not 64, clear direct land.
0: Noise mitigated.
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1: 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Good morning, Kirkrux 1081, 183, descending 110, and information, Bravo.
0: Kirkrux 1081, the approach runway is 25 right, descend to 8,000 feet, QNH 1004, cross Murray, flight level 130 or below.
1: Okay, runway 25 right, descend 8,000, and cross Murray, level 130 below, Kirkrux 1081.
0: German Cargo 715, are you able to cross Oslo, flight level 180 or above?
1: Able to cross 180 or above, German Cargo 715.
0: German Cargo 715 confirms Oslo, there's cross flight level 180 or above.
1: Cross Oslo 180 or above, German Cargo 715.
0: Thank you. Cafe 216, proceed direct to with me.
5: With me, Cafe 216.
0: Cafe 178 from with me, clear RMP Zulu approach runway 25 right, report established.
6: From with me, clear to the RMP Zulu approach runway 25 right, Wilco, Cafe 178.

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3: Cargo 715, on Kumelo, on flight level 250, and cross Ali, flight level 230 or above.
4: Transit level 252 and cross LE 230 or above, still in cargo at 715.
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0: China Satellite 490 direct to Eastbound.
1: To Eastbound, India Sierra Bravo Alpha November, China Southern 84900.
2: Climb and we should have flight level 200. Cross South Loop, flight level 18 still all bound.
3: Flight level 200, say again, the rest time at 9821.
2: Airbus 91, cross soft loop, flight level 180, all about.
3: Soft loop, flight level 180, all about, I'm at 9821.

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1: Cafe 270, descend 4,500 feet, from with me, descend by the RNF transition.
2: Descend 4,500 feet, from with me, clear to descend by RNF transition, Cafe 270.
1: Tagless 1081, turn left, proceed direct to Tita.
3: Goodbye.
0: Approach 1191, Shenzhong 151, goodbye. Good morning, Shenzhong 151, with you descending flight level 110, with information, bravo.
1: Shenzhong 151, approach morning, runway 25 right, descend to 8,000 feet, QNH 1004, cross Murray, flight level 130 or below.
0: Runway 25 right and descend maintain 8,000 QNH 1004 and cross Murray below, confirm cross Murray below 110.
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0: 30 cross Murray, Chevron 151.
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4: 535, bye bye, from FedEx 5217.

0: FA 216 after Topan, clear ILS approach runway 25 right, report established.
1: After Topan, cleared ILS approach 25 right, report established, Cafe 216.
2: Hong Kong, good morning, Emergao 632 out of 6,200 feet climbing 9,000, Congo 5 uniform departures, Cooking 3513.
0: Air Macau 632, Hong Kong departure, you are identified, climber SID 5120.
2: IV SID 120, Macau 632.
0: Air Macau 715,
3: climb to 9,200 meters.
4: Climbing to 9,200 meters, cargo 715.
2: 8-8, we're descending to pilot 210, Spoking 7656.
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6: 121.4, 7402, good day.

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1: Yes, for level 220, climb 7320.

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1: 447. 123 47, and that's 9821, bye bye. Control, MRS 9821, heavy climbing flight level 200.
2: MRS 9821, Queen Lodge, on flight level 250, cross valley, flight level 230 or above.
1: Flight level 250, Alley 230 or above, MRS 9821.
3: 216.
0: Calculus 1081, descend 4,500 feet from with me, descend via the RNF transition.
4: This 4,500 feet from RIS.
5: Clear down to T dot 11-1.
0: Macau 632, contact radar 133, decimal 82.
6: 133, decimal 82, Macau 632, good day.
0: Cafe 270, after Toban, clear ILS approach runway 25 right, report established.
7: After Toban, clear ILS approach runway 25 right, we'll call Cafe 270.
2: It's Hong Kong, clear direct, map key, climb flight level 250.
6: Map key, clear flight level 250, Macau 632.

0: Zero or below. One one zero direct ferry, cross ferry at level 130 below, that I could it.
1: Minor 821, contact radar 127, decimal 1, goodbye.
0: 127, decimal 1, and that's 981, bye-bye.
1: China 7320, contact departure 122, decimal 65, goodbye.
0: Fly, China, that's 320, goodbye.
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3: Hong Kong Control, good morning, Cathay 9074, flight 4340, squawking 2716.
2: Cathay 974, Hong Kong, identify Betty 3 Bravo arrival.
3: Betty 3 Bravo arrival, Cathay 974.
0: Hong Kong, good morning, China Southern 84900, maintaining flight level 310, support 0171.
2: China Southern 8490, roger.
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0: 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Emirates 9821, is it because of traffic?
2: Negative, due to route tank, your route tank unable.
1: Macau 62, contact radar 118.925, goodbye.
0: 118.925, Macau 62, bye.
2: Cebu 272, call again over Norman.
0: Call over Norman, Cebu 272. Radar, good morning, Macau 632, climbing for the world 2250.
2: Macau 632, climb to flight level 370.
0: Climb flight level 370,
5: Cargo 71566.
2: Go ahead.
5: Cargo 71.
2: Cargo 715, climb to flight level 9800 meters.
5: Flight level 9800 meters, Stern Cargo 715, thank you.
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0: 1187, bye bye.
2: Day 294, clear direct Murray, descent flight level 110.
3: Murray, descent flight level 110, okay, day 294.
1: Climax open 320, contact Zhuhai 121, day 74, bye bye.
4: 204, China Southern 320, bye bye.

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1: Descend by level 260 level Cathay 3251.
0: 白光桥.
2: Cathay 218, Roger, descend flight level 160.
0: Now flight level 160, Cathay 218. 75 Betty 3 Bravo arrival.
3: 3 Bravo, Cathay 170.

0: 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Goodbye.
1: 191, good day, Cat A, 294. Cat A, 294, information Bravo, descending flight level 110.
0: Cat A, 294, approach runway 25, left ILS approach. Descend to 8,000 feet, QNH 1004, cross Murray, 54130 or below.
1: Okay, descend flight level, 8,000 feet, Murray, 130 below. And I'm runway 25 left, head back, 294.
0: And Cafe 294, in case of misapproach, track extend the runway center line, climb to 5,000 feet.
1: Okay, so misapproach, runway track, and 5,000, get to 294.

0: Say 318, contact approach 119.1. Goodbye.
1: 1 Cathay 318, good day.
2: Mr. Toban, clear ILS approach runway 25 right, report established.
3: After open, clear ILS runway 25 right, report established from 151.
2: Cafe 218, approach runway 25 right, descend to 8,000 feet, QNH 1004, cross Murray, flight level 130 or below.
1: 1-0-0 Murray, Cafe 318.
2: Cafe 218, cross Murray, flight level 130 or below.
1: Or below, Cafe 318.
2: Cafe 218, expect RMP Zulu approach runway 25 right.
1: Copy, expecting RMP Zulu, Cafe 318, thank you.
4: Cafe, Anderson 4.
5: German Cargo 715, Senya 133, decimal 35.
4: 3335, German Cargo 715, bye-bye.
5: Cafe 3251, radar 126, decimal 5.

0: 89, cross Shaoshu, flight level 180 or above, cancel all the other level restrictions.
1: Shaoshu 180 or above and cancel all others, including the speed restriction, Hampton 89?
0: 89.
2: Shenzhen
0: 151, contact tower 118.7, bye bye.
2: Shenzhen 151, come back, Shenzhen 151.

0: Upon departure, good morning. Cargo King 264, Echo 3 Bravo, passing 12000.
1: Cargo King 264, departure, identify. Climber SID, flight level 6900 meters.
0: 6900 meters, Cargo King 264.
2: Flight level 2900, China Southern 8400.
3: Good morning, Malaysia 6176 heavy, level 390,
2: Guam 2117. Malaysia 6176 Hong Kong, identify.

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2: Good morning, Russia 35, red passing 1,600 feet, climbing 5,000 feet to Bravo.
1: Raya Express 3508, departure, good morning, you are identified. Climb ID SID, flight level 160.
2: SID Bravo 160, right first 3508.
3: Morning, Cathay 252, on the 7 level 210, squawk 1574.
4: Cathay 25 Hong Kong, good morning, Jade Sierra 7 Bravo, report passing level.
3: Sierra 7 Bravo passing, flight level 230 now, Cathay 252.
4: 252 identified off to Sierra, the Sunwest start, flight level 110.
3: Sierra, the 7 Bravo 110, Cathay 252.Radar Cathay 974, maintaining flight level 260.
4: Cathay 974, Hong Kong, allowed to send flight level 130.
3: Send flight level 130, Cathay 974, and we'll be requesting the RP doors.
4: Cathay 974, Roger, I'll forward your request. Cathay 318, descend to 4,500 feet, expedite through 9,000 feet.
2: 4,500 feet, expedite through 9,000, Cathay 318.
3: Cathay 3284, passing 1,000, climb to 5,000.
1: Cathay 3284, departure, you're identified, climb ID, SID, flight level 160.
3: SID, flight level 160, Cathay 3284.
1: Cathay 294, turn left, heading 340, then low speed control.
5: That's heading 340, and low speed control.
4: 2 cross Murray, flight level 130 or below, no speed control.
3: Flight level 130 below, Asteroid Cathay, 252, no speed.
1: 1089, are you able to cross Oslo, flight level 180 or above?
6: We are able to cross Oslo 180 or above, Hampton
1: 889. Thank you. Cathay 318, proceed direct to

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1: Cross socially 180 and above, right, flight 3508.

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1: 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Identify, climb my SID flight level 160.
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1: Zero. UPS 67, Hong Kong, identified, clear, Canto 3 Bravo arrival.
2: Still 3 Bravo, UPS 67.
3: 3272, level 380, request descent.
1: 3272, descend initially, flight level 300.
3: Initially level 300, 3272.
1: China Southern X 490, radar 123.47.
3: Interior 3247, China Southern 84900.
1: A0 to intercept, clear ILS approach runway 25 left, report established.
4: Yeah, ILS
1: 25 left. Taco King 261, contact control 125, decimal 35, bye bye.
3: Bye, decimal 35, bye bye, Taco King 264.
5: Zero reach before Ali.
6: Climb flight level 250 to reach before Ali, Hampton 89.
3: Hong Kong, good morning, China Southern 84900, descending to flight level 260, Sukhok 0171.
1: Descend Alpha level 300.
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9: Cathay 3284, hotel 471 at 7500.
1: Cafe 3284, cancel all the SID level restrictions. Maintain good rate of climb.
9: Cancel level restrictions, maintain rate of climb, Cafe 3284.
1: Cafe 318, from with me, clear RMP Zulu approach runway 25 right, report established.
13: From with me, cleared RMP Zulu 25 right, Wilco, Cafe 318.
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4: ILS 294 established, ILS 25 left.
1: Cafe 294, continue approach, call the tower 1184, bye bye.
4: Tower 1184, get it 294, bye.
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1: And we're expect 593, climb to flight level 200, cross off through flight level 180 or above.
0: Climb flight level 200 and cross through 180 or above. World Express 593.
16: Level good day, Cafe 351, level, flight level 110.
1: Cafe 3251, the approach runway 25 right, information Charlie, descend unrestricted 4,500 feet, QNH 1004.
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19: 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Good morning, Cathay 974, maintaining 13,000, flight level 130 rather, and requesting RMP Zulu.
17: Cafe 974, approach runway 25 right, RMP Zulu approach, information Charlie.
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17: Cafe 252, descend 4,500 feet, reduce speed to 250 knots.
19: 4,500 feet, speed to 250, Cafe 252.
17: Cafe 974, descend to flight level 110.
19: Descend flight level 110,
17: Cafe 974. Right, spread 3508, contact radar 123, decimal 47.
15: 3508.
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0: It's 593, just confirm that's unrestricted climb out to flight level 200.
17: Well, spread 593, affirm, only need to cross source route flight level 180 or above, cancel speed control.
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17: 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Descend to 9,000 feet, QNH 1004.
19: Maintain speed 300 knots or greater, descend altitude 9,000 feet, QNH 1004, Cafe 974.
17: Right, spread 358. Descend via the on-up transition.
16: On-up transition, and final approach speed will be 170 knots, Cafe 3251.
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4: My apology, 170, the sensor is level 270.
2: 5260, Cathay 170.
0: Hampton 889, contact radar 127.1, goodbye.
1: 7.1, Hampton 889, sit down. Eight, eight, nine, passing 253, climbing 300, reaching Siku.
2: Hampton 889, climb to flight level 9,800 meters.
1: Climb flight level 9,800 meters, Hampton 889.
2: Cathay 170.
5: 70, go ahead.
2: Cathay 170, contact radar 126.3.
5: 123, Cathay 170, good morning.
2: Right.
5: Okay, Cathay 170, descending flight level 260.
0: Cathay 170, Hong Kong low, after Cyber, descend flight level 230.
5: Cyber, descend flight level 230, Cathay 170.
0: China Southern 8490, contact departure 122.65, goodbye.
5: 12265, Cathay China Southern 8490.
1: Cathay 974.
5: Good morning,
6: China Southern 8490. Maintain flight level 220. China Southern 8490, departure, good morning. Proceed direct to
5: Timor. Direct to Timor. You are from Mike Oscar. China Southern 8490.

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0: 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Contact Radar 110, clear direct Logan.
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0: 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Climb to level 10,400 meters.
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0: 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Cafe 3284, contact radar 118, minor 25, goodbye.
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3: Shuttle 618, just confirm unrestricted climb, flight level 130.
0: Shuttle 618, approve.
3: Alpha Shuttle 620, thank you.
0: Cafe 3251 after Topan, clear ILS approach runway 25 right to report established.
4: After Topan, clear runway.

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1: Cafe 662, approach morning, runway 25 right, descend to 8,000 feet, QNH 1004, cross Murray for level 130 or below.
0: Cross Murray for level 130 or below, and
1: Cafe 662, 8,000 feet, QNH 1004.
0: Cafe 662, expect
1: RMP Zulu approach runway 25 right.
0: 662.
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3: 4030, 1500, climbing 5000.
1: Atlanta 4030, departure, identify, climb my SID for level 130.
3: Climb fire SID for level 130 for Atlanta 4030.
1: China 7, 8490, Conte Drive, 121, decimal 4, bye bye.
3: 121, decimal 4, China 7, 84, manager.
4: Cool West 7710, Hong Kong, identify. Clear Charlie 4, Alpha, right.
5: Charlie 4, Alpha, for that 7710.
3: Cancel all 3 controls, Hong Kong shuttle 618.
4: Roger, radar factor for climb due to local activity, turn right, now heading 230.
6: Wait right, heading 230 now, Roger, 353.
1: Cebu 272, approach runway 25 right, information Charlie, descend unrestricted to 9,000 feet, QNH 1004.
7: And there is a descent, state altitude for Cebu 272.
1: 9,000 feet.
7: 1,000 feet, unrestricted, runway 25 right, information Charlie, Cebu 272.
1: Cebu 272, QNH 1004, and maintain speed 300 knots or greater.
7: 304, speed 300 knots or greater, Cebu 272.
1: Connie 241, departure, you are identified, climb my SID for level 160.
8: 2241.
1: Cafe 3251, call the tower 1187, bye bye. Cafe 662, descend to 4500 feet.
0: 662.
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0: Not
4: 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Yes, 67, descend now flight level 230.
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0: 4037.
1: Enter 4030, maintain speed 270 knots or less. And are you able to cross source loop for level 180 or above?
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6: Good morning, departure, Giant 64 Heavy 1000, climbing to 5000, the other SID.
1: Giant 647, departure, good morning, you identify, climb my cushion climb, unrestricted, flight level 160, maintain good rate of climb.
6: Okay, climb unrestricted to maintain level 160 and maintain good rate of climb, Giant 648 heavy.
1: Shuttle 618, call the radar, 133, decimal 82.
3: We just wait 2, shuttle 618.
0: Alpha 4030, wait L2, would you like it,
1: please? Flight level 180 or above, by recon source loop.
0: Be able for flight level 180.
1: Sorry, can you say again?
0: We take the 180, we are able, yes.
1: Thank you.
6: 178 descending flight level 130, information Charlie.
1: Cafe 170, approach runway 25 right, descend right star, flight level 110.
6: Runway 25 right, descend right star, flight level 110, Cafe 170.
1: Cafe 662, turn left heading 070, right there for trans opening.
0: Heading 070, Cafe 662.
9: Cafe 252 established.
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6: Cafe 170, press the RNAV Zulu 25 right.
1: Cathay 170, expect RMP Zulu approach runway 25 right, reduce speed to 230 knots.
6: Speed 230, and expecting RMP Zulu 25 right, Cathay 170.
1: Cebu 272, descend to 6,000 feet and maintain speed 250 knots or greater.
6: Speed 250 knots or greater, Cebu 272. Very heavy, request high speed climb.
1: Giant 61, maintain speed 260 knots or less.
6: Speed 260 or less, Giant 6, very heavy. Hong Kong Shadow 626.
2: Bravo, passing 1,300, climbing 5,000.
1: Atlantic 357, departure, you are identified, climb by SID flight level 160.
6: SID climb at 160, Santa 3571.

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2: Cathay Connie 241.
0: Cathay 252, Connie Tower 1187, bye bye.
3: Cathay 252, goodbye.
4: Hello, Qatari 8407 on the PKM 2 Bravo departure, passing 1900, climbing 5000 feet, requesting 270 knots.
0: Qatari 8407, stand by for speed, climb my SID for level 160, you identify.
4: Climb my SID to 160, stand by for speed, Qatari 8407.
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3: Say 170.
6: Cancel, descend flight level 110.
7: Descend 110, go direct to what point for UPS 67?
6: UPS 67, direct cancel.
7: Oh, UPS 67.
8: Roger 300 of right, cancel the FRD, level restriction 2241.
0: Giant 6-4, maintain speed 300 knots or less.
9: KC 300 left, Giant 6-4 heavy.
0: Connie 241, contact radar 133, days more, A2, bye bye.
10: 382, Connie 241, bye bye.
0: Cafe 662, proceed direct to with me.
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13: 7-0, direct Connie 241.
6: Connie 241, due to special activity, expect further climb about 15 miles before Metki.
3: 241.
0: 030, contact radar 123 days 047, bye bye.
14: 347,
0: bye bye, 4730. 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
5: Follow public speed greater and descend on RNF transition, Cebu 272.
0: Atlanta 3571, climb to flight level 200, cross source route, flight level 180 or above.
6: Flight level 250, cross alley, flight level 230 or above.
14: Climbing level 250 to cross Ali 230 buffer, Atlanta 4730.
0: Shuttle 842 departure, report passing L2.
15: Climbing 5000 feet.
0: Shuttle 842 departure, identify, say again, you're passing L2.
15: 2700 feet, launch for 842.
0: Shuttle 842, climb, unrestricted flight level 160.
15: Unit flight level 160, and request cancel speed, launch for 842.
0: Approve. Cafe 662, proceed direct to with me, clear RNP Zulu approach on my 25 right. Qatari 8407, climb to flight level 200, cross source route, flight level 180 or above.
4: Climb level 200, cross source route, flight level, confirm level, source route, Qatari 8407.
0: Qatari 8427, cross source route, flight level 180 or above.
4: Cross source route 180 above, Qatari 8407.
0: Cafe 662, speed 220 knots.
16: 220 knots,
0: Giant 648, counter radar 133, decimal 82.
17: 133, decimal 82, Giant 648 heavy.
0: Cafe 170, proceed directly with me, clear RMP Zulu approach runway 25 right.
18: With me, clear
19: 25
18: right, Cafe 170.
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0: Call 91 departure, identify, climb my SID for level 160.
19: 0, flight level 160.
6: Giant 6 right on Kumilo, climb flight level 170, clear direct to Mepki.
19: Alright, climb and maintain flight level 170, direct to Mepki, the Mike Echo, Bravo, Kilo, India, Giant 6 right heavy.
12: 7-1-0, descend now flight level 290.
14: 290 for that 7-7-1-0.

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3: Katawi 8427 AFM, then needed to cross source to flight level 180 or above.
2: That's copied, we'll comply with the source of the restriction, Qatari 8407, and are requesting speed up to, disregard.
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5: Speed restrictions, Qatari 891.
2: Hong Kong departure, Cathay 086, passing 1,400 kilometer flight time.
4: Cathay 086 identified, climb to flight level 160, expedite passing level 130, cancel level restrictions.
2: Climb flight level 160, expedite through 130, and we'll go Cathay 086.
4: Cathay 8407, initially maintain 280 knots or less, catching up to preceding 747, slow climb.
2: Okay, rotation speed 280 knots, Cathay 8407.
4: Atlanta 3571, when able to make the soft flu 180 or above restriction, increase speed 300 knots or greater.
2: Increase 300 or greater, soft flu 180 or above, Atlanta 3571.
1: 9412, descend now by level 220. Which level 220 by NPAT?
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0: Lander 3571, connect radar 12347, bye bye.
1: 12347, Lander 3571.
2: Lander 4030, contact radar 127, that's only 1, bye bye. Lander
1: 7 as well, 1, bye bye, Lander 4030.
3: 618, report speed.
1: Lambda 3571, good morning, climbing cloud level 200, inbound hotel, hotel 4, inbound hotel track.
2: Lambda 3571, on Corino, satellite level 250, reach by Luxet.
1: Level 250, read by Luxet, as for confirmation, Atlanta 3571.
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0: After Topan, clear dialect 25 right.
5: After Topan, clear dialect to Brooks, runway 25 right, Cebu 272.
0: Cadet 170, reduce further 180 knots or less.
6: Speed 180, open, Cadet 170.
4: 20.
7: Shuttle 618, climb to flight level 330, direct ANFA, cancel speed.
8: Climb flight level 330, direct ANFA, cancel speed. Hong Kong shuttle 620.
9: Yak, fire, maintain level 170, shuttle 842.
10: Atlanta 4030, direct SQL.
1: SQL for Atlanta 4030.
11: Zhang Du 333, good morning, maintaining flight level 380, squawk 6347.
10: Zhang Du 333, Hong Kong radar identified for planning, are you able for level 400?
11: Zhang Du 333, Abram.
10: Roger, stand by for higher, maintain.
11: Copy, maintain level 380, Zhang Du 333.
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12: 1004, UPS 67.

0: 4-0, reach before, I mean, sorry, 4-0-7.
1: Down the morning, Kenny Tango 381, Mental Level 340, Scott 6556.
2: Tangent Kappa 321, Hong Kong identified.

0: Skyraiser 815 with you, out of 1,700.
1: Skyraiser 815 identified, climb unrestricted level 160.
0: Climb level 160, no restrictions, Skyraiser 815.
2: 11892.
3: 11892, thank you.
0: Heavy, climbing to level 250, over Peckham.
4: Delta 3571, climb for level 9000. Delta 3571, climb for level 300.
0: Delta 300, number 3571.
3: Hello, Connie 241 with you, climbing for level 250.
4: Connie 241, Hong Kong, climb for level 310, final, no station.

0: on 5. 286,
1: climbing flight at 160 speed, not above 285 knots.
0: Okay, 06 Hong Kong Radar, good day, climb to flight level 170.
1: Flight level 170, this high speed could be 086.
0: Okay, 06, speed will be 300 knots or less.
1: 300 or less, coming 085.
2: Hong Kong Radar, County 891, SN 153 for 160.
0: 1891, Hong Kong Radar, good day, climb to flight level 170, proceed direct to Metki.
2: Flight level 170, clear direct to Metki, County 891.
0: 6485 to flight level 250.
1: Maintain flight level 250, joint 648, confirm 300 knots.
0: Joint 648, speed 300 knots or less, climb to flight level 250.
1: Climbing to flight level 250, speed 300 or less, joint 648 heavy.
3: Good day, channel 180.
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0: 2891, speed 300 knots or greater.
2: That's or greater for County 891.
0: Giant 648, contact radar 118.92.
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3: Radar, good morning, channel 180, maintain 11,900 meters.
4: Channel 180, roger.
1: 48 heavy, passing through flight level 180 to flight level 250.
4: 9648, climb flight level 270, no speed restriction.
1: Maintain flight level 270, no speed restriction, 9648 heavy.
4: 2333, contact radar 13215.
1: GG.
0: Unable at the moment, traffic in front of you.
1: Okay. And that is Epcal.
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1: Stop climb level 130, Kushmal 704.
0: Malaysian 6176, please enter reach flight level 4500 meters by 10 miles.
2: Sorry, 407.
0: Reach flight level 4500 meters by 10 miles.
1: Sorry,
0: 4500 meters by 10 miles, Malaysia 6176.
1: Can I
0: select SOSLU? Not yet, you need to be SOSLU level 180 later on due to military activity. I will call you.
1: Oh, SOSLU.

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2: 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It doesn't make sector.
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2: 1105, muscle.
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1: On level 200, and throttle 180 above, when ready, direct throttle on control 704.
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1: 13382. Skyraiser 815.
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3: Climb unrestricted level 160, China 8726.
0: QPS 67, descend to 4500 feet.
2: Keep it in your climb.
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1: 12347, number Shuttle 704, good day.
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4: 815 contact radar 132 decimal 15.
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5: Hong Kong radar, good morning, Dallas 833, flight level 380, 35 miles to Cavite.
4: Dallas 833, Hong Kong radar, identified.
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5: Hey, Taipei 129 decimal 1, Giant 648 heavy, bye bye.
4: 705, Hong Kong.
6: Hong Kong radar, morning, Hana 705, level 8100 meters, clock 4515.
4: Hana 705, identify Canto 3 Bravo arrival.
6: Canto 3 Bravo arrival, Hana 705.
4: Level 350, Hong Kong radar.
7: Bay departure identified, climb via SID to flight level 140.
8: China Eastern 726, contact radar 118, base 492.
9: 18, base 492, China Eastern 726.
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9: China Eastern
4: 726, climb to the level 250. China Eastern 726, climb to level 330.
9: Climb to the level 330, China Eastern 726.
10: Approach, Qatar 014, good morning, level 136, descending 110, information Charlie.
11: Qatar 014, low information Charlie is correct, expect runway 25 left, high speed is approved, descent via star, 6,000 feet, QNH 1004.
10: Descent via star, 6,000 feet, 1004, high speed is approved, and runway 25 left, Qatar 014. Qatar 014, request the INT. For runway 25 left.
11: I expect on P Zulu 25 left.
10: Zulu 25 left, descent is
11: left. UPS 67, report established.
10: 67 established.
11: Roger, continue approach, call tower 118 decimal 7, bye bye.
10: 47, continue approach, UPS 67.
8: 250, B300, not solid.
3: 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Cross 37.
8: Climb 10,700 meters.
12: 0,700 meters, level 321.

0: Alex 9521 Heavy, flight level 390.
1: Travelers, and fire to the Hong Kong, identify clear 33 Bravo arrival.
0: 33 Bravo, cleared College 9521.
1: Hong Kong Shuttle 704, direct SQL.
0: SQL, I'm a shuttle 704.
1: Tarry 8407, over SQL, Sanya 133335.
0: 3335, over SQL, Tarry 8407.
1: Good morning, climb by level 350.
0: 350, from the shuttle 600.
1: Red 7710, contact tower.
2: The 3258, climb by SID to flight level 160.
0: Send Alpha level 220, reach by MPAC, Shangong 267.

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1: FA 449, Hong Kong radar, identifying ship, AB 3 Bravo arrival.
0: 3 Bravo, FA 449.
1: 705, descend alpha level 180, reach by Gamma due to activity.
2: Okay, descend alpha level 180, reaching by Gamma, and 705.
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0: Eastern 7365 on the radar morning, descend to flight level 110, cross MPAT flight level 260 or below. Question, cross MPAT flight level 220 or below.
1: Caution, 600, clear that way.
2: Clear that
3: way. To Tito.
1: Expedite pass flight level 270 in 15 miles.
2: Doing 15 miles from Chelsea,
1: Hong Kong Shuttle 858, expedite pass flight level 270 in 25 miles.
2: Expedite
1: pass flight 270 in 25 miles, Hong Kong Street. Puta 100, Hong Kong radar identified.
2: 00.
1: Cat 112, maintain speed mark 0.78 or greater, clear direct to Eastbourne.
4: Direct Eastbourne, maintain 78 or greater, recap 112.
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2: Descend 360 in 3 minutes, Cargolock 95-21.
1: China 160 over Bicol, contact Guangzhou 1.